Beautiful, that one from Yun Jong Shin. Feels like I'm on a beach with the waves and the seagulls. Caw, caw. That was Hebyun, mood song. Beach mood song in English. Let's see, one more time for the hashtag hint today. It is something that has not happened before, right? And so we're seeing it as beep, beep. I don't want to mention any of the words because one word is the main, and that means, yeah, when you get a gold medal, right? It's ahead of second, right? But the other one, I think you have to put in the English to make it have this particular definition, the same as the Korean. So let's take a look at your guesses. We have Bo on board first with unknown, and then award, and Matt are saying premiere, Forestville saying a first, Matt are also saying prize, then rarity from Simon, extravagant from Sophie, the first from Siska. Ooh, okie dokie. Oppa saying, are we in Jeju or Hawaii with this song? Well, with my Hawaiian shirt under my hoodie at the moment, because it is a little chilly in the studio, sometimes with the air conditioning. Yes, it feels that way, doesn't it? Steve saying, premiere, debut, debut, or kebong. Kebong can mean like an opening or a first premiere for a film. We're not going for that, though. Benny saying, premiere as well. New

Boo says Halcyorino from Brazil. Chonnal says D97, which means first day. 0125 says start or Shijak. The same thing from Mr. Delaguerro. Scrolling down a little bit more. Start from Simon Says. Then we've got the first from Taylor. First from Bo. First or Udung from Benedict. And a first as well. And let's see what we've got on the scroll or the Jokja. It says ba-ba-da-ba-ba-ba. A first in English. And Trecho. Trecho in Korean. So let's break down the hanja, the Sino-Korean characters behind this. It is tre meaning most or best, and then cho meaning beginning. So the very first, the very beginning. So in English, yeah, a first, I think, is a good way to put it. You're talking about something that's never happened before. It's a first for Korea to have this blue flag top 10 cleanest beach in the world, I believe. And if we win the World Cup, I was going to say for England, that would be a first. But it's not a first because we won in 1966. But that's what trecho means. It means the very first, right? Words and phrases that contain this are 세계 최초. That's a world first. 한국 최초, that's a Korea first. And then 아시아 최초 is an Asia first as well, like some kind of event or some kind of record, etc., etc. So what comes to mind for you when you hear 최초 or a first in English? Send in your messages on the YouTube live stream if you like. That would be fun. And also your song requests. What do you link to this hashtag? Do you have any Korean songs that come to mind? Maybe the very first Korean song you heard or you liked or enjoyed or added to your playlist. That might be fun as well. In today's opening, we talked about a beautiful Korean beach that has been recognized by the world. We got a couple of photos to show you. It looks so pristine. And I got to say, this kind of beach scene, there are places like this, but not that crystal clear in terms of the sand and the water. It looks amazing. It doesn't look so built up, and that probably adds to why it's so clean. If it gets too popular, it will get less clean, right? That goes for anywhere in the world. So Blue Flag is an international eco label awarded to over 5,000 beaches in more than 50 countries. To receive this certification, a beach must pass strict criteria regarding water quality, safety, environmental management, and accessibility. It's a prestigious global recognition joined by countries famous for their beautiful beaches, such as Spain, Greece, and Portugal. And in Korea, we're talking about this Myeongsa Shimni Beach in Wando, Jeollanam-do Province, becoming the first in Asia to receive the Blue Flag certification for 8 consecutive years. And Dadaepo Beach in Busan has also received this certification. I've not visited either of those beaches, and I would say I don't think they're top of the list for tourists. And that, again, like I mentioned just a bit before, probably adds to the fact that they're clean, right? If beaches are overpopulated or heavily visited, it's hard to keep them clean because we as human beings take a lot of waste with us wherever we go. Made It Up says tongue-in-cheek, in the UK, we have the brown flag. I don't know what you're talking about. If you're traveling in Korea this summer, I truly hope you get the chance to visit these beautiful world-recognized beaches of ours. And what are your personal experiences with these beaches? Or are there any others you'd recommend visiting this summer as well in your country or career? For really clean beaches, I think for me it was down in Kojedo, and I'm going there again this summer. There was this wonderful stone beach that I went to back in 2008, and it was unbelievably blue, the water, like a real deep, dark blue, and it felt like it would just swallow me up. It was a little scary as well because it got quite deep quite quickly from my memory. What's coming up today? We've got our morning buzz in hour number one, introducing the cultural news that Korea's woken up to. Then we got our daily Korean sentence, where we'll put our hashtag of trecho, or a first, into a line to learn together. Then in the second half, after 10 a.m. KST, it is Dish of the Day with Chef Ryan. You know the drill. This is where we get you involved with what's in your fridge. Any ingredients, you can send in photos or a list of ingredients, and Chef Ryan in part three will come up with recipes for you. And then we've also got the dish that is trending today on social media,

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And it's another one inspired by Chinese cuisine, as far as I'm aware. We had buttock recently, which we did on the show as well. The kind of butter-like rice cakes, or rice cakes like butter in

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What has captured the attention of Korea this very morning? Let's check it out on Morning Buzz. Kim Bit-neri wins the HFSP Nakasone Award. V-Nari Kim, director of the Center for RNA Research at the Institute for Basic Science, will receive the Human Frontier Science Program Nakasone Award. A prestigious global life science prize, often called a stepping stone to the Nobel Prize. She's the first recipient of this award, not only from South Korea, but from all of Asia. Director Kim was selected as the final winner after fierce competition among 45 scientists worldwide in recognition of her achievements in uncovering new principles of gene expression regulation in the field of RNA biology. Director Kim's award has truly elevated the status of Korean life sciences to the next level. Chun Ji-hyun wins special award at the New York Asian Film Festival. Actress Chun Ji-hyun received the Extraordinary Star Asia Award at the 25th New York Asian Film Festival. This award is presented to acting talents who have contributed to the development of Asian cinema, and Chun is the first Korean actress to win it. MYAFF is an Asian film festival that introduces diverse genre films from various Asian countries, and Colony Kuncheo was selected as the opening film for this year's fest. Marking her return to the big screen for the first time in 11 years, Chun Ji-hyun's comeback film Colony achieved a perfect return, receiving recognition for both its box office success and cinematic quality. Heritage in Peace with G-Dragon. The Korea Heritage Service has released the video Heritage in Peace with G-Dragon. G-Dragon serves as the honorary ambassador for the 48th UNESCO World Heritage Committee session, which opens on the 19th. The Heritage in Peace campaign was created to raise awareness about World Heritage sites and encourage donations to the UNESCO World Heritage Fund. The funds raised through this campaign will be delivered to the UNESCO World Heritage Fund and used to protect World Heritage sites from war, climate crises, and natural disasters. Please show a lot of interest in protecting World Heritage, which is a collective asset of humanity. Some of your reactions to this. Benny saying that's a big award for Kim Bit-neri, also known as V-Nari Kim, I believe, the director for RNA research at the Institute of Basic Science. That is unbelievable, isn't it? Big science stuff. Sophie saying great and amazing job. Siska saying that is so cool. Steve saying congrats to Kim Bit-neri on her science recognition award. Then for Chun Ji-hyun, Jun saying always a fan of her acting. Congrats. Bo also saying congrats and great job, Kim Nari, to the scientist. And then Siska coming back to Chun Ji-hyun saying a big congrats. And Ben saying, Kunche, that's big. Congrats to the actress as well. And it's big for GD and the Career Heritage Service. Miss Andriani also shouting out a big woohoo for GD. Bo saying some of his best work as the leader of Big Bang. Great job. Jun saying hoping lots of funds can be raised as well. Thanks to GD. So for saying thank you, G-Dragon. Yeah, when stars use their like considerable popularity to help highlight things that are culturally meaningful and historically meaningful to do with their home country, in our case Korea, it is something we need to tip the hat to. It's not something they have to do, and it's not easy in many instances as well, so a big thumbs up as well. Let's get back with some hashtag talk of Chet

chore or a first. Maybe show us a first that you've been through, your country has been through, etc., etc. Something historic. And we'll be back after this from G-Dragon Power.

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1: I love the way he sings that. He does have such a distinctive voice, doesn't he? G-Dragon of Big Bang fame, known as like one of the true artists. So quirky and cool. Let's get to my Checho, or first, a first in some kind of way. So this, I believe, was the first Harry Potter dedicated venue in the world, just to Harry Potter in terms of exhibiting the props and whatnot. It's over just above Watford in the UK, and we went there this time in February. And if you're a Harry Potter buff, you have to go. There's so much there from the actual movie. Do you remember that dragon that nearly killed Harry in one of the relatively early films, I believe it was, when they were doing challenges against other schools? It was so good to see. I love that. A first, I believe. There are obviously like Hogwarts inspired Harry Potter worlds in other theme parks, but this is completely dedicated more to like the movie making process and the behind the scenes stories. We've got something from Bo, who's talking about the first year with your dog. Oh, that's lovely, isn't it? I think she was at least 1 to 3 months old then. She's now 8 years old. Wow, and you look a lot younger as well, don't you, Bo? Is that you? Or is that one of your cousins? I think it's you, is it not? You might have changed a lot over 8 years. Thank you for sending that in. Checho, or a first, like one of the first photos. Yeah, Checho, it has a different vibe to just first, right? So like I said, it has to be something kind of history-making. You've not seen it before. So that was my first photo of my dog. You wouldn't say Checho Sajin in that case. You'd say Chot Sajin, which also Chot means first in a more broader sense. Then we got something from Siska, your first CM Blue concert. Now, Checho CM Blue concert. Yeah, again, you wouldn't say it for something personal like that. It has to be quite historic on a more general scale. So it could be, for instance, CM Blue's first ever concert in Indonesia or something like that. Then you could say Indonesia Checho concert, right? It's got to be a certain bigger scale, I would say. That's definitely the vibe that I get from this. We also had some messages from our listeners talking about beaches. Made it up saying Whitehaven Beach in Australia is by far the most amazing one I've ever seen. The sand is super white and all squeaky when you walk on it. Why is it squeaky? Squeaky sand sounds interesting. You couldn't sneak up on anyone there, I suppose. We do have our 2026 Global Listener Radio Survey continuing on at Arirang Radio. If you haven't taken it, please do so. It'll only take 5 minutes of your time. 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Click on the pop-up there or on the pop-up via the application. There's also a QR code to scan to get there via our AI report, which is our bi-weekly summary of all the best bits of the show. Again, available via the website, via the Instagram account as well for Arirang Radio as a whole. Let's get some more music. Our first song request of the day, and it's been sent in by a couple of listeners, Sophie and Bo, both asking for this one. It is Tashi Mannan Sege, Into the New World from Sonyeosidae, Girls' Generation. Your first experience with K-pop music, you both say.

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1: Time to put our hashtag of the day, 최초, or first, as in a first for something on a grander scale, into a line to learn together. 나는 우리 회사 최초의 외국인이야. Should we find out in which situations this phrase fits best? Here we go.
2: 2 of friends are having a conversation at a cafe.
3: Oh, how is your new job? Have you adjusted?
4: Oh, people treat me so kindly, and I can kind of feel them looking at me like a bit of a novelty.
3: Really? Why?
4: Well, because there isn't a single foreigner at our company. 나는 우리 회사 최초의 외국인이야.
3: Really? There wasn't a single foreigner at your company ever?
4: Yeah, exactly. I thought there would be other foreigners since our company's quite large, but they said I am the very first ever.
3: Wow, it's amazing you're the first.
4: Yeah, I think that's why the employees are being even kinder to me and doing a great job explaining things I don't know well.
3: Oh, that's such a relief. It seems like they are helping you a lot because they're worried you might find it unfamiliar being the first foreigner.
4: Yeah, exactly. Since I'm the first foreigner at our company, in a way, I feel like I'm getting special perks.
0: Siska saying a hard sentence again. It is quite long, isn't it?
2: 나는 우리 회사 최초의 외국인이야.
0: Okay, slow and steady wins the race. It means as a whole, I'm the first foreigner to ever work at our company.
2: 나는, I am, 우리, our, 회사, company, 최초,
0: 최초 being the first, 최초, Ui is how it's spelled, but often pronounced and should be pronounced air. 최초에, meaning first apostrophe S. So I am our company's first ever 외국인, foreigner. ER is the casual way to end the sentence. So I am our company's first ever foreigner. Okay, that's what it means. It doesn't actually say foreign worker or work in this, but it's implied, isn't it? So 최초, this expression used when talking about a person or an object that achieved a certain event or record for the very first time, right? 최초에 something. And the noun usually follows is a common way to do this. So 한국 최초의 우주 비행사, Korea's first astronaut. 우리 회사 최초의 여성 CEO, a company's first female CEO. 세계 최초의 스마트폰, the world's first ever smartphone. I actually remember before the iBlank fruit phone was released, there was one from the big LG company. We can call it one time, I think, on the show. And it was kind of similar. It was actually a tie-up with the big luxury Italian Prading brand. And it had this lovely leather case. And I absolutely adored it. It was a bit smaller than the fruit phone, I believe. And it wasn't quite as interactive and internet connected. But it was certainly one of the first smartish phones. Can I say that? I think so. Let's record the line together.
2: 나는 우리 회사 최초의 외국인이야. I am our company's first ever foreigner. Give it a try. Send it in. Don't be shy. And I'll give you tips and pointers on pronunciation.
0: Kakao Talk is the platform. Daily K is the name.
1: Here is a track from Choi Yuri to give you time to send it in. It's 상대적인 이유로. It's all relative.

0: Time to get to our listener voice clips. We're going to start off today with Ben in the Philippines. Here we go.
1: Wow, 나는 우리 회사 최초의 외국인이야.
0: 최초의, yeah, that's how it's spelled, but you do pronounce it 9 times out of 10, just 에, 최초의 외국인이야. 나는 우리 회사 최초의 외국인이야. I am our company's first foreigner. And yeah, that is a thing in Korea, right? We've been a homogenous society for a long while, so it hasn't been common to have foreigners working at companies. But these days, way more common than even when I first settled here in 2008. Leon from Singapore next. Here we go.
2: 최초의 외국인이야.
0: From the top.
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0: 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We talk about company rather than job. Like in England, you say, you know, I've got a good job. You talk about going to the company rather than the office even, right? We might say going to the office more in English. Hartley from Albuquerque. Here we go. Come on, Hartley.
3: 나는 우리 회사 최초의 외국인이야.
0: 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And we say our company, even when we're talking to someone whose company it isn't. 우리, it's a very like community-focused country career, and it is seen in the language, right? You say 우리 남편, 우리 와이프, our husband, our wife. It sounds a bit odd in English, but that's how we do it. Rao from Argentina next. Here we go. Come on, Rao.
4: 나는 우리 회사 최초의 외국인이야.
0: 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I think if you romanize it, it will be tough, but it's 외국인. 외국인. 외국인. 외국 being abroad. 외국인, in standing for person, is a foreigner. Foreigner. Okay. Good effort, though. Up next, we've got Siska from Jakarta.
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0: 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And if you wanted to make this more formal, it would be 외국인이에요. Okay, and that would mean that you are doing 존댓말, right? And then 외국인이에요.

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Great. Nana Nuri Huesa Tetroe Weguinia. Perfect pronunciation. Tetro, today's hashtag, the very first at something. Here we've got next Matahari from Trinidad and Tobago. Here we go. Push play. Chechoe Weguinia. Like I said, usually pronounced Chechoe. Chechoe Weguinia. The first foreigner at a company. Good stuff. All right, let's get to our usual two song requests back to back. Starting off with Matters. You've asked for Love 119 by Rise. First Love, We Never Forget. Oh, I like that. Chechoe Sarang, maybe. And then we've got Jun asking for First Time by Day 6.

0: 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He's already in our radio offices, reading the paper at the moment, actually, looking very highbrow with his broadsheet. He'll be coming in with a dish of the day that is really trending on social media, perfect for the summertime. I tried something that has one of the base ingredients in common last year, and it's the only thing I couldn't ever swallow on this show. I've always done well to stomach things I don't like, but that, I just couldn't get it down me. So we'll see how things go. The other ingredient, though, today is something I really love, so I'm hoping that will balance it out. A happy birthday, a big one to Raul in Argentina, saying the 14th is my birthday. So yeah, where you are now, I think it's still the 13th. But here, happy birthday to you. We got another voice clip from Sophie in Kota Kinabalu. Here we go. Let's see.
1: 회사 자유에 국국인 이야.
0: 최초의 우리 회사 최초의 외국인이야. 외국인. That means foreigner. And you were talking about a first. This is Malaysian actress Tan Sri Michelle Yeoh winning the Academy Award for the movie Everything Everywhere All at Once in 2023 at the 93rd Oscars. And I didn't know she was Malaysian. Is she Chinese Malay, perhaps? If we can get the photo across, Mini PDNM is a bit busy at the moment. There we go. You remember that film. We mentioned it on the show not too long ago. I told you guys, I watched a bit on the plane and it was just

two in Korean would say chongshinopso. Like, you just can't get yourself on the same page because it keeps on changing. It jumps here and there. It's a bit like higgledy-piggledy for me anyway. We also had something from Steve sent in, I see. Steve saying, what comes to mind for me for the hashtag is this. Wow, look at that stadium. Super Bowl champions, I see, written at the top. I cannot fathom these stadiums without roofs. Imagine how hot it gets there, and if it rains, etc., etc. I just don't understand it, but it's part of American culture. You said, what comes to mind is the first World Cup with three countries hosting, the US, Canada, and Mexico, holding games in over 16 stadiums. It was the first time my local stadium, the Levi's one in Santa Clara, hosted games. Oh, that's cool. So it wasn't doing it in 1994 when the US had the World Cup, but it was Tretro for the World Cup to have three host nations. They've had two in the past. Japan and Korea 2002 was the first time as well. Trecho. Let's get to our last song of hour number one. It's Chaehyun with 99 Degrees.

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1: Welcome back to the second half of Hashtag Daily K. Thank you very much for sticking with us for hour number two of the show. It's just gone 10 a.m. here in Seoul, South Korea. I'm your host, Peter Bint. A little weather update for you. It was hot again yesterday. So hot. Steaming up to about 33 degrees-ish, there or thereabouts. Seems like it might be a little milder today, although we got some rains forecast from about 3 p.m. But the rain situation keeps on changing by the hour. Yesterday, suddenly it said it would rain for the rest of the afternoon. And then we got a few raindrops where I was. And then the forecast just changed to being cloudy. So it's kind of on the cusp of pouring down, I feel. But do be safe out there. We did get these little fans that can spray mist for our kids, and those can really help you feel cool. You fill them up with a little bit of cold water and bish bash bosh, you are there. Let's get to some... Oh, we missed one voice clip. Lita, I'm sorry, from Indonesia. Let me play yours now for the Daily Korean Sentence. Here we go.
2: 나는 우리 회사 최초의 외국인이야.
1: Perfect. 외국인. Almost sounds like you're pretending to not speak Korean fluently as a 외국인, but it's 외국인, 외국인, rather than 외국인. Get your what's in your fridge's ingredients to us ASAP. Tell us what you have in your pantry, ingredients that you'd like some help with, and we can give them to Chef Ryan in part three. House Irina is saying, a fun fact, talking about beaches, Brazil has the largest beach in extension, but it's almost a desert there. The currents are pretty strong, cold and murky water, not very safe for bathing during most of the year. Oh dear. And you mentioned, like, in the northeast you have beaches but they're shark infested, and I wanted to look it up. Apparently there's a video on YouTube that says the deadliest 12-mile coastline on earth, and it is there where you have bull sharks and tiger sharks, which are very close to the coast. That sounds really scary. And apparently 80 attacks plus since 1992. I won't be swimming there.

anytime soon, I'll tell you that. I'm a bit of a scaredy cat. Ben says from the Philippines, first for my country, we entered the Women's World Cup back in 2023, and they're back for their second straight appearance next year in Brazil, booking a spot there. Fantastic stuff to hear. All right, let's get into our first bit of music for the second half of the show. It's Paul Blanco with Yone, and that is spelt Y-E-O-N space A-I in English, I should say.

0: How much do you know about K-food? How much hanshik have you eaten?
1: We invite you into the world of Korean food, of course, including the history and culture of it.
0: We'll introduce trendy foods, sometimes famous restaurants, on Dish of the Day with...
1: Chef Ryan Phillips.
0: That's right, it is a Tuesday. Ryan's in the studio, clicking his fingers, looking nice and green, like I am today. We're a green forest, according to Cisco. How are you?
1: I'm good, man. How are you doing?
0: You're wearing your Brazil shirt. Unfortunately, they got eliminated round of 16.
1: They're out, and Miguk is out.
0: They also got eliminated in the round of 16.
1: And Peter is glowing.
0: I am in the semi-finals. Me personally, I'm taking on Messi Thursday morning.
1: Your true colors are showing through.
0: Yeah. Well, if Korea had got here, I'd be equally happy. Maybe for England, I'm slightly more happy. I think so. Although I was very happy back in 2002 where Korea got to the semi-finals. Yeah, I was here, and Brazil actually won that year. It's the last time they won with the real Ronaldo, not the Cristiano one.
1: Right.
0: Are you watching it still, Ryan? Because you sent me a congratulations message when we got
1: through. I'm paying attention. Okay. I'm not necessarily watching. But yeah, it's more exciting to me this time than the past few, I think, somehow.
0: That's interesting.
1: I'm not sure why.
0: Because here in Korea, I think the atmosphere is a little less excited because Korea did so badly this time. And then you were telling me your Brazilian friends are not so into it, but it's you that's more into it than everyone else. That's
1: somehow
0: interesting.
1: I don't know. I'm just paying attention more this time. We'll see. Now it's a little less exciting for me, though.
0: Okay, because all the teams that you've got affinities to.
1: Yeah, a little bit. But still, no.
0: England-Argentina, that's going to be a great game. We hate each other with a passion. So we're looking forward to that. I'm more excited because we haven't been to many semi-finals. In living memory, this is the second, although I was live for 1990. I don't remember that. And in total, we've only been to four semi-finals as an inventor of football. That's
1: congratulations, man. This is huge. I might have to be rooting for you guys.
0: Please do, because Argentina apparently have never lost a World Cup semi-final.
1: Yeah.
0: So that's quite a daunting record. We'll do it. We'll be all right. Today's hashtag is Trecho, or like a first. Are there any firsts that you remember, Ryan, with fondness or maybe with nervousness? Maybe your first footsteps in career or your first football match, maybe watching at a stadium?
1: Well, we're always talking about food that I love so much. So I'm going to go ahead and mention one that I don't.
0: Oh, nice.
1: I remember it was a cold winter day.
0: Okay.
1: And I was in that Yongsan electronics market for the very first time.
0: Yeah.
1: And I think I'd probably been out partying probably too late the night before. So I was a little queasy.
0: Yes.
1: And it was in the morning. We went to go shop for video games or something. I don't know.
0: Uh-huh.
1: And this woman lifted up the lid on the bondegi.
0: Oh, wow.
1: Yeah.
0: That was being sold there.
1: Yeah, so the silkworm larvae, it's not real common street food, but back in the day, I guess it was a little...
0: more common,
1: 18, 19.
0: You can still find it. Yeah.
1: Well, the lid lifted right next to me, and I got this giant waft of silkworm larvae steam in my face. And it was the first time I'd seen, smelled... that
0: it's unique, right?
1: And maybe that's why that's the only Korean food that I'm still not real hip to. Will you eat those?
0: I will for like broadcast purposes, where they're like, give the foreigner the silkworm larvae. Many Koreans don't eat either.
1: In the tongue, I can do it.
0: If it's in a soup.
1: It seemed like last year I had someone. I was like, hey, this actually ain't that bad. For the first time, it was in a soup.
0: Okay,
1: and it wasn't that bad.
0: Yeah, because then it's just like some extra insect protein.
1: Because I still try them, but the first time, I was like, whoa.
0: It's not easy. And that scent, it's not like overpowering, but it's just some kind of low-level, dislike.
1: Eating them, the waft was definitely overpowering. Yeah. That steam hit me in the face, already queasy.
0: not a good combo. Well, today, I wonder if this could be seen as a dish to settle the stomach after a night of drinking. Perhaps.
1: Perhaps.
0: Perhaps not. I don't think it's famous for that.

0: this has gone viral on social media. A writer sent in one of the clips that has done the rounds of a mukbang, you know, eating in front of the camera.
1: I've seen this one.
0: Of a young, beautiful-looking Korean girl with a massive bowl in front of her filled with ice.

0: And I was like, all right. But then I started looking more into it, and there are tons and tons of people doing these mukbangs online. So we gotta give it some attention. I have never tried this. Peter has never tried this.
1: No way.
0: We're going to give it an honest go today.
1: Yeah.
0: I've brought in some soy milk that I did doctor up a little bit with some cashew and walnut. Blended it in.
1: Oh, nice.
0: I've also brought some Brazilian peanut powder that I got at the Kintex this year. And we have the guabegi, which is the most classic donut used in this.
1: Yeah.
0: And it is about a 1-to-5 ratio of the chapsalcaru, or the glutinous rice flour.
1: The nice sticky one.
0: To bread flour.
1: Mm-hmm.
0: And real simple fried bread donut that's then tossed in sugar.
1: Yeah.
0: And then sometimes people use the chapsal donut, which often has like a red bean filling.
1: Yes, you can do that.
0: And they'll cut those into. I didn't bring any of those today because this is the more famous one that everybody's doing, so we're going to try it that way.
1: Yeah, and I mentioned it earlier, this was inspired again by Chinese cuisine, just like the butter duck, right? And so it seems like these days, my wife felt as well when I was having a chat with her about this dish, that there's more influence from Chinese cuisine in Korea, like the tanghuru from a few years ago, the sugared fruits, and it seems like we're much more open to that. So I believe there is something very similar to this in China for like a almost like a breakfast cereal.
0: Yeah, have you seen those long fried Chinese breads?
1: No.
0: What? How is it pronounced? I've forgotten that how it's.
1: Well, there's a name for them. They're not the same as these donuts, quite.
0: No. There's a name. I'll have to look it up. But in China, there's a long fried bread.
1: Mm-hmm.
0: And it's not sweet.
1: Okay. It's not sugar-coated or anything.
0: There are these Chinese shops near me, and I'll go in there on the weekends in the mornings or something, and they've always got piles and piles.
1: Oh, wow.
0: Them. And they're relatively cheap. Yeah. And that is the one that has been used in China for many, many years.
1: Okay.
0: Dipped in soy milk for a simple breakfast.
1: Oh,
0: kind of like cookies and milk or churros and chocolate.
1: So you're just dipping it in that case, whereas the Korean trend at the moment is like pouring it in like cereal.
0: Yeah. And
1: I'm wondering it in the milk.
0: I'm wondering like what level, like, because you know, cereal, do you like it real crunchy? Do you like it when it gets a little bit soggy?
1: I gotta have
0: nobody
1: crunch.
0: Wants it really soggy.
1: No,
0: right?
1: Surely, right? No. And some people go as far as to pour in the milk first and then the cereal on top. I don't agree with that, because you've got to cover the cereal and milk even for a second. But my daughter puts the milk in first.
0: Day, don't you?
1: Yeah, I love cereal so much. But I'm trying to be good and have adult cereal like granola, which is not as fun. Yeah, not as fun at all.
0: No, where's the sugar? Where's the sugar?
1: Exactly. So today in Korean, this is known as kongmul gwabegi.
0: Yeah.
1: So I was a bit confused because soy milk in Korean, we call that tuyu, right?
0: Yeah.
1: And so kongmu literally is bean water, right? And that sounds a bit odd. Apparently, they're pretty similar, but you might distinguish it as tuyu is what you'll get in the packs that has been completely taken away from the pulp side of things. So it's very smooth. Whereas kongmu is often the homemade stuff that you might find, which might have some of the pulp as well after you've like boiled the beans. But it's all from soybean, usually.
0: Right. And I'll tell you guys how to make your own soy milk too if you want to go real like A to Z on this.
1: That sounds good. So if we get for you guys on the video stream just quickly, because we're going to all mix it together a bit later, this is the gwabegi, right?
0: Yeah, and real old school style.
1: Yeah.
0: Sometimes they're a little prettier than that.
1: These days, but this does look like from the 80s and 90s from a market, right?
0: Yeah.
1: I love it. So it's got the sugar on there. It's not overcoated because these days also there's so much sugar. It's like a waste because it's all in the bottom of the bag. And then this that you've brought in our show, you said it's soy milk
0: blended with cashews and walnuts, just to give it a little bit more. Just playing. And then again, we've got the peanut powder to throw on top if we want to, but first we'll try it just classic way. I've also got some ice, some crushed ice, so we can do it just like the folks are doing on social media these
1: days. So if you just blend nuts, you can just put it in there and it's not all bitty, or you've like squeezed them out?
0: No, just strain it out. Run it through a fine mesh strainer.
1: Fantastic. And then you've also bought in what is not common, I believe, in Korea, but this is peanut powder.
0: Yeah.
1: Wow.
0: Yeah. It was gifted to me by a vendor who is, you know, attempting to make deals to import Brazilian peanut products into Korea.
1: Lovely.
0: And
1: we do have peanuts in here, monkey nuts as well, in the shells, but in the UK, they are by far the most common nut you'll find, but I don't feel that way in Korea. Like, I don't feel like peanuts are everywhere.
0: A lot of farmers grow them around me.
1: Yeah. Oh, really?
0: Yeah.

0: grow real well here. So
1: nice. Okay, in part two, we'll make it in the studio. We'll eat it as well and give you our honest first ever hashtag Tretrol opinion of soggy donuts. That sounds delicious, doesn't it? We'll be back after Chisho of Twice and Shen Xie and Fandom's Distant Lover.

0: Illis saying, OMG, I'm craving guabeggy now. Yeah, these twisted donuts, they can get addictive as well. They do kind of taste like the ring donuts from when I was young. They're just in a different kind of shape. And also, they didn't have chapsad in, of course, so they weren't as chewy. It's part two, dish of the day. Ryan's here for today. Kongmu guabeggy, so soy milk with these twisted donuts cut up and put inside. Leon sent in this from Singapore saying, these are the classic dough fritters Singaporean Chinese have for breakfast as well. We do pair it with soy milk, and there's even a song by a Singaporean Chinese singer about this pairing.
1: Oh, that, nice. Yeah, that top left one is
0: Yutao. Okay. And yeah, I've seen that where it's not covered in sugar, but again, it's been deep fried, so it's oily deliciousness. So we're going to cut it up here as we do in the dish of the day.
1: Let's try it without the soy milk, right?
0: Here you go. You can see it's quite fluffy inside, but it's also got the chew that you can't actually see on there. Yeah, it tastes like a donut, right? Like a lovely donut that you'd have anywhere in the world. I can imagine these are going to pair quite well with milk, like if I was having cereal. But I don't know about the soy milk. Like, that's another step.
1: That's a pretty good donut.
0: It's really nice. It's got lots of layers
1: like
0: inside.
1: School, and it's 20% chopped sal karu, or glutinous rice flour, so you get just a little bit extra kind of chew to it.
0: Yeah.
1: You know, rather than those, you know, those modern donuts where it's like almost all air, it almost just like melts in your
0: mouth.
1: Too
0: much, yeah.
1: Yeah, this is actually.
0: You want some weight to it, absolutely. Pete's saying, mashiketa, it looks tasty. You go ahead and start preparing. So watch on the video stream. We'll pour it in this bowl like this.
1: You want to do one for each of us? No?
0: Yeah, sure. Or you can make a big one there and maybe I'll put a spoon into mine.
1: We can do that.
0: That sounds good. You brought ice as well.
1: I did.
0: Which is common on social media. Siska says, it sounds so good for a breakfast. I love donuts and milk. Not room temperature water, though. It has to be cold. And guabeggy is delicious. Jun says, I'm going to get this tomorrow for breakfast. There are various types of dough fritters. Some are sweet and some savory. Oh, is that what you call them in some parts of Southeast Asia then? Dough fritters. I guess fritter meaning to fry as well.
1: Honest name.
0: Yeah. They're not nuts at all, are they? And here we go with the soy milk.
1: Oh, soy milk smells good.
0: You can see that it's a different color. It's not milk, right? It's not white. It's a bit browny gray, you could call it, right?
1: Yeah, if you ever wanted to make your own soy milk, you go get your soybeans and you soak them overnight.
0: Okay.
1: All right. And then you're going to blend them.
0: Mm-hmm.
1: Okay.
0: And then, you've just left them out at room temperature?
1: Yeah.
0: Okay.
1: You're going to blend them. You know, and then strain them.
0: Okay. And that's it?
1: Then you'll have a pretty raw soybean flavor.
0: Okay.
1: So you can bring that up to a boil
0: to
1: get rid of that raw soybean flavor and then strain again. And then you've got soy milk.
0: Oh.
1: And then a lot of soy milks you buy at the store, they have some salt or some sugar added.
0: Are we going to put some ice in there to make it a bit
1: Let's
0: cooler?
1: Let's do it. Let's
0: please.
1: Do it.
0: You know, here in Korea, we love ice in things and things being frozen. Like even snacks, we'll put chocolate in the freezer, chocolate pies in the freezer and stuff like that. We love things to their extremes. Like the soups are boiling hot on the other end as well. So here we go. Look at that. That looks pretty cool. That looks presentable for a summer snack, right? So I'm guessing one of the reasons this is trending, because it's the summertime. You putting ice in there.
1: Yep.
0: And our writer said it's all part of the halmenial trend. So hal for how many or grandma, because soybeans and the guabeggy are kind of, they are associated with the older generation, but then millennials, the youngsters are loving it as well. Huh. So that's perfect.
1: I think it's an excuse to have some donuts.
0: Just to feel better about
1: feel
0: yourself.
1: Feel better about having some donuts.
0: Okay, I'm going to take a little bit and you dig in as well, Rye.
1: Yeah, man, take however much you want.
0: Oh, wow, look at that. Okay. Oh,
1: they haven't had a chance to get real soggy yet.
0: Yep.
1: Okay.
0: Okay.
1: Look at you making a mess.
0: Sorry. God, so I'll put it in there. Okay.
1: All right.
0: Look at that. Let's give this a try then. It looks good.
1: First time for everything.
0: It almost looks like a fish cake, right? Like an almug. If you see there, all the soybean milk has got inside. What do we think, right? Your eyes have gone up, your eyebrows, so you're surprised.
1: Yeah.
0: What is not good about this?
1: It's actually...
0: Describe it to me. Okay, it smells like regular soy milk. Okay.
1: It's actually pretty good.
0: There's nothing wrong with that at all. And because it's like a donut, not cereal, it soaks up the milk. So when you chew into it, the milk like comes out. I like it. That's not bad, is it?
1: It's not bad at all.
0: That's lovely. I can see why this is trending.
1: So weird. Okay.
0: Donuts in soy milk.
1: I'm not a huge fan of like a ton of sugar. Mm. So it kind of balances with the soy milk and the donut.
0: Right, because here in Korea, I mentioned the main ingredient today was something that was a main ingredient last year that I couldn't eat, remember? The soybean noodles, the soy milk noodles, the konguksu. I couldn't stomach that. This, with the sugar and the donut in it, is totally... I would say that's delicious. I love that. That's really good.
1: Fried bread is good.
0: Yeah, and dipped in milk. So like you said, in China, they're dipping it. They're not like dunking it.
1: Yeah,
0: so
1: traditionally.
0: If you don't like it as soggy, you could do that instead with the guabegi. But I think this works so well. Because with konguksu, there are two schools of thought, aren't there? Some people who put salt in, but some people who put sugar in.
1: Right, right.
0: And so this is just
1: Most
0: putting sugar in.
1: Most people do salt. But yeah.
0: I like that. And you've tried it with the peanuts in there. Peanut powder. Does that work as well? Does that make it more like nutty and savory?
1: Oh, yeah, that's pretty good.
0: This works.
1: Now it's getting to be like a kid's breakfast cereal.
0: Oh, really? With the peanut powder. But as we said, you know, your thought is maybe this is an excuse to just eat donuts, right? But it's more healthy than eating just donuts, right? Soy milk, surely, no?
1: Yeah, but you could also, you know...
0: Not eat the donuts.
1: You just have like a glass of soy milk with your
0: On the
1: donut.
0: Side. That is true. You could just do that. But I love this combination. Look at it as well.
1: Peter's
0: for social
1: going for
0: media.
1: More.
0: I'm going to put on some of the peanut butter. It looks All like right. Indomie, but it's not Indomie. This is peanut powder. And then give it a try.
1: I got to give it a tip of the hat, though, because to be completely honest, when I first saw these videos of people doing that, I was like... You gotta be kidding me.
0: You're like, what's going on,
1: you
0: right?
1: You gotta be kidding me. But this is actually pretty good.
0: It really works. It really works. I'm not a massive fan of soybean milk. I don't mind the gomankong to you, you know, the black bean one, because that has some more flavor to it. It's a bit more savory and nutty.
1: Yeah.
0: But this, because you've added some other nuts as well, like you said, cashew nuts and whatnot. And I assume if you don't like to you or soy milk, you could do it with almond milk. You could do it with regular milk, of course, but it's probably more calories and not quite as healthy. Oh, but that's not bad at all. I love it.
1: Wow.
0: Mmm.
1: I sit corrected.
0: With the peanut powder as well. It's got even more nuttiness, so I'm loving that. And part of the appeal for this with the mukbangs is, and excuse me for eating on air, but it is also the ASMR. Because when you're crunching into it, let me give you one. I apologize if you don't like the sound of just sogginess, but here we go. One sec. That is the ASMR that is trending on social media as well.
1: Yeah.
0: Which, I don't know. If you're of an older generation, you're probably thinking that's rude.
1: Right,
0: but if you're of the younger millennials, that's the norm, right? That's enticing you to eat. The girl that we're watching online, she's got the soy water around her mouth, like
1: it's
0: dripping
1: slurping,
0: down.
1: And that's the first one I saw. I was like, gosh, what are we doing?
0: But also, I'm guessing the leftover soy milk will just taste nicer because it's got all the sugar and stuff in it now. So if you drink that down.
1: When I saw the size of the pieces of donut she's got in that, I was like, are you kidding
0: the
1: me?
0: The bowl is massive. It's like a salad bowl, isn't it?
1: Oh, my God. And then the pieces of donut are like golf ball size.
0: Yeah.
1: I was like, what in the world? But now I get it, because when they soak up, like you said earlier, they kind of like, it soaks up and then you bite into it and then it squirts back out.
0: Yeah, that's the fun part of this.
1: It's kind of fun, yeah.
0: Yeah, and it's got to be like cereal. Like, you couldn't leave it in there for hours or anything, because then it would just disintegrate and be completely soggy and disgusting. And apparently, we have had in the past Daegu-style konguk, so soy milk soup. That's a specialty of the Daegu region. Mm. And there has been a late-night food culture of cutting up glutinous rice donuts or fried dough strips, putting them into warm soy milk in that case, but this reinterpretation,
1: winter,
0: making
1: maybe.
0: It cold, yeah, sounds good. You're right, in the wintertime, maybe that would be nice, like a warm porridge or something like that. And they do say there is now the two schools of thoughts, just like with tangsuyuk or our sweet and sour pork, jingmok, should you just dip it in, or pumok, should you pour the milk over like this. I'm all for this. I thought before we did this, I'd way prefer just dipping it in. But cutting it up like this and putting it in, yeah, then it's like more of a meal than a kind of snack or something. I think that's good.
1: That's delicious.
0: It's won me over as well. Right, if people wanted to make the guabegi now, is that really tricky? Or is that doable at home?
1: Well, it is. I mean, you're gonna be in the kitchen for at least, you know, a couple hours.
0: Oh, really?
1: But it doesn't take a lot of ingredients. Mm. I mean, it's kind of fun, you know?
0: Yeah.
1: But yeah, it is a yeast dough, so you've got some rise thyme in there.
0: Okay.
1: You've got some bread flour, some glutinous rice flour, some yeast. You can use milk, or you could use water and milk powder. Some folks do it that way.
0: Yeah.
1: A little bit of sugar, a little bit of salt. And you got to knead that dough. If you don't have a dough mixer, you really got to knead it and get it super smooth.
0: Okay. Yeah.
1: That's the work part.
0: That is the...
1: But you can get a little exercise, you know. And then let it sit in a warm place for about an hour and rise.
0: Uh-huh.
1: Then you're going to separate it out into your donut-sized portions, right?
0: Yeah.
1: And then you roll it into... Man, these things are so tiny. Mm. Okay. So you see this.
0: Yeah.
1: Like that right now is like...
0: It's about the size of your hand.
1: 2 or 3 centimeters in diameter if you could undo the twist, right?
0: Yeah.
1: Okay, when you're rolling them though, when they're not cooked,
0: really?
1: it's only like a centimeter thick.
0: Oh wow,
1: maybe a little bit over a centimeter thick. It's just like a little log.
0: Yeah,
1: and then there's a cool trick that you can do.
0: Because you've got to twist these. That's why they're called twisted donuts, right?
1: Yeah, and if you're just making a few of them, you can just do it yourself.
0: Yeah, like literally just twist them.
1: Right. Uh-huh. But when you're making hundreds of these,
0: what's the trick?
1: You get this cool trick thing going where you, after you've rolled it all and it's evenly about 1 centimeter thick and about 25 centimeters long or so, then you have one hand go down and one hand go up.
0: Ah, the opposite direction.
1: And create a little bit of tension.
0: Okay.
1: And then quickly... You gotta be quick, but you gotta grab the ends.
0: Yeah.
1: And if you lift up, grabbing those ends, it's gonna spin around itself.
0: And just make itself into a twisted. Oh, that's clever.
1: Yeah, and then you're trying to get 2.5 or 3 spins, you know. And then you've got that, you gotta let that sit down though, and you gotta cover it.
0: Oh really?
1: And let it rise again.
0: Oh, why?
1: Yeah. Otherwise it'll be too dense.
0: So
1: you won't get this big
0: puff.
1: Throw
0: it straight into the oil then.
1: No, you can't. So it's gotta rise again. And I guess if you're doing this at home, the best way would be, you know, turn your light on in the oven. Don't turn the oven on.
0: Yeah.
1: Turn the light on just for a little bit of warmth.
0: Yeah.
1: And put them in there for about 30 minutes.
0: Uh-huh.
1: They'll rise, and then you can drop them into oil. It's got to be pretty darn hot, about 180 degrees centigrade.
0: Okay. Yeah.
1: And just go until cold, golden brown. It's going to be about a minute and a half on each side or so.
0: Wow. And then you take them out, dry them off, and maybe sprinkle on some sugar.
1: Take them out, usually put them on a rack for a little bit, and then straight into the sugar.
0: Oh, that sounds good. It does sound like a lot of time-consuming work, though, doesn't it? And these are relatively reasonably priced. Even at the chain bakeries, you can find them. But these market ones, these are good.
1: I think it was 3 for $2,001.
0: Wow, that is cheap, isn't it?
1: Yeah.
0: We'll be back in part 3. With what's in your fridge. Look forward to that after this track from Red Velvet, Sweet Dreams.

0: And we are back for part three, dish of the day with Chef Ryan. We were doing the kongmu guabegi, literally means like bean water twisted donuts, but we'll just call it cut up donuts, sugary donuts in soy milk. Yeah, and it tasted good.
1: I'm really on board.
0: I'm going to do that
1: really
0: with the
1: good.
0: Kiddos
1: soggy
0: this,
1: donuts,
0: this week.
1: Soggy donuts. Yeah, two thumbs up.
0: Absolutely. If you've only dipped before, because many of our Southeast Asian listeners were saying, we dip it, we don't let the donuts swim. Try letting them swim. Let them fly. So
1: if you've got a good old school style donut, I would definitely say it. And those Chinese ones, I've had those. They're very similar to these.
0: Yeah.
1: They've got some chew to them, but they have some air in there, some pockets to where kind of like a brioche, you know, kind of like a beignet.
0: That might work in there as well. But I definitely think the sweetness helps for sure. Ing has sent in this photo saying, in Malaysia, we've got something similar. We call it yao jia. Yao Jia Guai, which translates to the oil-fried ghost. Legend has it was meant to represent a treacherous Song Dynasty politician and his wife who caused the death of a beloved general. My parents like dipping it into coffee instead, while I like it just as it is, or in porridge you can have it too.
1: Okay, now, a hot latte, was that?
0: I could see it working a coffee for sure. And you said we also call it soy water and soy milk as well. Yeah, and so there's not a massive difference with soy water, kongmu, and tuyu, the soy milk. But strictly speaking, it would mean like bean water today, which doesn't sound that appetizing. we also have some what's in your fridge. So do you want to start off with Hal Sereno?
1: Absolutely, yeah. Hal Sereno said that he did try, remember the orange basil idea that I gave him?
0: Yes.
1: Was that a couple weeks ago, maybe?
0: Yeah.
1: He says he must have messed it up. But I'll tell you, when I first started trying to perfect that recipe, I always wanted to put in too much OJ, too much orange juice.
0: Okay.
1: Heavy cream is essential. And then I would say it's kind of like a 4 or 5 to 1.
0: Mm.
1: 4 or 5 parts heavy cream to 1 part orange juice. And just a regular old orange juice, pulp-free, is great. It doesn't have to be anything fancy or even, you know, I originally tried using real orange juice, like freshly squeezed, and it didn't work.
0: Uh-huh.
1: It didn't have the right flavor.
0: Okay.
1: And then you could throw in your dried basil at any time in there.
0: Yeah.
1: So try that one again. Don't give up. But today, Hal Sereno has carrots, potato, meat, and rice. We've got 4 ingredients
0: nice
1: to play
0: and
1: with.
0: Basic.
1: And I'll tell you, Hal Sereno, what's been on my mind lately a lot is food from Laos.
0: Oh.
1: And in Laos, there is a dish where they take rice and other leftover ingredients and make them into a ball and deep fry them.
0: Ooh.
1: But then check this out. I've never seen this anywhere before.
0: Uh-huh.
1: They then crunch that up.
0: Oh.
1: Okay, break up that fried rice ball. So you've got really crispy fried rice and other, maybe there's some meat in there, some vegetables in there. Crunch that up and then add in some other ingredients, like maybe a pickled sausage, like a really sour pork kind of sausage thing.
0: Interesting.
1: Lime juice, of course, is going over that. You might throw some chilies in there too.
0: Wow.
1: Maybe lemongrass, kaffir lime. Anyway, so you end up turning a fried rice ball into kind of a salad.
0: Oh, nice.
1: All right. Have you ever heard of anything?
0: See, no.
1: I've never heard of anything like that.
0: Because they have those fried kind of risotto balls in Italian.
1: Exactly.
0: Cuisine, right? But you don't crunch those up.
1: No, you don't.
0: Oh, that's interesting.
1: And so, since you mentioned carrot, potatoes, meat, and rice, you might take a look at some of those recipes from Laos with a fried rice crumbled salad, all right? Because you could take your cooked rice. I'm not sure what kind of meat this is, but I would definitely chop it up in little pieces. Same with the potato and the carrots. And make little rice balls, fry them, and then if you get them nice and crispy on the outside, then crumble them up, and imagine putting a little lime and salt on that. Doesn't sound
0: great.
1: Too bad. And it's interesting. It's different.
0: Yeah. Go for different. Jun says, can I ask Chef Ryan how to make a good gochujang spaghetti? I've been enjoying them and tried to make my own, but the sauce doesn't turn out well. gochujang into a pasta sauce. That doesn't sound like it will simply happen. If you mixed it with milk or something like that, would that go wrong? I don't know. Is there a way to make that nice?
1: Well, I don't know how far you want to go Korean on it. You know, you could easily do follow just about any bolognese recipe, but wherever it calls for tomato paste, instead use gochujang.
0: Okay.
1: Use it exactly the way they describe using the tomato paste.
0: It's a similar consistency, isn't it?
1: Right. And in any of those bolognese recipes, they're going to mention frying the tomato paste.
0: Mm-hmm.
1: Well, do the same thing with the gochujang. You know, fry it up a little bit to get those flavors to kind of caramelize and change a little bit.
0: Ooh.
1: And it'll make that depth sing through your other ingredients of the bolognese, like meat,
0: nice,
1: carrot, and onion, and celery.
0: Yeah. I don't know. I don't like gochujang spaghetti. It's not one that I've got. I don't think it's too common in Korea as a fusion. We more have the rosé. Like, that's a thing where we've got the gochujang in the cream sauce, right?
1: Yeah.
0: Not the rosé pasta that you get in the West. It is different to that. Siska says, all I've got, again, milk, eggs, papaya, pear, melon. So is it just a fruit bingsu, Ryan? She's not expecting anything from you.
1: Yes, but go out and get some fried bread and throw it in there too.
0: Do that. Yeah, with the milk, the fruit, and whatnot. Fruit
1: what
0: in this
1: think?
0: As well might work.
1: I'm sure, why not?
0: And Jun says, so some Singaporeans pair the donuts with the black coffee, dipping it in that, like our other message from Ing. Mm. And is it sweetened or unsweetened soy milk that you guys are using? I think it needs to be sweet.
1: A little bit sweetened, yeah.
0: Yeah.
1: Just a tad.
0: But even if not, because you've got the sugary donuts, that's going to sweeten it up,
1: right?
0: Yeah.
1: I think that's personal preference. You know, what I really liked was how the sweetness of the donut got balanced out.
0: Yeah.
1: You know, I don't like a ton of sugar personally, so having the balance of the soy milk made it very palatable for me, really.
0: And then Silly Serious with a final message says, let's try to stuff guabegi with something delicious like bulgogi. Then it could have a sweet, savory flavor. We do have the korokke, right?
1: Yeah.
0: Croquettes that are along the similar lines. They're not sweet, though.
1: They're devilishly good.
0: Yeah.
1: I mean, it's fried bread with meat and cheese fillings, all kinds of fillings.
0: Yeah, sometimes you have the chapche, the glass noodles. That's
1: I've seen
0: one.
1: In Myeongdong this little stand with a line down the street
0: wow.
1: and around the corner.
0: Yeah.
1: And then there's another person doing the exact same thing next to him and no line whatsoever.
0: Yeah, if there's a popular place, Koreans will shun the other place, even if it means they wait an hour or something. Thank you for your questions, your suggestions. Rai, thank you for introducing this to me. I love it. I am on board.
1: Well, thanks to the writers. Did you know about
0: no,
1: this even?
0: Not at all.
1: Okay,
0: no.
1: I feel a little bit better.
0: It's all right, yeah.
1: Yeah.
0: We're not 20 and on social media all the time. We will see you again next Tuesday, Ryan.
1: See you then, brother.
0: Here is a track to take him out. It's Yusungu with All I Have For You Is Love. Negen, 네겐 or 내겐 오직 사랑뿐이라는 걸.

That was a fun one. One of my favourite dish of the day dishes, I've got to say. Kongmu kwabegi. I didn't think I'd be on board with soy milk with cut up donuts in it, but the donuts really do the trick nicely. Thank you very much. Delicious. Tomorrow, just as delicious, Colin Marshall comes in, our writer guest on a Wednesday, K-Life A to Z, where we take a deep dive into one aspect of life and career. It could even be into a person and all their achievements. We'll go from the history up to the current present day and maybe into the future as well. Jenga's been on board saying, why are you guys matching in green today? Well, every 14th in career is a special day, and there is a green day, and I thought, oh, is it this month? No, it's Silver Day, an unofficial romantic holiday in South Korea where couples exchange matching silver jewelry. But it's not widespread, I would say, actually. The main ones are Valentine's Day, then White Day, then Black Day in consecutive months. Black Day for singles who just drown their sorrows in a bowl of black bean sauce jajangmyeon or bean soybean paste noodles. Really delicious. Or black bean paste noodles, sorry, I should say. Thanks to all our staff members behind the scenes. This track to take us out today from Soran. Goodbye. It's been your Daily Dose of Career, #DailyK, out.

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1: Welcome to BEFM News at 11. I'm Siwon Kim. South Korea's ruling Democratic Party will hold a general meeting today to discuss a proposed revision to the Criminal Procedure Act. The bill would remove prosecutors' authority to conduct supplementary investigations. Instead, it would clearly define their powers to request additional investigations and corrective actions. Lawmakers are also expected to debate when the bill should be passed. While the party hopes to approve it before its August national convention, some members are calling for a more cautious approach after recent allegations of police misconduct. The meeting will also cover a proposal for a special counsel investigation into voting problems during the June 3rd local elections. South Korea's Minimum Wage Commission is expected to make a final decision on next year's minimum wage today. Labor and business representatives have narrowed the gap between their proposals to 691 per hour after several rounds of negotiations. However, they have not yet reached an agreement. Public interest members are expected to suggest a compromise range to encourage a final deal. If both sides agree within that range, the proposal will be adopted. Otherwise, the commission will decide by a vote. The legal deadline has already passed, but the government must finalize and announce the new minimum wage by August 5th. In local news, Busan City will hold a historic conference on July 24th at BEXCO under the theme Busan's Cultural Heritage Becomes World Heritage. The event marks the 48th UNESCO World Heritage Committee meeting. Experts and scholars will discuss the global value of Busan's cultural heritage. They will also explore ways to improve its chances of being added to the UNESCO World Heritage List. The conference will include an opening ceremony, a keynote speech, three presentations, and a panel discussion. City officials hope the event will strengthen academic support for future UNESCO nominations. They also hope that it will raise global awareness of Busan's rich history and cultural heritage. The Busan Economic Promotion Agency has completed a trade mission to Hanoi and Ho Chi Minh City in Vietnam. The program aimed to help local small and medium-sized businesses expand exports and enter the ASEAN market. It was funded by a regional economic support fund created by 9 public institutions in Busan. 10 Busan companies took part in the mission. They held 132 export consultations and secured potential deals worth about $8.07 million. The companies also signed 18 memorandums of understanding with local buyers. Participants represented industries including food, software, cosmetics, toys, baby products, and sports equipment. The agency also signed cooperation agreements with 2 Vietnamese organizations to strengthen future business ties. In international news, 2 oil tankers passing through the Strait of Hormuz were reportedly attacked by Iranian cruise missiles while sailing in Omani waters, according to the United Arab Emirates. Meanwhile, U.S. President Donald Trump announced plans yesterday to resume a blockade of Iranian ports and coastal shipping. He also said the U.S. would charge civilian vessels a security transit fee equal to 20% of their cargo value for safe passage through the strait. And now for today's weather. It is currently 29 degrees Celsius. Expect hot and humid conditions under mostly cloudy skies. There is a chance of occasional rain starting tonight. That wraps up this hour's news. Thank you for joining us. 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

Good morning and welcome to Busan Worldwide. Well, what's the earliest evidence that humans had actually started building civilization? 네, 인간이 문명을 시작했다는 가장 최초의 증거는 무엇일까요? Well, you might think of stone tools or pottery, but anthropologist Margaret Mead pointed to something surprising instead. An ancient human thigh bone, broken and then healed back together. In the wild, a broken thigh bone means death, as we know. In a world where everyone's just trying to survive on their own, running from predators, that kind of injury simply doesn't heal. That bone could only mend because someone refused to abandon the injured person, carried them somewhere else and safe, and fed and cared for them until the bone knitted back together. In other words, civilization didn't begin with selfish competition for survival. It began with solidarity, with people helping each other through. Well, this is Busan Worldwide, and I'm your host, Stephanie Yoon.

0: Busan, where the light of the world comes together. Stories from Busan connect to the world. The closest place to hear the voices of the region. Right now, at the center of the stories you want to know. Busan to the world. Busan Worldwide with Stephanie Yoon.
1: 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Welcome, welcome. It is Tuesday. Hope you're having a wonderful day so far. Now, the city of Busan is now covering a national certification exam fees for unemployed residents between the ages of 40 and 54. 부산시가 만 40세에서 54세 이하 미취업 시민을 대상으로 국가 자격증 시험 응시료를 지원합니다. So the support covers a wide range of nationally recognized certification exams, including language tests up to 100,000 won per person, and applications can be submitted either online or in person. For more details, you can check the Busan City website or the Busan Economic Promotion Agency website. Now, for some people, a single certification exam can be the start of a whole new chapter in life. And for others, it might just take one old alley or one story to see their city in a completely new light. So today on The Interview, we'll be joined by the CEO of Plan High, who works on bringing the lives and memories tied to Busan's wartime capital heritage back to life. So in just a moment, we'll talk about what makes 2026 Busan Heritage Night so special and why this history is worth remembering for years to come. So stay tuned for that. But before that, let's talk about today's text topic question. What's your favorite night view in Busan? What's your favorite night view in Busan? You know, Busan is beautiful during the day, but once the sun goes down, this city reveals a completely different kind of charm, I would say. The glittering lights of Gwangwon Bridge, the night sea at Haeundae, the harbor lights of Busan Port, I love that. And the skyline you catch from Sambokdo-ro as well, beautiful, beautiful. The same spot can feel like a whole different place once night falls. So tell us, what's your favorite night view in Busan? 네, 오늘의 문자 주제 알려드릴게요. 여러분이 가장 좋아하는 부산의 야경은 어디인가요? 같은 장소라도 밤이 되면 전혀 다른 분위기와 감동을 전해주잖아요. 어디가 가장 아름다웠는지 또 그곳에서 어떤 추억을 만들었는지도 함께 보내주시면 좋을 것 같습니다. And you can send those messages to #9050 for 101 or reach us for free through KakaoTalk or YouTube live chat. Let's check out some of the messages coming in. We always have Benini messaging in first saying hello Stephanie and everyone. Good Tuesday morning. Good Tuesday morning to you as well. Sarandeo-nim saying happy Tuesday everyone and Jerry-nim saying 영도에 이름은 모르겠는데 야경 정말 멋진 곳이 있습니다. 천마산도 진짜 멋있어요. 라고 보내주셨어요. Yes, there are so many beautiful places. I do love seeing the night view from 영도. There are just so many, so I don't know if I can just choose one. But I do love seeing Gwangwon Bridge and seeing the beach from Haeundae as well. And there's just so many, so I'm going to have to think about it and maybe get some suggestions from our listeners as well. So let me know. We're going to jump into the interview, but before that, let me remind you, 이 프로그램은 방송미디어통신위원회 방송통신발전기금을 지원받아 제작하였습니다. With that, let's jump into today's The Interview.

0: 도대체 넌 나에겐 누구냐?
1: I like how that ended. And that was IU featuring Kim Chang-won with 너의 의미. That reminds me of, just that voice reminds me of the drama Coffee Prince. You know, I just recently, it was last week, I recently went back and watched a couple episodes of Coffee Prince. Such great memories. If you have never watched it, because you're young, I highly, highly recommend it. It was my favorite when I was young. Now, listeners, thank you so much for tuning in to Busan Worldwide. The time is now 11:38, and I want to remind you of today's listener question. What is your favorite night view in Busan? 네, 오늘의 문자 주제 알려드릴게요. 여러분이 가장 좋아하는 부산의 야경은 어디인가요? So some messages coming in. We have Anderson님's messaging in saying, hello, nice to meet you. Yes, it is live. Yes, we are live here in the studio. Thank you so much for messaging in. Hope you're having a lovely day so far. We also have 사랑대원님 messaging in about today's text topic. One of my favorite spots in Busan for me is for night viewing is Hwangnyeongsan Mountain. So a lot of people answering with Hwangnyeongsan Mountain. I absolutely agree. Actually, last time I went to Hwangnyeongsan was a long, long time ago to see, I believe, cherry blossom. But I'm going to have to go visit to see the night view as well. We also have 7950번님. 저는 동백 백섬에서 보는 마린시티 야경을 정말 좋아합니다. 고층 빌딩의 불빛이 바다에 비치는 모습이 정말 아름답고요. 또 마치 해외의 유명한 도시를 여행하는 기분이 들기도 합니다. 되게 친구들과 산책하기에도 좋은 곳입니다. You know, I used to love visiting 동백섬 and enjoying some fish and chips and enjoying the night view of Marine City. Beautiful indeed. I love that. Thank you so much for sharing with us. Actually, 사랑대우님 sent some pictures of the night view from Hwangnyeongsan. I don't know if you can see it on YouTube channel, but I'm going to click on it. Yeah, it's a bit too small for you to see it here, but it is beautiful. I believe that is a view of maybe Gwangan area or maybe even all the way to Haeundae. I'm not sure if you can see it, but it is beautiful. You took a really, really good photo. You can't see it, listeners, but I can. Maybe we can share it on YouTube later on, but definitely beautiful. Thank you so much for sharing with us today. With that, we're going to jump into today's Busan update.

0: It is time for Busan Update. 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
1: Running for 1 month through the 14th of next month, the survey will involve in-person interviews with 2,200 households across Busan. It covers 124 questions across 8 categories, including family and caregiving, health and medical care, employment, housing, household finances, and welfare awareness. This year's survey newly includes questions on high-interest policy areas such as Busan's integrated care services, support for energy-vulnerable households, and the prevention of child and elder abuse. The city plans to use the results to better identify residents' welfare needs and design more responsive policies. All responses will be kept strictly confidential under the Statistics Act, with results set to be released next January. And that's it for today's Busan Update.

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0: 30년째 같은 자리를 지키며 변함없는 행복을 나누는 분식집. 뜨거운 다림질 열기와 함께 깨끗함이 은은하게 실려오는 세탁소. 문구와 장난감 사이로 설렘과 이야기가 가득한 오래된 문방구. 아이부터 어른까지 모두의 발길이 머무는 우리 동네 최고의 추억의 장소입니다. 이렇게 작은 가게에 하나하나가 모여 골목에 따뜻한 온기를 만들고, 그 활기찬 온기들이 모여 우리 지역 경제를 든든하고 힘차게 지켜갑니다. 부산의 47만 소상공인이 내일도 힘차게 일어설 수 있도록 우리 모두의 발걸음과 응원을 더해봅니다. 이 캠페인은 지역을 지키는 소상공인을 응원하는 은행 BNK 부산은행과 부산영어방송이 함께합니다.
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2: These are the nationwide safety guidelines informing you of rules to prevent water-related accidents during water play. 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
3: 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I'm Siwon Kim. A special counsel investigating alleged insurrection-related crimes has requested an arrest warrant for former Prosecutor General Shim Woo-jung. He is accused of playing a key role in the alleged insurrection and abusing his authority. Investigators say Shim reviewed plans to send prosecutors to a joint investigation team after the declaration of martial law in December 2024. He is also accused of helping prepare a document outlining court jurisdiction under martial law. Prosecutors believe he supported the unconstitutional declaration of martial law. A court hearing to review the arrest warrant could take place later this week. The allegations related to a separate investigation involving former First Lady Kim Gun-hee are not included in the warrant. President Lee Jae-myung will begin a new round of government briefings tomorrow to review the progress of key government policies. The briefings will take place over 9 sessions and examine whether ministries have carried out the plans they presented late last year. Around 140 public institutions will take part, including ministries, government agencies, and commissions. The first session will feature the Finance Ministry, Tax and Customs Agencies, the Public Procurement Service, the National Data Agency, the Financial Regulator, and the Budget Office. Other ministries will report through early August. About 200 citizens will also attend the sessions to observe the policy reviews and share public perspectives. In local news, Busan City Mayor Jeon Jae-su called for a more strategic use of land secured through public contribution agreements with private developers. He said the land should strengthen the city's long-term growth instead of being used for projects with limited public value such as parks or parking lots. Jeon also urged city departments to work together on future development plans. He asked officials to review a development agreement for a site in Dadaedong and stressed the importance of safety for the planned Busan-type express railway. He also suggested reviewing the third Bexco project, raising concerns about regional balance, traffic congestion, parking capacity, and the city's overall competitiveness. Busan City plans to bid for the government's proposed multi-purpose dome stadium project, with the national competition expected to begin in September. The Ministry of Culture, Sports and Tourism aims to build one large dome with more than 50,000 seats and one mid-sized dome. Busan is competing with several other cities, including Seoul, Incheon and Goyang. The final sites are expected to be announced by June next year. If selected, construction is scheduled to begin in 2031, with completion expected in 2034. However, delays remain possible due to rising construction costs, administrative procedures, and engineering challenges. In international news, international oil prices jumped nearly 10% after U.S. President Donald Trump announced plans to resume a maritime blockade against Iran. Brent crude for September delivery closed at $83.30 a barrel, up 9.6% from the previous session. During trading, prices climbed as high as $83.54 a barrel, reaching their highest level in about a month amid renewed geopolitical tensions in the region. And now for today's weather. Currently, it is 28 degrees Celsius and cloudy. Daytime highs are expected to range from 30 to 32 degrees Celsius. A tropical night advisory is in effect for eastern Busan. That wraps up this hour's news. 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
2: Hello, lovely sweeties. Happy Tuesday and welcome to Sweet Date. They say timing has always been one of life's quiet mysteries. Even in old stories, wise people often remind us that the same action can lead to a very different result depending on when we do it. A word said too early can feel a bit heavy. A chance taken too late can become a regret. But when the moment feels just right, even a small decision can open a surprisingly big door. Whew. So today, let's think about that timing in love, work, friendship, and daily life. So now, let's begin today's sweet date together.

And that was Drip by Baby Monster. And that song feels like walking into the room with brand new shoes and zero hesitation. And the beat pops and the voices hit with confidence. And the whole track has this sparkling, cheeky energy that keeps your ears awake. And it's the kind of song that makes you sit up a little straighter and think, okay, they came to play. A fresh burst of attitude from Baby Monster. Hope you guys enjoy the song. And hello, sweeties. We're live from our studio in Busan this Tuesday afternoon, and welcome to Sweet Date. 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And it's me, Yunji. Hello, guys. So we have our sweeties checking in. Benny is saying hello, Yunji and everyone. Hello, Benny. Hope you're having a great day. Also, we have Kainim saying, all good. 안녕하세요, Yunji and everyone. Hello, guys. What's up? So, I'm going to share a little story of mine, okay? So, on my way here today, I kind of fell down and tripped. And so, that's why I can't do the little heart. I was, you know, supposed to do, welcome to Sweet Date. But I couldn't do it because my hand was all, you know, like, taped with this white tape. And yeah, my knee, I can't show you my knees, but yes, it's terrible. So I came in, and thanks to all the producers here at BFM, they were so sweet, and they, you know, put some bandages on me, and yeah, I got it all covered. But anyway, guys, when you're out there, make sure to watch out, okay? And watch out for the cars out there and try to slow down. Okay, so this was my lesson today. What about you guys? Yeah, so anyway, today we talked about timing in the opening and how the same choice can feel completely different depending on when it happens. And this idea is not just poetic. I mean, researchers and writers who study timing often point out that our focus, mood, and decision-making can change throughout the day. And for many people, there are moments when the brain feels sharper, maybe moments when your energy kind of dips, and moments when creativity comes back in a softer way. Of course, everyone has a different rhythm. Some people are morning people, while others come alive later in the day. But the main point is simple. Timing is not always about luck. Sometimes it's about knowing your own rhythm, waiting for the right window, and choosing the moment with a little more care. So with that being said, it's now time for you guys to answer today's question of the day. So speaking of the timing, guys, when did you feel the timing was perfect in your life? Okay, so let me repeat the question once again. When did you feel the timing was perfect in your life? 인생에서 가장 타이밍이 좋았다고 느낀 순간은 언제였나요? So this is our question for today. And speaking of timing, guys, it doesn't have to be something huge. Maybe you guys met a really good friend right when you were feeling lonely. That could be a perfect timing, right? Or maybe you found a job opening just when you were ready for a change. Or maybe you sent that message at the perfect moment to your crush. Or maybe you missed the bus, but met someone special because of it, okay? And also, it can be, you know, the small or big, wow, that timing was amazing. Speaking of timing, once for me, I was out of lotion, so I walked into one of the cosmetic stores, you know, like the beauty ones, and boom, there it was, like sparkling right in the entrance on clearance, and it was 50% off. Oh, speak about the timing here, right? Yes, so I mean, there must be a time that you guys thought, phew, the timing couldn't have been better. So let us know your lucky find like me or your perfect timing, okay? So text us at #9050-9050 and remember, each text costs 101. Also, for free options, we have KakaoTalk. So search BEFM or Busan Yeongho Bangsong and join the conversation there. And we're also streaming live on YouTube. So come take a peek inside the studio if you like. 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All right. So we're going to keep things going with our next segment. And here is K-pop Dispatch. And now a
it's time for K-Pop Dispatch, and it's time for a fresh round of K-Pop.

officially debuted on July 6th, 2026 with their first EP titled Youth Today. And this song, Mua, is the title track from their first EP. Now, the track brings a bright high-teen pop mood with cool synth sounds and a rhythmic drumline that feels perfect for summer. And even the title, Mua, gives it a cute and playful spark, like a quick little kiss, Mua, sent through the music. And it's fresh, light, and full of that debut energy, the kind of song that makes you curious about what this new group will show next. And next song, we have California by Niel of Teen Top. So Niel first became known as the main vocalist of the group Teen Top, who debuted in 2010, and Niel was stood out for his powerful performances and his ability to deliver stable live vocals even while performing intense choreography. And over the years, he has continued building his own color as a solo artist as well. And his new single album, California, was released on July 6th. And just like the title suggests, the mood kind of feels relaxed, stylish, and free. And it has that feeling of leaving your daily routine for a while, maybe driving somewhere with your windows down, or maybe imagining a warm sunset far away. And with Neil's smooth voice, the song gives us a little escape in the middle of the day. So on that note, let's go listen to these two songs back to back, Moi by Bayon and California by Neil of Teen Top.

0: That was Moi by Veyon and California by Neil from Teen Top. What did you guys think of the song? Ooh, I loved it. Yes. And we're getting some answers about today's question of the day. But before we get into that, let me tell you today's question of the day once again. When did you feel the timing was perfect in your life?
1: 인생에서 가장 타이밍이 좋았다고 느낀 순간은 언제였나요?
0: So maybe you guys walked into a bakery and then a fresh baguette just came out of the oven. Ooh, what do you guys think about that? Or maybe has anyone gone like on a blind date without washing your hair and ended up meeting like the perfect person in your life? Maybe the love of your life. I know that a lot of you are married, right? So how did you guys meet? I remember one of our loyal listeners told us that she has been like the driving mate for her now husband. At that time, he was just a stranger that this guy at her place kind of set her up, right? So I thought that was really cool. How about for you guys, okay? So send in your message through #9050, that's #9050, and text message costs 100 won each. Also, we have Kakao Talk, so search BEFM or Busan Yonghwa Bangsong, add us as a friend, and you can send in your pictures and videos there for free. And if you want to see what's happening here in the studio, we're live on YouTube. So type in the same name, BEFM or Busan Yonghwa Bangsong, and come join us in the chat room. All right, so let's see what our sweeties are saying about today's text topic and something else. We have Kevin checking in. Hello, Kevin, saying, I know you were clumsy, but please be

Careful. Oh, thank you. I am clumsy, right? You guys should watch out for the cars out there and try not to, like do something else while you're walking, okay? And he's asking, is Love Doctor gonna be on today? Yes, it's Tuesday, which means we get to bring in Dr. Love. And our producer was saying, like, oh, we should hurry and get Dr. Love in here to cure your hands and all the scars that I got from falling down. Okay. And also, he's saying Veyon. What a name. What's the meaning behind it? Well, Veyon is a six-member K-pop boy group, right, that we've introduced, and the acronym thus stands for Voices Amplify Youth Open New Narratives. Oh, that's amazing, right? Yes, and the Dongbang Shinki member invested in them, or I guess, kind of like produced them, right? And he's associated with this, so I guess, we should look forward to them and their careers to come. And also, for the text topic, we have Fanny saying, for me, when the weather is back to normal after all the rain. Oh, yes, that's like the perfect timing ever, right? And I don't know about like your country though, but for Korea nowadays, we've been getting some sweltering heat and it's like super humid, that it kind of scares me what it's gonna be like after all that rain is gone. Oh, yes. Also, let's see. We have BTS is my universe name saying, good morning. How are you? Oh, hello, hello. I'm doing fine. How about for you? Except for the fact that I fell down today on my way here. And PK-Nim is checking in saying, hi, Yoonji. Hello, PK-Nim. Hope you guys are having a great day. And we also have C1DoNim saying, the timing worked out really well when I changed my jobs. I worked until Wednesday and then started at my new company the very next day. Ooh, this sounds like the perfect timing. I mean, like, not only for jobs, I think, like, when you're moving, guys, trying to get that next apartment on the next day, right? If you move the next day, oh, yeah, that is the perfect timing. Jungbu-nim is checking in as well, saying 반갑습니다. Hello, Jungbu-nim. And also Kevin is saying, talking about blind dates, I actually met perfect tens like three times. I got lucky. And other times, the girls look nothing like the pictures. That sometimes happens, right? That's why, like, whenever I went on a blind date, the person who set us up, like, I told that person not to show the other person my picture, right? Because I don't want them to be disappointed. Yes, but sometimes it's good. It's okay, right? Yeah, I hope that turns out okay. All right, so guys, before we bring in Dr. Love, Jimmy here, we're gonna go listen to this song really quickly and be back. And here is 멸종위기 사랑 by 이찬혁.

0: Welcome back to Love Psychology 101. It's Tuesday, which means Jimmy is here too.
1: Yay. Dr. Love, woo-hoo! As you guys can see.
0: Yes, he got here before the Cupid beat him.
1: Yeah.
0: So how's our Dr. Love doing?
1: Everything is good.
0: Yeah?
1: Yeah, it's just getting hotter and hotter. Mm-hmm. But yeah, I mean,
0: I like
1: summer is good.
0: Jersey.
1: You like my jersey, right?
0: Yeah, Dodgers.
1: Dodgers.
0: Every
1: Let's
0: time
1: go.
0: It seems like he's rooting for different teams.
1: Oh, am I?
0: Last time it was like Lakers or something.
1: But it's right? All LA-based teams.
0: Oh, okay,
1: Lakers,
0: okay.
1: Dodgers, Rams, yeah.
0: His route traces back to LA, right?
1: Oh, for sure.
0: Oh, yes.
1: No doubt.
0: So we want to get your take for today's question of the day. When did you feel like the timing was perfect in your life? Does not have to be related to love.
1: Timing is perfect now, the present.
0: Oh.
1: I'm just kidding.
0: Oh my gosh.
1: Oh, this sounds so cocky, right?
0: I know, it
1: does. Yeah.
0: No, but it can be like, you know, when you walk into the bakery and you get that fresh out of the oven cookie
1: at that time. For sure.
0: Or, you know, it can be, for me, I said I was out of lotion, so I went into the cosmetic store.
1: Yeah.
0: And it was right in the entrance on sale.
1: Oh,
0: something
1: okay.
0: Like that.
1: Then I do. Maybe, I mean, about 6 months ago, I was like working out every single day. And probably those of you out there who work out in a regular basis probably feel me. When I step into the gym and there's a machine that I wanted to do. And it's empty.
0: Ooh.
1: So I just like run into that machine and start like lifting weights.
0: Without even changing clothes?
1: I mean, I do. I'm already ready for it. But usually, like around this season, it's always jam-packed.
0: So
1: you probably have to like 눈치봐 or just to like wait in. Like there's no such thing as a line. But you just have to kind of like see the right timing.
0: Oh,
1: I think he's almost done. So after, I'm just going to run into Sakurami's spot, you know?
0: Yeah. Oh, I see. Wow. He got so excited talking about
1: it. I know. Yeah.
0: I never get excited talking
1: really?
0: About it, you know? But I mean, sometimes like I've done that too. I was doing my chest or whatever workout. And then there was this girl like waiting in line behind me. And at first, I didn't even notice that. But then I realized, oh, maybe she's waiting for me. So I quickly did my routine and then got out, right? But that just gives me pressure to finish it really quickly.
1: That's why I try to not give those kind of a pressure. So I do keep a certain distance.
0: Oh.
1: So, but I do stare. Oh. I'm like, let's see.
0: Is anyone coming to get it, right? Oh, that's scary moment. Yes. Oh, thank you for sharing that.
1: Oh,
0: that was really fun.
1: For sure.
0: Okay. So anyway, speaking of timing, I heard today's topic is kind of related to this. So tell us, what are we talking about today, Dr. Love?
1: I know. I'm so excited because it's somewhat related to today's topic. Mm-hmm. So we are talking about the psychology of timing because in love, meeting the right person is important. But meeting them at the right time can be just as important too.
0: Yes. But I mean, like, it kind of sounds a little painful right there.
1: It is. I mean, timing is the part of love that makes people say, like, oh, if we had met a little bit earlier, you know? Or maybe if we met later, things could have been different or changed.
0: Yes. But what exactly do we mean by timing in love?
1: Yeah, I mean, timing in love means the emotional, personal, and life situation around the relationship.
0: Mm-hmm.
1: So two people may like each other, but if one person is too busy, emotionally tired, or still hurt from the past, or just not ready for, you know, this upcoming commitment, the relationship can be a little different.
0: Yes.
1: Or difficult.
0: Oh, so true. I mean, we often make quick judgment like based on those little things the others do, right? But that doesn't define who that person really is or whether they are a good person or not.
1: Exactly. I mean, sometimes the person is good, the feeling is real, but the timing is just not ready.
0: Yeah.
1: And I do see that often on like a social media.
0: Yeah.
1: Oh, like just my boyfriend dumped me because he said he's just gonna like, you know, studying harder or, you know,
0: focus on a study.
1: Focus on a study or let's meet, you know, again after when I pass this exam.
0: Oh, I thought you were gonna say pass away.
1: No.
0: Oh, I see. So
1: I've seen those kind of things.
0: Oh, that's kind of sad though.
1: It is.
0: So now, what does it mean to meet the right person at the wrong time.
1: Wrong time. Mm-hmm. It means there may be attraction, comfort, and connection, but life just makes it hard to grow. And maybe one person is just focused on work or school, but maybe someone is about to like move away, and maybe someone just came out of difficult relationships, or maybe they just like the other person. And but they do not have the emotional space to love well.
0: I think we often encounter this kind of situationship, you know, like in movies or TVs, right? I wish all the fantasies come true in real life.
1: But, I mean, there are certain moments where, especially in those dramas or movies, they thought, you know, they kind of met each other at the wrong timing. But after a little while, they kind of reunite and they meet again. And it ends with a happy ending,
0: too.
1: Yeah, so.
0: Even like in marriage, right?
1: Right,
0: So we never know. I mean, that's very realistic. I mean, sometimes the feeling is there, but I guess the energy is not.
1: Yeah, for sure. I mean, love needs emotion, but it also needs a certain space. So if your life is just already full of like stress or you know, chaotic moments, even a good relationship can feel like one more thing to handle.
0: Right. But before we jump into our next part, we have lots and lots of messages. So I'm going to read some of it. We have PK님 saying, 인생에서 타이밍이 가장 좋았다고 느꼈던 순간은 지금 사랑하고 있는 여자친구를 만났을 때라고 생각해요. We never know. Yes. And also we have 만학도 영어님 saying, 안녕하세요. 저는 최선의 타이밍보다는 최악의 타이밍이 기억에 남아 있어요. 1997년, back in 1997, when she first got her first house, and she went into the United States, and 분양대금을 할인 많이 받고 완납하고 미국 갔는데 미국 들어가고 얼마 안 돼서 IMF가 터지는 바람에 인정도 못 받고 결국 소송까지 가서 절반 인정받았어요. That's so sad, right?
1: I know.
0: So she was trying to get her house, but then there were some issues going on, so that is sad. I was gonna read a good one, happy one, but I guess, you know, in real life, sometimes the timing is kind of off, right?
1: For sure.
0: Right.
1: But, I mean, 만학도 영원님 probably have those good moments,
0: too.
1: So, it kind of, life is all about just ups and downs.
0: Yeah, so true. So, I guess, you know, like, now moving on to our part two, being ready for love kind of matters, too.
1: Yeah, definitely. I mean, we often ask, do I like this person? But another important question is, am I ready to be in a relationship? And being ready does not mean your life is perfect.
0: True.
1: It just means you have enough emotional space to care and communicate and be present.
0: I think that's a really important point right there.
1: It is.
0: Yeah. I mean, you can like someone and still not be ready.
1: Yeah, I mean, and that can be confusing for both people. And one person thinks, if you like me, why are you pulling away? Or why are you not like asking me out? But the other person may thinking like, I do like you, but I do not have room for this right now.
0: But I think like in relationship, that can be like those mixed signals.
1: Yeah, I mean, sometimes it is not lack of interest. It is just a lack of capacity. As I've already mentioned, like, you're already kind of fed up with like all the other things. So, and I guess that somewhat lead to a responsibility too. Am I be able to be fully committed to this person?
0: I don't know, like, as we get older, people tend to feel burden about that responsibility. It doesn't have to be like fully engaged in that commitment, you know?
1: True.
0: But somehow we feel that burden.
1: Sometimes, I know, I do respect all that stress and burden and hesitation, but sometimes you just have to go for it.
0: Yeah, so
1: because
0: true.
1: Of that, a lot of good things may, you know,
0: happen.
1: Yeah, and happen.
0: So I guess a relationship takes two people to make it work and make it last. So now we're going to get into today's mini skit, and this is two friends talking about the girl that Jimmy's been talking to recently. So here we go. Jimmy, did you text her back?
2: I did, 3 days later.
0: What? 3 days?
1: What? I was just busy.
0: Jimmy, that is not busy. That is like watching a slow documentary right there.
1: I mean, I do like her, but I'm just like too busy with all this work.
0: Then you should say that to her, at least.
1: I said sorry. I've been busy.
0: Wow, that sounds so cold.
1: I meant responsible.
0: Sounded like you're unavailable.
1: No. Is this bad timing, though?
0: Mm-hmm. Bad timing with bad texting.
1: So, I should, what? I should explain better?
0: Yeah. Timing is hard enough. Ugh.
1: Boom, boom, boom, boom,
0: boom, boom, boom.
1: Wow. I mean, this skit is so realistic.
0: I know it is,
1: we
0: right?
1: all probably have gone through these kind of things
0: but
1: before.
0: But, I mean, that would be a slap on the face. If someone said that to me, okay.
1: Uh-oh.
0: If you say, like... Oh, sorry, I've been busy and like try to explain all that, it would have been better. It would have turned out better.
1: So guys out there, no matter how busy you are, just even in the meeting, just stick out your phone, like, you know, underneath of your table, and at least like send quick message.
0: Yeah, just send in a circle or something.
1: Yeah, yeah.
0: Yeah, try to show that effort, all right, guys?
1: Right.
0: All right, so we're going to hit pause right here. And when we go listen to the song, I want you guys to share your love stories while we go listen to Sticky by Kiss of Life.

0: Welcome back, everyone. That was Sticky by Kiss of Life. I finally realized what the title is to the song. Ooh, okay. So thanks to PD님. So before the break, we talked about timing and all that emotional readiness
1: right.
0: in relationship today. But before we get into our next part, I want us to read and go over some of the messages coming in. Would you like to share some of it?
1: Yeah, I mean, C1 Dew said the best timing is probably when two people have feelings for each other at the same time, especially when they're both single.
0: Yeah.
1: Duh!
0: Sort of given, but yeah.
1: Yeah, of course.
0: Yes. I mean, timing really matters in life, right? Especially when it comes to marriage.
1: For sure. No
0: when
1: doubt.
0: When one person, like, even though two people really love each other, when they're not, like, financial ready or when they're emotionally not ready to have kids or, you know, that kind of stuff.
1: That hurts, right?
0: Yeah.
1: Yeah, I mean, anyways, even with that, you just sometimes have to just make a right decision and go for it because going through all those struggles as a team, that could also somewhat be very helpful.
0: Oh, yeah, I know.
1: Don't be too calculated. Yeah.
0: Some people call it like 군대 동기.
1: Ah, 군대 동기. Oh, no.
0: Right? Like from the same military. What would you call 동기? Like... the class? No. The same year that you entered military, right?
1: Alumni?
0: All right, okay. If you guys have any idea what to call 군대 동기, let us know, okay? All right, and also, let's see. We have Kainim's message. Would you like to read that for us? Probably in high school. Do you see that?
1: No.
0: No? Okay. Probably in high school, I was nervous about singing a Cantonese song, but my best friend encouraged me right before I went on stage.
1: Oh, yeah.
0: And the next day, a lot of my classmates really liked my singing and sang together with me. Oh, it felt like the perfect time because I got the support I needed the most.
1: Oh, that's
0: heartwarming.
1: Nice.
0: Right. If
1: that's
0: everyone
1: so
0: booed you down the stage.
1: You won't be able to step up on that stage ever again.
0: I know. Oh, but still, I'm sure, like, you deserve that because you're a nice person, right? Do you want to read another one? Last one?
1: Yeah. 마랑도 영호님 said, 전우회.
0: 전우회. 그렇지, 그렇지. 전우회. 사나이로. Right?
1: Oh, how do you know that song?
0: I don't know why I know that song. Okay.
1: Yeah.
0: But anyway, thank you guys so much for sending in your messages. Now, we're going to get into our next part. Why do timing issues make people think, what if this happened? What if that happened? So much.
1: Yeah, because bad timing often leaves the story unfinished. Mm-hmm. And when a relationship ends because of a clear problem, you can understand it more easily. Mm-hmm. But when two people just liked each other and it still did not work, the mind keeps asking questions like, what if we met later? What if I was less busy? Mm-hmm. Or what if they were more ready?
0: Oh, this reminds me of this movie, 만약에... 만약에 우리.
1: Oh.
0: Yes. And it was a sad movie. 구교환 was in the movie.
1: Oh, I know who that is.
0: Yeah. And 무슨 가영? What was her name?
1: I don't remember.
0: Know.
1: I don't know that movie.
0: She speaks like four languages. But I mean, like, she's a great actress.
1: Wow.
0: But yeah, but it kind of talks about the timing there in the movie. What if they met after, like, they succeeded in life, right? But I mean, like, a relationship that almost happened can stay in your mind for a long time.
1: I know. I mean, sometimes an almost relationship feels powerful because your brain feels in the missing parts and you remember the potential more than the reality.
0: Right. So we may not only miss that person, we may miss the version of ourselves during that time that we imagined.
1: Yes. I mean, that is why timing can feel romantic and painful at the same time. Mm. It just gives you a story, but not always an ending, either happy ending or whatsoever.
0: Yeah, that's beautifully sad. So now, looking on the bright side, here's a big question. Can a relationship with bad timing start again later?
1: Yeah, it definitely can. I mean, but only if something has actually changed.
0: Oh.
1: I mean, time alone is not magic. And if the same problem are still there, the same pattern will just repeat.
0: Yeah.
1: But if both people have grown and healed and become more honest mm-hmm. or found more stability, mm-hmm. then a second chance may be possible.
0: So it's not just like, you know, we met again. It must be fate.
1: Yeah, that's why those kind of love stories or movies or dramas, yeah. so many people are like falling for it. Yeah, I mean, fate is nice, but a communication is definitely necessary. So before restarting, it helps to ask, like, what was the problem before? Has that problem changed? Or are we both ready now? And are we choosing each other clearly, not just missing the past?
0: Yeah, I think that question, do we really choose each other, that is very relevant.
1: Yeah. But I don't know about you, but honestly speaking, once it didn't work out, it usually don't work out again.
0: Right? But I want to give you like the real story of this famous celebrity that we all know.
1: Okay.
0: Who's the queen of K-pop. Guess who it is?
1: Queen of K-pop. Iori?
0: Yeah. Because like Lee Hyori and Lee Sang-soon, who's her now husband, I heard there wasn't an instant spark when they first met. But when they met again, like later on, like years after years later, they were able to see each other for who they truly were.
1: Makes sense.
0: Yeah, I heard they met at like this volunteering job. Yeah, and so I think this things that, you know, you've mentioned earlier, becoming a better person,
1: right,
0: and the way we see each other, I think that is really relevant.
1: True. Or through that time, your mindset or aspect of seeing things has been maybe changed, or you just grew up. So maybe.
0: Yeah. So maybe some people, you know, like, might think, oh, this is a failure to this relationship.
1: Yeah.
0: But others may think, oh, this is a new beginning to another relationship.
1: Hey,
0: right?
1: that's a good way to put it. Right.
0: Right. So anyway, what would be our final takeaway for our sweeties today?
1: Oh, yeah. Final takeaway would be like, I mean, just, yeah, timing in love matters because relationships do not happen in a vacuum. And they happen inside real lives.
0: Yeah, so true.
1: Yeah.
0: So I guess, you know, work, stress, distance, and the past wounds like me. Those can grow over time, right?
1: Yeah, of course. And the personal growth can all affect whether love can grow. A person, a good person, at the wrong time can become a painful memory, but it can also teach us something important about what we need, what we can give, and when we are truly ready.
0: Right. And Park Jeong-un is telling me, 문가영, 맞아, 문가영.
1: Oh, I should look into it.
0: She's like so intellectual. Like,
1: really?
0: She can speak four languages. And she's an amazing actress too.
1: Wow.
0: And also we have Kevin's message. Would you like to read that for us?
1: Yeah, I mean, love hurts sometimes. When I was in school, lots of drama. And there were meant to be.
0: I know. It's like lots of breakup and getting together.
1: Yeah, break up and make up and break up and make up. And we all gone through that.
0: Yeah.
1: Right?
0: I mean, that's why like when your friends come to you and say like, we actually like broke up. You're like, okay, let's wait and see. Right?
1: Yeah. And in the end, they're like, yeah, whatever. Right?
0: Yeah, just, okay, leave it to them, right?
1: Yeah.
0: So I guess today's topic, sometimes it's not about like finding the right person, but becoming the right version of yourself to recognize that person when the time comes.
1: Right, definitely.
0: Right, okay. So anyway, Jimmy, thank you so much. And do you have any last words for our listeners out there who maybe is struggling?
1: Don't wait for the right timing and go just to make the timing come to you.
0: Are you angry or something? Okay. He seems kind of upset. Okay.
1: No.
0: But anyway, thank you so much for sharing such a fun and I think wise,
1: wise
0: advice for our listeners. And we'll see you next week.
1: Thank you for having me. See you next week.
0: Okay. And that's going to do it for the first hour, everyone. And let's go listen to this song. And I'll be back at one. Here is 혹시 세상에 혼자 남겨진 것 같다면 by Woody.

band that was Do or Die by Im Young-un. And this song shows a very different side of him, not just warm and emotional, but also bold, energetic, and ready to move. And the beat here has a strong drive, and his voice rides it over with confidence. So it feels like a fresh surprise from an artist many people already know and love. And it's the kind of track that says, let's not just wait for life, let's jump into it. So a powerful boost from all the mom's hero, Im Young-un. And now we're stepping into our two of today's sweet date. We're going to start off with bite-sized banter, where one simple question can lead to funny stories. And Andrew's going to join us. And then we're going to move on to screen bites, where we get to learn those useful English expressions from movie and TV scenes. And later, flashback will bring back the high-energy Korean dance tracks of the 90s and 2000s. But before all of that, let's check out today's question of the day once again. When did you feel the timing was perfect in your life? 인생에서 가장 타이밍이 좋았다고 느낀 순간은 언제였나요? So send in your message through #9050.chap9050 and remember text message costs 101. Also, we can talk through KakaoTalk, so search BEFM or Busan Yeongha Bangsong, add us as a friend, and you can send in your free messages there. And we're streaming live on YouTube, so if you want to take a peek inside the studio, search the same name on YouTube and come join us in the live chat. All right, so let's see what our sweeties are saying today. We have Mak Do-on-im saying, sometimes I think that if I hadn't gone to America back then, none of the house-related issues would have happened. I was so excited about going to the States at the time. Oh, yes, and she's been having some house issues when she was residing in the States. And I'm so sorry that you had to go through all that problem. Oh, it must have been a hassle. And I'm sure it must have been very stressful, right? I guess, you know, experiences like that kind of remind us that timing really affects our lives, right? And I hope things are much better for you now, Mak Do-on-im. Yes. And also, we were talking about timing in our Love Psychology 101 segment today. And to this, Kevin is saying, love at first sight, if you really ponder, the timing is involved. Yeah, I know, like, people say it's love at first sight, but I personally think the right person at the right time would really matter, right? And Kevin is also saying, Jimmy is probably a player like somebody I know. Huh? Is that somebody Casanova? And Mark Deoni is saying, 사람은 고쳐서 쓰는 거 아니라는 옛말이 있어요. 웬만하면, 아, 왜냐하면 사람은 잘 안 바뀌거든요. 어떤 문제로 헤어졌던 사람들이 다시 만난다 하더라도 같은 문제로 다시 헤어질 가능성이 매우 높습니다. I know there's an old saying, people never change, right? You can't change people. And she's saying there's a reason that people say that because mostly people don't change. And even if two people were to get back together after their breakup, there's a good chance that they're going to end up breaking over the exact same issue. This happens a lot, right? When I first started my college years, like, there was a friend of mine, like, who broke up, and she repeated that like over 10 times. And every time she said, okay, I'm gonna break up with you, the guy got like really exhausted from that. So I was like, thinking to myself, I should never ever do that to the guy that I date. But I mean, like, I get why people say that, like, I want to break up with you, even though they don't mean it. People shouldn't say it often, right? To test that person. And also, Narla Neem is checking in. Hello, Narla. Saying, thank you for the segment. Oh, thank you so much for tuning in. And Kevin is saying, thanks, Jimmy. Enjoyed it. Yunji, take care and get home safe. I believe that he's going to bed now since he lives in New York right now, living in different time zone. But thank you so much for tuning in, guys, wherever you are. Hope you guys are safe out there. And now we're gonna go listen to this song, and here is SPF by Rizzo.

0: Welcome back to Bite Size Banter, everyone. And on this Tuesday, we have our Andrew here in our studio. Hello, Andrew.
1: Tuesday.
0: Woohoo.
1: I'm trying to do the whole show in this voice.
0: Oh, that'd be hard.
1: Oh. Do you know the TV show? It's an American thing. Uh-huh. It's Sesame Street.
0: Oh, yeah.
1: It's like, so who am I? Z is for cookie, and it's good enough for
0: cookie
1: me.
0: Cookie Monster.
1: Yeah. One of my buddies that used to live in Seoul, shout out Jamie Cotton, used to call me the Cookie Monster.
0: Oh,
1: because
0: yeah.
1: the rest of my voice sounds like the cookie.
0: Yeah. You have that DJ voice, definitely.
1: Oh, yeah, sure.
0: Okay. But he's, like, hosting a kids show, so maybe you cannot, like, do that voice the whole way, right?
1: Yeah, no.
0: No? Do you have, like, a light voice for the kids out there?
1: For the kids club?
0: Yeah.
1: No. With the kids club, the one thing I have to do is I have to slow my speech down a little bit just because it is for some younger listeners. But also there's a lot of older listeners who comment some of the listeners from your show as well, which thank you so much. I love you all. I do tend to slow my voice down a little bit. It is a bit hard sometimes
0: because
1: I'm like, I sound like I don't know what I'm doing. Or it's you know, when you listen or you're studying a language and you're like, you can speed it up or slow it down.
0: Yeah.
1: It's like, hi, my name is Andrew.
0: But I mean, anyway. It must be so hard, but I really enjoy, like, listening to his show.
1: Oh, well, thank you.
0: Yeah, so if you guys haven't checked it out, definitely do so, like, you can on BEFM Kids channel.
1: Yeah.
0: Yes, and this is Wednesday, right?

0: Let's get going. Pack your bag, take some photos, eat something nice, and feel like the main character in your own adventure.
1: But the thing about this is it can also be tiring.
0: Yeah, very tiring. You know, think like after a three-day trip, I might need another vacation from my vacation.
1: That's why staying home for a week sounds very nice, too.
0: Definitely. No traffic, no schedule, just me, the sofa, and, of course, some cold drinks.
1: But would you get bored sometimes?
0: Maybe on day four, but that's when I call it deep rest.
1: So here's a question about your summer vacation, guys. For your summer vacation, would you rather take a short 3-day trip or stay home for a full week, okay? Oh, this is a tough call, guys, right? I mean, soon, I'm sure some people are on their summer vacation already at this point. Starting from July to, you know, July, August, and September is at its
0: guess
1: peak.
0: What? You didn't give the Korean.
1: I didn't give the Korean. Sorry, guys. 여름 휴가로 앤드류가 도와줄까요? 짧은 2박 3일 여행. 네, he's not helping me.
0: Okay. Oh, 일주일 집콕.
1: 어떤 것이 더 좋으신가요?
0: There we go.
1: So that's our question.
0: Yeah, I just wanted to know because I'm worried for some listeners so they get the topic correct.
1: Thank you for the heads up. Yes.
0: It is, we are in vacation time. You know, I think the peak vacation, because I always think of like when it's the busiest at the beaches in Busan. And the beach I typically go to is Haeundae Beach.
1: Yeah.
0: But, you know, it's the last week in July, first week in August. Is like, that's like the peak one.
1: Oh, seriously?
0: Because that is also when usually all of the kindergartens have vacation as well. Because the kindergartens have a shorter vacation than elementary schools, middle and high schools, right? So that is when it is...
1: the you know, parents?
0: Yes, exactly.
1: Take their kids.
0: Yeah. But I feel these days a lot of people are, you know, they will remove their children from school to go on a trip. Maybe years ago, I don't think that happened as much.
1: Mm-mm.
0: And I think, especially for elementary school, middle school, and high school, well, maybe just elementary, there used to be a lot more rules attached to that. And now it is, I don't want to say more, it's lax in a sense you can do it, but there's some forms you need to fill out. But, you know, it's like a cultural thing, these kind of things, and you can do it. But
1: like
0: a
1: slip.
0: You know? Yeah, there you go. Yeah, it's like, here's my my doctor's note. But we're talking about like a 3-day trip. All right, now, when we say a 3-day trip, because when I think of like a trip, I think of leaving the country.
1: Oh, same but, here.
0: Yeah, but 3 days, I guess if you, the easiest one for this would be like to Japan.
1: Oh, yeah.
0: Right.
1: I think the closest country.
0: Yeah, that would be the closest because... To go to China for 3 days, I think that would be tough. Maybe Taiwan. You could do Taiwan for sure. I know I've had friends who've done it and they just went to eat food. For like, they got in there in the morning and then left on the third day at night. And just ate for 3 days. It was great.
1: They have great food. Yes.
0: Yeah, but I think like if we're talking, you know, in Korea, right? You know, you could rent a car, take the train or the subway, you know, and then... Or the slow train as well, which is also, it's really, really fun. Or, again, stay home for a full week. Right off, your first thought, what are you choosing?
1: Me, definitely 3-day trip, for sure.
0: Yeah, I'm with you on that one as well. 100%.
1: Even though I lose that 4-day.
0: I'm okay with that.
1: Yeah, I'm okay too, right? Where would be your perfect 3-day trip? Now, something that comes to mind instantly.
0: I'm going to stick to Korea.
1: Korea?
0: And I'm either, because if it's in the middle of the summer, I don't want to do a mountain thing because mosquitoes are, unless there's a, like the, you know, the valley stream.
1: Oh, yeah.
0: Like, I would say like.
1: Like Keigo.
0: Yeah, like that would be for me, okay, if I'm near that, if I could have a pension or something near that, okay. But I would say I would go up the east coast of the country, like up past Pohang, like towards Sokcho, up that area. Or, I mean, if you went super, like a little bit further to like Surfy Beach or something like that. But there's so many places on the east coast that have beaches that nobody goes to.
1: I sometimes forget how well he knows about the country. Yeah. Oh, my.

0: gosh, even more than me.
1: But with that said, I haven't spent much time on the West Coast of the country. So maybe I might try that.
0: Yeah, it might be really fun.
1: Or down to, I know where I'm going. Mm. I'm going to Namhae.
0: Ooh.
1: Namhae, that's maybe really some pretty. Kind of pension close to the beach. Yeah, somewhere
0: down
1: there.
0: Did you drive there with Jeff?
1: We went
0: several months ago.
1: Down to Mokpo.
0: Oh, Mokpo.
1: Like down past there, yeah. Which also maybe that might be. I've never been there in the summer months, which would be kind of cool.
0: Yeah.
1: Or I mean, Jeju-do, maybe.
0: It'd be all right. I mean, for me, I love Korea, but I would like to get rid of that humidity here during the summer season. So I would definitely love to travel to Japan, but I heard it's
1: still the same
0: humid.
1: It's gonna be the same, and sometimes it's even hotter. Yeah.
0: Have you traveled to Sapporo, during the summer season?
1: No.
0: It's awesome.
1: I've heard the same thing, yeah. But again, I don't think I'd want to go there in the summer just because of how beautiful it is in the winter.
0: Maybe you can travel both if time allows, right?
1: Hey, I remember the other day we talked about borrowing Beckman or Chanmanam from someone. Hey, Yoonji, give me some cash so I can
0: hit
1: the slopes in the winter and the beach in the summer.
0: Yes, but definitely, I would recommend you guys to go there because it's so nice, even during the summer season.
1: Yeah, I think, and I think there's also, it kind of works both ways with Japanese coming to Korea and Koreans going to Japan. Just because it's so easy.
0: Yeah, it's so easy.
1: And the flights aren't that bad either. But I think I'm going to stick around Korea. I'm definitely taking the 3-day trip. If I'm driving, anywhere within, say, 4 hours can get me anywhere in the country, essentially, which I don't feel is very long coming from Canada. But yeah, maybe, or just to Jeju-do. But 3 days is kind of short.
0: Yeah. But I mean, we still understand those people who want to stay home for a full week.
1: No issues.
0: Yeah. But for me, I personally think that time just flies whenever you're stuck in home.
1: Yeah.
0: Compared to the 3-day trip, right?
1: And to think that if it would be me, my two kids, my wife, and my dog, get me out of there.
0: Yeah. So if you guys are one of those homebodies out there, share with us what kind of things would you like to do for a full week? And if you guys like to go on a trip like Andrew and me, then share your itinerary so that we can get some great tips from you. Okay. So send in your answers, guys, and we'll catch you tomorrow. Bye.
1: Bye-bye, everyone.
0: All right, that was today's bite-sized banter. Hope you guys enjoyed our chit-chatting. So coming back to the topic once again, for your summer vacation, would you guys rather take a short 3-day trip or stay home cozy for a full week?
2: 여름 휴가로 짧은 2박 3일 여행 대 일주일 동안 집콕하기 어떤 것이 더 좋으신가요?
0: So that's our question for today. But now that I think about it, I think staying home for a week doesn't sound too bad. Yes, but how about for you guys? Do you guys come home from vacation feeling refreshed? Or some of you may think I need another vacation after that 3-day trip, right? So for those of you who like to stay home for a week, what's the longest that you've guys stayed in pajamas? I'm curious. For me, it's been 2 days. And the reason why I was in my pajamas was in high school, I was obsessed with watching Friends. Yes, so that's why we used to have those DVD players at home. And yes, I put in all the CDs from season 1 to, I believe, season, is it 9 or 10? Wow, I should know this. Oh, why can't I remember? But I mean, I watched... I think I binge watched at least 12 or 13 episodes a day. Yeah. And so, I got smacked in the butt because I didn't leave the house. But that time I was in my pajamas for 2 days straight without leaving the house. But that was the longest for me. Wow. Let's see. Some of the messages coming in from our sweeties. We have Felicia saying, I need to get on the plane to feel refreshed. Even a quick getaway. Ah, yes. I mean, same for me too. I mean, just 3 days. You think, what can you get done in 3 days? But still, you can explore those new places, right? Local food, resetting your mind. I think that's enough, right? And for 현철님, hello 현철님, saying I would stay home for a full week because it can rain someday. And with the rain, I can just write a song whatever I can. Ooh, I see. He's a songwriter, so I guess he likes to stay in and compose his music. Ooh, that sounds fancy. Benny is saying for me, I would take a short 3-day trip and help me make it a good weekend. Oh, I mean, some people take an extra day off and make it a 3-day weekend, right? Yeah, I mean, that's the sweet spot right there. And I've also like seen, I don't know about you guys, but like some people tend to squeeze every minute out of your vacation. And like some people also take like a red eye flight, right? Just to save on a night's hotel stay. What about for you guys? Also, we have Mingli Wangnim. Oh, hello, Mingnim, saying staying home for a week sounds amazing too. Sometimes relaxing is the best vacation. And put a little house emoji. Oh, yeah, so true, right? There's nothing like the coziness of your house. Home sweet home, I guess. Siyun Dunim is saying, I think going camping in the countryside for 2 nights and 3 days would be fun. I can spend time under cool AC anytime, so I'd rather have a trip that feels memorable. Ooh, okay. Camping sounds really fun too. But the thing about camping for me is that you have to unpack and pack at the same time, right? So when I was traveling with my parents, like when I was young, it was really nice because they handled all that stuff. But now I'm a grown-up, right? So I gotta handle all of that. Well, I guess, you know, I don't even know like how to open up a tent. Ugh, maybe I should learn that, guys, right? And I'm sure Siwon Dionim is a great camper. Ooh. And Kainim, lastly, is saying I'd choose a 3-day trip. Staying at home for a whole week would be so boring. I'd love to travel to northern country because the weather is much cooler. It's really hot in southern China. Ooh, I didn't know that. Ooh, can you tell me which part of the country we should travel to? Just a recommendation. I remember the time like I was struggling when I was in Seoul before I came down here to Busan. It was so hot that I was thinking about traveling to Russia. Yes, but I don't know why I didn't go there. Maybe someday soon I want to visit there because it's much cooler, right, during the summer season. So anyway, everyone has their way of surviving the summer heat and also, you know, surviving the week. So thank you guys once again so much for sharing all your stories. And we're going to go listen to the song 파랑해 by Home Zone.

0: Now it's time for Screen Bites, where we learn everyday fun English expressions through scenes from movies and TV shows. And this week, we're watching Incredibles 2 in Korean title, Incredible 2. So yesterday, we started with a small school moment between a boy named Tony and a girl, Violet. But today, the movie quickly moves back to superhero mode. So in today's scene, something strange and dangerous is happening. The Underminer appears and suddenly turns into ordinary day into chaos. And Mr. Incredible immediately wants to jump into action. But at this point in the story, superhero work is still illegal. So even though the family wants to help, the situation is not as simple as it seems. So let's listen to today's scene. As if things aren't weird enough, I look over and I see these boots.
1: You too, stay here.
0: Wait, should we be doing this? It's still illegal. They look like superheroes.
1: We're gonna lose him.
0: Oh, all right. One of you patrol the perimeter. Keep the crowds back and safe. The other, watch after Jack-Jack. But I thought we were gonna go with...
1: You heard your mother. Trampoline me.
0: So with that, here goes today's expression. Should we be doing this? Should we be doing this? Literally, it means... 우리 이거 해도 되는 거야? So this expression is used when you're not fully sure if an action is okay, safe, legal, polite, or appropriate. It's not just asking, can we do this? It has a little more hesitation, so it means maybe we should stop and think first. And in today's scene, Elastic Girl says, should we be doing this? It's still illegal. She's not asking because she is scared. She's asking because she is thinking carefully. And she knows they want to help, but she also knows superhero work is still against the law. So now, in real life, we can use it in lighter situations too, using today's line. For example, maybe you and your younger sister are eating snacks right before dinner. You might say, hey, should we be doing this? It means, 이거 먹어도 되려나? 저녁 먹기 전인데? Or maybe your coworkers are planning something a little risky at work. You can say, should we be doing this? It means, 우리 이거 해도 괜찮은 거야? And the tone can be serious, funny, or playful depending on the situation. Now, let's practice with a few example dialogues, and here is our first one.
2: This is so good. Let's eat one more slice of this cake.
0: Should we be doing this? Dinner is in 10 minutes. Here's our second example.
2: Let's change the whole plan before telling the manager.
0: Should we be doing this? Maybe we should ask her first. Here's our last example.
2: This door is open. Let's just go through here.
0: Should we be doing this? It says staff only. So as you guys see, today's expression, should we be doing this, means you're wondering if that action is okay or maybe appropriate, safe, or allowed. So hope you guys get a good use in your daily conversation. And we're going to wrap up today's Screen Bites, everyone. And tomorrow, we're going to continue on with Incredibles 2 and learn another useful expression from the Parr's family, very busy superhero life. For now, let's go listen to the song. Here is 살아왔으면 해 by 21.

Welcome back to Flashback, everyone. We're going to keep the mood lively with Korean dance tracks from the 90s and 2000s, bringing back those catchy beats we still remember from the days. First, let's go back to 2006 with the song Cutie Honey by Ayumi, who later became known as Iconic in Japan. And before going solo, Ayumi was a member of the girl group named Sugar, and she was already loved for her bright, cute, and quirky image. And with the song Cutie Honey, she brought that personality all the way to the stage. And the song was playful, catchy, and has that animated charm. So at the time, many people remembered it not only as a song, but as a full character moment. And next song that we have for you today is Sunny by Jang Woo-yeok featuring Jay from 2006. So Jang Woo-yeok first became a major name as a member of the legendary group named H.O.T. And after that, he built his solo career with a strong focus on dance, performance, and also rhythm. And the song Sunny is from his second solo album, My Way, and it shows a smoother, brighter side compared to his more intense performance tracks. And with Jay's vocal feature, the song has a softer touch while still keeping Jang Woo-yeok's stylish dance pop color. So on that note, let's go enjoy these two songs back to back. Cutie Honey by Ayumi, followed by Sunny by Jang Woo-yeok featuring Jay.

we just played two songs from a flashback segment, Cutie Honey by Ayumi and Sunny by Chang Woo-yeok featuring Jay. What did you guys think about the song? For me, I was like only in elementary school when I listened to H.O.T. songs, so I don't remember like clearly, but I remember having this like, I don't know, book cover of Kang Ta, one of H.O.T.'s member. Yeah, I don't know why I liked him. Well, I do like him, but I don't know, like back in the days, he used to have this like green piece of hair that just sticked out the most, and yeah, it was so cool. But now, like that I think about it, I don't know, it's kind of tacky. Yes, but everyone at my school used to have those, you know, highlighted hair. Yeah, and my partner that sat next to me, he had a blue highlighted hair, and I thought that was really interesting. Alright, so before we go, let's read some of the messages coming in from our sweeties. We have Hyuntae-nim saying, I felt the timing was perfect when I wrote a song every single day. Ah, yes, he's a singer-songwriter, so I guess, you know, like, I heard that writing songs can be really difficult, and it like takes a lot of inspiration, right? But has the AI development really helped you guys? I don't know. Yes, if composing has gotten a bit easier for like artists, I'm curious. And he's also practicing today's screen by Sline, saying, 우리 이거 해도 되는 거야? Should we be doing this, right? So when you guys are concerned about doing something, you can use this phrase that we learned in screen bites, right? And it just made me think, guys, like about one of the comments from our loyal listener, PK-nim was saying earlier that like, the meeting the woman that he's with now was one of those moments when everything just fell into place. 사랑하고 있는 여자친구 만났을 때라고. Oh, but I mean, you know, love, I think it teaches us a lesson that you can't force the love, right? I mean, you can't rush someone else to fall in love with you, or you can't force a relationship just like, you know, just because you wanted to. So maybe people say nowadays that timing is everything, but sometimes, you know, like the best things in life don't happen when we expect them to. They just happen when we're ready, right? When we're there. So make sure, guys, when you look around, look at people with love in your heart. I know that everything's been noisy out there, but try to, you know, stay in peace, everyone. And yeah, with heartwarming heart, okay? So with that, we're going to wrap up today's sweet date, everyone. Thank you so much for being here with us on this Tuesday afternoon. Hope you guys have a peaceful day, all right? And for the last song, we're going to go listen to the song 잊지 말기로 해 by 성시경 and 권진아. So take good care, guys. Enjoy the rest of your Tuesday, and we'll see you tomorrow. Shine your light.

0: Hello, my name is Liam McIntyre. I'm 9 years old, fourth grader at Yeonji Elementary School. In my family, my mom is Korean and my dad is Canadian. I also have a younger brother. Now, I was born right here in Busan and have lived here my whole life. This city is great because all the activities I can do. I love going to all the beaches and riding my bicycle around the rivers. Being part of this city is great because I get to meet so many different people from all over the world. Thanks for listening to my story, Global City Busan. We're in it together. This campaign was brought to you by BEFM Busan 영어 방송.
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Dear Diary, I had a very lovely cup of tea yesterday, or should I say, cups of tea. I ended up talking to the people that were at the tea shop, and it was one of those rare times when I actually befriended strangers. How surprising for Iris. Welcome to Heart Attack, I'm your DJ Pretty Little Iris, and we'll be back after 너를 위한 약속 promise by Super Junior.

That was Narui and Yakusoku Promise by Super Junior. You guys are listening to Heart Attack, and I'm your DJ, Pretty Little Iris. Okay, let's see who said I was pretty. Let's see. I'm gonna scroll up and see who called me pretty. Pretty doesn't count, by the way. You have to say, Iris, you're so pretty. Okay, let's see. Steve says, looking so pretty today. Benny says, so pretty, Iris. SRD says, prettiest hair. Merci. Bonjour, guys. It's very hot. I can't believe I actually made it to work, because this morning I thought maybe I would not make it to work, because maybe I'll melt. You know, I really liked what I looked like last night, right before I went to sleep. I was like taking selfies, and I liked how I looked, and I think I like it better than what I look like right now. Why does that happen? You know, right before you go to sleep, sometimes you like how you look, and then after you just do your makeup, you do everything, and you're like outside, and you think, I feel like I looked better after taking a shower last night. Geek Digga says, your big hair makes your face look smaller. Does that count? Count as what? Pretty tax? No, that does not. Where in this sentence are the letters PRETTYIRIS? Bruce says, Iris, you're so pretty. Mercy. It's scorching hot in Korea. I had hot pot yesterday. It's scorching hot in Korea. Super random. I had some time left over after work yesterday, so I went to this tea place that I've been wanting to visit since a long time ago. And I just went, and there was a very talkative owner. I just went to have a cup of tea, but I guess I just couldn't enjoy a cup of tea alone, and it was more like I had to communicate with them. So I did. And so I think around four minutes after I entered the building, they knew my name, they knew my workplace, they knew what I do at Arirang, they knew everything about me. So it was interesting, and it was one of those rare times where I actually talked with strangers for over an hour. So that happened. And also, there's this question that I ask people. It's one of my many small talk questions. When I'm trying to get to know people, I like to ask the question, what was the most memorable cup of tea that you had? And I remember getting some interesting answers, but when they asked me, how about you, I never had an interesting enough answer to give them. But now at last, I think I have an interesting answer to give them. I'll tell them about the time when I entered a random tea shop, and after 5 minutes, they knew where I live, where I'm from, what I do. Yeah, it was a very interesting time. let's see what you guys are saying. Please don't melt. I don't want to melt, but I feel like I will. You can definitely tell from my voice that I am feeling very melty right now. Ricky says, I thought Iris's icebreaker question would be, am I pretty? Okay, I have icebreaker questions and topics, and when I feel like the ice is soft enough, that's when I hit them with am I pretty, because I have to see if we're compatible, you know. But what I like to do more than that, do you want to know something? Except you have to keep it a secret, okay? Don't tell anyone about what I'm gonna say right now. So what I like to do when I try to see if someone's compatible with me or not is I meet them, and until the moment we part ways, I see if they say I'm pretty. And if they do, then I just like to believe that we're compatible. So yeah. Yeah. Don't tell people I said that, but it's kind of true. Yeah.
And most of the time, I remember exactly what compliment they gave me, specifically in depth detail. Like, I remember what they would say about me. There was a time when this person, you know what they said to me? We were trying to get to know each other a little better, and we weren't really close, right? And we were like talking for a long time, and you know what they said? They said, "You kind of remind me of like this madame from these medieval times or like the Renaissance times, you know, you're kind of like one of those like Marie Antoinette people, you know, kind of up in their castle and just wearing a really long robe or really long dress, just kind of there alone." And I was like, okay, it made me happy, but I was trying to figure out if they were saying that as a compliment or not. But it made me happy, so I guess that's what matters. Let's go listen to a song, guys, and start off our Tuesday show. Thanks for deciding to spend your 2 hours with me. This is 날 채워준 한 사람 by 서인국.

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2: This is Heart Attack. I'm your DJ Iris. Let's talk about what we do on our Tuesday show. In our first hour, we have Heart News. I read news articles on what's happening in the arts and culture world in Korea. And then there's Heart of the Day, where we ask a question and you give an answer, and we share that answer on the screen during Heart of the Day segment. And today, we asked you, if suddenly you got $100, what would you do? Come follow us on Instagram if you want to participate. Our handle is heartattack_arirang. And yeah, come give us an answer. There is still some time because we have Heart News before Heart of the Day. So go on over and give us an answer so I could share it in a bit. 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I'll be reading your messages and we'll be playing them. Please send us messages. In hour two, we're going to be joined by singer-songwriter Choi Young-ho in the studio for What's on Your Heart. We're going to be reading the messages that are about your concerns and worries, and we'll be giving you guys opinions, and we'll be listening to songs related to your concerns

14th Tuesday, here's today's Culture Life News of Korea. This is Heart News. The heat wave continues, but the monsoon is making a comeback today. Rain will begin in western regions this morning before spreading nationwide this afternoon and lasting through tomorrow. The heaviest rain is expected tonight into early tomorrow, with up to 120 millimeters forecast for northern Gyeonggi and northern Gangwon, and around 100 millimeters across much of central Korea, including Seoul. Although temperatures will briefly dip with the rain, hot and humid conditions will return afterward. Highs today will reach 32 degrees in Seoul and 36 in Daegu, with heat advisories remaining in effect across most of the country.

quirky boy group Identity has taken another step toward its full 24-member lineup. Following the debut of its first two units, the group has now introduced its 20-member unit, It's Not Over, alongside the release of its third mini-album of the same name. The title track, Kids Return, combines energetic hip-hop sounds with a message of unity and youth. At the showcase, all 20 members performed together, impressing fans with large-scale choreography. The remaining members will join future promotions as the group moves toward its complete 24-member debut.

Director Na Hong-jin's highly anticipated new film, Hope, is already breaking records ahead of its release. 2 days before opening, the mystery thriller topped the reservation chart with an advance booking rate of over 60% and more than 370,000 tickets sold, the highest pre-sale record of any film this year. Starring Hwang Jung-min and Cho In-sung, the film follows a mysterious incident in a fishing village near the Korean DMZ. Invited to the Cannes Film Festival competition section, Hope has earned praise for minimizing CGI and relying on practical action scenes. The film opens in theaters nationwide on July 15th. This has been Korea's Heart News of the Day. We'll be back after Kids Return by Identity and Mr. 2026 by Young Pussy.

Knock knock, what's on your heart today? A question a day to keep your mind awake. This is Heart of the Day. If you follow us on Instagram, you are able to participate in our question of the day. We call it Heart of the Day. Our Instagram handle is up on our screen, or you can follow us at heartattack_arirang. Today's Heart of the Day was, if you suddenly got $100, what would you do? If I suddenly got $100, I know exactly what I am going to do, because this happens all the time for me. Whenever I get random money, this is what I always do. I'm happy, right? So I think about what I should do, what I should buy, what I should eat, where I should spend it on, and then I forget about it and I never end up using it. It's just there in my bank account. I feel like I'm allowed to use these random monies. I feel like, you know, it's okay to use these random earnings. And so I tell myself that I would use it, but I just forget and I never use it. It happens all the time. There was this time when I got like $200 and I didn't use it for like 4 years until like one day. It was in cash, right? One day I just knew where it was. So I was like, oh, hey, like, and then like I gave it to someone. So, because it wasn't Korean cash, it wasn't Korean money. So I know for a fact that I'm going to forget about it and I'm just not going to use it. But let's see what you guys are saying. Olga says, buy Iris bread and boba. Olga, the only right way. Buy Iris bread and boba. Ricky says, spend all of it on lottery tickets. Really? You would spend all of it on lottery tickets? Okay. Have you guys ever won a lottery? Even if it's not first place? Have you ever like gotten something out of a lottery? Anna says, save it. Okay, safe choice to make. Kevin says, I'll buy chocolate powder plus fresh milk to boost my energy. I don't remember the last time I had chocolate milk. I really don't remember. Sua says, I'll be so happy and buy some stuffs. What is stuffs, Sua? I'm curious to know what you want to buy. What is stuffs? Steven says, a cheap trip, maybe splurge on technology or new shoes. Oh wait, I remember there was a time when I randomly got some money. Okay, it's not random, but I did this kind of work. I did work and I got some money out of it. I didn't really expect them to pay me. So I actually remember what I did with this money. It was like, for once I actually used it right away. I went to Japan with that money. Tugashir says, pay a bill, most likely. Steve says, deposit it into my savings and invest it. RBN says, save it. We're getting a lot of adult answers today. Interesting. Hewan says, I think I'd wonder what to eat. For $100, you could eat a lot of things in Korea. You could have hot pot. Definitely, you could have hot pot. You could have anything. Benny says, I want to save it on my bank account or if necessary to buy needs. Once again, adult answer. Faith says, I get $185 a week, so give part to my mom for bills, rest for groceries or streaming services or to buy things. Depends on what I need. Crash Override says, invest it. We have so many adults. Nobody's going to buy slime. I thought people were going to say, I'm going to buy slime. Nobody's going to buy slime. SV says, put it in my bank and probably spend it on stupid stuff. Will you buy slime, SV? Matthias says, I was going to buy ice cream. It's very hot. Yeah. I mean, $100 is going to get you a lot of ice cream. I'm craving gelato suddenly. Not ice cream. Gelato. Not ice cream. Leon says, off it goes to my monthly bill repayment fund. Oh, that was our last answer. Why was that so fast? Ricky says, well, you do have to be 18 plus to buy lottery tickets. Oh, like adult answers?
Yeah, true. Heart Attack says, I want to go watch a musical. What musical do you want to watch? In Korea? Okay, I don't know about musical tickets in like Broadway or whatever, but in Korea, with $100, you could get a decent spot in Korea. Probably the best spot in Korea would be around 100 USD. I know that musical ticket prices, they range a lot. They vary. But in Korea, I'll tell you guys, in Korea, $100 is most likely going to get you the R seat or like the VIP seat, so the very first row. And I think the cheapest ticket is around like $40. Yeah, $50, $40, $50-ish. Yeah. And I also know that Korean musicals are apparently a thing. So I've been talking to my foreign friend that really likes watching musicals in Korea, and I asked, why do you like musicals? Like, do you like musical actors? And they said it's because they think Korean musicals are actually like really good quality and really well made, that they really enjoy, because they were like, well, I don't watch musicals anywhere else, I just like Korean musicals. So that's when I realized, well, okay, Korean musicals must be nice. And then you guys know I went through the whole musical phase, and then I was searching up all these different musicals, and that's when I realized, oh, Korea does musicals pretty well. Forky says, random spontaneous hello from me, bored at Incheon Airport waiting for my bus. Hello, Forky. Do you know who I am? Welcome. Wow. You're in Korea? Are you coming into Korea or are you leaving Korea? Welcome. Welcome. Let's go listen to a song and I'll be back to read your messages. This is Give Me That Love by Idol.

It's time to read your messages. And also, we have some spare time because I speed read through Heart of the Days. So what should we talk about after I'm done reading the messages? What should we chit-chat about? It's once again time for me to pull off my skills, my talent of ranting on a live show where I can't take back anything once I say it and people might, you know, come at me later for every little thing I say on this show, but it's okay. That's why I call it a talent and why I call it a skill, because I'm skilled and talented at doing so. Let's read your messages. AJN says, hi, Iris. Hi, AJN. It's been a while since you sent a message, so merci. I hope you're well. Not sure if you remember, but I sent in a chat mentioning that I was going to Amsterdam. I think I remember, yeah. The trip was a bit of a nightmare. The train was delayed, and then it got canceled midway through the journey with everyone being told to get off at Brussels. In the end, I arrived about 2 hours late. I had hoped to take my time looking at some of the great paintings, but was a bit rushed. I am not sure if that was the reason, but I found my experience going to a much smaller art gallery in the north of England more enjoyable. There was a particular exhibition of photographs that told the story of the town's shipbuilding history and the emptiness that followed the end of that era. The pieces had much more emotional depth, despite the grandness of the great pieces by Rembrandt and Van Gogh held in Amsterdam. That said, I did really enjoy the cookie and scone from this bakery in Amsterdam. Apologies for the bad picture. Whenever I go to places that I don't really know, I just ask them to give me whatever they recommend, and this did not disappoint. Tweetien, it got me curious about how you decide from menus. Thank you and have a nice day, AJN. Here's a picture. What do you mean a bad picture? This is a great picture. Oh my gosh, it looks so yum. I don't remember the last time I had bread. It looks tasty. It looks very tasty. It looks tasty. It looks tasty. Wait, it was a cookie and scone. What flavor scone was that? Was it a normal scone? How do I decide from menus? Okay, so I have to decide on where we're eating and what I'm eating before I go there. So I would decide on the restaurant or cafe. I would go search up their menu. I would read every single menu, and I would super carefully curate what I'm going to be getting. And it's tedious, but I do it because the fact that I might be having something that is not as tasty really gets to me, and I want every eating experience to be the best. So I always do that. My parents don't really understand because they're always kind of like, we'll go and we'll decide. But I'm like, no, I'm going to just look at the menu and decide on what I'm going to get, because I cannot waste a meal in my life. I can waste time. I can waste relationships, I can waste money, I can waste effort, but I'm not gonna waste a meal in my life. Next. Steven says, pretty texts to the Princess Iris. Iris is 漂亮, 我很健康, healthy and hydrated. May I request the legendary Girls' Generation song, Into the New World? Do you have a favorite song from Girls' Generation? Love, Steven R. Oh, I like... I mean, there's so many good Girls' Generation songs. I like the good old Run Devil Run. I also like Lionheart. Yeah, I mean, who doesn't like a good Girls' Generation song? Let's see what you guys have been saying. Forky says, do you have recommendations for German bread? I'm already missing it. Didn't you say you're German? Are you coming to me for German bread? Okay, there is a bread that I like, but I want to make sure that it's German so that I don't hurt anyone's feelings. Let me search it up. This is something that I do really enjoy eating.
Yes, Laugen bread, but it's not just a normal Laugen. Okay, so Laugen refers to a style of German bread and pastry, often best known in its pretzel form, that gets a signature chewy crust and savory deep brown color from being dipped in an alkaline solution before baking. But I'm not saying just Laugen, okay? Listen to me. This is the important part. I like Laugen bread, but I like the Laugen. So in Korea, angbotto is really famous, where you put butter inside, you know, things. And I really like butter-sanded Laugens, but with condensed milk. So there are these places that have Laugen bread, but they have a thick layer of butter inside, and they put condensed milk in the butter. So they're either like, they either coat the butter in condensed milk, and then they put like thick grains of salt on it. And it's so good. I used to have this favorite Laugen bread place in Korea. Wait, let me search it up. Laugen bread Seoul. I don't know if they're still active or alive, but it used to be a huge thing for me. I used to love going there. I don't remember the name. That's why I'm trying to... Oh, I found it. It's called Bäckerin. I'm probably not saying that right. It's an authentic German bakery specializing in Bretzen and traditional Laugen Beck. It's in Seongsu and... Wait, maybe this isn't the place. I have to search it up if this was the place or not. There's a lot of German bread places in Korea. That's why it's kind of confusing. Well, I'll give you both recommendations because I know for a fact I tried both. So Bäckerin is in Anguk and it's also in Seongsu. Is this from Germany? I don't know if it's actually from Germany, but they do say it's a real German bakery in Korea. So you should go and try it out. And then there's also Bready Post. This place I think is also in Seongsu. Let me search it up. Bready Post. Bready Post is in Yeonnam. I guess it's also in Myeongdong. Oh, we ended the operation of Bready Post on September 20th, 2025. That is actually so sad. I have to read this post. They're not letting me read the post unless I log into my Instagram, which I'm not going to do on a computer I don't trust. did they get rid of this place? Eek. Wait, but there was a 2026 recommended guide, Bready Post. I don't know what the truth is, but I think there is one in Yeonnam. Their newest review. I'm so smart. Okay, 3 weeks ago. They're still there. It's good, but if you go, you have to try the butter one. Butter with condensed milk one. Okay. I had their Kaya bread as well. That was nice. But you have to try the one with butter. Okay, that was a long butter rant. Yeah. 양구름님 says, 앙버터 먹으면 앙 돼. 你说什么?你不笑。 我觉得你不笑,所以你说阿杰给个 앙버터 먹으면 앙대 is a wordplay in Korean, FYI. Forky says, who should I ask if not Arirang bread expert Iris? So Forky, are you satisfied with my recommendations? You get me with butter, but condensed milk? Are you serious? Condensed milk is so good. It's so good. It's so good. What are you talking about? What? Huh? let's see what... Okay, but here's the thing. There is a German bakery I've been wanting to visit that I haven't visited yet. You want me to share this for you? But I don't know the name, so I have to search it up. It's in Yangje, which is close to Arirang. Yangje 독일빵. It's called Akso.
I don't know what that means in German. So if anybody speaks German, want to tell me what it means. A-C-H-S-O, AXO. Oh my gosh, we actually filled our airtime with German bread. That's so culturing and fun. Okay, I hope you enjoy my German bread rant. Let's go listen to some songs. This is 다시 만난 세계 Into the New World by Girls' Generation 소녀시대 followed by Mr. Mr. by Kara.

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7: It's time for Hour 2. We're joined by singer-songwriter Chungu on What's On Your Heart. But in the meantime, last song of Hour 1, Forever by DK December.

That was Beyond the Dream by Tino. You guys are listening to the second hour of Heart Attack. I'm your DJ Iris. It's time for us to read your concerns and worries and listen to some songs together. We're joined by singer-songwriter Choyongo in the studio. So let's welcome our guest in the studio while we listen to 얼마나 좋아하는지 감도 안 오네 by 1%.

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0: for our listeners, but for our heart attack team, it's been just a few days.
1: It's just a few days,
0: welcome
1: right?
0: Welcome back, Yama.
1: Hello, everyone. Hi,
0: how
1: Iris.
0: Are you?
1: All good, all good. So we had a really interesting night a few days ago, right?
0: You should explain it in your point of view.
1: So I was at home, and Iris called, picked up, and she was like, would you like to come out if we say so? And I was like, all right. Apparently, like, Ki and Iris and Chung PD님 were supposed to meet each other, like, so I just came out. And then I arrived. It was really, really awesome because Ki paid for all the decent food. And Iris and Chung PD님, like, picked the place. And Ki was buying it.
0: Yeah.
1: Iris was picking up all the good, like, menus. And I arrived like early, so I ordered like
0: as
1: got the seat and I ordered
0: as the Chinese food expert that I am.
1: Yes,
0: I got some good food, and he just paid. We drank. Well, you guys did.
1: Yes,
0: what was it like drinking?
1: We really loved it. And I had mekju beer. And the others had the Goryangju thing.
0: We actually had like Chinese liquor.
1: The spirit, yeah. Chinese liquor.
0: And
1: the spirit.
0: Both of them had to come to work the next day.
1: Uh-huh.
0: Were you okay the next day?
1: Yes, I was okay.
0: Oh.
1: Didn't have anything special like in the morning early. So I was all right.
0: You didn't even drink a lot, honestly.
1: No, not a lot. I don't drink that much those days. So I think I was all right.
0: But I was like...
1: Trying to like order using that kiosk like system, and I was looking at the group chat, and someone, oh, so who wants like, you know, anything you want, just tell me. And so like in the group chat, people were saying, you know, 경장육수, so I ordered 경장육수.
0: Yeah.
1: What else? And someone was saying this and this and you know,
0: we got a lot of food that day.
1: Yeah, but Iris was suggesting all the menus, so.
0: Yeah.
1: And we all loved it.
0: Yeah.
1: We had lamb.
0: Yeah, we had lamb.
1: Mm-hmm.
0: Lamb rack.
1: Lamb rack.
0: And also lamb skewers.
1: Skewers, too.
0: We also had mafa tofu.
1: Mafa tofu and...
0: We had eggplant, fried eggplant.
1: Uh-huh.
0: We had fuju.
1: Egg rice, fuju.
0: Fried, like side dish fuju.
1: Yeah. With the meat, like wrapping.
0: Uh-huh.
1: We loved it.
0: And then we went for second round.
1: Yes.
0: For Korean restaurant.
1: The Korean restaurant, the Korean place. We loved it
0: and
1: too.
0: And we were just talking.
1: The 된장찌개, the soybean
0: stew.
1: Mm-hmm.
0: It was fun.
1: It was really fun.
0: Well, guess what, guys?
1: I left early because, you know,
0: yeah.
1: I live
0: We left like 30, 40 minutes after you left.
1: Yeah, I heard, yeah.
0: Well, coming soon again. Heart attack is always eating and drinking.
1: I heard.
0: Eating, drinking.
1: You know what? Since last week, I started diet.
0: Why?
1: Yesterday, I started working out.
0: Mm-hmm.
1: And I really hate to go, like, you know, I like working out, right?
0: Mm-hmm.
1: But I like running and like Tabata, like, you know, like CrossFit or like thing.
0: Yeah, yeah.
1: But I hate going to the gym. The weight training is like the worst. I really hate it.
0: But did you go to the gym?
1: I started weight training last night. So I was like, in the morning, I was like, oh, I can't move. Like,
0: oh my gosh.
1: So tiring. Because like, I had this, you know, the body checkup. And I was like, oh my God, I think I need to start working out.
0: Really?
1: So, yeah.
0: So how
1: so
0: long?
1: So I've got my own like...
0: Standard,
1: yeah.
0: Mm-hmm. How long are you going to go to the gym for?
1: I don't know.
0: Until you reach your goal?
1: Until I reach my goal.
0: Okay.
1: I think I have to do every workout as possible because it's too hot, so I can't do like outdoors running.
0: Was yesterday leg day, arm day?
1: It was leg day.
0: Leg day.
1: It was leg day.
0: Are you...
1: Leg and abs. The worst thing ever. So you really need pain in your life.
0: Yeah.
1: Those days I'm watching those kind of motivation videos. Like, I like MMA sports, like mixed martial arts.
0: Yeah.
1: So I watch like, you know, the stun gun, like Kim Jong-hyun's, like, Korean zombies, like, YouTube channels.
0: Yeah.
1: I don't know, somehow I like watching those kind of videos.
0: I know that yesterday they did Holloway and the other person. I heard that it was...
1: Don't even mention about it.
0: It ended after 10 seconds.
1: I was waiting for weeks and weeks to watch that match. I woke up in the morning, early morning, and I was watching it, the previous matches and everything, and I was waiting because I'm a big fan of Conor McGregor.
0: Oh, we had a Holloway fan in the studio. I'm a big fan of Holloway too.
1: Okay, yeah, okay. I'm a big fan of all the like martial arts. Yeah. But you know, who's not fan of like Conor McGregor? Because he's like the biggest fan, and I was like,
0: is he okay?
1: I don't know. I don't think so.
0: I hope he's okay.
1: I don't think he's coming back for like, you know, 6 months or so.
0: Eesh.
1: He looked bad.
0: I hope he's okay.
1: Hope he's okay.
0: Yeah.
1: Things happen.
0: Until the day we see MMA fighter Hyungwoo and Tello. Hyungwoo Tello MMA fight. Who's gonna win?
1: I'm really bad.
0: Okay, well, this is What's on Your Heart. We read the messages you guys send us and we give you guys opinions.
1: Mm-hmm.
0: We have a short little message to start off, so I'll read it.
1: Okay.
0: Every time I open my closet, it's completely full of clothes, but somehow I feel like I have nothing to wear. Whenever I'm getting ready to go out, I end up standing in front of my closet saying, I have nothing to wear. Is it just me? This is me every single day.
1: How big is your, you know, like, like closet, like hanger, your system hanger or anything?
0: It's not big.
1: It's not big?
0: The house that I live in alone, it's not big.
1: Mm-hmm.
0: So my parents just go back and forth and bring me like clothes every season for me to wear. But when I go to my parents' house, we have a room for like a clothes room.
1: Yeah.
0: Dressing room.
1: Yeah. Like typical Korean like apartment have got like clothing room, dressing room. It's called dressing room.
0: Dressing room.
1: Yeah.
0: We just have a room dedicated for clothes in my parents' house.
1: How big is the room?
0: It's just like a big enough room for someone to like just sleep and live in.
1: My dressing room is like this big.
0: Okay, okay.
1: This big.
0: Is it, how many percent of it is your clothes?
1: Like 30%.
0: Not bad, Hyungwoo.
1: Me and my wife. But I don't wear all of them. Just like the listener. I only wear like...
0: There's nothing to wear. I agree.
1: Yeah, me too.
0: Never. This morning, I was like, what am I going to wear?
1: Me too.
0: Every single day before work, I just tell my...

0: solutions to it.
1: I have a semi solution.
0: What is it?
1: Just keep buying.
0: That's a good solution.
1: Whenever,
0: there's no way.
1: Yeah, just keep buying.
0: Cause say, I got a new cloth, like, and I if I wear it like 2 times, mm-hmm. 3 times, because I really like it, then it becomes the same. Mm. Oh, I wear it too much, like too many times because I loved it. And I have a good solution too.
1: Okay.
0: Sell your clothes.
1: Oh.
0: Because it's all about the storage.
1: Yeah, yeah.
0: And you get fed up with the clothes.
1: Oh.
0: And you're not going to love it in any way. And you've got tons, like kilograms of clothes that you're not wearing. And you're not going to wear it for the rest of your life, maybe. So I have a really good, this is not commercial advertisements or anything, but I used this used clothes selling service.
1: Oh, there's something like that?
0: Yeah, yeah, they have got something like
1: that. Oh, I didn't know.
0: So they send you this huge pocket.
1: Okay.
0: So maybe you should wash them and then, you know, so that it looks clean and nice. And then you, bless you.
1: Thank you.
0: And then you pack it. And then the guy, mm-hmm. you know, the delivery.
1: They come and get it.
0: Uncle, they get it. So, and they do all the assessment to give them the price. Say like 15,000원.
1: Yeah, yeah.
0: Say like $10. $10, $15, $20. Oh, this is a good brand and it's clean. So this is like S class, A class. So it's going to be like $50, mm-hmm. $80, etc. Oh, this is like luxury brand.
1: Whoa.
0: $100. So they automatically, they, you know, you can just say confirm and then it goes up to the used apparel
1: system. Like the system. Community.
0: And then after you chuck away all the clothes, uh-huh. you instantly forget that you even had it.
1: Wow.
0: So you've got plenty of room for your mm-hmm. dressing room. Mm-hmm. And then you just live your life and then the money comes in.
1: Whoa.
0: $10. Oh, okay. Send it to my account.
1: I didn't know.
0: Yeah, something like that. So it's really nice. So it's good for everyone, right?
1: Mm.
0: Yeah. It's really nice.
1: Interesting.
0: Yeah.
1: Interesting,
0: yeah.
1: Interesting.
0: If I tried once and I really loved it.
1: If you're in Korea, this might be a good tip.
0: Yeah, maybe they have it in mm-hmm. States or anywhere. Yeah.
1: If this is really annoying for you, wear a uniform every day.
0: That's like a good idea too.
1: Like become Steve Jobs.
0: Yeah, something like that.
1: I would do that if I wasn't Pretty Little Iris.
0: Me too.
1: Just leggings, t-shirt.
0: Me too. Yeah.
1: Every single day.
0: Me too. There's like a fashion designer who wears the same clothes every day.
1: Uh-huh, okay.
0: I think that Rick Owens? I don't know.
1: Okay.
0: Because I'm not into like that fashion. But there's like a really, really hip fashion brand. And this guy has got like a long hair. But he only wears like black t-shirt.
1: Oh.
0: And like black.
1: That's chic.
0: Yeah.
1: That's pretty.
0: Like a chic. And he's got like pieces mm-hmm. of the same t-shirt.
1: Well, honestly, that wasn't realistic advice to tell you to wear uniforms.
0: But you could try it.
1: Here's the thing. I think that's the fun of life.
0: Yeah.
1: That's the fun of buying outfits. That's the fun of making outfits. So even if you feel like you don't have anything to wear, I think like what Hyung-woo said, it's important to get rid of things so that you could fill it with things again.
0: Yeah, that's the point.
1: You have to fill it again.
0: Yeah, yeah, yeah. Mm-hmm. If you really want to fill it again, you mm-hmm. should get rid of the things.
1: Mm-hmm. Okay, so what is our music pill for this person?
0: Let's be more fashion. Noble.
1: Fashion.
0: So let's listen to the fashion song by Coltis.
1: Fashion.
0: I love Coltis.
1: We're gonna be Jungkook right now.
0: Yeah, yeah. They are like the most fashionable guy in the K-pop industry.
1: True.
0: I think. Oh, they are so cool.
1: Let's go listen to Fashion by Coltis. Fashion.

0: Okay, so we're gonna move on to our next message.
1: All right, so
0: go ahead.
1: I'm gonna read it. Hello, Iris and Hyungwoo. Lately, I've been struggling with something that's been weighing on me. I have a close friend who always comes to me whenever something goes wrong. Whether it's work stress, relationship problems, or family issues, I'm usually the first person she calls. At first, I was happy that she trusted me enough to open up. I wanted to be there for her, so I would listen for hours, offer advice, and do my best to cheer her up. But over time, it started to become emotionally exhausting. Almost every conversation turns into a long discussion about her problem. And by the time we hang up, I find myself feeling emotionally drained as well. Sometimes, when I see her name pop up on my phone, my first thought is, I wonder what's wrong this time. And then I feel guilty for even thinking that. I don't want to be a bad friend. I really do care about her, but I want to support her when they are having a hard time. But lately, I've realized that I'm so busy carrying someone else's emotional burden that I haven't been taking care of my own. Is it okay to set some boundaries even with a close friend, or does being a good friend mean always being there to listen no matter what? I'd really love to hear your thoughts. Thank you.
0: Thank you, Sender.
1: Thank you.
0: I have a very easy...
1: Similar problem? Well, easy?
0: Yeah.
1: Solution?
0: Don't pick up.
1: Don't pick up? That's a good idea. Just press this silent button.
0: Yeah, just don't pick up.
1: Silently.
0: Just don't pick up. And if you like this friend, regardless of the problem thing, don't pick up and message them later saying, oh, sorry, I was with my mom.
1: Yeah, something like that. What if your friend goes like, oh, were you busy? So listen to my story. Listen, Iris. I had this friend and I had this superior.
0: Can you talk to me later? I'm still with my mom.
1: Okay. And 6 hours later, Iris, so are you still with your mom?
0: Solution number two.
1: Okay.
0: Mirroring effect.
1: Oh, do the same?
0: Oh my gosh, my boyfriend broke up with me and he said I was like that.
1: Oh my God.
0: Yeah.
1: Oh my God, I feel so sorry for you. Yeah, but you know what? My superior is like... Yeah.
0: Oh, blah, blah, really? Blah. But yesterday, you know what my mom said to me? She was nagging me so much.
1: Oh.
0: Yeah. Mm-hmm. Just do it until they stop. Or...
1: Just...
0: I have a really good advice.
1: Okay, number three.
0: Number three. Yeah. I don't know why I have such phase good advice three. For this. Okay, phase three. Talk about your

0: myself, okay. but not anything random. Uh-huh. Like, for example, give me like a worry like this friend.
1: You know what? My boyfriend is mm-hmm. like, you know, he never picks up my phone.
0: Oh, really? Mm-hmm. Oh, my boyfriend actually picks up my phone all the time and mm-hmm. he tells me that he loves me all the time. Uh-huh. And so yesterday I was actually with my boyfriend and my boyfriend's kind of like, so what you have to do is you have to talk about this topic. But about you.
1: Oh.
0: So don't talk about something else. So if they're like, oh, yesterday, like my mom said this, then don't talk about something else. Talk about your mom.
1: So you're trying to drag the conversation to your area.
0: Yeah, but it's the
1: right?
0: same topic.
1: Same topic with the same topic.
0: So I think narcissistic people do this.
1: Oh, yeah.
0: This is something that narcissistic people do.
1: Oh, I'm suddenly... in my mind, I'm thinking about the faces of narcissists around me.
0: Yeah. So narcissistic people, whatever you're talking about, say, oh, really? But for me, 나는 이랬는데, I'm uh-huh. kind of like this. Mm-hmm. And when you do this, the other person just kind of doesn't want to talk anymore. Because you know how
1: yeah.
0: conversations are give and take?
1: Yeah, yeah.
0: But whatever you say, they don't give a reaction. They don't give a reaction. They just go like, oh, but when I did it, when my blah, blah, blah. Mm. And I am literally saying this because I have faces in my head as
1: yes.
0: well. So for instance, if I open up like, oh, when I'm doing work,
1: your
0: like this happens, that happens.
1: Of stories,
0: yeah,
1: then
0: yeah,
1: people
0: yeah.
1: suddenly start to run away from
0: yeah.
1: you.
0: Yeah. So
1: that's like a people repeller.
0: Yeah. So what you have to do is... make them kind of go like, oh, why aren't they giving me the reaction I want?
1: Uh-huh,
0: yeah.
1: Uh-huh.
0: Don't give them the reaction.
1: Yeah, maybe these people are just seeking for the reaction.
0: Yeah. Maybe you give a good reaction.
1: Yeah, maybe.
0: Yeah, so just...
1: that's like a good thing. You know, maybe yeah. this sender is too nice.
0: Uh-huh.
1: So this person gives people like comfort.
0: Uh-huh.
1: You know, this is like the quality that really nice people has.
0: Yeah, yeah, yeah.
1: Nice people, like, you
0: yeah,
1: know.
0: Yeah, so don't give as much as an interesting reaction.
1: Mm-hmm.
0: And
1: I used to be like that too,
0: you know,
1: like a listener, yeah,
0: yeah, yeah.
1: Not like, yeah, try to be a busy friend, you know, change your image, change your personality.
0: That's
1: that people
0: hard.
1: Conceive. I know it's really difficult, you know, if people start to bother you, mm-hmm. just read and don't answer.
0: Mm.
1: I know it's harsh, but
0: yeah,
1: sometimes it feels really good.
0: Yeah, I mean, Ricky says just yeah. be honest to them. I don't know if that's a good idea.
1: Me too.
0: I'm never really honest.
1: Me too. Yeah.
0: I mean, I'm an honest person, but when I don't like someone, I'm not like, I don't like you. I just don't talk to them.
1: Yeah.
0: No need to.
1: Me too.
0: Unless some people want you to be honest.
1: You don't have to.
0: Also, you know how some people try to solve other people's problems?
1: Uh-huh.
0: So if I go like, oh, my boss said this and this and this, you know how some people could be like, oh, try doing this or
1: yeah.
0: try doing
1: oh,
0: that?
1: Oh, you should really talk to this very...
0: They are never going to listen to you.
1: They are never gonna
0: At
1: listen.
0: The end of the day. So I had someone that used to always come to me with their problems like this sender.
1: Mm-hmm.
0: I wasn't like annoyed because
1: mm-hmm.
0: I really wanted to help this person, and this person wasn't really good at what they were doing, but I was good at it.
1: Uh-huh.
0: So I helped this person.
1: Yes.
0: I told them, if I were you, I would do this, I would do that, blah, blah, blah, blah. Many years passed and they ended up saying recently, they were just like, you don't know me. You're not helpful because you don't know me and you're living a different life than me.
1: Yeah.
0: And it doesn't, so I'm not going to talk to you anymore. So I was like, all these years you came for me to help and now
1: and
0: you're
1: like... you were
0: like,
1: trying to help because
0: yeah,
1: you asked for
0: yeah,
1: it.
0: Yeah, you asked me, what
1: Sorry.
0: Should I do? Please tell me what I should do. And then I told this person and then they were just like, you know what? You don't know what I'm...
1: There's people. Human.
0: Yeah.
1: Human being, I mean.
0: And yeah, and I'm not saying this person is wrong because
1: uh-huh.
0: at the end of the day, we all have to do what we want to
1: yes,
0: do.
1: Yes.
0: So what I'm trying to say is you don't have to think too much about solving other people's problems.
1: Yeah, yeah, I agree with that.
0: Yeah, yeah.
1: Just walk away yeah. from those kind of problems that people have.
0: Yeah. Ricky says, I'm glad I'm not in high school anymore.
1: Mm.
0: Do you miss high school?
1: Kind of. I miss my teenage, like, high school days. I miss the Korean town that I used to live. Yeah, after the church, we used to gather up in the basketball court, park, blah, blah, blah. And then,
0: yeah.
1: Yeah, and then we were so bored.

0: we didn't have money. Something like that. Yeah. I really miss those kind of days.
1: Mm.
0: This is like high school days for me.
1: Yeah.
0: Mm.
1: Okay.
0: And I also miss my high school.
1: Did you have a lot of drama in high school?
0: Like the drama, the acting thing?
1: No. Like,
0: did you
1: have a lot of like...
0: Not really. Really? I used to go to boys' school.
1: Oh, no drama at boys' school. No drama.
0: Like the first school I went to when I went to England,
1: mm-hmm.
0: that was like, you know, the quiet, like, you know, mixed school.
1: Yeah.
0: But I didn't speak a single line of English there.
1: Oh.
0: And then I moved up, and then that was like boys' school.
1: Mm.
0: And then I went to like a better school.
1: Yeah.
0: And that was like a boys' school too.
1: Yeah. Oh.
0: So that's like the worst. So I never took chances to talk to like girls.
1: You don't have like dramatic childhood memories. You know where they have real drama, guys?
0: What?
1: Korean churches abroad.
0: Oh, yeah.
1: That's where you get drama.
0: Oh, yes.
1: That's where you meet your kyuhae oppas.
0: Yes, I was the one.
1: Your church oppas, and you get dramatic there.
0: I was the one who always plays piano and sing with the friends after the, you know, yebe thing.
1: Stay away from me. I know how this is going to end.
0: Nightmare.
1: Yeah. But it is kind of, you know, sometimes I do miss drama because when you're living life and you work, you know how it's kind of mundane? It's kind of boring.
0: Yeah.
1: Especially because you're so like stable now, right?
0: I'm really, really stable.
1: You have a job.
0: I'm happy. I have a job. I have my routine.
1: You're stable, but you're not fun.
0: Yeah, I know. I'm bored. I'm bored every day.
1: But also, you had all of your fun days behind.
0: Yes.
1: So it doesn't
0: more
1: matter.
0: More than I ever needed.
1: I want fun. Uh-huh. What do I... Okay, Hyungwon, I can still be fun, right? 24?
0: Like last week, we were talking about these kind of issues. You know? My...
1: When we were drinking...
0: My dramas that I ever had. And I was like, tell me more.
1: I was like, I need someone like Hyungwon right now to pull me out of my house and hang out with me.
0: Yeah.
1: And I was like, Hyungwon, I need you 10 years ago. I was 10 years ago, Hyungwon.
0: I had crazy friend and crazy Duna there and crazy Hyung there, like around me.
1: Yeah, but all my acquaintances, they're boring. They're like me.
0: One day, suddenly, have I ever mentioned this? My manager brought some kind of like performance, like 행사.
1: Yeah.
0: Hyung, we've got a nice place in Gapyeong, and my friend of friend runs the place, and would you like to go there and perform? And they're gonna, you know, provide you the accommodations and plenty of, you know, the performance, the money. And could we spend the money and call all the friends that we know? So I was like, okay, I'm not gonna keep the money, and I'm gonna just spend all the money. So we call everyone that we know.
1: Oh my god.
0: I call my friend and the friend's friend and my manager's friend and friend and friend. So we went to the, you know, the mart, like super huge, like supermarket. We buy like cakes and all the beers and like food and everything. And we called everyone that I know.
1: You like were the 20 hub. People.
0: Yeah, I was the hub. I was like the host.
1: Oh my gosh.
0: And then still we talk to each other. Like and we do it every year.
1: Mm-hmm.
0: So we had like this kind of empty kind of member, like crew.
1: I had to be friends with you 10 years ago.
0: That was like 7 years ago and we still talk to each other.
1: Wow.
0: Yeah.
1: That was
0: so fun. We like played and like until the morning we were watching football because I think that was like the World Cup.
1: Oh.
0: Like 8 years ago.
1: Yeah.
0: So that was 8 years ago. Yeah.
1: That's crazy.
0: That was crazy.
1: And now Hyungwoo is like the forest, calm and happy.
0: And like everyone else, oh my god, one couple got married in there. Yeah.
1: Wow.
0: Yeah. One girl and the my brother Taekwon, you know, from Videon Tansang.
1: Oh yeah.
0: Yeah, he's one of the members and they got married each other. They met in the crew and then
1: it's like Singles Inferno solo version.
0: Yes. I'm like the host.
1: Okay, I think we gave a lot of solutions here today, or ideas. I wouldn't call it solution, but more like ideas. Can you tell us what our music pill is?
0: We've got a really nice song because it's got the best lyrics ever. 고민 고민하지 마.
1: Girl.
0: This is the Yugo Girl song by Ihyori.
1: 고민 고민하지 마, which means don't think too much about it.
0: Don't think too much.
1: Yeah, just... You can be a little selfish sometimes.
0: Yeah. That's
1: you have
0: solution,
1: to be a little selfish sometimes.
0: Mm-hmm.
1: We'll be back after Yugo Girl by Ihyori. Hey, girl. Hey, girl.

0: That was Eagle Girl by Ihyori.
1: Mm-hmm.
0: Let's move on to our last
1: message.
0: Hi, Iris and Hyo. I've recently realized I have trouble controlling my temper. It's becoming a real concern for me. Most of the time, I'm easygoing and get along well with the people around me. But whenever I get angry, I have a hard time controlling my temper.
1: That's just like me.
0: It doesn't even have to be something major. Sometimes it's small things like someone being repeatedly late or making the same mistake over and over again.
1: Yes.
0: Before I know it, I feel my frustration building up and I end up speaking much more harshly than I intended. The worst part is what happens afterward. As soon as I calm down, I immediately regret the way I reacted. I start thinking, I could have handled it so much better, or I didn't need to get that angry. Every time it happens, I promise myself it won't happen next time and I'll stay calm and think before I speak, but when I'm in the moment, emotions seem to take over before I realize it. I'm not someone who wants to be known for having bad temper. I just wish I knew how to pause and respond more calmly instead of reacting right away.
1: I don't remember writing such a story, but...
0: Do you relate?
1: Yeah.
0: That's surprising.
1: I get, like, angry really easily. Like, small... small angers. Like, yeah. I'm like a small Maltese dogs.
0: Yeah.
1: You know, like, when small dogs...
0: Get mad really easily.
1: They say that they are so small and they are always like having headache and everything. That's why they are so keen. Like, like,
0: really?
1: Yeah. So mean people in the street. Oh my God. Why are they walking so slow? Like, are they walking in like lines? Like, why are they so loud in the camping site?

0: Really?
1: Yeah.
0: It makes you mad.
2: Yeah.
0: Oh, so what do you do?
2: I try to meditate. Because my
0: Really?
2: wife says, that's what my wife says. Don't do small fights in your life. Do the big fight for your success, for your bigger goals. But don't do small fights in your life. Just ignore it, Hyungwoo. That's what my wife teaches.
0: Listen to the wife.
2: So I try to read or write some lines from like Buddha or something like that. Yeah, I have a small
0: Oh,
2: temper. But now I'm
0: really?
2: trying to control it. I think that's just my characteristics. I think that's like my personality. You know, to a close friend, I'm always an angry friend. Yeah, all my friends, yeah, like say, ah, 까다로워. Ah, 조용호 까다로워. He's so picky. 조용호, you're so picky. Just be quiet. Just something like that. Yeah, but to the social world, I'm like so nice person. PD님, 전 괜찮아요. Everything's okay. Like,
0: Oh,
2: yeah.
0: really?
2: How about you, Iris? You rarely.
0: I don't really get mad. I.
2: All the people in Arirang are so nice. I think I'm the one who would get mad so easily. I don't know
0: Except you
2: why.
0: don't show it.
2: I don't show it. No. I don't. Am I? I don't know.
0: Well, I get annoyed very easily.
2: Me too.
0: To the point where I feel like I shouldn't. I know it's not bad, but I get annoyed. So, but the thing is, I don't show it. So my mom knows about every single thing that annoys me in my 24-hour day. But other than that, nobody really knows. I don't really get mad, but I feel like sometimes, you know how it's healthy to be angry
2: Yeah, I agree with
0: and
2: that.
0: to show anger,
2: I agree with that.
0: but I rarely get angry and I rarely get mad that I think that is one of the things that create like a wall between me and other people. Because you know how some people, they want to know how the other people is feeling?
2: Yeah.
0: Either you know how there's, do you know Modern Family? Did you watch it?
2: I think so, like few episodes and like few
0: There's an
2: clips.
0: episode where Gloria,
2: Yeah.
0: she marries into the family and she's still new, right? Because but then there was like this like in-law that was always nice to her. Like, oh, it's okay, Gloria, it's okay. And then she kept making mistakes, but they kept being like, it's okay, like it's okay. And then she made a mistake that was so big. And finally the in-law was like, oh my gosh, Gloria, I can't believe you did this.
2: I can't take this
0: Yeah. And
2: anymore, like
0: then
2: something like
0: Gloria was like, you're finally mad at me.
2: that.
0: Like, I wanted you to be mad at me. Because families, they get mad at each other, but you're always friendly to me, so I didn't feel like
2: That's
0: family.
2: very nice.
0: So I know that sometimes,
2: Healthy.
0: like to be healthy, you have to show your emotions sometimes. So, but I don't. Even when I'm like angry, I don't. Because I'm just like, what's gonna change?
2: There's a good advice from my friend. It becomes problem if you hold up too much anger. So say something like there's like a level 10, and if you reach level 7, you get hold hand, you get angry person, and then people's gonna go, why are you so angry at me? Just tell me if anything is wrong. So my friend's advice is that if you are feeling annoyed at level 1, you should instantly tell. You know, if you're in a bus and there's some kind of mean people, like, you know, sitting like this, and then you just can't, you know that you're not gonna be holding it, just tell them right away. Can you sit properly? Because I'm trying to sit. Level 1, just instantly tell him.
0: I can't do
2: Me
0: that.
2: too. But that's what my friends does, and everything becomes really, really easier, because then you're not gonna be angry at people, because even before you get angry, you can tell, you can correct the situation. I know it's really difficult, but you know, being nice, if you give up being nice, everything becomes really, really easier. I think that's why being nice is some kind of quality that should be complemented, because it's so difficult. Yeah, it needs energy. It sucks up like all the energy to become a nice person. That's
0: So
2: why
0: how can this person calm down when they're mad or control their temper? Geek Diggy says, before blowing up at someone, turn

0: to your left or right for 10 seconds, changing your physical state helps shut off the fight. Oh, like
1: breathe.
0: Just looking at something else. How, if you know that sometimes rather than exploding, just staying quiet and taking a deep breath might be scarier for the other person, then it's more effective. Yeah. It might help you, number one, control your temper, and number two, also send the message.
1: I heard that it's really important to not be angry, not show your anger instantly. Because you know, the other person are always seeking for your like reaction. Don't give what they want.
0: Just hold
1: your anger and be cool.
0: And then what?
1: And then just...
0: And then call your friend and rant, and the other friend is the sender for the message before this. It all connects together.
1: Yeah, all the stories connected together.
0: It connects together. Ah, it's be hard cold. To control your emotion.
1: I know, it's really hard. That's why life is so difficult. So,
0: for some people, it's hard.
1: For some people,
0: it comes easy.
1: Yeah.
0: I'm so glad that I can control my anger. If I couldn't control my anger, I don't think I would have been able to be working here or anywhere if I said everything that was in my brain.
1: But the thing is that I like me being angry at things.
0: Okay. Do you show it?
1: Sometimes. To close people, I show it.
0: Mm-hmm.
1: Yeah. It's not the quality that, oh, I don't want to be angry, but, you know, I still be like, you should be angry at things that you need to get angry, you know.
0: So, okay, so imagine this person is suddenly so mad.
1: So mad?
0: Like, how can they it down? This is so hard, honestly. Honestly, the only thing we can say is count, breathe.
1: Do some kind of mixed martial arts training.
0: Yeah, training. Just count to...
1: And suddenly you'll be humble.
0: How about giving yourself a prize if you control it? So it, whenever you're angry and you controlled your emotion, how about giving yourself a little treat? Because you did
1: a
0: good job.
1: What if you hold up too much anger?
0: Yeah.
1: So you've got a bunch of like 100 and 500 treats, but you have got a really, really bad disease for holding up all the stress.
0: Go swimming, go singing, go bungee jumping, and put that dopamine somewhere else. Get serotonin from other things.
1: Yeah, that could be a solution.
0: I honestly, I think Hyungwoo would be better at giving you solutions because I really... You know, members of Heart Attack often ask me to tell them if I'm irritated. But I'm always like, oh no, I'm never irritated. But they want me to tell them when I am irritated. So sometimes people want you to like... So maybe, how about this? Sender, don't try to control your emotion for every single situation. Show emotion to your friends, family, and your loved ones. And just like the small things... Just try to breathe and then give yourself a treat. And then, like what I said, go bungee jumping after that.
1: Breathing is good anyway.
0: How about getting a hobby that makes you use energy, like boxing?
1: Yeah, that's good too.
0: MMA, boxing, like,
1: boxing.
0: Where you can use your energy and anger.
1: Or like camping, like really relaxing.
0: Yeah.
1: Kind of leisure. Like,
0: yeah.
1: I think that's good too.
0: When was the last time you were... Angry.
1: Angry?
0: Mad.
1: I don't remember.
0: Angry.
1: Oh, yeah. Oh, my God. Oh. The next doors.
0: Happened?
1: The next doors.
0: Oh, neighbor.
1: The neighbor.
0: Neighbor
1: issues?
0: Oh,
1: it's driving me nuts. It's crazy. Yeah.
0: They're
1: but
0: loud?
1: They're getting better. They're getting better.
0: Okay.
1: They always need me to be angry, and I go like, oh, God, it's too difficult. Oh, just please. Oh, just, oh. And then they get better for like weeks, and then they are the same. And I, because we stay at home like
0: a lot,
1: right? Yeah.
0: Yeah, neighbor problems are really difficult.
1: Yeah, yeah, it's really difficult. Because it's most of the time we live in the, like, you know, apartment or residence, something like that. But it's okay. Yeah, I'm learning too.
0: Yeah, we're all learning.
1: I feel you. I'm really learning.
0: Yeah.
1: Maybe if you look at me like 10 years later, like 50 years old Hyungwoo is going to be no, I'm not angry.
0: Like Buddha,
1: like
0: you know?
1: Like a Buddha, yeah. Like I'm Buddha. Gonna be better. Yeah.
0: I was angry yesterday because my friend wanted to hang out with me.

0: me, so they kept texting me, and I kept saying no, and then finally I was like, okay, and they don't have a job, so basically they're just home all day gaming, so I said, I'm working, so come to Seocho by 4, and then they suddenly ghosted me. Like, we were texting and suddenly they disappeared.
1: Your friend is never gonna be friend with me.
0: Yeah, so I was like, okay, what the heck? So I was mad. And then after my show, they were like, oh, if I leave right now, it's gonna take a while.
1: Oh, so you should wait, like, or where?
0: And then I was like,
1: that's unacceptable.
0: I was like, okay, get ready.
1: Oh.
0: And then they were like, okay. And then they got ready. And they were like, okay, where should I go? And I was like, come to Seocho. And you know what they said? They were like, oh, but Seocho is kind of far.
1: 너가 먼저 오면 안 돼? Like,
0: no, like, they were like,
1: could you like?
0: No, yeah. It wasn't like 아 좀 뭔데 중간에서 like 만나자. Nudging. No, it wasn't like let's meet in the middle. It was like 아 좀 뭔데?
1: Yeah,
0: that's kind of far.
1: Like, nudging.
0: And then they're like,
1: I'm not prepared yet. Yeah. So you've got a time. So could you travel?
0: Yeah. So they said let's just go to Hwogo. So I said,
1: oh, that's why you went to the Hwogo place.
0: No, I went alone because I was mad.
1: Oh, well done.
0: I said, Iris. Hey, if Seocho is far for you, Hwogo is far for me.
1: Mm-hmm.
0: And then I just camped there alone, and then I ate alone.
1: Where does your friend live?
0: Near the Hwogo place, so in Gangnam area.
1: Uh-huh.
0: It's not far, but you know.
1: 서울 사람들.
0: Anyway.
1: Seoul people.
0: Well, the last song for the day is Break by Benzino, because we hope that you don't break
1: Let's just break the anger by song.
0: Yeah, break your anger through this song.
1: Yes.
0: So SRD says, wow, the audacity. Exactly. If you're meeting Pretty Little Iris, you should come to China, Japan, wherever I am. You can't come to Seocho. You don't deserve to meet me.
1: I went.
0: Exactly. Even Hyungwoo came from...
1: Even I went.
0: Yeah.
1: From Suwon. It's long... distance.
0: Anyway, tomorrow is Open Heart. We'll be joined by Hanisa, Oriental Doctor, Lee Jian in the studio. So we'll be getting healthy in the studio. With all my heart, this has been Heart Attack, made by producer Jung Hae-won, engineer Choi Tae-moon and Lee Young-hoon, writers Kim Mae-rim and Yu Ga-ryung. I've been your DJ, Pretty Little Iris, and you have been
1: singer-songwriter Cho Hyung-woo.
0: Bye!
1: See ya!

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0: 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Can you speak Korean?
1: The movie has subtitles, so even if I don't understand Korean, I can still enjoy the movie.
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1: What kind of start do you want to do? Oh, you mean what do I do when the movie starts? Well, I usually just eat popcorn.
0: 아, 뭐야? 벌써 시작했어요. 아, 잠깐만. 팝콘. 아, 팝콘 나오는 그 영화 뭐더라? 아, 맞다. Welcome to 동막골.
1: Welcome to 동막골? What are you talking about? As far as I know, this isn't 동막골. This is Busan, no?
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1: The movie has subtitles. The movie has subtitles.
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8: Welcome to BFM News at 4. I'm Jian Kim. The government plans further public consultations on lowering the age threshold for juvenile offenders exempt from criminal prosecution. A public deliberation found that support for a conditional reduction rose slightly, while support for maintaining the current standard also increased. Most participants favored lowering the threshold from under 14 to under 13 years old. Based on the findings, the government recommended applying the lower age only to serious, violent, or repeat offenses. The proposal also includes creating a national committee on juvenile delinquency, allowing police to investigate such cases, strengthening victims' rights, and expanding rehabilitation programs. However, no final decision has been made, and the government plans to gather more public input. A package of tax incentives will be introduced to promote growth outside the Seoul metropolitan area as part of its economic strategy for the second half of 2026. The plan expands tax benefits for employees and businesses in regional areas while reducing some incentives in the capital region. A new regional preference index will take into account factors such as distance from the Seoul metropolitan

area, regional socioeconomic conditions, and the risk of population decline. It will be used to help allocate government funding and select regional development projects. The government will also expand transportation infrastructure and promote regional tourism through travel subsidies and lodging discounts. In local news, Busan police have defended their decision to refer two adults with severe developmental disabilities to prosecutors after they shared a 1,500 won ice cream without paying at a convenience store. Police said they were required to investigate after receiving a theft report and determined that the case constituted special theft because it involved two people acting together under Korean law. Officers said they considered the suspect's disabilities, the small value of the item, their admission of guilt, their remorse, and the victim's decision not to press charges. Because special theft does not allow a fine as a legal penalty, police said they had no authority to dismiss the case. Prosecutors later granted a suspension of indictment. Princess Anne, the sister of King Charles III, visited the UN Memorial Cemetery in Busan to honor those who died during the Korean War. Accompanied by her husband, Vice Admiral Sir Timothy Lawrence, she laid a wreath and paid tribute to Commonwealth troops buried at the cemetery. She also visited the grave of Major Patrick Angier, who was initially buried without being identified and later had his identity restored, and honored recipients of the Victoria Cross. Princess Anne later met Korean War veterans and thanked them for their service. She is visiting Korea to mark the 75th anniversary of the battles of Imjingang River and Gapyeong, and will also attend the Korean-UK Maritime Cooperation event in Busan. In international news, U.S. President Donald Trump warned that the United States would continue striking Iran. He said that the U.S. would hit them hard tonight and tomorrow. His remarks came as U.S. forces carried out a third consecutive night of airstrikes. Trump accused Iran of violating the terms of a ceasefire memorandum of understanding, calling it a test that Tehran had failed. He said the U.S. would combine military action with a renewed blockade of the Strait of Hormuz to pressure Iran. Despite criticizing Iran as unreliable and claiming it broke a nearly finalized agreement, Trump said he still believes a negotiated deal remains possible. And now for today's weather. It will be mostly cloudy and hot throughout the day. Rain is expected to begin at times starting tonight. Daytime highs will range from 30 to 32 degrees Celsius. The temperature in Busan is currently 28 degrees Celsius. And that wraps up this hour's news. Thank you for joining us. 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

Hello, hello, hello. Welcome to Tuesday and welcome to For My Busan, the villain. The villain. I'm in my villain era today, at least. Villain literally means the bad guy, right? The baddie. The hero always solves the problems that the villain creates, cleans up the mess. He fights against the villain and tries to stop them from doing any more bad things. So why do the villains keep appearing despite all of this, knowing that the hero's going to get them? Because, well, sometimes they play an even more important role in the movie than the hero themselves. Because without villains, there can be no superheroes. So actually, everybody, let's embrace our inner villain today. Welcome to For My Busan. I'm your host, Villain McClucky.

Oh, yeah. I like that song. That was very indie. A very indie song. Good. That's my style. Very much. Takes me back to Glasgow. How are you? Happy Tuesday to you all. Welcome to Tuesday. Thank you for tuning in to For My Busan. It's 4:10 on the clock. I'm Laura McCluckie with you until 6 p.m. today here at For My Busan on 90.5 and 103.3 FM. BEFM. 부산 영어 방송입니다. 반갑습니다. What is today? What is today? I know it's Tuesday. I mean, like, so the 14th of February is Valentine's Day. 14th of March is White Day. 14th of April is 짜장면 Day. 14th of May is something. 14th of June, I don't remember. 14th of July. What is the 14th of July in Korea? Something Day. It's Nothing Day? Oh. 그러면 집에 가자. Let's just go home. It's Nothing Day. Let's go. Welcome to the show. Today we are talking about movies. Do you like watching movies? Park PD, I know you love horror movies. There is a movie called Undertone? Undertone? Something like that? The Undertone Project or something? It's about a podcast and they talk about all things creepy. But it's about children's nursery rhymes. And so there's a lot of auditory things. But I don't like it. I can't watch it. My son wanted to watch it, but I can't watch it because it deals with children. Any movies, any horror movies that have kids in them, I can't do it. Just can't do it. Kainsi, what kind of movies do you like? Romantic comedy, right? What's your favorite romantic comedy movie? It's difficult. There's so many. So many terrible, terrible romantic comedy movies. No? We're not going, okay. They're going to think about it. For me, I can't tell you ever my favorite movie because I have so many, right? But there are so many different kinds of movies. Most of them have one thing in common. They have at least a representation of a villain and a hero. Now, whether that is, you know, the villain is a situation and the hero is the person that has to deal with that situation, or if it's actually superhero movies and there's an actual hero and a villain, there's always a protagonist who we root for to get over some sort of difficult time, right? They overcome hardships to come out on the other end changed, transformed, successful and wiser for all their efforts, right? But yeah, villains are not always evil, you know. Villains are not always evil. I love a good villain, and actually, I might prefer the villains. The villains are always more fabulous. Think about Ursula the Sea Witch. Has there ever been a more fabulous water witch tentacled woman? Never. Never in a million years. And sometimes the story is so fresh and it's well written that people actually end up rooting for the villain instead. Especially if you don't like the actor who's playing the hero. But in real life, villains, you know, there are villains that we can't really ever see ourselves supporting, right? People who disturb or inconvenience others in public to an extreme extent are often called real life villains. And not long ago there was a story about someone spotting a villain on a train. It became a hot topic. 기억하세요? One person got on a train and they noticed a bad smell, and they turned around and they saw where it was coming from. They discovered the passenger behind them had their bare foot resting on the train's handrail. Oh my gosh, the thought of it. No. If anyone ever puts their foot on my chair or next to me anywhere in public, I'm gonna get a stick and I'm gonna poke it. Get out. Especially in an aeroplane, if someone puts their foot through my chair on an aeroplane. Somebody did that at the cinema to me recently. They took their shoes off, and because of how the cinema chairs are, you've got a chair here and then it kind of goes down and you've got a chair here. The guy behind me had his foot off. And I could smell his feet. And I was like, excuse me, I can smell your feet. And he's like, oh, 죄송합니다. And he put his shoe back on. And so I think it's okay to take your shoes off, but don't cross your legs and put it next to my nose, you know? You know? But this story about this guy and this person on the train, they were asleep.
and they had their foot up. So how do you deal with the situation? Koreans are very polite. Very, very polite. If it was me, I would have poked the foot and said, no, stop. But here's a funny part. Do you know how this person defeated the train villain, the foot villain? It was late at night. So instead of waking the passenger by talking to them, they tickled the person's foot. But I hope not with her finger. Ugh. Ugh. I hate feet. But that's funny, right? They managed to defeat the villain without making anyone upset. So if you look around, you'll probably find plenty of villains in everyday life. So I hope you find a very smart way to deal with them. Although maybe one of us is the villain without even realizing it. I'm sure I'm the villain on many occasions. But

that the movie has a villain or whether it does not, whether it has a hero or does not. Let's talk about movies that made a deep impression on you or that made you cry or made you feel something different about the world. What movies were so memorable for you or perhaps so sad or so moving in your life? What's the movie that moved you the most that you've ever seen? 여러분, 오늘은 영화에 대해서 얘기를 좀 해볼까?

All right, it's time for newsfeed. Let's scroll down. What's up first? A rare flower blooms in Busan. So a rare endangered flower has started blooming at the Hwamyong Arboretum. It's called Ganeun Dongja Quat, or Ragged Robin. And in Korea, it grows naturally on Kumjong Mountain in Busan. It's listed as a Class 2 endangered species and also officially protected as a rare plant. Very nice. So this flower blooms in July and August. It's got deep reddish pink petals, delicate fringed edges. It looks kind of like some sort of sea creature, I think, actually, something you'd see in the ocean. But it's more than just a pretty flower. It actually grows in mountain wetlands. So its presence can be a good sign that the surrounding ecosystem is healthy. So they've been working since last year at the Hwamyong Arboretum to grow and protect the species, and here we are. So that's very, very good news, starting off with nice news for newsfeed. But what's up next? Left alone in the heat. Okay, the heat is continuing to rise in Busan, and of course concerns are growing for senior citizens living alone, especially in older neighbourhoods, so like Jacheon-dong or Amnam-dong. Some seniors have no air conditioning in their homes and others avoid using it because it's expensive, right? Or perhaps they've got health problems which are exacerbated by aircon. So many people rely on fans, but even public cooling shelters, 무더위 쉼터, may not be easy to reach because those areas of the town, of the city, got steep stairs, narrow alleys, poor mobility. Leaving home can be difficult, right? So Busan is operating right now around 1,500 cooling shelters, is also providing fans and other summer supplies to more than 3,000 vulnerable households this year. But still, some seniors do remain outside the support system, and a cooling shelter doesn't help if you can't actually get there, right? So welfare workers are also making phone calls and visits to the homes to check on high-risk seniors. However, one support worker might be responsible for up to like 15 people, and seniors who are not officially registered can still fall through the cracks. And this concern is becoming more urgent. According to the National Fire Agency, the number of people transported with suspected heat-related illnesses has risen sharply in recent years. And we can see this trend actually rising around the globe, wherever heat is rising as well. So please make sure that, yes, you're looking after yourself, but remember that the choices we have, aircon, stay inside, etc., etc., might not be available to everybody. So please do look in on your neighbours in need, step in and give a call to those people that perhaps are not able to access the facilities and the resources that they need to have a healthy summer season. All right, finally today, too hot for Parmesan. So we're going to Italy, where extreme heat, again, is putting pressure on one of the country's most famous foods, Parmigiano Reggiano, or Parmesan cheese, basically. So in the Emilia-Romagna region, temperatures have climbed above 40 degrees Celsius. When cows

get too hot. They eat less and they produce less milk, right? When you think about it, if you're super hot, you don't want to eat. You have no appetite, right? Some farms say milk production can drop by up to 10% during heat waves, which is a huge problem because Parmigiano or Parmesan can only be made in a small part of Italy using milk from cows fed with locally grown grass and hay. So farmers are using all the things that they can. They're using fans, water mist systems, etc. to keep the cows cool, but that is more expensive. So the heat is also raising costs in warehouses. For example, where giant cheese wheels are aged for at least a year. One company said energy prices or energy bill rose by about 30% during the hottest days. And this is not a small problem. This is a big industry. Parmigiano Reggiano brings in billions of euros each year and supports thousands of jobs, and it's delicious and we don't want it to go away. So one industry representative said the cheese has survived for more than 800 years and they don't want to be the last generation to enjoy it. So let's make sure we're doing things to our climate that are good for the future. And that is my soapbox moment over. All right, that's all for Newsfeed for today. This is Shallow by Lady Gaga and Bradley Cooper. I'll see you after this.

0: Thank you very much to Kadra for that lovely interview. And to our interviewee, a certified practitioner of Gyeonggi Minyo, Lee Na-young-nim. Oh, very nice. It was like it was a traditional Korean 방송. Very good. I liked it. And this this was very special, actually, because Gyeonggi Minyo is a national intangible cultural heritage of Korea. And so Lee Na-young-nim has been introducing the beauty of traditional Korean music, gugak, to audiences here in Busan. She shared how she chose to remain here in Busan teaching gugak and making Gyeonggi Minyo more approachable and more enjoyable for people. And she gave us a little performance. It was absolutely beautiful and a great conversation that reminds us how traditional music continues to connect people across generations, communities, and of course, the world. So thank you very much. Love that. If you want to be on the mic, get in touch. We'd love to have you. And let us know which movies have inspired you, moved you, scared you, left a mark on your life. Get in touch. And that's what we'll talk about in the second half. But up next, it's time to try the trend. Hayley's in the house. Hello.
1: Hello.
0: You're looking very dark today.
1: Oh, I've been hearing that a lot. Mm. I've been, you know, dark, I guess. I've been getting dark. Tan.
0: I don't mean your skin dark. I mean your clothes dark.
1: Oh, my clothes. Oh, because literally like an hour ago, someone who I haven't seen her in about a couple of weeks, and she's like, you're so tan.
0: Do you know what? I wish someone would say to me, you're getting very dark. But alas, I am the same color as the curtains.
1: Mm-hmm.
0: But your arms are very dark, actually.
1: I've been out and about.
0: I like
1: yes,
0: that.
1: Yes, yes.
0: No, I meant like your hair is like connected with your shoulders and you're looking very dark.
1: And my skin's been getting darker. Because, guys, it's summer and my melanin's doing overtime. Are we all just, we're all looking
0: at our tans
1: now. And the thing is, though, I put on sunscreen like no other.
0: Same. I've got children's factor 50.
1: Yeah, well, apparently yours works. Mine is, I mean, I'm assuming I'm blocking out the harmful.
0: But it doesn't stop UV you from rays. Tanning.
1: That's
0: the thing.
1: That's true. And my melanin, very overactive. And the reason is, it is connected to TTT, and you will see that video.
0: Mm.
1: So for my try the trends are usually the things that I can try. Mostly food.
0: Mm.
1: Maybe do I purposely choose a lot of the food items?
0: Mm-hmm.
1: Murby. Activities. Things, you know, it's like a noun. What's a noun? Thing, place, food. Well, what are we leaving out? A person. This week, I'm trying a person. That's a weird sentence. I'm trying to be like a person.
0: Okay.
1: There we go. Much better.
0: Okay.
1: Because the 2026 FIFA World Cup, a trend, if you will, a viral moment, a world celebration, is nearing the finale. Well, we're getting to the semifinals, round of four. But one man has captured everyone's attention and heart.
0: Mm-hmm.
1: And this will be Norway star player Erling Haaland.
0: Mm-hmm.
1: Or Haaland. So Norway is out. They are out. That was a tight game. I mean, if you want to see textbook defense on both ends, the Norway versus England match where they lost 1-2. Although there's some controversy about like whether there was a goal, did the ball touch the wire? We're not going to get there because it gets complicated.
0: Anything about England in the World Cup makes my skin crawl.
1: Although the Americans love the Scots. Apparently you guys, the collective you, the Scots, like outdrank all of Boston.
0: Yeah, pretty much.
1: Yeah, and you like emptied out bars there. Love that.
0: That's like Tuesday morning. Give us a real challenge.
1: Well, really Scottish. How you said morning. Well, with this, Haaland is also out of the competition for the Golden Boot. But in terms of the popularity contest, which essentially is that not what sports is?
0: Yes, it is.
1: He won. Well, hands down.
0: Mm.
1: So he is, when he's not playing the rep in Norway, he plays for Manchester City. Man City has caused this Haaland mania, if you will.
0: Mm-hmm.
1: So how much? Well, social media searches for Haaland. Haaland moments, hashtag Haaland, globally increasing by 500% between last month and this month. And he loves it. The guy is fully on board with going viral.
0: Because
1: the 25-year-old knows memes, knows how to be one.
0: Mm-hmm.
1: Mm. So he like dressed up as Santa Claus last Christmas. And I love this. He handed out gifts to children.
0: Mm.
1: And then the latest, please somebody look up Haaland raccoon.
0: Okay.
1: Because there is a picture of him from, I think, this morning when he was going back to Norway.
0: Mm-hmm.
1: He was in Texas.
0: Mm.
1: The souvenir that he picked up, a stuffed raccoon. And I'm not talking a plushie, a taxidermied raccoon holding a liquor bottle. So he had that in one hand.
0: America!
1: He's very fancy, tens of thousands of the brand that is famous for carrying the whole collection of the Mez bag. In the other hand, walking down a flight of stairs from his plane. And I'm
0: so
1: like,
0: random.
1: You know what? Dude knows how to be a meme.
0: Yeah.
1: Yeah.
0: It's bizarre.
1: It is very bizarre.
0: People who have too much money want to buy stuffed taxidermied raccoons that are holding bottles of booze.
1: But I mean, if you want something that represents Texas and America,
0: well, that's it.
1: Why not?
0: Right?
1: Yeah. Right. So the fact, though, and it's not just the dude's funny, but he seems to embrace this, and I'm quoting some social media accounts, non-toxic masculinity. Because he is masculine. I mean, the man is a giant. Mm-hmm. And you can see why Vikings took over a lot of Europe. If you see him, you're like, oh, I get it.
0: Got some Viking blood in me.
1: I get why people would be terrified.
0: Yeah.
1: I get that with the rowing and everything. But then, you know, he was full out crying after the loss and said, you know, the tears indicate a love of the game and love of the country.
0: Real men cry tears.
1: Exactly. So, and videos have gone viral of Haaland demonstrating sportsmanship. And I think that's the thing, because there are like videos of, you know, other players with the laundry bags, like throwing their laundry, their jerseys into the bag or around the guy collecting. He like walks up gently, hands it to them, shakes the man's hand and walks away. So just a sportsman, a gentleman.
0: Just bits and pieces of being just a good guy.
1: Exactly.
0: Yeah.
1: And then, you know, the whole bromance with Jude Bellingham.
0: Also, I don't know.
1: Okay. Well, he's a British
0: I care 0% about football.
1: Well, here's the thing, though.
0: Unless Scotland
1: plays. A lot of the Haaland fans are kind of on your... They're not soccer fans. Mm. They're like, they're fans of the memes. Mm. They're fans of the videos. Mm. Also, like, heated rivalry. The whole, the hockey. They're like, oh, is that the football version of heated rivalry? So, again, memes galore. And they're not afraid to engage in a little bit of bromance. So, how does one, how does a Haley standing at all of 150-some centimeters try to be Haaland? I'm still waiting for my growth spurt.
0: Did you get your taxidermy raccoon?
1: Not yet.
0: Is
1: but
0: that
1: I do
0: what
1: have
0: you've
1: a
0: got
1: stuff.
0: Under the table?
1: I know, right? I wish I could whip it out. So I can't play in the World Cup or have Manchester City hire me.
0: Not yet.
1: Not yet. Not yet. But I'm trying. Yep. But something that's gone viral is his health routine, which he detailed on his social media account. So full out discipline, training, recovery, nutrition. So here I go, moving like Haaland. Let's take a look. This is me trying to train like Haaland. So it's like 6:50 on a Saturday morning. I'm gonna go on a run and let's see if I can run straight for 90 minutes, because that's the length of an official football match. So here goes. This is what I look like pre 90 minute run in July. See you in 90 minutes.
0: Okay.
1: I've been running for a little over an hour. I think it's time for a hydration break, like you have to do in the World Cup anyway. So this is very Haaland of me. Let me go find the water fountain. Okay. I have like 28 minutes left in my 90 minute run. That was a terrible goal, by the way, but it is 27 degrees and then feels like 31. It's only 8:20 a.m. So why do they have the World Cup in the dead center of summer? I don't know, but because I think Haaland would also listen to his body, I'm gonna walk slash run the last half an hour, because I don't know, going to hospital for dehydration over this segment seems not conducive. So exercise say.
0: Okay.
1: I just finished 91 minutes of running and slash a little bit of walking. I think, you know, Haaland walks in the middle. So I have the endurance to be a professional footballer. Now for the actual skills. I wound up running, that bothered me, 13.9 kilometers. Yeah. Should have run like 100 meters extra.
0: An
1: I'm going to round
0: bit.
1: That up to 14 kilometers. Yeah.
0: So I have zero desire to go running in this heat, slash zero desire to go running for more than 15 minutes.
1: Yeah. So, I mean, hey, I have, again, the endurance, the cardiovascular health to be a footballer. I can't aim for beep, but...
0: For beep.
1: Okay. So also, he is really into... I mean, of course, you need not just endurance and cardio, all about mobility. So there's me with my little mat in the middle of Citizens Park,
0: You're
1: doing
0: so
1: some
0: cute.
1: Yoga.
0: You're so small on the screen.
1: guys, because it's all about mobility. There's my downward dog. So while you enjoy my semi-yoga-ish moves. Oh, that hurt. That one hurt.
0: You went flying right into it as well.
1: Oh, that's like two times. That's like two times the speed. So it was more of a flow. It just... because nobody needs to see like all 5 minutes of me doing mobility. So I also went to the gym, didn't film it because there were people around me, lifted weights, some high intensity interval training. I did some burpees. So that's what his workouts are all about. But here's the key, mobility and stretching. Because that's what we kind of neglect is the stretching before and the stretching afterwards. But if you are using your body multiple hours per day, if you're you know, job is to be athletic, you really need all the lubrication. You need your joints to be working well, and that is key. Also not videoed, ice cold showers.
0: Did you do an ice shower?
1: I did.
0: It's the worst, but it also is the best. When you stop, it's the best.
1: Yeah, when you stop, it's the best. When the water turns off and you're like, okay, the pain is over.
0: The pain is over and I feel really good.
1: Because
0: I had an ice bath recently.
1: I don't have a bathtub.
0: Well, I didn't do it in my house. It was at an event, but I had an ice bath for the first time. It was great.
1: Was it?
0: It was painful, but in a good way.
1: Oh, is it because you got numb and you couldn't feel things anymore?
0: My feet were like so painful. My toes were in so much pain.
1: And here's what I'm wondering.
0: But I loved it.
1: Do you feel like, because for me, I did it a couple of days. And I felt cold. I just felt really cold and a little tense because my muscles were like, ooh. So in the long run, does it help?
0: So, yes, cryotherapy is very good for your body. Cold therapy, cold showers, ice baths, etc., they have health benefits. But the thing that I would recommend is doing some meditative breaths before you get in the shower. So that you already like calm down your nervous system and then you psych yourself up. So if you're in the shower, so what I've done before is I've been in the shower washing my hair, nice warm water, and then flip it to cold and I'm like...
1: Yeah, because I'm like holding my breath and just getting ready for that tense moment.
0: And so that's really tough. But if you prepare beforehand and then you do, so look at the Wim Hof method.
1: Okay, so we'll do. And that's what Holland does. So he goes to ice baths. So for me, 8.5 out of 10. I would recommend, I'm going to need to try to do more breathing and get used to the ice cold showers. But mobility, definitely. My hips are a little stiff, little in her 30s kind of hips. All right. Second, eat like Holland. What does the man eat? Again, I am not a 6 foot whatever, 196 centimeter footballer. I have several.
0: Not yet.
1: Not yet. Still waiting. Okay, so he's all about whole foods. Steak, eggs, and I have some photos that we're going to throw up. Fish, honey, milk. Here's the part that's gone viral. Heart and liver. So I didn't do that. I mean, I do eat like 곱창. Intestines, but not heart and liver. So breakfast, coffee with milk, collagen, eggs, sourdough bread, chicken taco with veggies for lunch made by his Man City chef. I didn't have a chef, but my little sister made some stuffed bell peppers for me. So that was pretty yummy. Fresh fish, root vegetables, lots of whole foods, healthy, you know, from whole ingredient stuff. So that 10 out of 10. Definitely recommend. We love whole foods here.
0: We love whole foods. We love delicious foods. And that all sounds delicious.
1: Absolutely. So 10 out of 10 for that. Lastly, sleeping. That's really, really important because the man gets like 9 to 10 hours per day, up to 11, midday naps, and blue light glasses at night. So I tried it. Let's take a look.
2: So Holland apparently wears blue light blocking glasses 2 hours before bedtime. And I'm not about to go get prescription blue light blocking glasses because I have terrible eyesight. So I made my own. Here we go. This is just cellophane over, you know, my regular glasses. And you can see how I've taped it. We're going to see. And I've been thinking about looking into blue light blocking glasses. And this is obviously not scientific. A little pseudoscience, semi-science. I'm going to put these on. I have these on. I'm going to wear these until bedtime and we'll see. And I do have some work to do. So yeah, let's see if these are great at blocking the light. They're not that bad. I mean, this is what I see. Okay. It's 9:40 p.m. Holland apparently sleeps for about 10 to 11 hours. I can't do that because my job is not a soccer player. But if I go to bed now, I get about 8 hours. And we could put five. I don't know. Somebody else do the math. So here it goes. God, these glasses. All right. Good night.
0: Good night.
1: I just could not take myself seriously. I think I wound up getting about 7.5.
0: Mm.
1: But, and then those, I kind of like those glasses. I still have the cellophane taped mm-hmm. around it. I mean, your family will give you looks
0: mm-hmm.
1: and no one will ever take it seriously again.
0: You just tell them I'm being Holland.
1: I did. And then I was like, my mom was like, uh-huh. I'm like, this is for the radio. And she goes, 많은 걸 한다. She's like, well, all right, mom. Okay. So lots of sleep. The science behind the sleep volume, slow wave sleep. So this is deep sleep stages that dominate the early hours of a long sleep window. It releases growth hormone. That's mm-hmm. why your moms and dads are like, you got to go to bed early if you want to get taller. It's like, 키 크려면 많이 자야 돼. That's it. Maybe that's why he's 196 centimeters.
0: Mm.
1: Although both of his parents are professional athletes, genetics have something to do with it too. But it really helps with repair, recovery, because it is all about recovery, right?
0: Yeah.
1: Muscle repair, fatigue, tissue repair. I mean, realistically, though, our jobs are not to be professional soccer players
0: yeah.
1: or professional any athlete
0: not
1: player.
0: Yet.
1: And I do have to get up at 5 for my job. So if I'm getting 10 hours, then I have to go to bed at like 8.
0: Listen, that is my perfect day.
1: But then, you know, again, I have stuff. I've got work. I got to yeah. wash my hair. So will that be realistic? At least I'm shooting for 8, but I do like that I'm consciously trying to get more sleep.
0: Mm.
1: Also, those blue light glasses, I feel like they kind of work.
0: Well, I have a blue light protector on my phone, and I don't usually watch my phone when I'm in bed or whatever. And I can tell if I've been doing work previously mm-hmm. and then have gone to bed quite quickly, or if I've had time to not have blue light.
1: To unwind.
0: And then
1: the
0: my
1: quality
0: body
1: of your sleep
0: yeah,
1: is
0: sleep
1: a little
0: is
1: different.
0: Better.
1: I have been sleeping through the night without getting up in the middle of the night ever since I've been wearing those glasses. Again, that could just be pseudoscience and a placebo effect. Mm. But I took my glasses off for a little bit to look at my screen accidentally. And just the light was so jarring after that like yellow filter. So maybe I will get some actual professional, non-silly looking glasses.
0: No, just keep those ones. Those
1: I
0: are
1: like
0: cheap.
1: Those.
0: Good.
1: Right? Okay. So
0: it's
1: that's what I'm
0: bono.
1: Thinking too. So, you know, 9 out of 10, definitely. Mm. So we cannot all be a professional soccer player, nor 196 centimeters, but you can copy some of the best routines. And this is all about healthy body, healthy mind, recovery, mobilities, good sleep, and maybe a bit of bromance with your friends, non-toxic masculinity, some memes, a stuffed raccoon, if that is something your heart desires. And parts of those could be a trend that you could try.
0: But you know what? Everything you're saying are like the fundamental, easy peasy, let's live a healthy life rules, but just the way that Holland does it. Right?
1: We love a good role model.
0: It's like, it's just good exercise, good rest, good food.
1: Mm-hmm. Some
0: yellow glasses. I really like them. I think they suit you. This is your Bono era. Anyway, Haley, it's time for us to say goodbye. Thank you so much for bringing us the TTT very up-to-date trend with Holland. And we'll see you again next week.
1: Bye-bye.
0: Thank you. Bye-bye. Okay, time for us to say goodbye for the first half of the show. This is Sufjan Stevens, Mystery of Love. I'll be back at 5 o'clock, so don't go anywhere.

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1: These are the nationwide safety guidelines informing you of rules to prevent water-related accidents during water play. 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
12: 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Hello. Welcome. Happy Tuesday. Happy Tuesday indeed. It is a happy Tuesday because we're talking about movies today and I love movies. If you don't know, I was a movie major. 학사 때 제가 미디어 커뮤니케이션을 공부를 했는데 전공은 movies, 영화. 아, 그리고 지금도 공부하고 있는 거, 뭐 미디어 콘텐츠하고 영화 디자인 학과에서 공부하고 있습니다. 영화 진짜 좋아합니다. I love it because also, if you think about contents or you think about like TV shows, they go on for weeks. But a movie, you can sit down 2 hours, an hour and a half, 3 hours, and it goes from beginning to end with a resolution. Unless it's a trilogy, and then it's annoying. But, you know what I mean? You've got a resolution within that time space. And I sometimes don't want to have to wait until the next week or the next episode to get everything. And I certainly don't want to binge watch anything. I don't think that's very good for our brains. So, movies are perfect. 네, 여러분, 계속해서 여러분의 참여를 기대해. 기다립니다. 기대합니다. 그래서 여러분 오늘 우리 영화에 대해서 얘기를 하고 있거든요. 여러분이 본 영화 중에 가장 슬펐거나 뭐 가장 재미있었거나 혹은 가장 슬펐던 영화는 뭐 아니면 뭐 감동적인 영화 어떤 영화였는지 알려주시기 바랍니다. 그리고 이유도 같이 보내주시면 감사하고 당연하지 신청곡도 받고 있습니다. 우리 2부에서 플레이리스트를 만들어서 여러분 듣고 싶은 노래 많이 많이 보내주시고 플레이리스트를 만들어서 한 명 뽑아서 상품 보내드리겠습니다. So we're going to gather all your song requests. As always, choose one person as the winner. And today's topic is movies. So which movie has left a lasting impression on you? Which movies have changed your life for the better or the worse? I don't know. Let us know. Tell us. Park PD, how about you? What's your favorite movie or a couple or some of your favorite movies? Doesn't need to be favorite, but like movies you love. So many. 맞아요. So many. So that's it. Like we shouldn't have to choose one movie. I love the Shawshank Redemption. Shawshank. Yeah. 탈출. That's it. In Korean, Shawshank 탈출. Sleepless in Seattle. Oh, that's a romantic comedy. Kain Si, have you seen that? Sleepless in Seattle. Tom Hanks and Meg Ryan. Back in the day. Back in the day. That's a really good movie. I like it. I also, I don't know. You know, You've Got Mail is also Tom Hanks and Meg Ryan. That's a good movie. But I love movies that are based on true stories as well. Have you ever seen Into the Wild? Directed by Sean Penn, it featured, oh my goodness, I can't remember the actor's name. Anyway, it's about the real story of Christopher McCandless, who decides to leave modern life. Now, he graduated from a very good school, but his father was like, you get good grades, good grades, good grades. And it was all about money and stuff and capitalism, and he wanted to be free. And so he left his car for his younger sister, and he burned money, like he burned all the money he had, and he went into the wild. And so the movie follows him, and Emil Hirsch, that's the actor's name. Emil Hirsch plays this real life character, Christopher McCandless, and he called himself Alexander Supertramp. And it's a very sad story because while he was actually out there, he meets all these characters along the way. And all these characters serve the purpose in the movie of teaching him a lesson. But he also teaches them a lesson. He gives something to them. But then he mistakes an edible berry. It's a very old movie, so I'm not spoiling anything. He mistakes poisonous berries for edible ones. And part of the what happens if you eat these poisonous berries is that you can't eat, so you starve to death. And that's what happened to him. And so there's pictures of him that they found from where he found an old abandoned bus. And that is a very sad movie, but it's so beautiful. It's so, so beautiful, so painful and inspiring, and you just wish it was different. You wish that he hadn't passed away. And yeah, if you've never seen it, Into the Wild, 추천합니다. 추천. Also, horror movies. I watched Midsommar again recently. Terrible. Oh, Ari Aster, what is wrong with you? Loved it. Love, love, love it. Anyway, we've got to move along. Today is Tuesday, which means we've got our weekly PD segments. And yeah, coming up for you, our BEFM newbie producers, every 3 weeks, we get a new producer, not new producer, but we get a cycle of 3 weeks. And our producers bring us their own segments. And today we have Run to Busan by Park Chan-woo PD. He's going to run through Busan's hidden roots, capturing sounds, stories, and people along the way. This is a video segment. Of course, you can listen on the radio, but it's a video segment. So if it's safe to do so, please join us on BEFM's YouTube. And let's take it away.
13: Run to Busan 5화. 오늘은 오륙도 코스를 가볼 겁니다. 대파랑 1코스를 절반 정도 되는 분량? 역으로 돌아가면서 이기대를 비롯해서 부산의 해식동

music, or you have some friends and you can stop along the way with a little picnic and just enjoy the weather, enjoy the wind, enjoy the ocean, and enjoy the history. It's a very historical place. And yeah, loved it. I love these segments where our producers go out and film and let us see some parts of Busan. Being radio, and boyna nadio badaya, kunde being radio, we don't often get to see what we're missing out there. But yeah, more and more we are increasing the amount of videos that we're trying to share with you. So please do subscribe to our BEFM channel on YouTube and make sure you've got the subscriptions bell clicked as well. So you'll never miss a segment from us here. And yeah, you can go back and rewatch anytime. So yeah, please feel free to do that. All right, today we are talking about movies. So before I give you a song, I would like to remind you, send us your best movies. Not your favorite ones, it's too hard, right? But the movies that have made such a strong impression on you over the years, get in touch. And also send us a song request as well. Shapgogong ogong, #9050 or Kakao Talk. All right, love that for all of us. This is Anti-Freeze by Gumjung Tima, and we'll see you after this.

Welcome to Laura's Quick Dive. This is where I wear my heart on my sleeve and my brain and my tongue, and I just let rant about things that are bugging me or other things. We're going to look at a wedding through numbers. 우리 숫자로 결혼식을 좀 보겠습니다. So how much do you think a wedding costs? 역시 there is lots of variation depending on your budget and the kind of budget you want to have. What you want for your wedding, what you don't want for your wedding, all of those things. According to a report, however, the average American wedding is about $34,000. So the exchange rate, I've not checked it recently, but anyway, it's about 3천만 원 넘어서. 4천만 원 정도? But today's wedding completely ignored the idea of average. Yes. Taylor Swift's wedding. May I just say, not to be like a stick in the mud and like a super downer, but I think absolutely just unnecessary. The first number is $30 million, which is the estimated total cost of the wedding. $30 million on a wedding. To do what? For what? Oh, I'm so bitter. I'm like coffee. I'm like black coffee. The first number, 30 million. The second number, 5 million. This is dollars, right? Can you guess what that was on? $5 million on flowers. Yes, flowers. Mm-hmm. Flowers and decorations alone were estimated to cost $5 million. Most people spend time choosing a bouquet. This wedding spent millions just to decorate the venue. Do you know, for my wedding bouquet, I went to a local flower shop because my, you know, the wedding people wanted to charge so much money for the flowers. It was something like 100만 원 정도. And I said, excuse me, for flowers that will die? No, thank you. So I went to my local shop and I paid like 2만 원 for my wedding bouquet. And I loved it. It was 수국, hydrangeas. Very nice. The next number that's going to make me annoyed is $10 million. Not the food, not the dress. It was the estimated cost of turning an iconic stadium in New York into a wedding venue, including everything, you know, setting everything up, taking it down. The next number is 1,100. That's how many guests attended the wedding. No, no, no. I don't buy it. Nobody has 1,100 friends, relatives, connections. No, no, no, no, no. I don't think so. Feeding and serving that many people was between $2.5 to $3 million. On top of that, $2 million was spent on the bride and groom's outfits, entertainment. Yeah. Looking at the numbers one by one, it's not like an urban wedding, right? Not any kind of wedding. And it was like an actual, just an event. They just made an event. So the average wedding costs about $34,000. That's average. That's not cheap or not too expensive or lavish. But that one was nearly 900 times more expensive. So what do you think? What do you think? If, like Taylor Swift and her husband, can't remember his name, like money was no object. If money was no object, would you spend $30 million on a wedding? I think for me, I'm just not that kind of person. I see that thing of just money as very wasteful. I don't like it. It's the same reason I don't like mukbang, where people just eat food. I think there's so much in this world that we can do with time and energy and money, and that $30 million on a wedding? Personally, not for me. How about you? Would you spend $30 million on a wedding if money was no problem? 무제한리 필 돈이 있었으면? Well, would you spend, I don't know, or perhaps a simple and more intimate, more meaningful wedding? Not to say $30 million isn't meaningful. It means a lot. Yeah. Anyway, I'm going to stop being bitter and angry about life, because actually I'm a very happy person. But anyway, that was enough for my quick dive. I'd love to know your thoughts. 30 mil on a wedding, yes or no? Get in touch. In the meantime, this is Taylor Swift with Lover. I'll see you after this.

Can you hear it? Feel the sound of Busan. Your city, your story, your vibe. Tune in to For My Busan

0: Hello, hello. Welcome back. It's time for the second to final segment of the day. It's time for our Busan playlist, where I give you a text topic, you send me messages, and then we gather them all together along with your song requests, read them out, and then play you some music. Sounds good? Sounds good. Okay, so let's get straight into it. Today we are talking about movies, the movies that moved us. 아, 여러분 오늘 영화에 대해서 얘기를 하고 있잖아요. 그래서 진짜 감동적인 영화나 뭐 슬펐던 영화 아니면 제 인생에 제일 기억 남는 뭐 잊지 못한 영화다. 그런 영화에 대해서 얘기를 듣고 싶었습니다. 그래서 여러분, you did not disappoint. Lots of messages. Thank you very much. 제가 Into the Wild 영화도 있잖아요. 근데 I want to give you two more. They're both by a Scottish director, Lynn Ramsay. And as you know, I studied movies at school, and so I studied Scottish movies. And Lynn Ramsay is a wonderful Scottish director. Two movies, Ratcatcher and also Morvern Caller. Both of these movies, oh my goodness, love them. Love, love, love. Anyway, yeah. Pak PD, you would really like Morvern Caller. It's very dark. M-O-R-V-E-R-N. Morvern Caller. You would. You'd really like it. Anyway, 1420님 says, 노트북 영화 보셨나요? 이 영화 처음 나왔을 때 눈물 닦을 손수건 안 가져가면 못 보는 영화라는 말이 있었어요.
1: Yeah, you need a big towel or a tissue to wipe your tears. Do you know something interesting? I've never seen The Notebook. I don't like these romantic movies. I'm just like, meh. It's just meh. I don't like movies that make me cry. I like movies that make me terrified, scared, or angry, you know? Not the movies I've ever cried. I don't want to see that. Youngjin-nim says, the saddest movie I have ever seen is an old Korean film called Father, 아버지. It tells the story of a father's endless love for his children. I think it's a shame we don't see many movies like that these days. 9215-nim, I think Me Before You is one of the saddest movies. It tells the story of two people who fall in love, even though they know they will have to say goodbye because one of them is dying. I think saying goodbye is always sad, no matter when it happens. See, I can't watch those kind of movies. I feel the tears coming just by reading it out. That's terrible. 8624-nim says, 왕과 사는 남자. I think this is the saddest movie I've ever seen. Some people say it became even more popular because the main actor was handsome, but I think that really means he gave an excellent performance. Yeah, could be. Could be, could be, could be. Actually, do you know what's a very, very, very sad movie? It's A Beautiful Life. No, not It's a Wonderful Life. Life is Beautiful. Life is Beautiful. It's a Wonderful Life, also a wonderful movie, but Life is Beautiful. Don't watch it. Don't watch it. Also, Darren Aronofsky's Mother. Park PD, have you seen that? Jennifer Lawrence, have you seen it? Javier Bardem, I hated him in that movie. Actually, during BIFF, I met Darren Aronofsky and we were hanging out with him for the whole film festival. And I was like, what is wrong with you? He was, oh, why? So creepy. But that's what a good movie does, right? It makes you feel. Oh, I felt a lot. Anyway, let me play you two songs. This is 1420-nim's I'll Be Seeing You by Billie Holiday and 8624-nim's 봄 내려온다 by 이날치. We'll be back after we listen to these two fabulous songs.

into our messages all about movies today. 고수님 says 저는 가끔 About Time을 보곤 합니다. About Time? 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Life is Beautiful 보시면 되세요. 아니면 Boy in the Striped Pajamas. I can't even. I can't even. My eyes are sweating. Look at that. My eyes are sweating just thinking about it. 착한 만님 쌤, 제가 본 영화 중에 슬펐지만 마음에 들었던 건 남자의 향기입니다. 사랑하는 여성을 위해 죄를 대신 뒤집어 쓴 모습을 보고 마음이 슬펐어요. 네, 저도 하루 빨리 여자친구가 생겼으면 유유. 슬프지 마세요, 여러분. 슬프지 마요. 우리는 행복하게 살아야지, 그죠? 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Benny님 says For me, Busan Hang, the ending scene No, where Gong Yoo sacrifices himself And he goes What's the girl's name? Can't remember And he goes Slow motion off the back of the train Because he's going to turn into a zombie Hate it 상윤 Kim님 It was not the saddest one, but I swelled up while watching Wild Robot when Roz sent off Bright Bill. It was such a touching scene as a parent. Oh my gosh, I watched that movie recently. I cry at those movies too. 너무너무. Roz sent off Bright Bill, so sad. Oh my goodness, so sad. Have you ever seen Marley and Me? Terrible. Terrible. I don't want to watch that and be sad all day. 엄지님. Begin again. Oh my goodness. I cry when I watch movies about love. Sometimes it's because the love between the characters is beautiful. And sometimes it's because I feel sad watching them fail to express their true feelings to each other. 맞아요. 이게 너무... Do you know what? I love the movies that make me feel, but I don't want to cry. That's it. I don't want to feel sad about things. Oh... I hate injustice, you know? I think we all do. And that's what movies do. I'm such a weakling. 진짜, my 껍데기 is very 딱딱해요. And my outer shell is very strong. But my 마음 is very 졸깃졸깃. Not 졸깃졸깃. 말랑말랑. Don't chew my insides. 말랑말랑. 너무 예민하다, 나는. Anyway, thank you so much, everybody, for your messages, song requests. Sorry, I can't read them all out. The winner today is... 엄지님! 축하드립니다. Congratulations. We'll get in touch with you to send you your prize. So please look out for our message. And to everybody else who tuned in, chimed in, sent us your messages, sent song requests, etc. Thank you as always for being part of our show here at For My Busan. Let's do it all again tomorrow. Let me play you Lost Stars by Adam Levine. And this is Omji Neem's song request. And we'll be back after this with Dr. McCluckie.

Hello, Dr. McLucky. Let me get my glasses on. I'm very late to class. Sorry. Sit down, everybody. Sit down. Okay. Welcome to Dr. McLucky, the segment every day at the end of the day where I speak like this and annoy everybody and scratch my head with my Harry Potter wand. I don't know why I have this, but here we go. American educator. This is very old and just a prop. I never use it for anything except a prop. It smells very bad, but here we go. I'm choosing a word. Ooh. Oh, I've opened this page on multiple occasions. Venus flytrap. Nothing about that. Don't know anything. Don't care. Okay. So Busan. Today's word is Busan. Yes, not the Busan, but the Busan. And today I'm very, very proud to say I am a lifer. A lifer is what we would say. I am a long-term resident of Busan. And the reason I want to talk about it today is, you know, that a certain royal princess was in Busan. Yeah? And I'm going to tell you about all that tomorrow. Okay? So I have a video. I have some pictures. I'm going to do that for you all tomorrow. Kunde, one thing that I want to talk about Busan is because I was so proud of Busan today. I was so proud to see people coming together here in Busan. You know, the princess went, we heard on the news, she went to the UN Memorial Cemetery, only one in the world here in Busan. And then at the port, there was all of these people from Busan who are, you know, celebrating the maritime connection between the UK and Korea. And also just lots of really wonderful conversations going on between people who love Busan. And if you have never heard of Busan, well, that would surprise me because this is Busan Yeongbangseong. But there's a few other reasons why we love Busan. And I got asked recently for an interview on for a TV show thing. And the writers always phone you and they ask you, so tell us about Busan. You live in Busan. Many people live in Seoul, but you're in Busan. So what is the 매력적인 거? What is the charming thing that you love? And it's always hard, just like when someone says, what's your favorite movie? It's always hard to say what my favorite thing about Busan is, because there are so many. It's the way that you walk, you know, down an alleyway and you can forget that this is the city you live in because you're just faced with shops and people and cafes that you've never seen before. So there's so much to discover. You'll never see every inch of the city. And the people of Busan are just so lovely, right? I can't explain it anymore. My parents have had this as well, but they frequently get stopped and people say, oh, nice to see you. Where are you from? What are you doing here in Busan? And blah, blah, blah. Because people are genuinely just nicer. Am I allowed to say that? I'll say it. I don't care. I'll say it anyway. If anyone's from Seoul and upset, I apologize. But I'm just saying, Busan people are super duper kind. 정이 많다, 그죠? But also, so many things to be proud of. The port, the UNESCO World Heritage things, all of our history as the wartime capital. So many things. I just think it's like asking someone to choose your favorite movie, asking someone to choose their favorite thing about Busan is impossible. Impossible. But I would love to know, what is your favorite thing about Busan? You can tell me tomorrow because we've got to say goodbye today. Today's show was produced by Park Bo-sung, written by Hong Kyung-hwa. It was interned by Choi Ga-in. It was hosted by Laura McClucky. And I'll be back with you tomorrow. Final song today is, okay, let's see. It's PH1 plus Dong Ji-so, 인생 영화. Oh, yes. I hope you watch a movie tonight and I'll see you tomorrow. Bye-bye.

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3: I haven't heard of all of them. Like only one. I 두 개 껌딱지. I was 할머니 껌딱지.
4: 그러니까 so. 엄마 정도는 알고요. Right? Words that come before it and follow it, I have no idea. Now, at first, I thought they were just funny new terms, mm-hmm. but they actually reflect some pretty interesting social changes here in Korea.
3: Uh-huh.
4: You know, high living costs, the tough job market, mm-hmm. and changing family relationships.
3: For sure. It's no longer about rushing out of the house, but about nurturing the bonds that truly matter. 여러분의 이브닝 영어 친구,
4: All Star English 지금 출발합니다.
3: 헬로 헬로. By the way, my name is spelled A-S-I-A and my Korean name is E-I-S-I-A. Like, they know this. Like, Minsu and Naeshi don't know this, but they're like messing with me.
4: Where? 저 알아요. I know your English spelling is A... A-I?
3: No, man.
4: A-I.
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4: 근데, like, the spelling of your name, I mean, in English, it's pretty obvious.
3: Yeah.
4: Right?
3: The country. Not the country, but...
4: The continent.
3: Yes, thank you.
4: 그런데, 이게 한국어로 이제 바꿀 때, I think because everybody has their, like, own version of spelling out the, you know, like Koreanizing the word Asia.
3: Yeah, I think I heard Asia a lot.
4: Asia.
3: Yeah, right? But it's A-I-S-I-A.
4: A-I-S-I-A.
3: Yeah.
4: 네, 여러분. Don't get it wrong, okay? 진짜 틀리는 분들. 아, 진짜. 에이샤 생각을 안 하네요. 그렇지?
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4: 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Welcome to All Star
3: English.
4: 네, happy, happy Tuesday. That's right, we have Asia in the house. Boing, boing, boing, boing.
3: Every Tuesday.
4: 네, how are you?
3: Good. I'm trying to think, what did I do today?
4: 안 물어봤어요.
3: I just worked.
4: 네, 일단 I'm just kidding.
3: 표정으로 말하는 중.
4: 죄송해요. What did you do?
3: I don't know. I woke up pretty... Oh, I am applied for 저 그 뭐냐, volunteer. 캐나다 가서 캐나다 있는 병원 그 kidney 투석, kidney dialysis unit 에서 이번에 그 job 받아가지고 자연봉사인데 그래서 오늘 이제 그 제가 범죄자 아닌 걸 증명해야 되니까
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3: Oh, thank you.
4: 네, 여러분, happy Tuesday. Thank you so much for tuning in. Very gloomy outside. I think it's gonna start to rain.
3: Yep. 네. 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
4: I think, right? 여러분, 제가 이런 생각입니다 말하고 나중에 날씨 우정 등장하는데 뭐 말 비슷하잖아요, right?
3: What?
4: They're saying like, I think the weather's gonna be like this. Ah. Probably people will like probably take my word for it.
5: Over? 아, 이게 동등한 관계다. It's like, your 발언 is 동등?
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3: Okay.
4: 여러분,
3: okay.
4: We still have to listen to him, right?
3: Yeah.
4: So, we started off the show with these crazy words,
3: yeah.
4: right? Not crazy, but first time for me hearing
3: interesting
4: at least.
3: Interesting words,
4: 네.
3: yeah.
4: Now, have you heard these terms, 여러분? 전업자녀 or 엄마 동결 건조.
5: Do you eat your mother? Like 동결 건조 딸기?
4: Right? 어, 그 너무 맛있는데. 근데 그쵸? I have a problem with them. 너무 이게 입 천장에 붙어요.
5: 맞아, 그 작은 거.
4: It sticks too much to like the roof of my mouth.
3: Yeah, and it's very like sugary
4: 그래서,
3: too.
4: 그래서 the whole time I'm like licking it off, like the roof.
3: I know what you mean though, but don't do it. 아, 진짜?
4: Right? Now, these words, they're more than just buzzwords. They mm-hmm. actually tell a lot about how young people are living today.
3: Yeah, it's actually a huge trend among Gen Z right now. 전업자녀, oh, full-time child. Mm. Is this a thing? Anyway, is an adult who takes care of the housework and parents in exchange for a monthly salary from them?
4: Oh.
3: Interesting.
4: So they're not just staying at home like doing nothing, like, you know, as you know, a lot of people would label paeksu here in Korea.
3: Yeah, that's the difference.
4: I mean, they get paid for that's like their job.
3: Basically.
4: Right?
3: They actually take on most of the household chores and receive financial support from their parents in return. Oh, so they're kind of like nannies. Or like,
4: yeah.
3: kind of, with prices going up and jobs getting harder, true that, to find, it's becoming more common. In fact, nearly half of Americans in their 20s and younger are also living with their parents.
4: Yeah, so we're slowly transitioning before, like in the U.S., not so much here in Korea, but in the U.S., after graduating college, you know, you're supposed to get out there and find like a job, right?
3: Yeah,
4: be an adult.
3: Yeah, I see like things in America saying like, I'm 22 and I'm still going on my parents' vacation.
4: 맞아요.
3: And 거기는 이제 그거를 이제 되게 신기하다 식으로 적는데, I feel like nowadays it's not like that at all.
4: Yeah, because like you mentioned, the economy's tough, the housing market's tough, right?
3: 'Cause
4: 미국도 요즘 이제 부모들이랑 같이 until you find a job, right? Then you can take care of yourself. 그때까지 부모님이랑 같이 사는 거.
3: Yeah.
4: I guess more and more common these days,
3: yeah.
4: right? 네. Now, we also mentioned the term 엄마 껌딱지.
3: Yes.
4: Right? And also 엄마 동결 건조.
3: Yeah.
4: We have a question right away. 우리 동결 건조 영어로 뭔가요? 너구리님 물어봅니다.
3: Freeze-dried.
4: Freeze-dried. 완전 yeah. 바짝 뭐라 그랬지? It's not like dried, like they freeze it until all the moisture
3: yeah.
4: escapes, right?
3: So,
4: exactly. They have a lot of freeze-dried fruit. 아까 우리 말했잖아, 딸기 같은 거.
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4: So, freeze-dried mom, 엄마 동결 건조 있잖아요. So, I guess they're referring to moms that are very stylish, right?
3: What?
4: Youthful. Who feel more like a same age friend to their kids.
3: 네. Okay.
4: 딱 그 이제 그 뭐지? You know, 청년 시절에
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3: Okay.
4: So someone who can keep up with Gen Z fashion and energy as well as travel trends. 네. Now that's kind of different from, you know, what like mama's boy.
3: Yeah.
4: Or I don't know if they use mama's girl.
3: They should, but like, you know, just cause like
4: 그래요.
3: 평등, but like,
4: 그쵸, 그런 분들도 있죠.
3: Yeah, like mama boy or mama girl usually suggests someone who is too dependent on their parents. So it
4: 맞아.
3: Has more of a negative tone, a negative 맞아요. Connotation.
4: 뭐 엄마 없이 아무것도 못해.
3: Yeah.
4: 그런
3: or like
4: 거예요.
3: When they're 엄마, but like I do that too. So anyway, but crazy.
4: 엄마, 엄마,
3: yeah, but crazy for mom is different. It's actually a positive term. It's almost like a badge of honor for young people who genuinely enjoy spending time with their moms, whether that's shopping, traveling, or just hanging out.
4: Yeah. So you're gonna find a lot of content, you know, on social media, on NutTube, if you search for. Shopping with mom, 뭐 엄마랑 쇼핑, 뭐 date with 엄마 데이트, right? Traveling with my mom, 엄마랑 뭐 여행, 막 이런 거 있잖아요. So a lot of people, a lot of younger people especially, are finding more comfort in their families, it seems like, rather than just casual friendships or maybe even dating, right? 네.
3: 어,
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3: 그러게요. 네. I don't know. I think it's case by case. I think it really depends.
4: 개박해 나왔다.
3: 아니 많잖아요.
4: 그러면 I guess Asia.
3: Yeah.
4: As a 딸, as a daughter, do you spend more time with your mom or dad? Do you think?
3: I think I definitely spend more time with my mom, just because she was like my manager for the past, well, my whole life.
4: 아, 이게 비즈니스 관계네.
3: Before, when I was younger, I would definitely have said that I was much closer to my dad.
4: Yeah.
3: But that's mainly because my mom's job was my manager and my dad's job was the fun guy, you know?
4: to 근데, play with you, right?
3: 야, 엄마는 이제 같이 일하러 가자 데려다 줄게 역할이고 아빠는 집에 돌아오면 같이 놀아줄게 역할이니까. 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
3: Problem solver?
4: Like you know, what do you mean? Like at home, if something doesn't work at home. Electronics 가 잘 안 된다.
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3: Oh.
4: 네.
3: Keyboard?
4: A keyboard, yes,
3: yeah.
4: right? 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

0: Please, I told you, I'm not going to stay home again tonight. Do you understand?
1: But you're never home again.
2: 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That's what you think.
1: 그건 네 생각이고.
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3: That's right. Welcome to That's What You Think.
1: 그건 네 생각이고.
3: A fun little Would You Rather balance game we have with our listeners every Tuesday here with Asia. We get to see what and how generations choose and all the while practice a little bit of English.
1: 네. Yes. 세대별 선택도 알아보고 내 생각도 말하고 영어도 같이 해보는 시간이죠. 우리 부스타들의 선택을 보내주시는 건데요. And if your message gets picked, there's a special gift waiting for you from All Star. 소개된 메시지 가운데 뽑힌 분들께 올스타 선물도 드립니다.
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3: No.
1: Which one was
3: as
1: it?
3: Long as,
1: oh,
3: love
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3: me.
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1: Spears?
3: Boys.
1: Don't even talk about it. I love her so much.
3: 아, 그래요?
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3: 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Like front to back, a lot of these songs, especially
1: yeah,
3: the Backstreet Boys and NSYNC songs.
1: I think me and Minsu, 민수님 차 탔을 때 같이 바이바이바이 불렀던 것 같아요. 주차장에서. 저희 그런 적 있어요. 처음부터 끝까지 완곡했을 걸요?
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1: 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Have you ever really thought of what you're good at? Or what kind of job actually suits you? A recent survey in Korea found that 5 out of 10 elementary school students rarely talk with their parents about their dreams, future careers, or what they're naturally good at. 초등학생 10명 중 5명은 부모님과 장래 희망이나 꿈에 대해 얘기하지 않는다고 해요. Instead, most conversations are about grades and study.
3: So that's about half, right?
1: Mm.
3: I think my daughter falls in the other half.
1: Oh.
3: 맨날 바뀌어.
1: Oh, 너무
3: 좋다. 지금은 화가예요.
1: Okay.
3: So right now she wants to be an artist.
1: Okay.
3: But before, like when she was little, when she could think of what she wanted to be,
1: uh-huh.
3: she first said, 소방관이 아니고 소방차가 되고 싶다 했어요. Her like...
1: That is so cute.
3: Her like, her wish is, I want to one day become a firefighting engine. Right? A fire truck, basically.
1: Yeah.
3: Right? 그때부터 이제 뭐 너튜버, 그죠 아이돌 다 했는데 지금은 화가예요. 근데 그것도 언제 바뀔지 모르죠. Right?
1: I think mine was always to enlist in the army.
3: Really?
1: 어렸을 때부터 항상 군인 하고 싶다고 그랬어요.
3: 네, well, it's not too late. 그렇죠. 네.
1: Yeah.
3: Now, here's the surprising part. Even after becoming adults and getting jobs, many people still say they don't know what they're truly suited for. So, in fact, a recent survey found that 80% of office workers have experienced what's called a 직춘기, 직장 사춘기 말이죠. With many saying it's because their job just doesn't match their aptitude or interests.
1: Huh. Maybe that's because many people choose their major or career based on grades, not on what they really enjoy. Like, well, I guess I find more Canada is we go, when we like decide on which university to go to,
3: yeah.
1: major 따라 가는 것 같아요. We don't see the name, we go for the major.
3: Yeah.
1: But I mean, a lot of people in university don't know what they want to do, so. But anyway.
3: Same here.
1: But do you think that the job you have, I know you love your job, but do you?
3: I mean, that's what you think. 그건 내 생각이고. I mean, yeah, I really didn't know this side of me, especially because, you know, me being here at BFM for quite a while and trying different positions here, writer, guest, right?
1: Oh, cool.
3: Even done a little of the producer's job.
1: Okay.
3: But being behind the mic is most fun,
1: mm-hmm.
3: right? And it actually, I think it suits my personality a little more.
1: Okay, but that's the best thing that you just mentioned, is that you can't expect going into a job that you're going to love it.
3: Yeah.
1: You need to learn to love it. And I think you're like the perfect example for that.
3: Yeah, you got to like dabble a little bit of this and a little bit of that until you find your... 뭐라고지? Your niche.
1: Yeah.
3: 그쵸. 네. So, folks, maybe if you want to let us know, like, what was your, like, dream job? Or, you know, when you were a kid, what did you want to be? 어렸을 때는요, I wanted to become a barista.
1: Oh.
3: Right? I don't know why.
1: You kind of... 그 dream 살짝 이루셨잖아요.
3: Because you're like your wife, I mean,
1: right?
3: My wife works in that field. Yeah. 그쵸. 네. 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
1: Oh, really?
3: 네, 원두도 막 이렇게
1: oh,
3: 막
1: that's so
3: 갈고,
1: nice of you.
3: 그쵸, 막 이렇게 핸드폰.
1: Dream husband.
3: 네, 일단 뭐 집에서만. 여러분, let us know what your dream job was when you were a kid. So, let's get to it. 오늘의 적성 밸런스 게임 첫 번째 주제는 어떻게 됩니까?
4: Round 1.
1: Would you rather have a high-paying job you hate
3: Ooh.
1: Or a low-paying job you love?
3: Oh.
1: Wow.
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3: I was very, I don't know, it's tough.
1: I would say, like, my past self would have gone for B.
3: Oh, yeah. 이거 말하고 싶었어요, 저는.
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1: 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So like, if I have a lot of money, I could travel. I could buy all the books I want. 네. I can take time off. But if I have a low-paying job, I can't... I'm just worried that I won't have the ability to provide a lot of opportunities to my kid. 그런 느낌.
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3: 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I could just live in this, like, super small room as long as I'm doing the thing that I'm passionate about.
1: Yeah.
3: Right?
1: But, like, our life is not just about us, though.
3: 맞아요,
1: That's
3: exactly.
1: the thing.
3: Especially when you have a family later on,
1: yeah.
3: right? You gotta look after them, you gotta take care of them. So reality sets in, right? I never was the believer that money buys you happiness. I still don't believe it now.
1: Yeah,
3: but
1: I agree.
3: It certainly helps. 큰 도움은 됩니다. 네.
1: You can use that money to do what you love,
3: For
1: I guess.
3: Sure. So there's a very famous saying here in Korea. Never turn your hobby or the thing you love into your job. 취미나 좋아하는 일을 절대 직업으로 삼으면 안 된다. 이런 말이 있습니다. Because the moment your hobby becomes your work, all the joy drains out of it, right? You're just in it for the money, basically. Now, let's see if there's a similar concept in the West. Is that actually true, Asia?
1: Yeah, like there's a saying, turn your hobby into a job and you'll lose a hobby.
3: 아, 그런 말 있죠.
1: Yeah, for years, Western culture preached the mantra of follow your passion. But recent studies and data are completely shattering that fairy tale. There's no such thing as fashion.
3: 네.
1: Passion, sorry. We do have fashion, but not passion.
3: 맞아요. Now, there's some pretty interesting survey results on this, right?
1: Yes, but before that, Kevin Paknim made a really good point. If you enjoy what you do for a living, you will never have to work in a day in your life.
3: Exactly.
1: 이것도 맞는 말.
3: 네, so if you enjoy what you do for a living, do something for a living means basically your job,
1: yeah.
3: right?
1: 돈을 벌기 위해서.
3: 삶을 이루기 위해서
1: yeah.
3: 하는 것.
1: Yeah.
3: Okay, so what you do for a living. So if you love what you do for a living, you will never have to work a day in your life.
1: Yeah.
3: 이런 말도 있긴 있죠. 네.
1: Yes.
3: 근데 이렇게 사는 분들 얼마나 많을까요? That's what I'm curious about.
1: So according to research highlighted in the Harvard Business Review, over 70% of people who turn their passion into a career ended up experiencing severe burnout. When it's just a hobby, you only do it when you want to. But the moment it becomes a job, you're hit with the brutal pressure of monetization, like 돈으로 바뀌는 거, deadlines, and client feedback. Your safe haven suddenly becomes your biggest source of stress.
3: 맞아요. 나는 이거 진짜 재밌고 너무 좋아서 하는 일인데 뭐 고객 뭐 complain 들어와
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3: right 뭐 order가 제대로 안 나가
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1: 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I don't want to be graded on history or English. No, thank you.
3: 맞아요. 특히 like once you get to university, like your perspective is broadened a little bit.
1: Yeah.
3: And you get to see, because you know maybe as a kid or maybe when you were younger in high school and junior high and whatnot, like you have a little bit of tunnel vision. Like you, ah, 나 저것만 이루어야지.
1: Yeah.
3: Right, I'm only going after that. But then when you get to college, you meet all these different kinds of people and you're on your own. So that tunnel vision slightly like widens a little bit.
1: Yeah.
3: 그쵸. 맞습니다. 우리 두둥님 와 명언이 쏟아지네요 이 방송.
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1: Anyway, so maybe the goal isn't to find your passion. But to find a job that's a good fit for you. One that uses your strengths, pays the bills, and still leaves room for hobbies you love.
3: 맞습니다. I think, well, you and I think...

0: All right, we have Melissa here in the studio for today's 영화할 결심. 안녕하십니까?
1: Hello, hello.
0: Hi, how are you?
1: I am pretty excellent.
0: Oh, pretty excellent. I found
1: a big sale on wine. Two bottles, Iman Yukchanan. Living life well. Very exciting. Yes.
0: 미국에 이런 표현이 있거든요. 뭐 뭐지? 뭐 $2 chug, 뭐 $5 chug라고 있습니다.
1: Right? But okay, that kind of wine, famously cheap wine, often consumed by high school students in a field. That is not what I bought.
0: Ah, okay.
1: I got some nice Italian Brachetto. I got some, right? I got some nice German Riesling.
0: Oh.
1: See? See, this is not cheap wine that you drink in a field with your friends illegally as a high school student in America.
0: So quality wine, two bottles for 26,000원?
1: Yes.
0: You gotta link me later.
1: Right? Big sale. I was very excited. I just stumbled upon it because I was on a hunt for cake.
0: Cake.
1: Actually, to be honest, I wanted a cookie. Couldn't find a cookie. I thought cake looked good. Spoiler, it was good. Carrot cake.
0: Okay. Oh, I love carrot cake.
1: Right? Who doesn't like carrot cake?
0: But carrot cake with wine? That's the story I want to sign up for.
1: I mean, I ate the carrot cake before the show. Should I have done the wine before the show? Maybe it'd make things more interesting. Oh, it'd be a very spicy episode.
0: No, that's what you call. 뭐지? 뭐라고 해야 되지? 아닌데. What do you call drunk show then? 분명 뭐가 있을 겁니다.
1: Drunk casting.
0: 네.
1: Instead of broadcasting, we do not.
0: 네. Maybe we do not. Maybe another station, but not here. Right?
1: I see Alexa Lee Neem, that's album, Summer Nights Wine Time is the best. Agreed. And then Durung Neem, she's really into wine, not shirt. Yep.
0: What does that mean?
1: Maybe because previously they were talking about my red.
0: Ah.
1: The red. It's actually a dress.
0: Okay.
1: But yes. 네. The red shirt.
0: Very red. Very, like, it's like very summer red.
1: Right. 네. I actually haven't worn this for a long time, and I realized why, because walking around today, I'm the only person wearing this blindingly red. Like, we've got World Cup still going on. Yeah. This is the color of the red card in the World Cup. That's what I'm wearing today. So.
0: No, I mean, but it's summer, right? I mean, work it. Right?
1: All right. Thank you. Not in the winter. Winter colors are strictly forbidden here in Korea, but in the summer, you can sometimes get away with it.
0: 맞아요.
1: Yes.
0: All right. So, 영화할 결심. Melissa, every week brings us, you know, some trends and cultures from around the world. What are we getting into today?
1: Before we get into it, I see, I don't know how to read the username. It's user EG3NB8KG1E says, red wine, white wine, white.
0: Mm.
1: Oh, but Brachetto is technically a rosé.
0: Oh, a
1: so kind of one of each.
0: 네.
1: Very important, right? Important question. I had to answer first.
0: 근데 우리 유저님도 우리 월드컵 얘기 금지. 저도 아직 힘들긴 해요. 힘들긴 해요.
1: 네. Yes.
0: What are we getting into today?
1: So we're talking about both culture and language trends because often these work together, right? We have a new word because of some new trend that's going on. So this is a new name for a type or style of wellness icon. Wellness 그 자체예요. Not influencer though. Influencer 말고.
0: 네.
1: No. Because these wellness

0: icons aren't necessarily on social media. Not on social media.
1: Okay.
0: So for you, Minsu, and for all of our listeners, when you hear a phrase like wellness icon, wellness wannabe 라는 말은 들으면 what kind of person do you think of? 어떤 사람이 먼저 떠오르세요?
1: I mean, I think of like trainers, sometimes professional athletes, right? People, like you look at them, they think, yeah, I mean, like they...
0: Like what do you see when you look at them?
1: Like what I see? I mean...
0: Age range, gender, maybe fashion style, hairstyle.
1: When it comes to gender, I think a good, I would say equal amount of both men and women.
0: Okay.
1: But age range, I don't know, these days, because wellness is something that is such a hot topic for people of all ages, right? So these days, it could range from like, I don't know, like... high schoolers, maybe like college students, well into those, you know, even like retired people, I see these wellness, you know, like you mentioned, they're not influencers though,
0: Not influencers. They're not influencers, right? Because oftentimes we do think of younger people. So when I hear wellness icon, I often think of social media influencers, right? Because it's in your face. We see them a lot. So the male versions I think of are bodybuilders, bodybuilding 선수, who are lifting crazy heavy weights at the gym, you know, eating massive amounts of chicken breast, dakgalbi, maybe doing weird stuff like putting eggs in the blender. That that last one, that was Kim Jong-gook. He did that on reality TV show
1: Muse.
0: Yeah, multiple eggs in the blender and he drank it.
1: Oh, wait, wait. I mean...
0: That was on TV.
1: Why, I don't know why I was thinking like with the shells in the blender.
0: No. Don't eat the shells, okay? Pick those out.
1: 네.
0: And for women, I usually think of women in leggings, obsessed with yoga, meditation, drinking nasty green juices made of kale and other horrible, unspeakable things you do not... want in a smoothie.
1: Do you remember in back in the States, it was like a whole thing. I don't know if they still drink it now, but they like drink grass.
0: Oh,
1: what was it? They had a name for it.
0: Kale adjacent. Grass.
1: I mean, because kale, like, okay, that's like a vegetable.
0: Yeah,
1: that's like an edible vegetable. But I would walk into these smoothie shops like in LA or something, and they just have like grass on their like
0: and you're supposed to eat
1: table,
0: it
1: and they blend it in. I don't know if they like just, you know, extract all that, all the grass juice out of it.
0: Is it good for digestion? Because I heard if your dog is eating a lot of grass, it means they're sick to their stomach.
1: Ooh, okay. I don't know. Obviously, they dubbed it as something that's healthy.
0: Okay.
1: But yeah, I mean, that's what I thought.
0: That's what you thought of.
1: I never had it though.
0: See, we have very specific ideas of wellness icon. In Korean, they're referred to as a tribe, like wellness joke, or the direct Koreanized version of the English hashtag datgeul. But luckily, none of this, nothing that we guessed, is anywhere near this new wellness icon. Totally different.
1: 뭐지? 그럼 SNS에서 보통 뭐 보는 웰니스 아이콘과는 완전 다르다 말하는 거잖아요. So, I mean, what kind of person is this wellness icon then? You got me so curious.
0: This wellness trend is called Nana Maxing. Nana Maxing 들어봤어요?
1: Nana Maxing?
0: Yes.
1: Not non-maxing. Nana Maxing?
0: Nana.
1: Nana Maxing?
0: Nana Maxing. Have you heard of it, listeners? Have any of you heard of this? I see we have Kyoko-nim tuning in, saying hello. We have Biscuit tuning in. Hello, hello. Anybody familiar with Nana Maxing?
1: Okay, this is my guess. Because, you know, in the U.S., when like little babies, they call their grandmas like nanas, right?
0: Yes.
1: I would think like a very like cute version of like Nana Maxing. So basically, like, I don't know, being old is now the new wellness.
0: Yes.
1: 맞아요?
0: So you're right. Nana Maxing. This is not based on fitness influencers or stereotypes. It is copying the lifestyle of the average Italian grandmother. Italian grandmother, a.k.a. Nana.
1: Oh!
0: Yes.
1: So that's where I heard it from.
0: Yes, Nana. So if you're wondering what an Italian grandmother's life, Italia Halmanie Sam, has to do with modern day wellness, it's related to living simply, tansuhage salgi, keeping a close social circle, saramdulgwa, auligi, and most importantly, living your life at a sustainable pace, saduriji anki, to avoid burnout.
1: Okay, so that's like the lifestyle that's very common with, you know, the elderly, retirees, not just here in Korea or the U.S., not just Italy, but from around the world. Now, but what's the reason why Nana Maxing is specifically copying Italian grandmothers, though?
0: What's
1: it about?
0: Is due to research. Countless studies have referenced so-called blue zones. So blue zones are places where people live longer, healthier lives, or segejukin jangsumal. Italy is in the blue zone. One island in particular is famous there, called Sardinia. They have more centenarians, bexeyin, or 100-year-old plus people, than anywhere else in the world.
1: Uh-huh.
0: And those older people, very importantly, have good memories still. They have less chronic illness also. So that means, for example, they have less heart disease, less diabetes.
1: Yeah.
0: So living older and healthier lives as they're older.
1: Now, I've seen, I forget if it was a CNN or a BBC short documentary, but I've heard of these blue zones before. Japan, I think, is also included in
0: this. Yes, yes, Japan
1: but
0: also.
1: The video that I saw, they specifically mention a small group of elderly that also happen to live on an island, one of those smaller islands in Japan. So I feel like there's like this theme going on with elderly people, older people, retirees maybe, leaving the city and settling down, you know, amongst, you know, peers in like an on like an island.
0: I like this hypothesis. So Minsu, maybe you can't be healthy here on the mainland. Move to Jeju.
1: 맞아.
0: And you can be a centenary.
1: 아 근데 요즘 제주는 뭐 부산이랑 서울이랑 똑같아요. I heard, right? 네.
0: But lucky for us, it's not actually required for us to live on an island.
1: Okay.
0: So basically what people are doing online to copy Italian grandmothers to do Nana Maxing, they're growing herbs by themselves, jungwon or shikmul kyugi, and they're cooking things from scratch, 음식 만들기. 네. So from scratch. This does not mean put the water in your ramyun. This is not put the frozen chicken tenders in the oven.
1: 네.
0: Korean has no direct translation, but like suje mandulgi, you make your own bread, you make your own pasta, which is now trending in Italy, actually.
1: 완전 베이스 재료 쓰면서 요리를 하는 거예요.
0: Yes.
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0: Yes.
1: 그냥,
0: no meal kit.
1: Right? Buying all these ingredients separately and then making just everything from the beginning.
0: Yes,
1: right?
0: Absolutely.
1: 그게 make from scratch.
0: Because the purpose is having long, slow family meals. Instead of the modern version, which is, I think, Korean business people at lunchtime have mastered this. Just scarfing down food as fast as possible. No, take your time. Also, to copy Italian grandmothers, you could sit outside for 10 minutes and just people watch.
1: 멍 때리기.
0: Yes. So in Korean, there's many kinds of mung, but maybe like baramung is most similar. And don't allow yourself to feel guilty for taking the time to just sit and do nothing. That's very important.
1: Okay.
0: So they're also acting like Italian grandmothers by taking long, slow walks and limiting screen time. Or as Catherine Emery, a licensed counselor, said, Nana Maxing is about slowing down, spending less time in escapism, aka social media, and breaking the habit of worrying. So perhaps Korean yuyu jajak is the best way to describe this. So, for example, how can we walk? We're busy people. Well, walk instead of riding the bus and do it with

0: out tech. Don't be checking messages. Don't be listening to music. No headphones. No messaging. No obsession taking photos for the gram. Just walk and look at what's going on around you. That is Nanomaxing.
1: This was a trend a couple years back where people, they'd be on like an 8 to 10 hour flight. And they basically just do it without watching TV.
0: No headphones.
1: They're just sitting there.
0: I saw this. Yes. What? Oh, this had a specific name.
1: Yeah, I don't know if we could mention it here on the show.
0: It had a specific name. But yes, that was not recommended because, I mean, if you have a 2 hour flight, sure, you can sit there and not sleep and not do anything.
1: Yeah.
0: But we do some long haul flights.
1: Oh, yeah.
0: And I can't imagine doing that.
1: Must be that.
0: But I see. Biscuit here in the chat is saying Kiko is a pro at wellness.
1: No.
0: And yeah, Kiko is saying, oh, I am so good at doing nothing. So Nanomaxing, if you're good at doing nothing, doing Hmong, zoning out, Nanomaxing is for you.
1: But then us here in the city, that's kind of difficult, no?
0: Right. So yeah, for those of us in the city, it probably sounds harder and more time consuming to try Nanomaxing than just going to the gym and drinking nasty green juice.
1: I mean, because that's the, you know, the schedule or the, you know, things that we're used to.
0: Yeah.
1: So going out of our way and doing this, that might be even more, you know, more use of energy and more time consuming.
0: Absolutely, because we are in pali-pali mode all the time, especially in Busan. We are known for hurry-hurry culture, long working hours, glued to our phones, not only due to social media addiction, but, you know, you're contacted for work-related problems 24/7. In direct contrast to Busan's love of pali-pali, which is like hurry-hurry, Italians have the phrase piano, piano, which means slowly, slowly.
1: Oh, piano.
0: The anti-pali-pali is piano, piano.
1: Piano, piano.
0: Yeah, so in Italy, apparently there's a cultural belief that doing things gradually also means you're doing things wisely and intentionally.
1: Oh.
0: So I feel like myself and a lot of other Busan people would be extremely uncomfortable with this. But baby steps. Okay, baby steps.
1: You're putting meaning in every movement that you do. 그냥
0: yes.
1: 동작 하나하나씩 다 의미를 두는 거잖아요.
0: Right. Yes. So step one, if this sounds like, hey, I'm great at it, excellent. If it seems like I don't have time for this, step one is easy. Sit down for a proper family meal.
1: Okay.
0: It shouldn't be just a special occasion thing or something you only do when you're not busy with work. No. Nanomaxing means taking the time to sit down and what used to be like a normal family meal.
1: Yeah.
0: Right? Also, hands-on activities, cooking, gardening, sewing. That's Banu Jilhagi. Painting, other crafts projects, Sugong Yehagi. The list goes on. They support Nanomaxing and also mental health because they require focus so that you can not only do the task at hand correctly, but so you can improve. And guess what? If you're thinking about doing a task that's challenging, but not so challenging, like cooking, you are not worrying.
1: But then, that's true. But then even taking on new things can be stressful to some people.
0: Yes, it can be. So actually, there's a doctor, Dr. Sue Varma, clinical assistant professor of psychiatry. She said concentration that these activities require, they prevent our brain from default mode, Gibbon Sangte, which is when we worry. So if your brain has to focus on cooking, again, we're going for not super hard, but right in the sweet zone.
1: Okay.
0: I have to focus, but it's not impossible for me. Then we block our brain from worrying and we get dopamine. Our brain is active and interested.
1: Yeah.
0: So Nanomaxing, good for your brain, good for physical and mental happiness.
1: Yeah, I think that's important, right? Not overstressing yourself. And 적당히, right? In moderation, I feel like is also important for this.
0: Yes.
1: As long as you're consciously putting in the effort and energy, I think, to kind of slow your life down.
0: Yes.
1: Live the life of a nana in Italy.
0: And baby steps. If you are busy, of course, you know, we can't do everything at once. Maybe 10 minutes a day
1: 맞아요.
0: To do some of these things.
1: 진짜 필요한 것 같습니다. In the busy society that we live in today, right?
0: Absolutely.
1: So the trend of Nanomaxing that Melissa has

0: brought for us today. Thank you so much. Very interesting topic. Our listeners found it very interesting as well. We'll see you back here next week.
1: Yes, we'll see you next week.
0: And I want to thank you so much for joining us today. Obviously, a big thank you to everybody tuning in from around the world. I feel like, you know, whenever Melissa comes here to the studio, we have people from, what, from the UK? 또 어디죠?
1: Mm-hmm. From, we have Kiko, who is in Ireland or sometimes in Poland. We have people in Seoul. We have people in Gangwon-do.
0: 맞아요. Big thank you to everybody tuning in from everywhere. Folks, we'll see you back here tomorrow. Same place, same time. Kim Johan will be in the house. Have a good one till then.

Good morning and welcome to Busan Worldwide. Well, what's the earliest evidence that humans had actually started building civilization? 네, 인간이 문명을 시작했다는 가장 최초의 증거는 무엇일까요? Well, you might think of stone tools or pottery, but anthropologist Margaret Mead pointed to something surprising instead. An ancient human thigh bone, broken and then healed back together. In the wild, a broken thigh bone means death, as we know. In a world where everyone's just trying to survive on their own, running from predators, that kind of injury simply doesn't heal. That bone could only mend because someone refused to abandon the injured person, carried them somewhere else and safe, and fed and cared for them until the bone knitted back together. In other words, civilization didn't begin with selfish competition for survival. It began with solidarity, with people helping each other through. Well, this is Busan Worldwide, and I'm your host, Stephanie Yoon.

0: Busan, where the light of the world comes together. Stories from Busan connect to the world. The closest place to hear the voices of the region. Right now, at the center of the stories you want to know. Busan to the world. Busan Worldwide with Stephanie Yoon.
1: 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It is July 14th and you are tuned into BEFM Busan Yeongo Bangsong, 90.5 FM in Busan and 103.3 FM in Gijang, Jeonggwan and Noksan areas. Welcome, welcome. It is Tuesday. Hope you're having a wonderful day so far. Now, the city of Busan is now covering a national certification exam fees for unemployed residents between the ages of 40 and 54. 부산시가 만 40세에서 54세 이하 미취업 시민을 대상으로 국가 자격증 시험 응시료를 지원합니다. So the support covers a wide range of nationally recognized certification exams, including language tests up to 100,000 won per person, and applications can be submitted either online or in person. For more details, you can check the Busan City website or the Busan Economic Promotion Agency website. Now, for some people, a single certification exam can be the start of a whole new chapter in life. And for others, it might just take one old alley or one story to see their city in a completely new light. So today on The Interview, we'll be joined by the CEO of Plan High, who works on bringing the lives and memories tied to Busan's wartime capital heritage back to life. So in just a moment, we'll talk about what makes 2026 Busan Heritage Night so special and why this history is worth remembering for years to come. So stay tuned for that. But before that, let's talk about today's text topic question. What's your favorite night view in Busan? What's your favorite night view in Busan? You know, Busan is beautiful during the day, but once the sun goes down, this city reveals a completely different kind of charm, I would say. The glittering lights of Gwanghwam Bridge, the night sea at Haeundae, the harbor lights of Busan Port. I love that.

0: And the skyline you catch from Sambuk-doro as well, beautiful, beautiful. The same spot can feel like a whole different place once night falls. So tell us, what's your favorite night view in Busan? 네, 오늘의 문자 주제 알려드릴게요. 여러분이 가장 좋아하는 부산의 야경은 어디인가요? 같은 장소라도 밤이 되면 전혀 다른 분위기와 감동을 전해주잖아요. 어디가 가장 아름다웠는지 또 그곳에서 어떤 추억을 만들었는지도 함께 보내주시면 좋을 것 같습니다. And you can send those messages to #9050 for 101 or reach us for free through KakaoTalk or YouTube live chat. Let's check out some of the messages coming in. We always have Benini messaging in first saying hello Stephanie and everyone. Good Tuesday morning. Good Tuesday morning. Morning to you as well. Sarandeo-nim saying happy Tuesday everyone and Jerry-nim saying
1: 영도에 아 이름은 모르겠는데 야경 정말 멋진 곳이 있습니다. 천마산도 진짜 멋있어요. 라고 보내주셨어요.
0: Yes, there are so many beautiful places. I do love seeing the night view from 영도. There are just so many, so I don't know which, if I can just choose one. But I do love seeing Gwangwon Bridge and seeing the beach from Haeundae as well. And there's just so many, so I'm going to have to think about it and maybe get some suggestions from our listeners as well. So let me know. We're going to jump into the interview, but before that, let me remind you,
1: 이 프로그램은 방송미디어통신위원회 방송통신발전기금을 지원받아 제작하였습니다.
0: With that, let's jump into today's The Interview.

0: 도대체 넌 나에겐 누구냐?
1: I like how that ended. And that was IU featuring Kim Chang-won with 너의 의미. That reminds me of, just that voice reminds me of the drama Coffee Prince. You know, I recently went back and watched a couple episodes of Coffee Prince. Such great memories. If you have never watched it, because you're young, I highly, highly recommend it. It was my favorite when I was young. Now, listeners, thank you so much for tuning in to Busan Worldwide. The time is now 11:38, and I want to remind you of today's listener question. What is your favorite night view in Busan? 네, 오늘의 문자 주제 알려드릴게요. 여러분이 가장 좋아하는 부산의 야경은 어디인가요? So some messages coming in. We have Anderson Nims messaging in saying, hello, nice to meet you. Yes, it is live. Yes, we are live here in the studio. Thank you so much for messaging in. Hope you're having a lovely day so far. We also have 사랑대원님 messaging in about today's text topic. One of my favorite spots in Busan for me is for night viewing is Hwangnyeongsan Mountain. So a lot of people answering with Hwangnyeongsan Mountain. I absolutely agree. Actually, last time I went to Hwangnyeongsan was a long, long time ago to see, I believe, cherry blossom. But I'm going to have to go visit to see the night view as well. We also have 7950번님. 저는 동백 백섬에서 보는 마린시티 야경을 정말 좋아합니다. 고층 빌딩의 불빛이 바다에 비치는 모습이 정말 아름답고요. 또 마치 해외의 유명한 도시를 여행하는 기분이 들기도 합니다. 되게 친구들과 산책하기에도 좋은 곳입니다. You know, I used to love visiting 동백섬 and enjoying some fish and chips and enjoying the night view of Marine City. Beautiful indeed. I love that. Thank you so much for sharing with us. Actually, 사랑대우님

And some pictures of the night view from Hwangryongsan. I don't know if you can see it on YouTube channel, but I'm gonna click on it. Yeah, it's a bit too small for you to see it here, but it is beautiful. I believe that is a view of maybe Gwangan area, or maybe even all the way to Haeundae. I'm not sure if you can see it, but it is beautiful. You took a really, really good photo. You can't see it, listeners, but I can. Maybe we can share it on YouTube later on, but definitely beautiful. Thank you so much for sharing with us today. With that, we're going to jump into today's Busan update.

It is time for Busan Update. Busan will conduct its 2026 welfare status survey to design welfare policies that better reflect residents' everyday lives. 부산시가 시민들의 실제 삶을 반영한 복지 정책을 마련하기 위해서 2026년 부산시 복지 실태 조사를 실시합니다. Running for 1 month through the 14th of next month, the survey will involve in-person interviews with 2,200 households across Busan. It covers 124 questions across 8 categories, including family and caregiving, health and medical care, employment, housing, household finances, and welfare awareness. This year's survey newly includes questions on high-interest policy areas such as Busan's integrated care services, support for energy-vulnerable households, and the prevention of child and elder abuse. The city plans to use the results to better identify residents' welfare needs and design more responsive policies. All responses will be kept strictly confidential under the Statistics Act, with results set to be released next January. And that's it for today's Busan Update.

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If you have any interesting stories to tell or unique experiences you'd like to share with our listeners, please leave a message on our website at www.befm.or.kr. We hope that your lives and experiences can be an inspiration for our listeners.

0: days, gaining the trust of investors and financial institutions in the process. Because state-owned enterprises carry especially high credibility in China, this kind of impersonation has caused significant damage across investment and lending sectors. Well, what's behind the rise in these fake state-owned enterprises, and what countermeasures is the Chinese government preparing?
1: 네, 이렇게 가짜 국유 기업이 늘어나는 이유는 무엇이며 중국 정부는 어떤 대응책을 마련하고 있습니까?
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0: 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So while simple methods using forged seals or documents were once common, techniques have grown more sophisticated, including borrowed name shareholdings or fake joint ventures designed to make it appear that a genuine state-owned enterprise is the largest shareholder. Some brokerage firms reportedly charge up to 3 million yuan a year in exchange for lending out a state-owned enterprise's name. In response, the Chinese government enacted the regulations on preventing and cracking down on the registration of fake enterprises last year, and the State-Owned Assets Supervision and Administration Commission now operates a reporting platform for fake state-owned enterprises. Now, this year, the government has named the eradication of illegal name lending and fake state-owned enterprises a top priority, further intensifying its crackdown. So we'll definitely have to keep an eye on this topic. Let's jump into our next topic. There's news of a large fire at a shoe factory in Xinjiang City in the Fujian province, China. So could you tell us about the confirmed damage and how the incident unfolded?
1: 네, 다음 소식 볼게요. 중국 푸젠성 진장시의 신발 공장에서 대형 화재가 발생했다는 소식입니다. 현재까지 확인된 피해 상황과 당시 상황을 전해주시죠.
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0: 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So the fire broke out at around 12:04 p.m. on the 9th at a shoe factory in Xinjiang City. At the time, 239 people, including workers, were inside the factory. While 213 evacuated in time, several workers were trapped inside the building. Fire authorities deployed 183 firefighters, 35 fire trucks, and even helicopters for the rescue operation. But the fire ultimately claimed 28 lives. Authorities believe the fire originated on the factory's first floor and are investigating the exact cause. So how has the Chinese government responded to this accident and what significance does this incident carry?
1: 예, 중국 정부는 이번 사고에 어떤 대응을 내놓았으며 이번 사고가 갖는 의미는 무엇일까요?
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0: I see. So immediately following the accident, President Xi Jinping ordered all-out efforts for rescue operations, treatment of the injured, and the support for bereaved families, along with a swift investigation to hold those responsible strictly accountable. Premier Li Qiang also called for thorough efforts in rescue, accident response, and prevention of further damage. President Xi Jinping also further emphasized nationwide safety inspections and stronger safety production accountability, noting that China has seen a series of major safety accidents this year. Since Xinjiang City, where the accident occurred, is China's largest shoe manufacturing hub, with roughly 7,000 shoe-related companies concentrated there, attention is now focused on whether safety management across manufacturing sites will be strengthened as a result. Well, that's going to do it for all the report and also updates coming from China. 네, 중국 소식은 여기까지 듣겠습니다. 고맙습니다.
2: 네, 지금까지 중국통신원 박신희였습니다.
0: All right, and that was Mr. Park Shin-hee based in Beijing, China, giving us all the latest updates for our Correspondent Report segment. Thank you so much for that. And listeners, before we wrap up, let's check out some of the messages coming in. We have some messages coming in about today's listener question. We have the question of what's your favorite night view in Busan? We have 6167번님 saying, I love the night view from Hwangryongsan Observatory. A lot of you are saying the Hwangryongsan. I love that. You can see the entire city, the ocean, and even the Gwangandaegyo Bridge all at once. At night, Busan looks like it's covered in sparkling jewels. Ooh, I love that. And since it takes a little effort to get there, the view feels even more rewarding. I do remember walking up Hwangryongsan once, and it was not easy, but yes, up on the mountain, I remember enjoying ramen, and it was very nice with the view. I highly, highly recommend it. If you have never been there. And 5883번님 saying, 저는 광안대교 야경을 가장 좋아합니다. 바다에 비치는 불빛까지 더해지면 그냥 바라보고 있는 것만으로도 마음이 편해집니다. I absolutely agree that there's the power of just looking at the sea, right? Just that comfort that you get and you just feel peace and peaceful. I love that. Thank you so much for sharing your secret spots. I don't know if there's secret, but all the night view spots that you can enjoy Busan from. Thank you so much for all the messages. And listeners, if you like to listen to this episode again, you can find our show at befm.or.kr, or you can check out our BFM app as well as our YouTube channel if you haven't already. So, and you can also catch a rerun tonight at 8 p.m. Our final song for today is by Be The Voice with Mellow Yellow. I'll see you tomorrow at 11:05 a.m. Bye-bye.

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6: Hi, I'm Roberto Fernandez from Mallorca, Spain. I have been living here in Busan for more than 5 years with my Korean wife and twin boys. Back in 2020, I was invited to a game by a friend of mine.

0: Since in Spain, football is the most beloved sport, baseball really drew my attention. In Sajic Baseball Stadium, everyone was singing the chants loudly, and that space was filled with the vibes of Busan. Everyone could truly become one body and one mind, sharing all the feelings of joy and sorrow. When I first visited here in Busan, I didn't have a family. But now, I have the whole Giants family as well as my own family. Once Busan Galmegi, you are forever Busan Galmegi. Global City Busan, we're in it together. This campaign was brought to you by BEFM Busan Yongo Bangsong.
1: 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BEFM would like to share important safety tips to help you stay safe and prevent heat-related incidents. As high temperatures continue across the country, the risk of heat-related illnesses and accidents remains high. To protect yourself and others during this extreme heat, please follow these health and safety guidelines. First, check weather updates regularly and avoid outdoor activities between 12 p.m. and 5 p.m. when the temperature is typically at its highest. If outdoor activity is unavoidable, especially in places such as fields, roads, or construction sites where ground heat can significantly increase body temperature, be sure to wear lightweight, breathable clothing, stay hydrated by drinking water frequently, and take regular breaks in shaded areas. When going outside, remember to dress lightly, wear a wide-brimmed hat, and carry a water bottle. These simple steps are key to preventing heat-related illnesses such as heat exhaustion or heat stroke. Second, extreme heat is especially dangerous for seniors, young children, and people with chronic health conditions. If you live apart from your parents or older family members, make sure to check in on them regularly. And if there is a senior living alone in your neighborhood, even a brief visit or a phone call can make a significant difference. A small act of kindness can go a long way in keeping someone safe. Third, if you or someone you know does not have proper air conditioning or is suffering from heat-related fatigue, please visit a local cooling shelter. Local community centers, libraries, and welfare centers offer cool and safe environments for those in need. Fourth, for those working outdoors, remember these three keywords: water, shade, and rest. These are not mere suggestions, they're essential rules to protect your health in extreme heat. Employers and workers are encouraged to follow the heat break during peak heat hours. Fifth, individuals involved in livestock farming and aquaculture should also take precautions. Ensure adequate ventilation, apply water spraying systems, and maintain a proper stocking density in livestock facilities. For aquaculture, monitor water quality and maintain sufficient oxygen levels. Heat waves may return every year, but their impact can be reduced through small but meaningful actions. Please drink plenty of water, avoid strenuous activity, and look out for those around you. A simple act of concern can be the first step in preventing a heat-related accident. This is brought to you by BEFM Busan Yongo Bangsong. Stay safe and stay cool.

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0: Please be informed that all the programs you hear now are reruns that were aired. Time in hours, minutes, and seconds mentioned in the program do not reflect the current time.
1: Hello, lovely sweeties. Happy Tuesday and welcome to Sweet Date. They say timing has always been one of life's quiet mysteries. Even in old stories, wise people often remind us that the same action can lead to a very different result depending on when we do it. A word said too early can feel a bit heavy. A chance taken too late can become a regret. But when the moment feels just right, even a small decision can open a surprisingly big door. Whew. So today, let's think about that timing in love, work, friendship, and daily life. So now, let's begin today's sweet date together.

And that was Drip by Baby Monster. And that song feels like walking into the room with brand new shoes and zero hesitation. And the beat pops and the voices hit with confidence. And the whole track has this sparkling, cheeky energy that keeps your ears awake. And it's the kind of song that makes you sit up a little straighter and think, okay, they came to play. A fresh burst of attitude from Baby Monster. Hope you guys enjoy the song. And hello, sweeties. We're live from our studio in Busan this Tuesday afternoon, and welcome to Sweet Date. You're tuned into BFM 90.5 in Busan and 103.3 FM in the Gijang, Cheonggan, and Noksan areas. And it's me, Yunji. Hello, guys. So we have our sweeties checking in. Benny is saying hello, Yunji, and everyone. Hello, Benny. Hope you're having a great day.

Hey. Also, we have Kainim saying, all good, 안녕하세요, Yunji and everyone. Hello, guys, what's up? So, I'm going to share a little story of mine, okay? So, on my way here today, I kind of fell down and tripped. And so, that's why I can't do the little heart I was, you know, supposed to do. Welcome to Sweet Date. But I couldn't do it because my hand was all, you know, like, taped with this white tape. And yeah, my knee, I can't show you my knees, but oh, yes, it's terrible. So I came in, and thanks to all the producers here at BFM, they were so sweet, and they, you know, put some bandages on me, and yeah, I got it all covered. But anyway, guys, when you're out there, make sure to watch out, okay? And watch out for the cars out there and try to slow down. Okay, so this was my lesson today. What about you guys? Yeah, so anyway, today we talked about timing in the opening and how the same choice can feel completely different depending on when it happens. And this idea is not just poetic. I mean, researchers and writers who study timing often point out that our focus, mood, and decision-making can change throughout the day. And for many people, there are moments when the brain feels sharper, maybe moments when your energy kind of dips, and moments when creativity comes back in a softer way. Of course, everyone has a different rhythm. Some people are morning people, while others come alive later in the day. But the main point is simple. Timing is not always about luck. Sometimes it's about knowing your own rhythm, waiting for the right window, and choosing the moment with a little more care. So with that being said, it's now time for you guys to answer today's question of the day. So speaking of the timing, guys, when did you feel the timing was perfect in your life? Okay, so let me repeat the question once again. When did you feel the timing was perfect in your life? 인생에서 가장 타이밍이 좋았다고 느낀 순간은 언제였나요? So this is our question for today. And speaking of timing, guys, it doesn't have to be something huge. Maybe you guys met a really good friend right when you were feeling lonely. That could be a perfect timing, right? Or maybe you found a job opening just when you were ready for a change. Or maybe you sent that message at the perfect moment to your crush. Or maybe you missed the bus, but missed someone special because of it, okay? And also, it can be, you know, those small or big, wow, that timing was amazing. Speaking of timing, once for me, I was out of lotion, so I walked into one of the cosmetic stores, you know, like the beauty ones, and boom, there it was, like sparkling right in the entrance on clearance, and it was 50% off. Oh, speak about the timing here, right? Yes, so I mean, there must be a time that you guys thought, phew, the timing couldn't have been better. So let us know your lucky find like me or your perfect timing, okay? So text us at #9050-9050 and remember, each text costs 101. Also, for free options, we have KakaoTalk, so search BEFM or Busan Yeongho Bangsong and join the conversation there. And we're also streaming live on YouTube, so come take a peek inside the studio if you like. Type in BEFM or Busan Yeongho Bangsong and hit the live stream button, and you can come see me and you can type the answer in the chat room. All right, so we're gonna keep things going with our next segment, and here is K-pop Dispatch. It's time for K-pop Dispatch, and it's time for a fresh round of K-pop with new songs, new voices, and new moods to enjoy. And the first song that we have for you is Mua by Vaeyon. So Vaeyon is a brand new 6-member boy group launched by the agency associated with singer named Kim Jae-jung, who's actually the member of one of K-pop's iconic legendary group, Dongbangshingi and JYJ. And the group Vaeyon officially debuted on July 6th, 2026 with their first EP titled Youth Today. And this song, Mua, is the title track from their first EP. Now, the track brings a bright high-teen pop mood with cool synth sounds

and a rhythmic drum line that feels perfect for summer. And even the title, Mwah, gives it a cute and playful spark, like a quick little kiss, Mwah, sent through the music. And it's fresh, light, and full of that debut energy, the kind of song that makes you curious about what this new group will show next. And next song, we have California by Niel of Teen Top. So Niel first became known as the main vocalist of the group Teen Top, who debuted in 2010, and Niel was stood out for his powerful performances and his ability to deliver stable live vocals even while performing intense choreography. And over the years, he has continued building his own color as a solo artist as well. And his new single album, California, was released on July 6th. And just like the title suggests, the mood kind of feels relaxed, stylish, and free. And it has that feeling of leaving your daily routine for a while, maybe driving somewhere with your windows down, or maybe imagining a warm sunset far away. And with Niel's smooth voice, the song gives us a little escape in the middle of the day. So on that note, let's go listen to these two songs back to back, Moi by Bayon and California by Niel of Teen Top.

0: that was Moi by Veyon and California by Neil from Teen Top. What did you guys think of the song? Ooh, I loved it. Yes. And we're getting some answers about today's question of the day. But before we get into that, let me tell you today's question of the day once again. When did you feel the timing was perfect in your life?
1: 인생에서 가장 타이밍이 좋았다고 느낀 순간은 언제였나요?
0: So maybe you guys walked into a bakery and then a fresh baguette just came out of the oven. Ooh, what do you guys think about that? Or maybe has anyone gone like on a blind date without washing your hair and ended up meeting like the perfect person in your life? Maybe the love of your life. I know that a lot of you are married, right? So how did you guys meet? I remember one of our loyal listeners told us that she has been like the driving mate for her now husband. At that time, he was just a stranger that this guy at her place kind of set her up, right? So I thought that was really cool. How about for you guys, okay? So send in your message through #9050, that's #9050, and text message costs 100 won each. Also, we have Kakao Talk, so search BEFM or Busan Yonghwa Bangsong, add us as a friend, and you can send in your pictures and videos there for free. And if you want to see what's happening here in the studio, we're live on YouTube. So type in the same name, BEFM or Busan Yonghwa Bangsong, and come join us in the chat room. All right. So let's see what our sweeties are saying about today's text topic and something else. We have Kevin checking in. Hello, Kevin. Saying, I know you were clumsy, but please be careful. Oh, thank you. I am clumsy, right? You guys should watch out for the cars out there and try not to, you know, like do something else while you're walking, okay? And he's asking, is Love Doctor going to be on today? Yes, it's Tuesday, which means we get to bring in Dr. Love. And

our producer was saying, like, oh, we should hurry and get Dr. Love in here to cure your hands and all the scars that I got from falling down. Okay. And also, he's saying Veyon. What a name. What's the meaning behind

We should look forward to them and their careers to come. And also, for the text topic, we have Fanny saying, for me, when the weather is back to normal after all the rain. Oh, yes. That's like the perfect timing ever, right? And I don't know about like your country, though, but for Korea nowadays, we've been getting some sweltering heat and it's like super humid that it kind of scares me what it's going to be like after all that rain is gone. Oh, yes. Also, let's see. We have BTS is my universe name saying, good morning. How are you? Oh, hello, hello. I'm doing fine. How about for you? Except for the fact that I fell down today on my way here. And PK Neem is checking in saying, hi, Yoonji. Hello, PK Neem. Hope you guys are having a great day. And we also have C1 Doonim saying, the timing worked out really well when I changed my jobs. I worked until Wednesday and then started at my new company the very next day. Ooh, this sounds like the perfect timing. I mean, like, not only for jobs, I think, like, when you're moving, guys, trying to get that next apartment on the next day, right? If you move the next day, oh, yeah, that is the perfect timing. Jeongbu-nim is checking in as well, saying, 반갑습니다. Hello, Jeongbu-nim. And also, Kevin is saying, talking about blind dates, I actually met perfect 10s, like, 3 times. I got lucky. And other times, the girls look nothing like the pictures. That sometimes happens, right? That's why, like, whenever I went on a blind date, the person who set us up, like, I told that person not to show the other person my picture, right? Because I don't want them to be disappointed. Yes. But, you know, sometimes it's good. It's okay, right? Yeah, I hope that turns out okay. All right, so guys, before we bring in Dr. Love Jimmy here, we're gonna go listen to this song really quickly and be back. And here is 멸종위기 사랑 by 이찬혁.

0: Welcome back to Love Psychology 101. It's Tuesday, which means Jimmy is here
1: today. Yay. Dr. Love, woo-hoo! As you guys can see.
0: Yes, he got here before the Cupid beat him. So how's our Dr. Love doing?
1: Everything is good.
0: Yeah?
1: Yeah, it's just getting hotter and hotter. Mm-hmm. But yeah, I mean, I like summer is good.
0: Jersey.
1: You like my jersey, right?
0: Yeah, Dodgers.
1: Dodgers.
0: Every time, it seems like he's rooting for different teams. Last time it was like Lakers or something.
1: But it's right? All LA-based teams.
0: Oh, okay,
1: Lakers,
0: okay.
1: Dodgers, Rams, yeah.
0: His route traces back to LA, right?
1: Oh, for sure.
0: Oh, yes. No doubt. So we want to get your take for today's question of the day. When did you feel like the timing was perfect in your life? Does not have to be related to love.
1: Timing is perfect now, the present.
0: Oh.
1: I'm just kidding.
0: Oh my gosh.
1: This sounds so cocky, right?
0: I know, it does. No, but it can be like, you know, when you walk into the bakery and you get that fresh out of the oven cookie
1: at that
0: time.
1: Sure.
0: Or, you know, it can be, for me, I said I was out of lotion, so I went into the cosmetic store and it was right in the entrance on sale.
1: Oh, something okay, like that. Then I do. Uh-huh. Maybe, I mean, about 6 months ago, I was like working out every single day.
0: Uh-huh.
1: And probably those of you out there who work out in a regular basis probably feel me.
0: Uh-huh.
1: When I step into the gym and there's a machine that I wanted to do and it's empty.
0: Ooh.
1: So I just like run into that machine and then start like lifting weights.
0: Without even changing clothes?
1: I mean, I do. I'm already ready for it. But usually, like around this season, it's always jam-packed.
0: Oh, yeah, yeah,
1: so you probably have to like nunchiba or just to like wait in. Like there's no such thing as a line, but you just have to kind of like see the right timing.
0: Uh-huh.
1: Oh, I think he's almost done. So after, I'm just going to run into Sakurami spot, you know?
0: Uh-huh. Yeah. Oh, I see. Wow. He got so excited talking about it.
1: I know. Yeah.
0: I never get excited talking
1: about
0: it, you know? But I mean, sometimes like I've done that too. I was doing my chest or whatever workout and then there was this girl like waiting in line behind me, and at first I didn't even notice that, but then I realized, oh, maybe she's waiting for me, so I quickly did my routine and then got out, right? But that just gives me pressure to finish it really quickly.
1: That's why I try to not give those kind of a pressure. So I do keep a certain distance. So, but I do stare. I'm like, let's see.
0: Is anyone coming to get it, right? Oh, that's scary moment. Yes. Oh, thank you for sharing that. That was really fun.
1: Sure.
0: Okay. So anyway, speaking of timing, I heard today's topic is kind of related to this. So tell us, what are we talking about today, Dr. Love?
1: I know. I'm so excited because it's somewhat related to today's topic. Mm-hmm. So we are talking about the psychology of time. Because in love, meeting the right person is important. But meeting them at the right time can be just as important too.
0: Yes, but I mean, like, it kind of sounds a little painful right there.
1: It is. I mean, timing is the part of love that makes people say, like, oh, if we had met a little bit earlier, you know? Or maybe if we met later, things could have been different or changed.
0: Yes. But what exactly do we mean by timing in love?
1: Yeah, I mean, timing in love means the emotional, personal, and life situation around the relationship.
0: Mm-hmm.
1: So two people may like each other, but if one person is too busy, emotionally tired, or still hurt from the past, or just not ready for, you know, this upcoming commitment, the relationship can be a little different.
0: Yes.
1: Or difficult.
0: Oh, so true. I mean, we often make quick judgment like based on those

0: little things the others do, right? But that doesn't define who that person really is or whether they are a good person or not.
1: Exactly. I mean, sometimes the person is good, the feeling is real, but the timing is just not ready.
0: Yeah.
1: And I do see that often on like a social media.
0: Yeah.
1: Oh, like just my boyfriend dumped me because he said he's just gonna like, you know, studying harder.
0: Oh.
1: Or, you know,
0: focus on a study.
1: Focus on a study. Or let's meet, you know, again, after when I pass this exam.
0: Oh, I thought you were going to say pass away.
1: No.
0: Oh, yeah. I see. So
1: I've seen those kind of things.
0: Oh, that's kind of sad, though.
1: It is.
0: So now, what does it mean to meet the right person at the wrong time?
1: Wrong time. It means there may be attraction, comfort, and connection, but life just makes it hard to grow. And maybe one person is just focused on work or school, but maybe someone is about to like move away, and maybe someone just came out of difficult relationships, or maybe they just like the other person, and but they do not have the emotional space to love well.
0: I think we often encounter this kind of situationship, you know, like in movies or TVs, right? I wish all the fantasies come true in real life.
1: But, I mean, there are certain moments where, especially in those dramas or movies, they thought, you know, they kind of met each other at the wrong timing. But after a little while, they kind of reunite and they meet again. And it ends with a happy ending, too.
0: Yeah, even like in marriage, right?
1: Right,
0: So we never know. I mean, that's very realistic. I mean, sometimes the feeling is there, but I guess the energy is not.
1: Yeah, for sure. I mean, love needs emotion, but it also needs a certain space. So if your life is just already full of like stress or you know, chaotic moments, even a good relationship can feel like one more thing to handle.
0: Right. But before we jump into our next part, we have lots and lots of messages. So I'm going to read some of it. We have PK님 saying, 인생에서 타이밍이 가장 좋았다고 느꼈던 순간은 지금 사랑하고 있는 여자친구를 만났을 때라고 생각해요. We never know. Just kidding. Yes. And also we have 만학도 영어님 saying, 안녕하세요. 저는 최선의 타이밍보다는 최악의 타이밍이 기억에 남아 있어요. 1997년, back in 1997, when she first got her first house, and she went into the United States, and 분양대금을 할인 많이 받고 완납하고 미국 갔는데 미국 들어가고 얼마 안 돼서 IMF가 터지는 바람에 인정도 못 받고 결국 소송까지 가서 절반 인정받았어요. That's so sad, right? So she was trying to get her house, but then there were some issues going on. So yeah. That is sad. I was gonna read a good one. Happy one. But I guess, you know, in real life, sometimes the timing is kind of off, right?
1: For sure. But, I mean, 만학도 영어님 probably have those good moments
0: too.
1: So, kind of, life is all about just ups and downs.
0: Yeah, so true. So, I guess, you know, like now moving on to our part two, being ready for love kind of matters too.
1: Yeah, definitely. I mean, we often ask, do I like this person? But another important question is, am I ready to be in a relationship? And being ready does not mean your life is perfect.
0: True.
1: It just means you have enough emotional space to care and communicate and be present.
0: I think that's a really important point right there.
1: It is.
0: Yeah. I mean, you can like someone and still not be ready.
1: Yeah. I mean, and that can be confusing for both people. And one person thinks, if you like me, why are you pulling away? Or why are you not like asking me out? But the other person may thinking like, I do like you, but I do not have room for this right now.
0: But I think like in relationship, that can be like those mixed signals.
1: Yeah, I mean, sometimes it is not lack of interest. It is just a lack of capacity. As I've already mentioned, like you're already kind of fed up with like all the other things. So, and I guess that somewhat lead to a responsibility too. Am I be able to be fully committed to this person?
0: I don't know, like as we get older, people tend to feel burdened about that responsibility. It doesn't have to be like fully engaged in that commitment, you know?
1: True.
0: But somehow we

0: feel that burden.
1: Sometimes, I know, I do respect all that stress and burden and hesitation, but sometimes you just have to go for it.
0: Yeah,
1: yeah. So because of that, a lot of good things may
0: happen.
1: Yeah, and happen.
0: Yeah. So I guess a relationship takes two people to make it work and make it last. So now we're going to get into today's mini skit. And this is two friends talking about the girl that Jimmy's been talking to recently. Oh. So here we go. Jimmy, did you text her back?
1: I did, 3 days later.
0: What? 3 days?
1: What? I was just busy.
0: Jimmy, that is not busy. That is like watching a slow documentary right there.
1: I mean, I do like her, but I'm just like too busy with all this work.
0: Then you should say that to her, at least.
1: I said sorry, I've been busy.
0: That sounds so cold.
1: I meant responsible.
0: Sounded like you're unavailable.
1: No. Is this bad timing, though?
0: Bad timing with bad texting.
1: So I should what? I should explain better?
0: Yeah. Timing is hard enough.
1: Boom, boom, boom, boom, boom, boom, boom. Wow. I mean, this skit is so realistic.
0: I know it is,
1: right? We all probably have gone through these kind of things
0: but
1: before.
0: I mean, that would be a slap on the face. If someone said that to me, okay.
1: Uh-oh.
0: Oh, if you say like, oh, sorry, I've been busy and like try to explain all that, it would have been better. It would have turned out better.
1: So guys out there, no matter how busy you are, just even in the meeting, just stick out your phone, like, you know, underneath of your
0: table.
1: And at least, like, send quick message.
0: Yeah, just send in a circle or something.
1: Yeah, yeah.
0: Yeah, try to show that effort, all right, guys?
1: Right.
0: All right, so we're going to hit pause right here. And when we go listen to the song, I want you guys to share your love stories while we go listen to Sticky by Kiss of Life.

0: Welcome back, everyone. That was Sticky by Kiss of Life. I finally realized what the title is to the song. Ooh, okay. So thanks to PD님. So before the break, we talked about timing and all that emotional readiness
1: right.
0: in relationship today. But before we get into our next part, I want us to read and go over some of the messages coming in. Would you like to share some of it?
1: Yeah, I mean, C1 Dew said the best timing is probably when two people have feelings for each other at the same time, especially when they're both single.
0: Yeah.
1: Duh!
0: Sort of given, but yeah.
1: Yeah, of course.
0: Yes. I mean, timing really matters
1: sure.
0: in life, right? Especially when it comes to marriage.
1: For sure.
0: Mm.
1: No
0: when
1: doubt.
0: When one person, like, even though two people really love each other, when they're not, like, financial ready or when they're emotionally not ready to have kids or, you know, that kind of stuff.
1: That hurts, right?
0: Yeah.
1: Yeah, I mean, anyways, even with that, you just sometimes have to just make a right decision and go for it because going through all those struggles as a team, that could also somewhat be very helpful.
0: Oh, yeah, I know.
1: Don't be too calculated. Yeah.
0: Some people call it like 군대 동기.
1: Ah, 군대 동기. Oh, no.
0: Right? Like from the same military. What would you call 동기? Like... the class? No. The same year that you entered military, right? Ah, okay.
1: Alumni?
0: All right, okay. If you guys have any idea what to call 군대 동기, let us know, okay? All right, and also, let's see. We have Kai님's message. Would you like to read that for us? Probably in high school. Do you see that?
1: No.
0: No? Okay. Probably in high school, I was nervous about singing a Cantonese song, but my best friend encouraged me right before I went on stage.
1: Oh, yeah, yeah.
0: And the next day, a lot of my classmates really liked my singing and sang together with me. Oh, I felt like the perfect time because I got the support I needed the most.
1: Oh, oh that's nice.
0: That's heartwarming. Right. If
1: that's
0: everyone
1: so sweet.
0: Booed you down the stage.
1: You won't be able to step up on that stage ever again.
0: I know, but still. Ah, I'm sure, like, you deserve that because you're a nice person, right? Do you want to read another one? Last one?
1: Yeah. 마랑도 영호님 said, 전우회.
0: 전우회. 그렇지, 그렇지. 전우회. 사나이로. Right?
1: Oh, how do you know that song?
0: I don't know why I know that song. Okay.
1: Yeah.
0: But anyway, thank you guys so much for sending in your messages. Now, we're going to get into our next part. Why do timing issues make people think, what if this happened? What if that happened? So much.
1: Yeah, because bad timing often leaves the story unfinished. Mm-hmm. And when a relationship ends because of a clear problem, you can understand it more easily. Mm-hmm. But when two people just liked each other and it still did not work, the mind keeps asking questions like, what if we met later? What if I was less busy? Or what if they were more ready?
0: Oh, this reminds me of this movie, 만약에... 만약에 우리. Yes. And it was a sad movie. 구교환 was
1: in
0: the movie.
1: Oh, I know who that is.
0: Yeah. And 무슨 가영? What was her name? Oh,
1: I can't
0: remember.
1: I don't know that movie.
0: She speaks like four languages. But I mean, like, she's a great actress.
1: Wow.
0: But yeah, but it kind of talks about the timing there in the movie. What if they met after, like, they succeeded in life, right? But I mean, like, a relationship that almost happened can stay in your mind for a long time.
1: I know. I mean, sometimes an almost relationship feels powerful because your brain feels in the missing parts and you remember the potential more than the reality.
0: Right. So we may not only miss that person, we may miss the version of ourselves during that time that we imagined.
1: Yes. I mean, that is why timing can feel romantic and painful at the same time. It just gives you a story, but not always an ending, either happy ending or whatsoever.
0: Yeah, that's beautifully sad. So now, looking on the bright side, here's a big question. Can a relationship with bad timing start again later?
1: Yeah, it definitely can. I mean, but only if something has actually changed.
0: Oh.
1: I mean, time alone is not magic. And if the same problem are still there, the same pattern will just repeat.
0: Yeah.
1: But if both people have grown and healed and become more honest mm-hmm. or found more stability, mm-hmm. then a second chance may be possible.
0: So it's not just like, you know, we met again. It must be fate.
1: Yeah, that's why those kind of love stories or movies or dramas, yeah. so many people are like,

0: like falling for it.
1: Yeah, I mean, fade is nice, but a communication is definitely necessary. So before restarting, it helps to ask, like, what was the problem before? Has that problem changed? Or are we both ready now? And are we choosing each other clearly, not just missing the past?
2: Yeah, I think that question, do we really choose each other? That is very relevant.
0: Yeah. But I don't know about you, but honestly speaking, once it didn't work out, it usually don't work out again.
2: Right? But I want to give you like the real story of this famous celebrity that we all know, who's the queen of K-pop. Guess who it is?
0: Queen of K-pop. Iori?
2: Yeah. Because like Ihyori and Lee Sang-soon, who's her now husband, I heard there wasn't an instant spark when they first met. But when they met again like later on, like years after years later, they were able to see each other for who they truly were.
0: Makes sense.
2: Yeah, I heard they met at like this volunteering job. Yeah, and so I think this things that, you know, you've mentioned earlier, becoming a better person,
0: right,
2: and the way we see each other, I think that is really relevant.
0: True. Or through that time, your mindset or aspect of seeing things has been maybe changed, or you just grew up. So maybe.
2: Yeah. So maybe some people, you know, like, might think, oh, this is a failure to this relationship.
0: Yeah.
2: But others might think, oh, this is a new beginning to another relationship.
0: Hey,
2: right?
0: that's a good way to put it. Right.
2: So anyway, what would be our final takeaway for our sweeties today?
0: Oh, yeah. Final takeaway would be like, I mean, just, yeah, timing in love matters because relationships do not happen in a vacuum. And they happen inside real lives.
2: Yeah, so true.
0: Yeah.
2: So I guess, you know, work, stress, distance, and the past wounds like me. Those can grow over time, right?
0: Yeah, of course. And the personal growth can all affect whether love can grow. A person, a good person, at the wrong time can become a painful memory, but it can also teach us something important about what we need, what we can give, and when we are truly ready.
2: Right. And Park Jeong-un is telling me, 문가영, 맞아, 문가영.
0: Oh, I should look into it.
2: She's like so intellectual. Like,
0: really?
2: She can speak four languages. And she's an amazing actress too.
0: Wow.
2: And also we have Kevin's message. Would you like to read that for us?
0: Yeah, I mean, love hurts sometimes. When I was in school, lots of drama.
2: Yeah.
0: And there were meant to be.
2: I know. It's like lots of breakup and getting together.
0: Yeah, break up and make up and break up and make up. And we all gone through that.
2: Yeah.
0: Right?
2: I mean, that's why like when your friends come to you and say like, we actually like broke up. You're like, okay, let's wait and see. Right?
0: Yeah. And in the end, they're like, yeah, whatever. Right?
2: Yeah, just, okay, leave it to them, right?
0: Yeah.
2: So I guess today's topic, sometimes it's not about like finding the right person, but becoming the right version of yourself to recognize a person when the time comes.
0: Right, definitely.
2: Right, okay. So anyway, Jimmy, thank you so much. And do you have any last words for our listeners out there who maybe is struggling?
0: Don't wait for the right timing and go just to make the timing come to you.
2: Are you angry or something?
0: Okay.
2: He seems kind of upset. Okay.
0: No.
2: But anyway, thank you so much for sharing such a fun and I think wise advice for our listeners. And we'll see you next week.
0: Thank you for having me. See you next week.
2: Okay. And that's going to do it for the first hour, everyone. And let's go listen to this song. And I'll be back at one. Here is 혹시 세상에 혼자 남겨진 것 같다면 by Woody.

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BFM would like to share important safety tips to help you stay safe and prevent heat-related incidents. As high temperatures continue across the country, the risk of heat-related illnesses and accidents remains high. To protect yourself and others during this extreme heat, please follow these health and safety guidelines. First, check weather updates regularly and avoid outdoor activities between 12 p.m. and 5 p.m. when the temperature is typically at its highest. If outdoor activity is unavoidable, especially in places such as fields, roads, or construction sites where ground heat can significantly increase body temperature, be sure to wear lightweight, breathable clothing, stay hydrated by drinking water frequently, and take regular breaks in shaded areas. When going outside, remember to dress lightly, wear a wide-brimmed hat, and carry a water bottle. These simple steps are key to preventing heat-related illnesses such as heat exhaustion or heat stroke. Second, extreme heat is especially dangerous for seniors, young children, and people with chronic health conditions. If you live apart from your parents or older family members, make sure to check in on them regularly. And if there's a senior living alone in your neighborhood, even a brief visit or a phone call can make a significant difference. A small act of kindness can go a long way in keeping someone safe. Third, if you or someone you know does not have proper air conditioning or is suffering from heat-related fatigue, please visit a local cooling shelter. Local community centers, libraries, and welfare centers offer cool and safe environments for those in need. Fourth, for those working outdoors, remember these three key words: water, shade, and rest. These are not mere suggestions, they're essential rules to protect your health in extreme heat. Employers and workers are encouraged to follow the heat break during peak heat hours. Fifth, individuals involved in livestock farming and aquaculture should also take precautions. Ensure adequate ventilation, apply water spraying systems, and maintain a proper stocking density in livestock facilities. For aquaculture, monitor water quality and maintain sufficient oxygen levels. Heat waves may return every year, but their impact can be reduced through small but meaningful actions. Please drink plenty of water, avoid strenuous activity, and look out for those around you. A simple act of concern can be the first step in preventing a heat-related accident. This is brought to you by BFM Busan 영어 방송. Stay safe and stay cool.

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1: 10:00 o'clock.

And that was Do or Die by Im Young-eung. And this song shows a very different side of him, not just warm and emotional, but also bold, energetic, and ready to move. And the beat here has a strong drive, and his voice rides it over with confidence. So it feels like a fresh surprise from an artist many people already know and love. And it's the kind of track that says, let's not just wait for life, let's jump into it. So a powerful boost from all the mom's hero, Im Young-eung. And now we're stepping into our two of today's sweet date. We're going to start off with bite-sized banter, where one simple question can lead to funny stories. And Andrew's going to join us. And then we're going to move on to Scream Bites, where we get to learn those useful English expressions from movie and TV scenes. And later, Flashback will bring back the high-energy Korean dance tracks of the 90s and 2000s. But before all of that, let's check out today's question of the day once again. When did you feel the timing was perfect in your life? 인생에서 가장 타이밍이 좋았다고 느낀 순간은 언제였나요? So send in your message through #9050.chap9050 and remember text message costs 101. Also, we can talk through KakaoTalk, so search BEFM or Busan Yeongho Bangsong, add us as a friend, and you can send in your free messages there. And we're streaming live on YouTube, so if you want to take a peek inside the studio, search the same name on YouTube and come join us in the live chat. All right, so let's see what our sweeties are saying today. We have Mark Deonim saying, sometimes I think that if I hadn't gone to America back then, none of the house-related issues would have happened. I was so excited about going to the States at the time. Oh, yes, and she's been having some house issues when she was residing in the States. And I'm so sorry that you had to go through all that problem. Oh, it must have been a hassle, and I'm sure it must have been very stressful, right? I guess, you know, experiences like that kind of remind us that timing really

affect our lives, right? And I hope things are much better for you now, Daewon-im. Yes. And also, we were talking about timing in our Love Psychology 101 segment today. And to this, Kevin is saying, love at first sight, if you really ponder, the timing is involved. Yeah, I know, like, people say it's love at first sight, but I personally think the right person at the right time would really matter, right? And Kevin is also saying, Jimmy is probably a player like somebody I know. Oh, is that somebody Casanova? And 마을대원이 is saying 사람은 고쳐서 쓰는 거 아니라는 옛말이 있어요. 웬만하면 아 왜냐하면 사람은 잘 안 바뀌거든요. 어떤 문제로 헤어졌던 사람들이 다시 만난다 하더라도 같은 문제로 다시 헤어질 가능성이 매우 높습니다. I know there's an old saying, people never change, right? You can't change people. And she's saying there's a reason that people say that. Because mostly people don't change. And even if two people were to get back together after their breakup, there's a good chance that they're going to end up breaking over the exact same issue. This happens a lot, right? When I first started my college years, like, there was a friend of mine, like, who broke up, and she repeated that like over 10 times. And every time she said, okay, I'm gonna break up with you, the guy got like really exhausted from that. So I was like, thinking to myself, I should never ever do that to the guy that I date. But I mean, like, I get why people say that, like, I want to break up with you, even though they don't mean it. People shouldn't say it often, right? To test that person. And also, Narla Neem is checking in. Hello, Narla. Saying, thank you for the segment. Oh, thank you so much for tuning in. And Kevin is saying, thanks, Jimmy. Enjoyed it. Yunji, take care and get home safe. I believe that he's going to bed now since he lives in New York right now, living in different time zone. But thank you so much for tuning in, guys, wherever you are. Hope you guys are safe out there. And now we're gonna go listen to this song, and here is SPF by Rizzo.

0: Welcome back to Bite Size Banter, everyone. And on this Tuesday, we have our Andrew here in our studio. Hello, Andrew.
1: Tuesday.
0: Woohoo.
1: I'm trying to do the whole show in this voice.
0: Oh, that'd be hard.
1: Oh. Do you know the TV show? It's an American thing. Uh-huh. It's Sesame Street.
0: Oh, yeah.
1: It's like, so who am I? Oh. Z is for cookie, and it's good enough for
0: cookie
1: me.
0: Cookie Monster.
1: One of my buddies that used to live in Seoul, shout out Jamie Cotton, used to call me the Cookie Monster.
0: Oh,
1: because
0: yeah.
1: the rest of my voice sounds like the cookie.
0: Yeah. You have that DJ voice, definitely.
1: Oh, yeah, sure.
0: Okay. But he's, like, hosting a kids show, so maybe you cannot, like, do that voice the whole way, right?
1: Yeah, no.
0: No? Do you have, like, a light voice for the kids out there?
1: For the kids club?
0: Yeah.
1: No. With the kids club, the one thing I have to do is I have to slow my speech down a little bit just because it is for some younger listeners. But also, there's a lot of older listeners who comment some of the listeners from your show as well, which thank you so much. I love you all. I do tend to slow my voice down a little bit. It is a bit hard sometimes
0: because
1: I'm like, I sound like I don't know what I'm doing. Or it's you know, when you listen or you're studying a language and you're like, you can speed it up or slow it down.
0: Yeah,
1: it's like,
0: yeah.
1: Hi, my name is Andrew.
0: But I mean, anyway. It must be so hard, but I really enjoy like listening to his show.
1: Oh, well, thank you.
0: Yeah, so if you guys haven't checked it out, definitely do so. Like, you can on BEFM Kids channel.
1: Yeah.
0: Yes, and this is Wednesday, right?
1: Wednesday's at 2.
0: Oh, 2, right.
1: Yeah.
0: Okay. So anyway, today we're going to get into Mini Skit and talk about today's question more.
1: Sounds great.
0: All right. So, a short trip can make summer feel special.
1: Yes.
0: Right? Mm.
1: Let's get going. Pack your bag, take some photos, eat something nice, and feel like the main character in your own adventure.
0: But the thing about this is it can also be tiring.
1: Yeah, very tiring. You know, think like after a three-day trip, I might need another vacation from my vacation.
0: That's why staying home for a week sounds very nice, too.
1: Definitely. No traffic, no schedule. Just me, the sofa, and, of course, some cold drinks.
0: But would you get bored sometimes?
1: Maybe on day 4, but that's when I call it deep rest.
0: So here's a question about your summer vacation, guys. For your summer vacation, would you rather take a short 3-day trip or stay home for a full week? Okay. Oh, this is a tough call, guys, right? I mean, soon, I'm sure some people are on their summer vacation already at this point. Starting from July to, you know, July, August, and September is at its
1: guess
0: peak.
1: What? You didn't give the Korean.
0: I didn't give the Korean. Sorry, guys. 여름 휴가로 앤드류가 도와줄까요? 짧은 2박 3일 여행. 네, he's not helping me.
1: Okay. Oh, 일주일 집콕.
0: 어떤 것이 더 좋으신가요?
1: There we go.
0: So that's our question.
1: Yeah, I just wanted to know because I'm worried for some listeners so they get the topic correct.
0: Thank you for the heads up. Yes.
1: It is, we are in vacation time. You know, I think the peak vacation, because I always think of like, when it's the busiest at the beaches in Busan. And the beach I typically go to is Haeundae Beach.
0: Yeah.
1: But, you know, it's the last week in July, first week in August. That's like the peak one.
0: Oh, seriously?
1: Because that is also when usually all of the kindergartens have vacation as well. Because the kindergartens have a shorter vacation than elementary schools, middle and high schools, right? So that is when it is...
0: parents?
1: Yes, exactly.
0: Take their kids.
1: Yeah.
0: Aww.
1: But I feel these days a lot of people are, you know, they will remove their children from school to go on a trip maybe years ago, I don't think that happened as much.
0: Mm-mm.
1: And I think especially for elementary school, middle school, and high school, well, maybe just elementary, there used to be a lot more rules attached to that. And now it is, I don't want to say more, it's lax in a sense you can do it, but there's some forms you need to fill out. But, you know, it's like a cultural thing, these kind of things, and you can do it. But
0: like
1: yeah.
0: a slip.
1: know? Yeah, there you go. Yeah, it's like, here's my, you know, my doctor's note. But we're talking about like a 3-day trip. Mm. All right, now, when we say a 3-day trip, because when I think of like a trip, I think of leaving the country.
0: Oh, same here.
1: Yeah, but 3 days, I guess the easiest one for this would be like to Japan.
0: Oh, yeah.
1: Right?
0: I think the closest country.
1: Yeah, that would be the closest, because to go to China for 3 days, I think that would be tough. Maybe Taiwan. You could do Taiwan for sure. Uh-huh. I know I've had friends who've done it and they just went to eat food.
0: Mm.
1: For like, they got in there in the morning and then left on the third day at night.
0: Wow.
1: And just ate for 3 days. It was great.
0: They have great food. Yes.
1: Yeah, but I think like if we're talking, you know, in Korea, right? You know, you could rent a car, take the train or the subway, you know, and then... Or the slow train as well, which is also, it's really, really fun. Or, again, stay home for a full week.
0: Oh.
1: Right off, your first thought, what are you choosing?
0: Me, definitely 3-day trip, for sure.
1: Yeah, I'm with you on that one as well, 100%.
0: Even though I lose that 4-day.
1: I'm okay with that.
0: Yeah, I'm okay with too, that. Right? Where would be your perfect 3-day trip? Now, something that comes to mind instantly.
1: I'm going to stick to Korea.
0: Korea? Oh.
1: And I'm either, because if it's in the middle of the summer, I don't want to do a mountain thing because mosquitoes are, unless there's a, like the, you know, the valley stream.
0: Oh, yeah.
1: Like, I would say like.
0: Like Keiko.
1: Yeah, like that would be for me, okay. If I'm near that, if I could have a pension or something near that, okay. But I would say I would go up the east coast of the country, like up past Pohang, like towards Sokcho, up that area. Or, I mean, if you went super, like a little bit further to like Surfy Beach or something like that. But there's so many places on the east coast that have beaches that nobody goes to.
0: I sometimes forget how well he knows about the country. Yeah. Oh my gosh, even more than me.
1: But with that said, I haven't spent much time on the west coast of the country. So maybe I might try that.
0: Yeah, it might be really fun.
1: Or down to, I know where I'm going.
0: Mm.
1: I'm going to Namhae.
0: Ooh.
1: Namhae, that's maybe really some kind of pension close to the beach. Somewhere
0: down
1: there.
0: Did you drive there with Jeff?
1: We went
0: several months ago,
1: down to Mokpo.
0: Oh, Mokpo.
1: Like down past there, yeah. Which also maybe that might be, I've never been there in the summer months, which would be kind of cool.
0: Yeah.
1: Or, I mean, Jeju-do, maybe.
0: It'd be hard. I mean, for me, I love Korea, but I would like to get rid of that humidity here during the summer season. So I would definitely love to travel to Japan, but I heard it's
1: still the same.
0: Humid.
1: It's going to be the same. And sometimes it's even hotter. Yeah.
0: Have you traveled to Sapporo, during the summer season?
1: No.
0: It's awesome.
1: I've heard the same thing, yeah.
0: Oh.
1: But again, I don't think I'd want to go there in the summer just because of how beautiful it is in the winter.
0: Maybe you can travel both if time allows, right?
1: Hey, I remember the other day we talked about borrowing Beckman or Chamana from someone. Hey, Yoonji, give me some cash so I can
0: hit
1: the slopes in the winter and the beach in the summer.
0: Yes, but definitely, I would recommend you guys to go there because it's so nice, like even during the summer season.
1: Yeah, I think, you know, and I think there's also, you know, it kind of works both ways with Japanese coming to Korea and Koreans going to Japan. Just because it's so easy.
0: Yeah, it's so easy.
1: And the flights aren't that bad either. But I think I'm going to stick around Korea. I'm definitely taking the 3.

day trip. If I'm driving, you know, anywhere within, say, 4 hours can get me anywhere in the country, essentially, which I don't feel is very long coming from Canada. But yeah, maybe, or just to like to Jeju-do. But I...

0: that if it would be me, my two kids, my wife, and my dog, get me out of there.
1: Yeah, so if you guys are one of those homebodies out there, share with us what kind of things would you like to do for a full week? And if you guys like to go on a trip like Andrew and me, then share your itinerary so that we can get some great tips from you. Okay, so send in your answers, guys, and we'll catch you tomorrow. Bye.
0: Bye-bye, everyone.
1: All right, that was today's bite-sized banter. Hope you guys enjoyed our chit-chatting. So coming back to the topic once again, for your summer vacation, would you guys rather take a short 3-day trip or stay home cozy for a full week?
2: 여름휴가로 짧은 2박 3일 여행 대 일주일 동안 집콕하기 어떤 것이 더 좋으신가요?
1: So that's our question for today. But now that I think about it, I think staying home for a week doesn't sound too bad. Yes, but how about for you guys? Do you guys come home from vacation feeling like refreshed? Or some of you may think like, I need another vacation after that 3-day trip, right? So for those of you who like to stay home for a week, what's the longest that you've guys stayed in pajamas? I'm curious. For me, it's been 2 days. And the reason why I was in my pajamas was in high school, I was obsessed with watching Friends. Yes, so that's why we used to have like those DVD players at home. And yes, I put in like all the CDs from season 1 to, I believe, is it 9 or 10? Wow, I should know this. Oh, why can't I remember? But I mean, like, I think I binge watched like at least 12 or 13 episodes a day. Yeah, and so, yeah, I got smacked in the butt because I didn't leave the house. But yeah, that time I was in my pajamas for 2 days straight without leaving the house. But yeah, that was the longest for me. Wow. Let's see. Some of the messages coming in from our sweeties. We have Felicia saying, I need to get on the plane to feel refreshed. Even a quick getaway. Ah, yes. I mean, same for me too. I mean, just 3 days. You think, what can you get done in 3 days? But still, you can explore those new places, right? Local food, resetting your mind. I think that's enough, right? And for Hyuntal-nim, hello Hyuntal-nim, saying I would stay home for a full week because it can rain someday. And with the rain, I can just write a song whatever I can. Ooh, I see. He's a songwriter, so I guess he likes to stay in and compose his music. Ooh, that sounds fancy. Benny is saying for me, I would take a short 3-day trip and help me make it a good weekend. Oh, I mean, some people take an extra day off and make it a 3-day weekend, right? Yeah, I mean, that's the sweet spot right there. And I've also like seen, I don't know about you guys, but like some people tend to squeeze every minute out of your vacation. And like some people also take like a red eye flight, right? Just to save on a night's hotel stay. What about for you guys? Also, we have Mingli Wangnim. Oh, hello, Mingnim, saying staying home for a week sounds amazing too. Sometimes relaxing is the best vacation. And put a little house emoji. Oh, yeah, so true, right? There's nothing like the coziness of your house. Home sweet home, I guess. Siwon Dunim is saying, I think going camping in the countryside for 2 nights and 3 days would be fun. I can spend time under cool AC anytime, so I'd rather have a trip that feels memorable. Ooh, okay. Camping sounds really fun too. But the thing about camping for me is that you have to unpack and pack at the same time, right? So when I was traveling with my parents, like when I was young, it was really nice because they handled all that stuff. But now I'm a grown-up, right? So I gotta handle all of that. Well, I guess, you know, I don't even know like how to open up a tent. Ugh, maybe I should learn that, guys, right? And I'm sure Siwon Dunim is a great camper. Ooh. And Kainim, lastly, is saying I'd choose a 3-day trip. Staying at home for a whole week would be so boring. I'd love to travel to northern country because the weather is much cooler. It's really hot in southern China. Ooh, I didn't know that. Ooh, can you tell me which part of the

a country we should travel to? Just a recommendation. I remember the time like I was struggling when I was in Seoul before I came down here to Busan. It was so hot that I was thinking about traveling to Russia. Yes, but I don't know why I didn't go there. Maybe someday soon, I want to visit there because it's much cooler, right? During the summer season. So anyway, everyone has their way of surviving the summer heat and also, surviving the week. So thank you guys once again so much for sharing all your stories. And we're going to go listen to the song 파랑해 by Home Zone.

0: it's time for Screen Bites, where we learn everyday fun English expressions through scenes from movies and TV shows. And this week, we're watching Incredibles 2 in Korean title, Incredible 2. So yesterday, we started with a small school moment between a boy named Tony and a girl, Violet. But today, the movie quickly moves back to superhero mode. So in today's scene, something strange and dangerous is happening. The Underminer appears and suddenly turns into ordinary day into chaos. And Mr. Incredible immediately wants to jump into action. But at this point in the story, superhero work is still illegal. So even though the family wants to help, the situation is not as simple as it seems. So let's listen to today's scene. As if things aren't weird enough, I look over and I see these boots.
1: You two, stay here.
0: Wait, should we be doing this? It's still illegal. They look like superheroes.
1: We're gonna lose him.
0: All right. One of you patrol the perimeter. Keep the crowds back and safe. The other, watch after Jack-Jack. But I thought we were gonna go with...
1: You heard your mother. Trampoline me.
0: So with that, here goes today's expression. Should we be doing this? Should we be doing this? Literally, it means 우리 이거 해도 되는 거야? So this expression is used when you're not fully sure if an action is okay, safe, legal, polite, or appropriate. It's not just asking, can we do this? It has a little more hesitation, so it means maybe we should stop and think first. And in today's scene, Elastic Girl says, should we be doing this? It's still illegal. She's not asking because she is scared. She's asking because she is thinking carefully. And she knows they want to help, but she also knows superhero work is still against the law. So now, in real life, we can use it in lighter situations too, using today's line. For example, maybe you and your younger sister are eating snacks right before dinner. You might say, hey, should we be doing this? It means, 이거 먹어도 되려나? 저녁 먹기 전인데? Or maybe your coworkers are planning something a little risky at work. You can say, should we be doing this? It means, 우리 이거 해도 괜찮은 거야? And the tone can be serious, funny, or playful depending on the situation. Now, let's practice with a few example dialogues, and here is our first one.
2: This is so good. Let's eat one more slice of this cake.
0: Should we be doing this? Dinner is in 10 minutes. Here's our second example.
2: Let's change the whole plan before telling the manager.
0: Should we be doing this? Maybe we should ask her first. Here's our last example.
2: This door is open. Let's just go through here.
0: Should we be doing this? It says staff only. So as you guys see, today's expression, should we be doing this, means you're wondering if that action is okay or maybe appropriate, safe, or allowed. So hope you guys get a good use in your daily conversation. And we're going to wrap up today's Screen Bites, everyone. And tomorrow, we're going to continue on with Incredibles 2 and learn another useful expression from the Parr's family, very busy superhero life. For now, let's go listen to the song. Here is 살아왔으면 해 by 21.

Welcome back to Flashback, everyone. We're going to keep the mood lively with Korean dance tracks from the 90s and 2000s, bringing back those catchy beats we still remember from the days. First, let's go back to 2006 with the song Cutie Honey by Ayumi, who later became known as Iconic in Japan. And before going solo, Ayumi was a member of the girl group named Sugar, and she was already loved for her bright, cute, and quirky image. And with the song Cutie Honey, she brought that personality all the way to the stage. And the song was playful, catchy, and has that animated charm. So at the time, many people remembered it not only as a song, but as a full character moment. And next song that we have for you today is Sunny by Jang Woo-yeok featuring Jay from 2006. So Jang Woo-yeok first became a major name as a member of the legendary group named H.O.T. And after that, he built his solo career with a strong focus on dance, performance, and also rhythm. And the song Sunny is from his second solo album, My Way, and it shows a smoother, brighter side compared to his more intense performance tracks. And with Jay's vocal feature, the song has a softer touch while still keeping Jang Woo-yeok's stylish dance pop color. So on that note, let's go enjoy these two songs back to back. Cutie Honey by Ayumi, followed by Sunny by Jang Woo-yeok featuring Jay.

we just played two songs from Flashback segment, Cutie Honey by Ayumi and Sunny by Chang Woo-yeok featuring Jay. What did you guys think about the song? For me, I was like only in elementary school when I listened to H.O.T. songs, so I don't remember like clearly, but I remember having this like, I don't know, book cover of Kang Ta, one of H.O.T.'s member. Yeah, I don't know why I liked him. Well, I do like him, but I don't know, like back in the days, he used to have this like green piece of hair that just sticked out the most, and yeah, it was so cool. But now, like that I think about it, I don't know, it's kind of tacky. Yes, but everyone at my school used to have those, you know, highlighted hair. Yeah, and my partner that sat next to me, he had a blue highlighted hair, and I thought that was really interesting. All right, so before we go, let's read some of the messages coming in from our sweeties. We have Hyuntar Nim saying, I felt the timing was perfect when I wrote a song every single day. Ah, yes, he's a singer-songwriter, so I guess, you know, like I heard that writing songs can be really difficult, and it like takes a lot of inspiration, right? But has the AI development really helped you guys? I don't know. Yes, if composing has gotten a bit easier for like artists, I'm curious. And he's also practicing today's Screen Bites line, saying, 우리 이거 해도 되는 거야? Should we be doing this, right? So when you guys are concerned about doing something, you can use this phrase that we learned in Screen Bites, right? And it just made me think, guys, like about one of the comments from our loyal listener, PK님 was saying earlier, that like, the meeting the woman that he's with now was one of those moments when everything just fell into place. 사랑하고 있는 여자친구 만났을 때라고. Oh, but I mean, you know, love, I think it teaches us a lesson that you can't force the love, right? I mean, you can't rush someone else to fall in love with you, or you can't force a relationship just like, you know, just because you wanted to. So maybe people say nowadays that timing is everything, but sometimes, you know, like the best things in life don't happen when we expect them to. They just happen when we're ready, right? When we're there. So make sure, guys, when you look around, look at people with love in your heart. I know that everything's been noisy out there, but try to, you know, stay in peace, everyone. And yeah, with heartwarming heart, okay? So with that, we're going to wrap up today's sweet date, everyone. Thank you so much for being here with us on this Tuesday afternoon. Hope you guys have a peaceful day, all right? And for the last song, we're going to go listen to the song 잊지 말기로 해 by 성시경 and 권진아. So take good care, guys. Enjoy the rest of your Tuesday, and we'll see you tomorrow. Shine your light.

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0: Traffic again. No parking spaces anywhere. All I've done is drive. And I'm already completely drained. Maybe I'll skip the drive today. Instead of driving, every ride is my time. Put on my headphones, catch a quick nap, or simply gaze out the window without a thought. A morning that used to rush by, finally, feels like my time. Less driving, more living. Take back your time. 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This campaign is brought to you by BEFM Busan 영어 방송.
1: My name is Gina. I'm from China and the champion of the 2021 Wanis Festival. I've always been interested in Hanyu culture, like K-pop and K-dramas, since I was in high school, and that's why I came to Busan as an exchange student. Actually, when I first came to Korea, it wasn't easy for me to live here. Things weren't the same as in a drama series. My Korean was limited and everything was still new to me. However, there was one Korean friend from Busan who helped me when I was having difficulty adjusting to life here. I still remember the hearty breakfast that her family made for me. Her family always treated me as part of the family, and that's when my love for Busan people began. Of all the great things about Korea, like K-pop and K-culture, the warmth of Busan people are the best things about living here. I came to Busan to look for Hanyu, and I found true Hanyu in Busan people. Global City Busan, we're in it together. This campaign was brought to you by BEFM Busan 영어 방송.
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4: Please be informed that all the programs you hear now are reruns that were aired yesterday. Time in hours, minutes, and seconds mentioned in the program do not reflect the current time.

Hello, hello, hello. Welcome to Tuesday and welcome to For My Busan. The villain. The villain. I'm in my villain era today, at least. Villain literally means the bad guy, right? The baddie. The hero always solves the problems that the villain creates, cleans up the mess. He fights against the villain and tries to stop them from doing any more bad things. So why do the villains keep appearing despite all of this, knowing that the hero's going to get them? Because, well, sometimes they play an even more important role in the movie than the hero themselves. Because without villains, there can be no superheroes. So actually, everybody, let's embrace our inner villain today. Welcome to For My Busan. I'm your host, Villain McCluckie.

Oh, yeah. I like that song. That was very indie. A very indie song. Good. That's my style. Very much. Takes me back to Glasgow. How are you? Happy Tuesday to you all. Welcome to Tuesday. Thank you for tuning in to For My Busan. It's 4:10 on the clock. I'm Laura McCluckey with you until 6 p.m. today here at For My Busan on 90.5 and 103.3 FM. BEFM. Busan 영어 방송입니다. 반갑습니다. What is today? What is today? I know it's Tuesday. I mean, like, so the 14th of February is Valentine's Day. 14th of March is White Day. 14th of April is 짜장면 Day. 14th of May is something. 14th of June, I don't remember. 14th of July. What is the 14th of July in Korea? Something Day. It's Nothing Day? Oh. 그러면 집에 가자. Let's just go home. It's Nothing Day. Let's go. Welcome to the show. Today we are talking about movies. Do you like watching movies? Park PD, I know you love horror movies. There is a movie

called the Undertone? Undertone, something like that. The Undertone Project or something. It's about a podcast and they talk about all things creepy. But it's about children's nursery rhymes. And so there's a lot of auditory things. But I don't like it. I can't watch it. My son wanted to watch it, but I can't watch it because it deals with children. Any movies, any horror movies that have kids in them, I can't do it. Just can't do it. Kainzi, what kind of movies do you like? Romantic comedy, right? What's your favorite romantic comedy movie? It's difficult. There's so many. So many terrible, terrible romantic comedy movies. No? We're not going. Okay. They're going to think about it. For me, I can't tell you ever my favorite movie because I have so many, right? But there are so many different kinds of movies. Most of them have one thing in common. They have at least a representation of a villain and a hero. Now, whether that is, you know, the villain is a situation and the hero is the person that has to deal with that situation, or if it's actually superhero movies and there's an actual hero and a villain, there's always a protagonist who we root for to get over some sort of difficult time, right? They overcome hardships to come out on the other end changed, transformed, successful, and wiser for all their efforts, right? But yeah, villains are not always evil, you know. Villains are not always evil. I love a good villain, and actually, I might prefer the villains. The villains are always more fabulous. Think about Ursula the Sea Witch. Has there ever been a more fabulous water witch, tentacled woman? Never. Never in a million years. And sometimes the story is so fresh and it's well written that people actually end up rooting for the villain instead. Especially if you don't like the actor who's playing the hero. But in real life, villains, you know, there are villains that we can't really ever see ourselves supporting, right? People who disturb or inconvenience others in public to an extreme extent are often called real life villains. And not long ago, there was a story about someone spotting a villain on a train. It became a hot topic. One person got on a train and they noticed a bad smell, and they turned around and they saw where it was coming from. They discovered the passenger behind them had their bare foot resting on the train's handrail. Oh my gosh. The thought of it? No. No, no, no. If anyone ever puts their foot on my chair or next to me anywhere in public, I'm gonna get a stick and I'm gonna poke it. Get out. Especially in an aeroplane, if someone puts their foot through my chair on an aeroplane. Somebody did that at the cinema to me recently. They took their shoes off, and because of how the cinema chairs are, you've got a chair here and then it kind of goes down and you've got a chair here. The guy behind me had his foot off, and I could smell his feet. And I was like, excuse me, I can smell your feet. And he's like, oh, 죄송합니다. And he put his shoe back on. And so I think it's okay to take your shoes off, but don't cross your legs and put it next to my nose, you know? You know? But this story about this guy and this person on the train, they were asleep and they had their foot up. So how do you deal with the situation? Koreans are very polite. Very, very polite. If it was me, I would have poked the foot and said, no, stop. But here's a funny part. Do you know how this person defeated the train villain, the foot villain? It was late at night. So instead of waking the passenger by talking to them, they tickled the person's foot. But I hope not with their finger. Ugh. Ugh. I hate feet. But that's funny, right? They managed to defeat the villain without making anyone upset. So if you look around, you'll probably find plenty of villains in everyday life. So I hope you find a very smart way to deal with them. Although maybe one of us is the villain without even realizing it. I'm sure I'm the villain on many occasions. But whether the movie has a villain or whether it does not, whether it has a hero or does not, let's talk about movies that made a deep impression on you or that made you cry or made you feel something different about the world. What movies were so memorable for you, or perhaps so sad or so moving in your life? What's the movie?

All right, it's time for Newsfeed. Let's scroll down. What's up first? A rare flower blooms in Busan. So a rare endangered flower has started blooming at the Hwamyong Arboretum. It's called Ganeun Dongja Quat, or Ragged Robin. And in Korea, it grows naturally on Kumjong Mountain in Busan. It's listed as a Class 2 endangered species and also officially protected as a rare plant. Very nice. So this flower blooms in July and August. It's got deep reddish pink petals, delicate fringed edges. It looks kind of like some sort of sea creature, I think, actually, something you'd see in the ocean. But it's more than just a pretty flower. It actually grows in mountain wetlands. So its presence can be a good sign that the surrounding ecosystem is healthy. So they've been working since last year at the Hwamyong Arboretum to grow and protect the species, and here we are. So that's very, very good news, starting off with nice news for Newsfeed. But what's up next? Left alone in the heat. Okay, the heat is continuing to rise in Busan, and of course concerns are growing for senior citizens living alone, especially in older neighborhoods, so like Jachon-dong or Amnam-dong. Some seniors have no air conditioning in their homes and others avoid using it because it's expensive, right? Or perhaps they've got health problems which are exacerbated by aircon. So many people rely on fans, but even public cooling shelters, 무더위 쉼터, may not be easy to reach because those areas of the town, of the city, got steep stairs, narrow alleys, poor mobility. Leaving home can be difficult, right? So Busan is operating right now around 1,500 cooling shelters, is also providing fans and other summer supplies to more than 3,000 vulnerable households this year. But still, some seniors do remain outside the support system, and a cooling shelter doesn't help if you can't actually get there, right? So welfare workers are also making phone calls and visits to the homes to check on high-risk seniors. However, one support worker might be responsible for up to like 15 people, and seniors who are not officially registered can still fall through the cracks. And this concern is becoming more urgent. According to the National Fire Agency, the number of people transported with suspected heat-related illnesses has risen sharply in recent years. And we can see this trend actually rising around the globe, wherever heat is rising as well. So please make sure that, yes, you're looking after yourself, but remember that the choices we have, aircon, stay inside, etc., might not be available to everybody. So please do look in on your neighbours in need, step in and give a call to those people that perhaps are not able to access the facilities and the resources that they need to have a healthy summer season. All right, finally today, too hot for Parmesan. So we're going to Italy, where extreme heat, again, is putting pressure on one of the country's

country's most famous foods. Parmigiano Reggiano, or Parmesan cheese, basically. So, in the Emilia-Romagna region, temperatures have climbed above 40 degrees Celsius. When cows get too hot, they eat less and they produce less milk, right? When you think about it, if you're super hot, you don't want to eat. You have no appetite, right? Some farms say milk production can drop by up to 10% during heat waves, which is a huge problem because Parmigiano or Parmesan can only be made in a small part of Italy using milk from cows fed with locally grown grass and hay. So farmers are using all the things that they can. They're using fans, water mist systems, etc. to keep the cows cool, but that is more expensive. So the heat is also raising costs in warehouses. For example, where giant cheese wheels are aged for at least a year. One company said energy prices or energy bill rose by about 30% during the hottest days. And this is not a small problem. This is a big industry. Parmigiano Reggiano brings in billions of euros each year and supports thousands of jobs and is delicious. And we don't want it to go away. So one industry representative said the cheese has survived for more than 800 years and they don't want to be the last generation to enjoy it. So let's make sure we're doing things to our climate that are good for the future. And that is my soapbox moment over. All right, that's all for Newsfeed for today. This is Shallow by Lady Gaga and Bradley Cooper. I'll see you after this.

0: Thank you very much to Kadra for that lovely interview. And to our interviewee, a certified practitioner of Gyeonggi Minyo, Lee Na-young-nim. Oh, very nice. It was like it was a traditional Korean bangsong. Very good. I liked it. And this was very special, actually, because Gyeonggi Minyo is a national intangible cultural heritage of Korea. And so Lee Na-young-nim has been introducing the beauty of traditional Korean music, gugak, to audiences here in Busan. She shared how she chose to remain here in Busan teaching gugak and making Gyeonggi Minyo more approachable and more enjoyable for people. And she gave us a little performance. It was absolutely beautiful and a great conversation that reminds us how traditional music continues to connect people across generations, communities, and of course the world. So thank you very much. Love that. If you want to be on the mic, get in touch. We'd love to have you. And let us know which movies have inspired you, moved you, scared you, left a mark on your life. Get in touch. And that's what we'll talk about in the second half. But up next, it's time to try the trend. Hayley's in the house. Hello.
1: Hello.
0: You're looking very dark today.
1: Oh, I've been hearing that a lot. Mm. I've been, you know, dark, I guess. I've been getting dark. Tan.
0: I don't mean your skin dark. I mean your clothes dark.
1: Because literally like an hour ago, someone who I haven't seen her in about a couple of weeks, and she's like, you're so tan.
0: Do you know what? I wish someone would say to me, you're getting very dark. But alas, I am the same color as the curtains.
1: Mm-hmm.
0: But your arms are very dark, actually.
1: I've been out and about.
0: I like
1: Yes.
0: No, I meant like your hair is like connected with your shoulders and you're looking very dark.
1: And my skin's been getting darker. Because, guys, it's summer and my melanin's doing overtime. Are we all just, we're all
0: just looking at our tans now.

0: this, though. I put on sunscreen like no other.
1: Same. I've got children's factor 50.
0: Yeah, well, apparently yours works. Mine is, I mean, I'm assuming I'm blocking out the harmful.
1: But it doesn't stop
0: UV
1: you from
0: rays.
1: Tanning. That's the thing.
0: That's true. And my melanin, very overactive. And the reason is it is connected to TTT, and you will see that video. Mm. So for my try the trends are usually the things that I can try. Mostly food.
1: Mm.
0: Maybe do I purposely choose a lot of the food items?
1: Mm-hmm.
0: Murby. Activities. Things. You know, it's like a noun. What's a noun? Thing, place, food. Well, what are we leaving out? A person.
1: A person.
0: This week, I'm trying a person. That's a weird sentence. I'm trying to be like a person.
1: Okay.
0: There we go. Much better.
1: Okay.
0: Because the 2026 FIFA World Cup, a trend, if you will, a viral moment, a world celebration,
1: yep,
0: is nearing the finale. Well, we're getting to the semifinals,
1: yep,
0: round of four. But one man has captured everyone's attention,
1: mm,
0: and heart.
1: Mm-hmm.
0: And this will be Norway star player Erling Haaland.
1: Mm-hmm.
0: Or Haaland. So Norway is out. They are out. That was a tight game. I mean, if you want to see textbook defense on both ends, the Norway versus England match where they lost 1-2. Although there's some controversy about like whether there was a goal, did the ball touch the wire? We're not going to get there. Because it gets complicated.
1: Anything about England in the World Cup makes my skin crawl.
0: Although the Americans love the Scots. Apparently you guys, the collective you, the Scots, like outdrank all of Boston.
1: Yeah, pretty much.
0: Yeah, and you like emptied out bars there. Love
1: easy,
0: that.
1: Easy, that's like Tuesday morning. Give us a real challenge.
0: Well, really Scottish. How you said morning. Well, with this, Haaland is also out of the competition for the Golden Boot. But in terms of the popularity contest, which essentially is that not what sports is?
1: Yes, it is.
0: He won, hands down.
1: Mm.
0: So he is, when he's not playing the rep in Norway, he plays for Manchester City. Man City,
1: mm-hmm,
0: has caused this Haaland mania,
1: mm,
0: if you will.
1: Mm-hmm.
0: So how much? Well, social media searches for Haaland. Haaland moments, hashtag Haaland, globally increasing by 500%, mm-hmm, between last month and this month. And he loves it. The guy is fully on board with going viral. Because the 25-year-old knows memes,
1: mm-hmm,
0: knows how to be one.
1: Mm-hmm. Mm.
0: So he like dressed up as Santa Claus last Christmas. And I love this. He handed out gifts to children.
1: Mm.
0: And then the latest, please somebody look up Haaland raccoon.
1: Okay.
0: Because there is a picture of him from, I think, this morning when he was going back to Norway.
1: Mm-hmm.
0: He was in Texas.
1: Mm.
0: The souvenir that he picked up, a stuffed raccoon. And I'm not talking a plushie, a taxidermied raccoon holding a liquor bottle. So he had that in one hand.
1: America!
0: He's very fancy, tens of thousands of the brand that is famous for carrying the whole collection of,
1: mm-hmm,
0: the Mez bag. In the other hand,
1: mm-hmm,
0: walking down the flight of stairs from his plane. And I'm
1: so
0: like,
1: random.
0: You know what? Dude knows how to be a meme.
1: Yeah.
0: Yeah.
1: It's bizarre.
0: It is very bizarre.
1: People who have too much money want to buy stuffed taxidermied raccoons that are holding bottles of booze.
0: But I mean, if you want something that represents Texas and America,
1: well, that's it.
0: Why not?
1: That's
0: why not?
1: It, right? Yeah.
0: Right. So the fact, though, and it's not just the dude's funny, but he seems to embrace this, and I'm quoting some social media accounts, non-toxic masculinity.
1: Because
0: he is masculine. I mean, the man is a giant.
1: Mm-hmm.
0: And you can see why Vikings took over a lot of Europe. If you see him, you're like, oh, I get it.
1: Got some Viking blood in me.
0: I get why people would be terrified.
1: Yeah.
0: I get that with the rowing and everything. But then, you know, he was full out crying after the loss and said, you know, the tears indicate a love of the game and love of the country.
1: Real men cry tears.
0: Mm.
1: Mm-hmm.
0: Exactly. So, and videos have gone viral of Haaland demonstrating sportsmanship. And I think that's the thing, because there are like videos of, you know, other players with the laundry bags, like throwing their laundry, their jerseys into the bag or around the guy collecting. He like walks up gently, hands it to them, shakes the man's hand and walks away. So just a sportsman, a gentleman.
1: Just bits and pieces of being just a good guy.
0: Exactly.
1: Yeah.
0: And then, you know, the whole bromance with Jude Bellingham.
1: I don't know.
0: Okay. Well, he's a British
1: football player. I care 0% about football.
0: Well, here's the thing, though.
1: Unless Scotland plays.
0: A lot of the Haaland fans are kind of on your... They're not soccer fans.
1: Mm.
0: They're like, they're fans of the memes.
1: Mm.
0: They're fans of the videos.
1: Mm.
0: Also, like, heated rivalry, the whole, the hockey. They're like, oh, is that the football version of heated rivalry? So, again, memes galore. And they're not afraid to engage in a little bit of bromance.

0: So how does one, how does a Haley standing at all of 150-some centimeters try to be Holland? I'm still waiting for my growth spurt to
1: kick in. Did you get your taxidermy raccoon?
0: Not yet,
1: but I do have a stuff. Is that what you've got under the table?
0: I know, right? I wish I could whip it out. So I can't play in the World Cup or have Manchester City hire me.
1: Not yet,
0: but I'm trying. Yeah. But something that's gone viral is his health routine, which he detailed on his social media account. So full out discipline, training, recovery, nutrition. So here I go, moving. Like Holland, let's take a look.
2: This is me trying to train like Holland. So it's like 6:50 on a Saturday morning. I'm gonna go on a run and let's see if I can run straight for 90 minutes because that's the length of an official football match. So here goes. This is what I look like pre 90 minute run in July. See you in 90 minutes.
3: Okay,
2: I've been running for a little over an hour. I think it's time for a hydration break, like you have to do in the World Cup anyway, so this is very Holland of me. Let me go find the water fountain. Okay, I have like 28 minutes left in my 90-minute run. That was a terrible goal, by the way, but it is 27 degrees and then feels like 31. It's only 8:20 a.m., so why do they have the World Cup in the dead center of summer? I don't know, but because I think Holland would also listen to his body, I'm going to walk slash run the last half an hour because, I don't know, going to hospital for dehydration over this segment seems not conducive. So exercise sake.
3: Okay.
2: I just finished 91 minutes of running and slash a little bit of walking. I think, you know, Holland walks in the middle. So I have the endurance to be a professional footballer. Now for the actual skills.
0: I wound up running, that bothered me, 13.9 kilometers. Yeah. Should have run like 100 meters extra. I'm going to round that up to 14 kilometers.
1: Yeah. So I have zero desire to go running in this heat slash zero desire to go running for more than 15 minutes.
0: Yeah. So, I mean, hey, I have, again, the endurance, the cardiovascular health to be a footballer. I can't aim for beep, but... Okay, so also, he is really into... I mean, of course, you need not just endurance and cardio, all about mobility. So there's me with my little like, mat in the middle of Citizens Park, doing
1: so
0: some
1: cute.
0: Yoga.
1: You're so small on the screen.
0: Guys, because it's all about mobility. There's my downward dog. So while you enjoy my semi-yoga-ish moves. Oh, that hurt. That one hurt.
1: The you went pose. Flying right into it as well. That
0: oh, that's like two
1: pigeon.
0: Times. That's like two times the speed. So it was more of a flow. It just because nobody needs to see like all 5 minutes of me doing mobility. So I also went to the gym. Didn't film it because there were people around me. Mm. Lifted weights. Some high-intensity interval training. I did some burpees. So that's what his workouts are all about. But here's the key. Mobility and stretching.
1: Mm.
0: Because that's what we kind of neglect is the stretching before and the stretching afterwards. Mm. But if you are using your body multiple hours per day, if your job is to be athletic, you really need all the lubrication. You need your joints to be working well. And that is key. Also not videoed, ice cold showers.
1: Did you do an ice shower?
0: I did.
1: It's the worst, but also the best. When you stop, it's the best.
0: Yeah, when you stop, it's the best. When the water turns off and you're like, okay, the pain is over.
1: The pain is over and I feel really good.
0: Because
1: I had an ice bath recently.
0: I don't have a bathtub.
1: Well, I didn't do it in my house. It was at an event, but I had an ice bath for the first time. It was great.
0: Was it?
1: It was painful, but in a good way.
0: Is it because you got numb and you couldn't feel things anymore?
1: My feet were like so painful. My toes were... in so much pain.
0: And here's what I'm wondering.
1: But I loved it.
0: Do you feel like, because for me, I did it a couple days and I felt cold. I just felt really cold and a little tense because my muscles were like, ooh.
1: Mm.
0: So in the long run, does it help?
1: So yes, cryotherapy is very good for your body.
0: Mm-hmm.
1: Cold therapy, cold showers, ice baths, etc. They have health benefits.
0: Mm-hmm.
1: But the thing that I would recommend is doing some meditative breaths before you get in the shower.
0: Oh, okay.
1: So that you're already like calm down your nervous system and then you psych yourself up. So if you're in the shower, so what I've done before is I've been in the shower washing my hair, nice warm water, and then flip it to cold and I'm like
0: Yeah, because I'm like holding my breath and just getting ready for that tense moment.
1: And so it's, that's really tough. But if you prepare beforehand and then you do it. So look at the Wim Hof method.
0: Okay,
1: if you look
0: at Wim Hof, and that's what Holland does. So he goes to ice baths. So for me, 8.5 out of 10. I would recommend, I'm going to need to try to do more breathing and get used to the ice cold showers. But mobility, definitely. My hips are a little stiff, little in her 30s kind of hips. All right. Second, eat like Holland. Oh, so what does a man eat? Again, I am not a 6 foot whatever, 196 centimeter footballer. I have several.
1: Not yet.
0: Not yet. Still waiting. Okay, so he's all about whole foods. Steak, eggs, and I have some photos that we're going to throw up. Fish, honey, milk. Here's the part that's gone viral. Heart and liver. So I didn't do that. I mean, I do eat like 곱창, intestines, but not heart and liver. So breakfast, coffee with milk, collagen, eggs, sourdough bread, chicken taco with veggies for lunch made by his Man City chef. I didn't have a chef, but my little sister made some stuffed bell peppers for me. So that was pretty yummy. Fresh fish, root vegetables, lots of whole foods, healthy, you know, from whole ingredient stuff. So that 10 out of 10. Definitely recommend. We love whole foods here.
1: We love whole foods. We love delicious foods, and that all sounds delicious.
0: Absolutely. So 10 out of 10 for that. Lastly, sleeping. That's really, really important because the man gets like 9 to 10 hours per day, up to 11, midday naps, and blue light glasses at night. So I tried it. Let's take a look.
2: So Holland apparently wears blue light blocking glasses 2 hours before bedtime, and I'm not about to go get prescription blue light blocking glasses because I have terrible eyesight, so I made my own. Here we go. This is just cellophane over, you know, my regular glasses. And you can see how I've taped it. We're going to see. You know, I've been thinking about looking into blue light blocking glasses. And this is obviously not scientific. A little pseudoscience, semi-science. I'm going to put these on. I have these on. I'm going to wear these until bedtime. And we'll see. And I do have some work to do. So, yeah, let's see if these are great at blocking the light. They're not that bad. I mean, if you, this is what I see. Okay, it's 9:40 p.m. Holland apparently sleeps for about 10 to 11 hours. I can't do that because my job is not a soccer player, but if I go to bed now, I'll get about 8 hours. I wake up at 5. I don't know, somebody else do the math. So here it goes. God, these glasses. All right, good night.
1: Good night.
0: I just could not take myself seriously. I think I wound up getting about 7.5. I kind of like those glasses. I still have the cellophane taped around it. I mean, your family will give you looks and no one will ever take you seriously again.
1: Well, you just tell them I'm being Holland.
0: I did. And then I was like, my mom was like, huh? I'm like, this is for the radio. And she goes, 많은 걸 한다. She's like, well, all right, mom. Okay. So lots of sleep. The science behind the sleep volume, slow wave sleep. So this is deep sleep stages that dominate the early hours of a long sleep window. It releases growth hormone. That's why your moms and dads are like, you got to go to bed early if you want to get taller. It's like, 키클려면 많이 자야 돼. That's it. Maybe that's why he's 196 centimeters. Although both of his parents are professional athletes, genetics have something to do with it too. But it really helps with repair, recovery, because it is all about recovery, right? Yeah. Muscle repair, fatigue, tissue repair. I mean, realistically, though, our jobs are not to be professional soccer players or professional any athlete player.
1: Yet.
0: And I do have to get up at 5 for my job. So if I'm getting 10 hours, then I have to go to bed at like 8.
1: Listen, that is my perfect day.
0: But then, you know, again, I have stuff. I've got work. I got to wash my hair. So will that be realistic? At least I'm shooting for 8, but I do like that I'm consciously trying to get more sleep. Also, those blue light glasses, I feel like they kind of work.
1: Well, I have a blue light protector on my phone, and I don't usually watch my phone when I'm in bed or whatever. And I can tell if I've been doing work previously and then have gone to bed quite quickly, or if I've had time to right. not have blue light.
0: To unwind.
1: And then
0: the quality of your sleep is a little different. I have been sleeping through the night without getting up in the middle of the night ever since I've been wearing those glasses. Again, that could just be pseudoscience and a placebo effect. Mm. But I took my glasses off for a little bit to look at my screen accidentally.

0: And just the light was so jarring after that, like, yellow filter. So maybe I will get some actual professional, non-silly looking glasses.
1: No, just keep those ones. Those are cheap. Those,
0: right?
1: Good.
0: Right? Okay. So it's that's what I'm thinking too. So, you know, 9 out of 10, definitely. Mm. So we cannot all be a professional soccer player, nor 196 centimeters, but you can copy some of the best routines. And this is all about healthy body, healthy mind, recovery, mobilities, good sleep, and maybe a bit of bromance with your friends, non-toxic masculinity, some memes, a stuffed raccoon, if that is something your heart desires. And parts of those could be a trend that you could try.
1: But you know what? Everything you're saying are like the fundamental, easy peasy, let's live a healthy life rules, but just the way that Haaland does it, right?
0: We love a good role model.
1: It's like, it's just good exercise, good rest, good food.
0: Some yellow glasses.
1: Some yellow glasses. I really like them. I think they suit you. This is your Bono era. Anyway, Haley, it's time for us to say goodbye. Thank you so much for bringing us the TTT very up-to-date trend with Haaland. And we'll see you again next week.
0: Bye-bye.
1: Thank you. Bye-bye. Okay, time for us to say goodbye for the first half of the show. This is Sufjan Stevens, Mystery of Love. I'll be back at 5 o'clock, so don't go anywhere.

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0: was so busy this morning. I didn't even get to check my messages. I almost got hit.
1: Here comes the safety hero. Stop right there, Smomby. Put your phone away. Keep your head up. Look around.
0: What was I doing? Thank you. I'm finally free from being a Smomby.
1: As you just heard, even a quick text could lead to a serious accident. This kind of behavior has a name, Smomby, a word created by combining smartphone and zombie.
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3: Hola, I am Rafael Salardi, a Peruvian living in Busan for 20 years now. After living in Peru, I fell in love with Korean culture, so I decided to move to Busan. I like feeling the warm sunrise at the beaches in Busan on sunny days. A cup of coffee while looking at the sea in the coffee city Busan reminds me of the Andes Mountains, a famous coffee producer in Peru. The reason why I like Busan more than anything else is the people. Even though I was not good at Korean, everyone treated me with kindness and friendliness. I really appreciate those who are so nice to me. I want to live happily ever after in Busan for a long, long time. Gracias, Busan. Global City Busan, we are all in it together. This campaign was brought to you by BEFM Busan Yongo Bansong.
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BFM would like to share important safety tips to help you stay safe and prevent heat-related incidents. As high temperatures continue across the country, the risk of heat-related illnesses and accidents remains high. To protect yourself and others during this extreme heat, please follow these health and safety guidelines. First, check weather updates regularly and avoid outdoor activities between 12 p.m. and 5 p.m. when the temperature is typically at its highest. If outdoor activity is unavoidable, especially in places such as fields, roads, or construction sites where ground heat can significantly increase body temperature, be sure to wear lightweight, breathable clothing, stay hydrated by drinking water frequently, and take regular breaks in shaded areas. When going outside, remember to dress lightly, wear a wide-brimmed hat, and carry a water bottle. These simple steps are key to preventing heat-related illnesses such as heat exhaustion or heat stroke. Second, extreme heat is especially dangerous for seniors, young children, and people with chronic health conditions. If you live apart from your parents or older family members, make sure to check in on them regularly. And if there's a senior living alone in your neighborhood, even a brief visit or a phone call can make a significant difference. A small act of kindness

go a long way in keeping someone safe. Third, if you or someone you know does not have proper air conditioning or is suffering from heat-related fatigue, please visit a local cooling shelter. Local community centres, libraries and welfare centres offer cool and safe environments for those in need. Fourth, for those working outdoors, remember these three key words: water, shade and rest. These are not mere suggestions, they're essential rules to protect your health in extreme heat. Employers and workers are encouraged to follow the heat break during peak heat hours. Fifth, individuals involved in livestock farming and aquaculture should also take precautions. Ensure adequate ventilation, apply water spraying systems, and maintain a proper stocking density in livestock facilities. For aquaculture, monitor water quality and maintain sufficient oxygen levels. Heat waves may return every year, but their impact can be reduced through small but meaningful actions. Please drink plenty of water, avoid strenuous activity, and look out for those around you. A simple act of concern can be the first step in preventing a heat-related accident. This is brought to you by BFM Busan 영어 방송. Stay safe and stay cool.

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11: 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Hello. Welcome. Happy Tuesday. Happy Tuesday indeed. It is a happy Tuesday because we're talking about movies today and I love movies. If you don't know, I was a movie major. 학사 때 제가 미디어 커뮤니케이션을 공부를 했는데 전공은 movies, 영화. 아, 그리고 지금도 공부하고 있는 거, 뭐 미디어 콘텐츠 하고 영화 디자인 학과에서 공부하고 있습니다. 영화 진짜 좋아합니다.
12: I love it because also, if you think about contents or you think about like TV shows, they go on for weeks. But a movie, you can sit down 2 hours, an hour and a half, 3 hours, and it goes from beginning to end with a resolution. Unless it's a trilogy. And then it's annoying. But you know what I mean? You've got a resolution within that time space. And I sometimes don't want to have to wait until the next week or the next episode to get everything. And I certainly don't want to binge watch anything. I don't think that's very good for our brains. So movies are perfect. 네, 여러분, 계속해서 여러분의 참여를 기대합니다. 그래서 여러분, 오늘 우리 영화에 대해서 얘기를 하고 있거든요. 여러분이 본 영화 중에 가장 슬펐거나 뭐 가장 재미있었거나 혹은 가장 슬펐던 영화는 뭐 아니면 뭐 감정 감동적인 영화

0: 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So we're going to gather all your song requests. As always, choose one person as the winner. And today's topic is movies. So which movie has left a lasting impression on you? Which movies have changed your life for the better or the worse? I don't know. Let us know. Tell us. Park PD, how about you? What's your favorite movie or a couple or some of your favorite movies? Doesn't need to be favorite, but like movies you love. So many. 맞아요. So many. So that's it. Like we shouldn't have to choose one movie. I love the Shawshank Redemption. Shawshank. Escape? Yeah. Shawshank Taichu. That's it in Korean. Shawshank Taichu. Sleepless in Seattle. Oh, that's a romantic comedy. Kain Si, have you seen that? Sleepless in Seattle. Tom Hanks and Meg Ryan. Back in the day. Back in the day. That's a really good movie. I like it. I don't know. You know, You've Got Mail is also Tom Hanks and Meg Ryan. That's a good movie. But I love movies that are based on true stories as well. Have you ever seen Into the Wild? Directed by Sean Penn, it featured, I can't remember the actor's name. Anyway, it's about the real story of Christopher McCandless, who decides to leave modern life. Now, he graduated from a very good school, but his father was like, you get good grades. And it was all about money and stuff and capitalism, and he wanted to be free. And so he left his car for his younger sister, and he burned money, like he burned all the money he had, and he went into the wild. And so the movie follows him, and Emil Hirsch, that's the actor's name. Emil Hirsch plays this real life character, Christopher McCandless, and he called himself Alexander Supertramp. And it's a very sad story because while he was actually out there, he meets all these characters along the way. And all these characters serve the purpose in the movie of teaching him a lesson. But he also teaches them a lesson. He gives something to them. But then he mistakes an edible berry. It's a very old movie, so I'm not spoiling anything. He mistakes poisonous berries for edible ones. And part of the what happens if you eat these poisonous berries is that you can't eat, so you starve to death. And that's what happened to him. And so there's pictures of him that they found from where he found an old abandoned bus. And that is a very sad movie, but it's so beautiful. It's so beautiful, painful and inspiring, and you just wish it was different. You wish that he hadn't passed away. And yeah, if you've never seen it, Into the Wild, 추천합니다. 추천. Also, horror movies. I watched Midsommar again recently. Terrible. Oh, Ari Aster, what is wrong with you? Loved it. Love it. Anyway, we've got to move along. Today is Tuesday, which means we've got our weekly PD segments. And yeah, coming up for you, our BEFM newbie producers, every 3 weeks, we get a new producer, not new producer, but we get a cycle of 3 weeks. And our producers bring us their own segments. And today we have Run to Busan by Park Chan-woo PD. He's going to run through Busan's hidden routes, capturing sounds, stories, and people along the way. This is a video segment. Of course, you can listen on the radio, but it's a video segment. So if it's safe to do so, please join us on BEFM's YouTube. And let's take it away.
1: Run to Busan, 5화. 오늘은 오륙도 코스를 가볼 겁니다. 대파랑 1코스를 절반 정도 되는 분량? 역으로 돌아가면서 이기대를 비롯해서 부산의 해식동굴을 볼 수 있는 좀 특별한 코스로 한번 가볼 예정입니다. 용호별빛공원을 한 두 바퀴 정도 워밍업으로 달려보고 이기대로 가보겠습니다.

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3: Bye bye. Oh, that was so fun. Do you know, I'm glad you're outside running and I'm not running, Park Chan-woo PD. I'm glad to sit in this chair and just watch you run and see the sights and hear the sounds. Very nice. So today's running route for Run to Busan was a start at Yongho Starlight Park or Pyeolbikgongwon, and then going up to the Dongsaengmal, the Dongsaengmal Observatory, then to the Sea Cave, the Marine Potholes, the Eulmadang, the Bakgolsae, and then finishing off at Oryukdo Sunrise Park and the Oryukdo Skywalk. And if you have never been on the Skywalk, by the way, for the sunset, that Oryukdo Skywalk is absolutely perfect because you can see everything setting over towards the right-hand side. It's so beautiful and definitely recommend it. But you could see, you know, the course details. It was 5 kilometers and it was pretty difficult. Now, our Chan-woo PD usually clocks in at around 48 minutes for a 10K, a 10-kilometer race or a 10-kilometer run. And for those who want to discover Busan's coastal scenery on the run, this is a perfect course for you. It's got 5K and there's landmark stops all along the way. And yeah, if you enjoy a relaxed running experience with stunning views and local coastal attractions, this is for you. So our producer said that the run began at the Starlight Park, and you know, the coastline really sets up the tone. It's a wonderful, a beautiful view, and the familiar hum of the city was kind of fading away behind as you get into your run. And then going across the trail, there was beautiful ways, and he said there's a It's kind of a route that makes you slow down and speed up as you go on it. So you don't need to be running it the whole time. He said the middle stretch of this Igede Coastal Trail was where it was kind of haraine, you know, it came alive, because the Sea Cave is just a reminder that this is, yes, this is modern day, but it takes us back to, like, I don't know, many, many hundreds of years at least. And so you've got the marine potholes, you've got the sea cave, and it's centuries of swirling water and sediment that create these little potholes in the ground. And so it looks like potholes, but it's not. It's naturally created. And this is volcanic rock, by the way, if you didn't already know. And they look like dinosaur footprints that people actually think that they are dinosaur footprints, but they're not. They're not. And so that confusion actually makes sense, though, because this is an 80 million year old coastline. 80 million year. And so this line between, like, geological wonder and prehistoric imagination is actually thinner than you'd expect. So you might, you would be forgiven for thinking that these were Jurassic footprints. But by the time Park PD reached, no, Park PD, I can't say Park PD, you're Park PD, Park PD. By the time Chan-woo PD reached the Eulmadang, the wide open gathering space, it was very familiar to lots of Busan people. The run had settled. It was quite nice, it had a good rhythm, and the sea was always just ahead or just below you. And he said the final section, it's got a different kind of atmosphere, right? Because there's a view of all these wave cut terraces, coastal cliffs, and you've got to stop and just enjoy, right? You've got to take some pictures, take some videos, take a little selfie. And then, you know, one last break from the day, Oryukdo Sky Sunrise Park, and then the Skywalk. Do remember, it's from 9 a.m. to 6 p.m. where the Skywalk is open. But you can see where the East Sea and the South Sea meet, and this is where two of Korea's greatest walking trails actually

converge, and you know, you got to stop, you got to look through the glass floor, you got to enjoy, simply just take it in. So it was a fitting end to a beautiful trail, and honestly, you don't even need to run it. You can just walk. A 5K walking is not that bad. And especially if you either have some music or you have some friends and you can stop along the way with a little picnic and just enjoy the weather, enjoy the wind, enjoy the ocean, and enjoy the history. It's a very historical place. And yeah, loved it. I love these segments where our producers go out and film and let us see some parts of Busan. Being radio, and boy na nadi obadaya, can they, being radio, we don't often get to see what we're missing out there. But yeah, more and more we are increasing the amount of videos that we're trying to share with you. So please do subscribe to our BEFM channel on YouTube and make sure you've got the subscriptions bell clicked as well, so you'll never miss a segment from us here. And yeah, you can go back and rewatch anytime. So yeah, please feel free to do that. All right, today we are talking about movies. So before I give you a song, I would like to remind you, send us your best movies. Not your favorite ones, it's too hard, right? But the movies that have made such a strong impression on you over the years, get in touch. And also send us a song request as well. #GoGongGoGong, #9050 or KakaoTalk. All right, love that for all of us. This is Anti-Freeze by Gumjung Tima, and we'll see you after this.

Welcome to Laura's Quick Dive. This is where I wear my heart on my sleeve and my brain and my tongue, and I just let rant about things that are bugging me or other things. We're going to look at a wedding through numbers. 우리 숫자로 결혼식을 좀 보겠습니다. 자, how much do you think a wedding costs? 역시 there is lots of variation depending on your budget and the kind of budget you want to have. What you want for your wedding, what you don't want for your wedding, all of those things. According to a report, however, the average American wedding is about $34,000. So the exchange rate, I've not checked it recently, but anyway, it's about 3,000만 원 넘어서. 4,000만 원 정도? But today's wedding completely ignored the idea of average. Yes. Taylor Swift's wedding. May I just say, not to be like a stick in the mud and like a super downer, but I think absolutely just unnecessary. The first number is $30 million, which is the estimated total cost of the wedding. $30 million on a wedding. To do what? For what? Oh, I'm so bitter. I'm like coffee. I'm like black coffee. The first number, 30 million. The second number, 5 million. This is dollars, right? Can you guess what that was on? $5 million on flowers. Yes, flowers. Mm-hmm. Flowers and decorations alone were estimated to cost $5 million. Most people spend time choosing a bouquet. This wedding spent millions just to decorate the venue. Do you know, for my wedding bouquet, I went to a local flower shop because my, you know, the wedding people wanted to charge so much money for the flowers. It was something like 100만 원 정도. And I said, excuse me, for flowers that will die? No, thank you. So I went to my local shop and I paid like 2만 원 for my wedding bouquet. And I loved it. It was 수국, hydrangeas. Very nice. The next number that's going to make me annoyed is $10 million. Not the food, not the dress. It was the estimated cost of turning an iconic stadium in New York into a wedding venue, including everything, you know, setting everything up, taking it down. The next number is 1,100. That's how many guests attended the wedding. No, no, no. I don't buy it. Nobody has 1,100 friends, relatives, connections. No, no, no, no, no. I don't think so. Feeding and serving that many people was between $2.5 to $3 million. On top of that, $2 million was spent on the bride and groom's outfits, entertainment. Yeah. Looking at the numbers one by one, it's not like an urban wedding, right? Not any kind of wedding. And it was like an actual, just an event. They just made an event. So the average wedding costs about $34,000. That's average. That's not cheap or not too expensive or lavish. But that one was nearly 900 times more expensive. So what do you think? What do you think? If, like Taylor Swift and her husband, can't remember his name, money was no object. If money was no object, would you spend $30 million on a wedding? I think for me, I'm just not that kind of person. I see that thing of just money as very wasteful. I don't like it. It's the same reason I don't like mukbang, where people just eat food. I think there's so much in this world that we can do with time and energy and money, and that $30 million on a wedding? Personally, not for me. How about you? Would you spend $30 million on a wedding if money was no problem? 무제한 리필 돈이 있었으면? Well, would you spend? I don't know. Or perhaps a simple and more intimate, more meaningful wedding. Not to say $30 million isn't meaningful. It means a lot. Yeah. Anyway, I'm going to stop being bitter and angry about life, because actually I'm a very happy person. But anyway, that was enough for my quick dive. I'd love to know your thoughts. 30 mil on a wedding, yes or no? Get in touch. In the meantime, this is Taylor Swift with Lover. I'll see you after this.

Can you hear it? Feel the sound of Busan. Your city, your story, your vibe. Tune in to For My Busan.

0: 그래서 여러분, you did not disappoint. Lots of messages. Thank you very much. 제가 Into the Wild 영화도 있잖아요. 근데 I want to give you one, two more. They're both by a Scottish director, Lynn Ramsay. And as you know, I studied movies at school. And so I studied Scottish movies. And Lynn Ramsay is a wonderful Scottish director. Two movies, Ratcatcher and also Morvern Caller. Both of these movies, oh my goodness, love them. Love, love, love. Anyway, yeah. Park PD, you would really like Morvern Caller. It's very dark. M-O-R-V-E-R-N. Morvern Caller. You would. You'd really like it. Anyway, 1420님 says, 노트북 영화 보셨나요? 이 영화 처음 나왔을 때 눈물 닦을 손수건 안 가져가면 못 보는 영화라는 말이 있었어요.
1: Yeah, you need a big towel or a tissue to wipe your tears. Do you know something interesting? I've never seen The Notebook. I don't like these romantic movies. I'm just like, meh. It's just meh. I don't like movies that make me cry. I like movies that make me terrified, scared, or angry, you know? Not the movies I've ever cried. I don't want to see that. Youngjin-nim says, the saddest movie I have ever seen is an old Korean film called Father, 아버지. It tells the story of a father's endless love for his children. I think it's a shame we don't see many movies like that these days. 9215-nim, I think Me Before You is one of the saddest movies. It tells the story of two people who fall in love, even though they know they will have to say goodbye because one of them is dying. I think saying goodbye is always sad, no matter when it happens. See, I can't watch those kind of movies. I feel the tears coming just by reading it out. That's terrible. 8624-nim says, 왕과 사는 남자. I think this is the saddest movie I've ever seen. Some people say it became even more popular because the main actor was handsome, but I think that really means he gave an excellent performance. Yeah, could be. Could be, could be, could be. Actually, do you know what's a very, very, very sad movie? It's A Beautiful Life. No, not It's a Wonderful Life. Life is Beautiful. Life is Beautiful. It's a Wonderful Life, also a wonderful movie, but Life is Beautiful, don't watch it. Don't watch it. Also, Darren Aronofsky's Mother. Park PD, have you seen that? Jennifer Lawrence, have you seen it? Javier Bardem, I hated him in that movie. Actually, during Biff, I met Darren Aronofsky and we were hanging out with him for the whole film festival. And I was like, what is wrong with you? He was, oh, why? So creepy. But that's what a good movie does, right? It makes you feel. Oh, I felt a lot. Anyway, let me play you two songs. This is 1420-nim's I'll Be Seeing You by Billie Holiday and 8624-nim's 봄 내려온다 by 이날치. We'll be back after we listen to these two fabulous songs.

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Welcome back, everybody. It's time for part two of our Busan playlist. Let me dive right into our messages all about movies today. Kosunim says, 저는 가끔 about time을 보곤 합니다. About time? 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Life is Beautiful 보시면 되세요. 아니면 Boy in the Striped Pajamas. I can't even. I can't even. My eyes are sweating. Look at that. 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No, where Gong Yoo sacrifices himself. And he goes, what's the girl's name? Can't remember. And he goes, slow motion off the back of the train because he's going to turn into a zombie. Hate it. Sangyun Kim님. It was not the saddest one, but I swelled up while watching Wild Robot when Roz sent off Brightbill. It was such a touching scene as a parent. Oh my gosh, I watched that movie recently. I cry at those movies too. 너무너무. Roz sent off Brightbill, so sad. Oh my goodness, so sad. Have you ever seen Marley and Me? Terrible. I don't want to watch that and be sad all day. Omdini. Begin again. Oh my goodness. I cry when I watch movies about love. Sometimes it's because the love between the characters is beautiful, and sometimes it's because I feel sad watching them fail to express their true feelings to each other. 맞아요. 이게 너무. Do you know what? I love the movies that make me feel, but I don't want to cry. That's it. I don't want to feel sad about things. Oh. I hate injustice, you know? I think we all do. And that's what movies do. I'm such a weakling. 진짜, my 껍데기 is very 딱딱해요. And my outer shell is very strong. But my 마음 is very 졸깃졸깃. Not 졸깃졸깃. 말랑말랑. Don't chew my insides. 말랑말랑. 너무 예민하다, 나는. Anyway, thank you so much, everybody, for your messages, song requests. Sorry, I can't read them all out. The winner today is... Omjinim! 축하드립니다. Congratulations. We'll get in touch with you to send you your prize. So please look out for our message. And to everybody else who tuned in, chimed in, sent us your messages, sent song requests, etc. Thank you as always for being part of our show here at For My Busan. Let's do it all again tomorrow. Let me play you Lost Stars by Adam Levine. And this is Omji Neem's song request. And we'll be back after this with Dr. McCluckie.

Hello, Dr. McLucky. Let me get my glasses on. I'm very late to class. Sorry. Sit down, everybody. Sit down. Okay. Welcome to Dr. McLucky, the segment every day at the end of the day where I speak like this and annoy everybody and scratch my head with my Harry Potter wand. I don't know why I have this, but here we go. American educator. This is very old and just a prop. I never use it for anything except a prop. It smells very bad, but here we go. I'm choosing a word. Ooh. Oh, I've opened this page on multiple occasions. Venus flytrap. Nothing about that. Don't know anything. Don't care. Okay. So, Busan. Today's word is Busan. Yes, not the Pusan, but the Busan. And today, I'm very, very proud to say I am a lifer. A lifer, as what we would say. I am a long-term resident of Busan. And the reason I want to talk about it today is, you know, that a certain royal princess was in Busan. Yeah? And I'm going to tell you about all that tomorrow. Okay? So I have a video. I have some pictures. I'm going to do that for you all tomorrow. Kunde. One thing that I want to talk about Busan is because I was so proud of Busan today. I was so proud to see people coming together here in Busan. You know, the princess went, we heard on the news, she went to the UN Memorial Cemetery, only one in the world here in Busan. And then at the port, there was all of these people from Busan who are, you know, celebrating the maritime connection between the UK and Korea. And also just lots of really wonderful conversations going on between people who love Busan. And if you have never heard of Busan, well, that would surprise me because this is Busan Yeongbangseong. But there's a few other reasons why we love Busan. And I got asked recently for an interview on for a TV show thing. And the writers always phone you and they ask you, so tell us about Busan. You live in Busan. Many people live in Seoul, but you're in Busan. So what is the 매력적인 거? What is the charming thing you love? And it's always hard, just like when someone says, what's your favorite movie? It's always hard to say what my favorite thing about Busan is, because there are so many. It's the way that you walk, you know, down an alleyway and you can forget that this is the city you live in because you're just faced with shops and people and cafes that you've never seen before. So there's so much to discover. You'll never see every inch of the city. And the people of Busan are just so lovely, right? I can't explain it anymore. My parents have had this as well, but they frequently get stopped and people say, oh, nice to see you. Where are you from? What are you doing here in Busan? And blah, blah, blah. Because people are genuinely just nicer. Am I allowed to say that? I'll say it. I don't care. I'll say it anyway. If anyone's from Seoul and upset, I apologize. But I'm just saying, Busan people are super duper kind. 정이 많다, 그죠? But also, so many things to be proud of. The port, the UNESCO World Heritage things, all of our history as the wartime capital. So many things. I just think it's like asking someone to choose your favorite movie, asking someone to choose their favorite thing about Busan is impossible. Impossible. But I would love to know, what is your favorite thing about Busan? You can tell me tomorrow because we've got to say goodbye today. Today's show was produced by Park Bo-sung, written by Hong Kyung-hwa. It was interned by Choi Ga-in. It was hosted by Laura McClucky. And I'll be back with you tomorrow. Final song today is, okay, let's see. It's PH1 plus Dong Ji-so, 인생 영화. Oh, yes. I hope you watch a movie tonight and I'll see you tomorrow. Bye-bye.

0: Your best choice. BFM 부산 영화 방송.
1: Hi everyone, I'm Marissa from Indonesia. It's my fourth year living here in Busan as an undergraduate student at Gyeongsang University. Let me first describe what my hometown looks like. Jakarta, Indonesia is surrounded by beautiful oceans, exotic temples, and strong dialects. Does any of this ring a bell? Yes! The descriptions also fit very well with Busan. Seven beaches, attractive temples like Haedong Yeongguncha, and we can't forget the famous dialect, Busan Saturi. And that's when I knew Busan was going to be my second home. I grew up so much in Busan that I even mentor other students from Indonesia to help them with their Korean and life in Busan. When I teach them Korean, I sometimes see myself using Saturi. Looking back, I remember struggling to understand what my professors were saying because they were using Jin Busan Saturi, you know, the real Busan dialect. But I think that's what makes Busan more of my home. Through the dialect, I feel the warm jeong that no other city can mimic. Global City Busan, we are in it together. This campaign is brought to you by BEFM Busan 영어 방송.
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I'm your DJ Jihee, and this is Culture Crunch. In Korea, one of the most common questions when meeting someone new is, what's your MBTI? Well, I don't think these four letters can fully describe a person. Sometimes, some kindness only reveals itself with time, and some of the best qualities are completely unexpected. And some truths only appear after knowing someone for a while. Well, I'm more curious about your day, not your MBTI. How has your day begun? And how are you feeling right now? So I hope today's music becomes a small pause for your heart. Here is Dancing in the Rain by Rad Museum.

0: A deep dive match where we unpack Korean culture, the familiar yet hard to explain stories. This is Unspoken Korea. And joining us today is Kevin from Void. Hello, Kevin.
1: What's up, Chihee?
0: How are you?
1: I'm good, except I have like some mosquito bites on me right now.
0: I realize.
1: And they're super itchy.
0: Oh my goodness.
1: Yeah.
0: Yeah, you've been like hitting yourself.
1: Yeah, I was slapping myself really like this. Oh, so itchy.
0: Oh no. Someone get him some bug repellent.
1: I need to get myself some bug repellent. Yeah.
0: Oh my goodness. Yeah, it is. We are seeing a lot of mosquitoes here. It's super hot in Korea right now.
1: This weather. It's like the, what's it called? It's like typhoon season.
0: Mm.
1: Yeah, it was pouring past couple of times.
0: Yeah. Super humid and hot.
1: Yeah, it's a deadly combo.
0: Yeah. Well, we got to survive.
1: We'll find a way.
0: We'll find a way. Well, at least the studio is nice and cool.
1: Always.
0: Always. Yeah,
1: it's like our little oasis here.
0: Yeah. Jenga92 is saying, dang y'all, stay cool and stay hydrated. Thanks. Benny saying, welcome back, Kevin.
1: Hello, thank you.
0: And So Not Morgs is saying, Kevin looking cool as always.
1: Aw, so sweet.
0: Yes, he is. All right. Well, how has your week been?
1: Very busy. Mm. We're getting ready for we have a little concert this Saturday at Forest Live, Sukwon Live. So busy getting ready for that. Very excited. And also other future plans.
0: Yeah.
1: That maybe I gotta be on the low belt, but.
0: Oh. Whoa! What is it?
1: Busy.
0: Okay. Busy. It's something new coming up, I guess.
1: Mayhaps.
0: Ooh, okay. Well, stay tuned. To find out what that is, if he's going to share it at all. But anyhow, as the weather gets hotter, like we're saying, a lot of people would rather stay home with air conditioning,
1: me too.
0: Yeah, then go somewhere crowded. When you have a day off, Kevin, are you the type to recharge by going out, meeting friends, or do you prefer quietly enjoying time alone, like at home?
1: Oh, this is so hard because it really depends on my energy level that day. Yeah. If my battery is above 50%, then I'll definitely want to go and meet some old friends and catch up and get a meal and just chat. But if it's below 50%, it's really hard for me to get out of bed and I just want to stay under the covers and watch a show or something or movie. But what always happens is I end up chilling inside for the most of the day, right?
0: Uh-huh.
1: But then when it becomes night, then my night owl activates.
0: Okay.
1: And then I'll become restless. I want to do something. But I don't know what to do because it's late. And it's I don't know. I feel like I shouldn't call my friends at that hour.
0: Oh, okay.
1: So sometimes I'll just go to the movie theater alone.
0: Okay.
1: Sometimes I'll go to Norebang also.
0: Oh,
1: just
0: Koin Norebang?
1: Late at night.
0: Oh, okay.
1: Yeah, just for the vibes. Because I have restless energy. I need to get that taken care of. So,
0: I see.
1: Yeah.
0: Well, during those times, if a friend calls you, you want to hang out, you want to go for a movie, whatnot, then you would definitely go out
1: there,
0: right?
1: Yeah. Oh, then I'll be yay. Yeah, very exciting.
0: Oh, I see. All right. Well, you know what? Last week, we briefly talked about MBTI, if you remember.
1: I do.
0: Right?
1: Yeah.
0: So for those who missed it, can you tell us what your MBTI is again?
1: Yeah, so I'm pretty sure I'm ENF and then ? I feel like my P and J is very ambiguous.
0: Mm.
1: I'm pretty certain about the ENF.
0: Yeah.
1: Because most tests I take, it's always that. But P and J is little uata gata.
0: Okay, half.
1: Yeah.
0: We're pretty similar when it comes to MBTI.
1: Yeah, I remember. You said you were ENFJ.
0: Yes, I'm ENFJ.
1: Yeah, we're very similar personalities.
0: Yeah, very similar.
1: That's why we get along so well, everyone.
0: Yeah, I guess.
1: Yeah.
0: I guess, although I'm not a huge, fan or supporter of MBTI.
1: Me too.
0: Right? Okay.
1: I don't like personality tests. I feel you can't confine someone to
0: exactly
1: just these four letters or some symbol or number.
0: Mm.
1: I feel humans are so complex, complicated, intricate.
0: True.
1: And but I feel Korea is obsessed with MBTI.
0: Mm.
1: So Like, I just like, you know, oh yeah, I'm ENFJ or whatever. Yeah. But like,
0: to get along.
1: Yeah, but like low key, I'm not like all that. I'm not a big fan.
0: Mm.
1: Yeah. I think it's like baseline. You kind of get the gist of like, oh, like they're giving like this vibe.
0: Yeah.
1: But I feel like more than that, you shouldn't use it to like read into someone too much because everyone's so different.
0: True.
1: And everyone has their own strengths and weaknesses. Yeah.
0: Look at all the different sides. Don't confine someone to just four letters of an MBTI. But like you said, these days in Korea, people seem to be just crazy over MBTI, you know? Yeah, it's like the new sort of personality tests that everyone sort of has to get done. Sometimes it feels like people use it to judge others as well. They would say, oh, it's because you're an I. Oh, it's because you're a T.
1: Oh, like, for sure.
0: Yeah. P, whatnot, you know? And when you say you're such a T, it could almost sound like an insult these days.
1: you're such a T.
0: Exactly. Mm. Have you ever felt that people, I guess, through what you have said, mm-hmm. you think that MBTI is oversimplifying people's 100%, personalities, right?
1: Yeah.
0: Definitely. Well, in Korea, personality traits like being outgoing, sociable, or having strong leadership, these are the skills that are often seen as more desirable. So they deserve more credit as well. Do you think Korean society tends to favor certain personality types? Like, obviously, too obviously sometimes?
1: That's a good question. Mm. I haven't thought about this.
0: Mm.
1: Does Korea prefer a certain personality? I don't know. I'm still not like a Korean expert.
0: Mm.
1: I'm learning every week, you know, especially on here. But I'm going to take a guess.
0: Yes,
1: and say Koreans probably prefer more social.
0: Because
1: like there's like the heshi culture, you know, like company dinners.
0: Yes.
1: And like I feel like work culture, you have to kind of be more extroverted if you want to like fit into that workplace environment, I'm guessing.
0: Uh-huh.
1: So probably more social. But also, like, I don't know. I feel like more than F, they prefer T's.
0: Oh.
1: That's just, like, a feeling I have. I feel like Koreans are, like, more, like, kind of, like this.
0: Uh-huh. Like, what's that?
1: I don't know. Like, more, like, I feel like they're very, like, focused on like just, like, what needs to get done
0: logic.
1: And facts.
0: Okay.
1: And, like, yeah, just, like, I feel like sometimes they lack a little bit of empathy. Especially compared to like back where I'm from.
0: Uh-huh.
1: Yeah, I feel like people are like more like empathetic maybe a little bit compared to Korea. So maybe they're more on the T. So I feel like if I had to like maybe pick one MBTI to describe like Korean ideal.
0: Uh-huh.
1: It's like ESTJ.
0: Oh my gosh.
1: Why? Did I do something?
0: Oh my gosh, you gave me goosebumps. Because the average MBTI for Koreans, like the most common, is ESTJ.
1: No way.
0: Yeah, apparently it is.
1: That's crazy.
0: That's the most common.
1: I'm a genius.
0: But like you said, like extroversion is more preferred. And sometimes it got to a point where it was quite ethically questionable because some job positions, they prefer and they say the requirements are that you have to be an E, for example.
1: Really?
0: And certain MBTIs cannot apply.
1: That's straight up like discrimination.
0: I know, right? Yeah, that's
1: crazy.
0: It went to that extreme. Sometimes, but
1: no, our poor little eyes. What
0: exactly.
1: They're just crying at home.
0: Oh gosh,
1: that's not nice.
0: Well, you know what, Kevin? Many Koreans assume that Americans are naturally extroverted. They seem to be a little more expressive, you know, comfortable being around people. From your experience, how are introversion and extroversion viewed in the U.S.? Like, is there similar pressure to be outgoing, to succeed, or like, you know, be more accepted?
1: Is there? I feel like everyone's just like pretty, I don't know. I feel like it also depends on like where you are in America.
0: Mm.
1: I feel like if you're in like New York City,
0: uh-huh.
1: then like it's more like Korea. I feel more like Seoul.
0: Oh yeah.
1: Definitely very like hustle culture and like, not the same though. Not like E though.
0: Okay.
1: I feel like everyone in New York is more like ISTJ maybe INTJ. I don't know.
0: Okay.
1: But I feel like definitely like for like where I'm from,
0: uh-huh.
1: especially like California,
0: yeah,
1: we're all like chill with it. So it's like, I feel like it's more what, you know, you do you.
0: Uh-huh.
1: Oh yeah. I feel like the American mindset's more very, very you do you.
0: Oh.
1: Yeah. So you know, like you're just you and I do me.
0: Ah.
1: But like we're chill.
0: Okay.
1: Is kind of like what, I don't know. I haven't been in America for so long. I'm like low-key forgetting like.
0: How it was like.
1: Yeah. But I think it's definitely very different.
0: Mm,
1: yeah.
0: Different, also, but I guess yeah. No pressure.
1: Yeah, I don't think I've ever met an ESTJ in my life.
0: Yeah?
1: Like back in America.
0: Really?
1: Low key, yeah.
0: Oh, that's
1: whenever we talked about like MBTI.
0: Uh-huh.
1: I don't think I've ever heard ESTJ.
0: Oh, yeah. Okay. I wonder if they talk about it in the States these days too.
1: I feel like Myers-Briggs is like a thing they do talk about, but not nearly as much as Korea.
0: Oh, okay.
1: Maybe it's just like small talk, you know? It's like... I don't know. Yeah.
0: Well, Emily, Kevin's twin, is saying, Kevin guessed it correctly first try. Plus 10, how many is that? 100,000 aura.
1: Wow, that's a lot of aura. I'm aura farming today.
0: Kevin, genius. Ah. Thumbs up. All right.
1: Thank you. I'm flattered.
0: Let's imagine this, Kevin. Mm. If you could switch your MBTI for just one day, what would you try living as?
1: Oh, man. You know what? I'll just go with the opposite of every single letter I said.
0: Okay.
1: I-S-T...
0: P or J. I-S-T...
1: I-S-T... X.
0: Okay, yeah. Whatever, right?
1: I-S-T-Z.
0: Oh.
1: Yeah. Because, like, whenever I meet, like, ISTs...
0: Uh-huh.
1: I can, like, just tell right off the bat. Like,
0: really?
1: We're quite different.
0: Ah.
1: So, it's like, oh, I'm, like, curious, you know? Like... I feel like I'm pretty empathetic as a person, but I feel like the hardest time I have like empathizing is with like very like IST. So I would like to be in their shoes for a day.
0: Okay.
1: And like just see what like that lens is like.
0: Because
1: You know, we all have different like perspectives on the world and like our own lens. And you know, that'd be very like, I feel like it would be worthwhile and I would learn a lot.
0: Yeah, I guess you can become a little more understanding of people who are different.
1: Yeah. How about you?
0: No, what's funny is I thought the same.
1: Oh, really?
0: Yeah, I was like, oh, I want to try living as an ISTP, like the opposite of what I am. Yeah, because I can't really imagine how their thought process, like their thought circuit works.
1: Yeah, yeah.
0: You know? Mm. Yeah, so ISTP or INTJ even.
1: Yeah, I agree with that too. Yeah. I had a phase where I was like very like I wanted to be INTJ. So like when I would take MBTI tests, I would be INTJ.
0: Okay.
1: Because I feel like we never take this test accurately.
0: Yeah.
1: We're all so subjective.
0: Yeah.
1: It's not like some psychiatrist is like performing like this analysis on you. It's like you're diagnosing yourself. So
0: true.
1: It's like low-key, I feel like none of us have like a super accurate, I don't know.
0: Mm.
1: I feel like because we all have like our ideal version of ourselves.
0: Uh-huh.
1: We all have this like perception of ourselves that we want to be like, but that's not actually you, you know, that's just like a projection of yourself.
0: True.
1: So you just, I feel like when you fill in like the bubbles, it's like, you're probably this, but it's like, oh, but I want to be this.
0: Yeah.
1: So you find yourself straying towards that bubble.
0: Mm-hmm.
1: So yeah, there was a phase where I was like very like INTJ.
0: Oh, okay. Yeah. No, but you could have that vibe or image, you know,
1: oh,
0: if
1: really?
0: People don't know you. Too
1: interesting,
0: well,
1: yeah.
0: Like just by, you know.
1: I feel like it's like a learned part of me. It's especially from like studying philosophy. Like I feel like I had like an INTJ like ingrained into me, but intrinsically my personality is very like ENF. Like
0: okay,
1: yeah, I'm like okay.
0: All right, I like that side more personally.
1: Me too.
0: Oh, yeah.
1: Yeah.
0: All right. Well, nowadays, people aren't just judged by their MBTI. Personality itself has become something people evaluate, even at work. If you're quiet, you're labeled timid, and if you don't talk much at company dinners, people assume you lack social skills. And today's story comes from a cruncher in their 20s who felt unfairly judged at work simply for being an introvert. Well, let's hear their story first.
1: Let's... Hello. I'm a perfectly ordinary introverted office worker in my 20s, and I've just completed my first year at my company. When it comes to my work, I quietly get everything done without making mistakes. But unlike my performance, I'm naturally quiet and cautious. Recently, a team project and a company dinner happened around the same time, and that's when my biggest workplace nightmare began.
0: on. Let's throw out some ideas. This project has to be a huge success, okay? Let's go. Hai Ting. Hey, Kim, where's your energy? You need to help lift the mood. I've wanted to say this for a while. Why are you always so timid and negative? You're never proactive during meetings.
1: Sorry? I just think it's more efficient to speak when I actually have something meaningful to contribute.
0: Young people these days always have excuses. Anyway, don't forget, we've got a company dinner tonight. Everyone, leave work on time and meet there.
1: Just like that, I was labeled as the timid and negative one. But the real nightmare began once the grill was turned on.
0: Hey, Kim, are you seriously just going to grill meat all night? Come on, make a toast. Bring up the energy. You're young. Why do you look so lifeless?
1: I'm not really good at drinking, and I'm naturally pretty shy.
0: Huh. That's just an excuse. Young people always hide behind, I'm an I, don't talk to me. That's just poor social skills and being selfish. You're so quiet that nobody knows what you're thinking. At this rate, maybe I should lower your teamwork score on your performance review.
1: Wait, lower my evaluation score?
0: I'm kidding. Can't even take a joke? Oh, if you want to survive in the workplace, fix that timid personality first. Now, everybody, cheers.
1: That night, I went home completely drained and ended up lying in bed exhausted. Yes, I'm an introvert, but I always do my job responsibly. In a society where simply being quiet makes people call you timid, is forcing yourself to act energetic really part of being a good employee?
0: Well, Kevin, what did you think of this Cruncher story?
1: I feel bad. Mm. Yeah, like, they're just doing their best. And they were even grilling the meat, you know? Like, they were, like, trying to provide for everybody. Mm-hmm. But they're just getting flamed. Mm. Yeah, what the heck? They don't deserve that.
0: Yeah, I feel sorry for this Cruncher, too. By the way, Namwon is saying, I love story time. 연기 천재. You're a genius actor. True, right? Getting better every week.
1: I try.
0: Well, since working in Korea, have you ever felt pressure to, I guess, act more energetic or participate in team dinners, team whatnot?
1: I think I have, yeah, for sure. I feel like, especially like when it's like an exciting occasion or something, we're celebrating something, it's like everyone's like, woo, you know?
0: Yeah.
1: But like, and like, I'm like, I can do that. But like sometimes I'm just like really tired. And it's like, I feel like sometimes people can get like the wrong like idea.
0: About
1: like,
0: you.
1: Because I'm usually like pretty like bright and like, you know, like, woohoo, yeah. It's like whenever I'm just kind of like, yeah, you know, whenever I'm just like kind of bleh.
0: Yeah.
1: Then they think that's like something's wrong. You know, they're like, why are you like that? Like,
0: okay.
1: And then I think sometimes they feel uncomfortable. Mm.

0: I feel like everyone like
1: has those different moments.
0: But definitely I felt that pressure before because I don't want people to get like the wrong idea or
1: You would stay energetic even though you're tired, I guess, in team meetings, dinners. Okay, well, let's move into today's first discussion topic. The topic for today is, how much should society expect introverts to be more outgoing? And your options are, A, people should be respected as they are. B, if you're part of a team, making an effort is part of the job. So that's the topic for today. Option A says personality isn't something that needs fixing. Even if someone is quiet or shy, as long as they do their work well and fulfill their responsibilities, that should be enough. And this is a workplace setting, And option B argues that communication and participation are essential workplace skills. So instead of insisting on your own personality, you have to at least try or make an effort to engage with your coworkers as part of the work you're doing. So Kevin, both sides, you know, I guess make good points.
0: They do. Yeah.
1: But which side do you lean toward?
0: Okay, when I first read like the question and the answers, I was like, oh, obviously it's this.
1: Yeah.
0: But I agree. Like, there's like good points for sure on both. But I'm going to still go with A.
1: Ah, oh, really? Okay. A. Well,
0: what about you?
1: For me, it's definitely B.
0: Oh, definitely?
1: Yeah, for now.
0: Okay.
1: I don't know. My thoughts may change. I don't know, but for now, definitely B.
0: Okay.
1: You'll change it?
0: Yeah.
1: Okay, bring it on.
0: Yeah, because I feel like your job and personality aren't the same thing.
1: Mm.
0: Yeah, I feel like it's not like you're like there to make friends or anything.
1: Mm.
0: And I don't think there's like an objectively like correct personality to have. Like, I guess like, yeah, in Korea, maybe like, I don't know, ESTJ is like preferred or whatnot, but everyone is like their own unique individual person, right?
1: Uh-huh.
0: And I feel like they all have their own strengths and weaknesses. I feel like I said this earlier, but yeah. And like every personality also has their own strengths and weaknesses. So I feel like it's more just about what can you bring to the table? Because especially if it's like a team environment, then like, yeah, you're there to contribute what you can do. And as long as you're doing your best and as long as it's clear that you're like putting an effort in, then I feel like, yeah, you'll contribute and you'll do your part. And you're not, you can't just like force yourself to be someone you're not. And like, I also think if you're trying to force yourself to be something you're not, then you're going to like, it's going to be a net negative. Like, because you're going to lose like your strengths that you were like more gifted with. And if you're like forcing yourself to be a different person, then you're not going to be able to have like the usual strengths you have. And you're going to bring everything down.
1: Yeah, I mean, I see your point, but you're not asking, we're not asking for a complete changeover of personality. I know workplaces aren't for making friends, and I'm not saying you have to be like this or try to be a little more outgoing, energetic because you have to make friends at work. It's not that. I feel like at workplaces, being sociable and seeming outgoing, being like interested in others, although you're not, like just pretending to be, is part of the job, you know? It's like the skill that you need. Yeah, and I feel like you could sound a little too offensive, I mean defensive, if you say, oh, that's like personality discrimination, you know? Yeah.
0: Oh, no, yeah, I see your point. I agree, like communication and like those type of things are very essential to the workplace. And I agree that if you're like using your personality as an excuse, then yeah, that's like kind of like maybe you should work on that. But overall, I just like, let's say like there's like this worker.
1: Yeah.
0: And they're really good at their job.
1: Okay.
0: You know, they like never like make any, like the crunch, you know, they don't make any mistakes. But but let's say like communication is not their strong suit. But like they literally like carry their team in terms of like, I don't know, like logistics or like just like getting like the project done. I feel like that's more than enough, you know?
1: Like, yeah.
0: You can't ask more of them at that point.

0: I feel like that's like the basics, not more than enough. You could do more, I feel like, okay. But it's like the basics and people can't touch you on that because mm-hmm. you're getting your job done, you know, perfectly. But the social skill is, I think, a different sort of matter, which you could put in an effort. And it feels like our crunchers are divided. In terms of opinion when it comes to this.
1: It's not easy.
0: But continue to give your thoughts and answers through our comments. We'll be back after a short music break. Here is Runaway by Ryeok. Stay tuned.

0: We're back. Now, before we continue, let me make a quick announcement for you. 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Do give us your precious feedback. All right, well, we've been talking about this very topic of whether you should just let people be and don't force them to change your personality at workplaces, or being outgoing and sociable is part of the job skill. And it seems like our crunchers are leaning more toward option A, 87%.
1: Oh, wow.
0: Wow. That's a huge
1: difference.
0: It's
1: not as divided as I thought.
0: Yeah. Okay.
2: Wow. Mm. 염여림 says, 꼰대다 일만 잘하면 대체 뭘 더 바라는 거. What?
0: You're an old head.
2: They're calling me a 꼰대?
0: Not you.
1: Oh.
0: So the bosses who ask for a personality change, they're 꼰대s.
1: Oh.
0: Yeah, if you're good at work, that's enough.
1: Ah.
0: True. Yeah.
1: Yeah, I mean, it's nice if they can, like, also, you know,
0: socialize.
1: Yeah, you should, like, do your best to, like, you know, just whatever you're doing,

0: I feel like if you're already like doing really well.
1: Yeah.
0: You can't like get too mad at them.
1: Don't touch them.
0: Yeah.
1: Well, Purpose Day is saying, A, respect goes both ways.
0: Indeed. True, mutual true. Respect.
1: Yeah.
0: Jenga92 says, I choose A, but I'm more in the middle.
1: I can see where you're coming from. And Lynn is saying, you don't have to be the loudest, but you do need to participate. I agree with that.
0: I agree.
1: Yeah, yeah. I mean, introverts, they are sociable too, you know. It's just you can't hide behind being an I, saying, oh, I can't, don't talk to me, that sort of attitude. Yeah. Anyway.
0: Yeah, G says, introverts aren't broken. Stop forcing them to change.
1: I agree.
0: You are beautiful just the way you are, introverts.
1: Yeah. Beautiful just the way you are.
0: Just the way you are.
1: All right. Okay. Well, that was fun. If our first story explored how people are judged for their personalities at work, our second story shifts to something even more personal, and that's friendships. These days in Korea, asking someone, are you a T? That could almost sound like an insult, like we said in the beginning. As a culture that values empathy collides with one that prioritizes practical solutions, one young cruncher wrote to us after feeling labeled as having a bad personality.
0: Aww.
1: Well, let's hear the story. I'm a proud power T in my 20s. Whenever a close friend or my partner is going through a difficult time, I generally believe the best way to show love is by helping them find practical solutions. But recently, one of my closest friends quit their job after a huge fight with their boss, and that's when everything went wrong.
0: I seriously blew up today and I quit on the spot. If I stayed under that boss any longer, I would have lost my mind. I just walked out. Honestly, I feel relieved, but I also feel like crying.
1: Well, no matter what happened, you shouldn't have quit without a plan. Have you already found another job? Are you preparing for your next move? How long can your savings cover your rent and living expenses?
0: What? Is that seriously your first response? Do you know how miserable I had to be before I quit? Couldn't you at least say you've been through a lot or your boss sounds awful? Are you seriously a T? Why do you sound like a robot?
1: Huh? I'm saying this because I'm worried about you. If you quit today, how are you going to pay rent next month? Will comforting you magically refill your bank account? You have to face reality.
0: Wow. I'm honestly losing respect for you. This isn't the first time. You've always ignored my feelings and hit me with facts. I've been hurt by that more times than you know. Forget it. I don't want to talk to someone who doesn't even know how to comfort a friend.
1: Hey! My friend walked away believing my concern was simply a cold, selfish personality flaw. We haven't spoken since. I was only trying to help them prepare for the very real problems they would face after quitting. Am I really such an uncaring friend? Or is my friend overlooking the sincerity behind my advice because emotions came first? Well, what do you think, Crunchers? While Kevin and I discuss today's second topic, send us your thoughts through YouTube or our Instagram account. I think this is a clash between emotional empathy and practical advice. So, Kevin, what did you think of this story?
0: Yeah, I feel like this is such a big topic in terms of like personality like differences. I feel like it's always like this debate of like, oh, like should you comfort them first, or like should you just like hit him with like what's gonna actually like fix their situation. But yeah, I feel like for me it's always compassion first, and like, you know, you should always just try to hear them out first, because you know they're having a hard time and we're creatures of feeling. So yeah, I think we should try to empathize with that first. But then also, yeah, later on, maybe when the timing is... Oh, timing is very important, everyone. Timing is super important. So when the time is right, that's when you can gently bring up maybe like how we can go about fixing the situation, or like how we can go about the next step.
1: Okay.
0: Just the next step, perhaps. Mm, yeah.
1: Okay. Well, between friends or even couples, people often say things like, are you a T? Are you like, why are you so emotionless? Why are you like a robot? Or are you an F? Why are you so emotional? You know, if you're a T, you're seen as being emotionless. If you're an F, you're seen as being overly sensitive and emotional. So have you ever experienced, I guess, misunderstandings like this where people expected either empathy or blunt honesty and you ended up feeling misunderstood for whatever you said or however you expressed things?
0: For sure. Yeah, I feel like this has happened more than once.
1: Oh, okay.
0: I feel like because everyone has their own like lens on like how to approach the situation. It's like inevitable, but like I said, I just feel like we should do our best to be understanding because there's so much more nuance to this, right? It's not just like, oh, like you're emotionless or like, oh, you're too emotional.
1: Yeah.
0: It's always like so much more going on beneath the surface. So I feel like it's our responsibility to at least like try to be understanding at first because you never know what's really going on, you know? Like just because they're saying something or like they're like acting a certain way, I don't think that tells the whole story.
1: True. And like just because you're giving practical advice, that doesn't mean you have a different intention, you know? The intentions may be the same to help other person. Mm-hmm. Yeah. And it comes from a good cause. It's just how you express that are different for T's and F's and depending on like a broader range of personality, I guess.
0: Right. I feel like that's like an important point. That's a good point because I feel like most people are coming from the same place.
1: Yeah.
0: The intention is there and it's the same, but I like how you said that. It's just the way they express it is different.
1: Yeah.
0: So, that's something we should keep in mind.
1: Exactly.
0: Yeah, but you know? For the person doing the expressing now, I feel that's where like the nuance is really important. The nuance and like the
1: timing, like you said.
0: Yeah. The approach. Yeah, it's very, very important.
1: Yeah, I mean, especially because it happens usually in times when the other person is pretty heated, you know, emotional. Something has happened.
0: Emotionally vulnerable state.
1: Yeah, for sure. Well, is forcing out warm empathy the answer, or giving realistic advice, factual advice, being more honest in a relationship? Let's dive into today's second debate. Now, here's today's topic. Option A believes that relationships should always begin with warmth and empathy. All right. When someone is hurting, responding with blunt facts instead of emotional support isn't rational. It's simply insensitive. Versus option B, it argues that offering realistic solutions is the greatest form of comfort. Simply sitting together, crying together, and sympathizing doesn't solve anything. It gets you nowhere. Real friendship and love mean helping reduce someone's real life risks by giving practical advice and honest feedback. So Kevin, which side do you agree with more?
0: Yeah, I feel like I already answered this earlier, so it's pretty obvious. Yeah, I'm A.
1: Okay, you're A. Ah, it is quite hard to choose, actually, because I am an F myself, too, but I'm not like an extreme F. Sometimes I could be a T, and I'll go with B.
0: Oh, interesting. Yeah.
1: Because in the end, what helps is a factual device. Advice.
0: Actual device. This is what you must
1: do. That's how T I am. Anyway, factual advice. And like they say, sympathizing, crying over something, it brings you nowhere. And it's just very draining. So like what you need is...
0: Are you sure you're an FG?
1: I am.
0: Okay.
1: It's just that reality, you know, has changed.
0: Cold,
1: me.
0: Harsh reality.
1: But anyhow.
0: Here's the thing though. The reason why, like number one, I agree that like the real change comes from like the actions.
1: Mm.
0: But the reason why I still pick A is because I feel like a lot of people already know deep down like what like the right thing to do is.
1: Oh.
0: And maybe not, but I feel like you'll have a sense of like what you should do.
1: Mm.
0: But just in that moment, because you're in that state of like being like emotionally like vulnerable and like sensitive, like you're not like in your like most, what's it, stable like
1: state
0: of mind or whatever. Yeah, yeah, emotional state. You just need someone to like kind of like understand you and hear you and feel you. And then once like you've like calmed down, once you're back to like, you know, normalcy, then like, I feel like you, most people, or I don't know, maybe it's just me, but like, you like already know like what you like kind of need to do. It's just in that moment, you just needed someone to lean on for a bit. Yeah. But like, if it's, I feel like it's just, what's it? I like the way you said it here. It's like, it's insensitive. If you like try in that moment of like vulnerability or like sensitivity, you just like hit him with like the plan A to Z, like, yeah, that's not gonna do anything, because even if it is the right thing to do, even if everything you said, like the layout and like the approach and the steps that you're gonna give them,
1: okay,
0: even if it's 110% correct,
1: yeah,
0: it's not gonna
1: help soothe the person.
0: What's the phrase? It's not gonna clock, like it's not gonna clock to them.
1: Okay,
0: I mean, I feel like I'm not saying this right, but
1: yeah,
0: like,
1: I get you though.
0: It's not gonna be inputted correctly because they're just gonna be like, so like, what the heck?
1: Yeah, like, it's gonna bounce out. Like,
0: yeah, so it's like pointless because even if you're giving them all like the sauce, like, you know, you're hitting them with like the perfect plan.
1: Yeah,
0: if it's not gonna be like received well, then it was just wasted energy, and like now it's just gonna be more awkward, and like it just causes more like harm than good. So I'm very certain of my answer in A.
1: You know what, like listening to your answer, I feel like it depends on who is upset and to who you're empathizing. If you're like trying to empathize with a T, then like simply saying like, oh, you must have gone through a hard time, wouldn't really help. You know, would want like factual advice, solutions right away, it seems like. Yeah.
0: So maybe the answer is C.
1: Yeah, we need to see.
0: Match who you're talking to.
1: Yeah, that's
0: no, but I feel like even T's though, like, we're human. Like, you know, like, unless you're like actually just like disconnected from all emotion, I feel like that makes you like, what's it called? Like, sociopath? I don't know.
1: Oh, okay.
0: Yeah, I feel like unless you're like actually like sociopath, hopefully you're not, but like, I don't think any of our creatures would be, but humans are emotional creatures.
1: Okay.
0: It's like very, very, I don't know. I feel like, I don't know, do animals have emotions? I feel like they do also. No, animals definitely have emotions.
1: Yeah,
0: but like,
1: yeah.
0: I feel like humans are especially very emotional. And that makes us pretty unique. So.
1: Okay.
0: I feel like even if you're a T, you're still human.
1: You are.
0: You're not a robot.
1: But what about saying then, I guess, you must be sad. Then the practical solution would be blah, blah, blah, blah, blah, blah, blah. Would that be all right?
0: You must be sad. But here's...
1: I mean, like I said, you know, people express their concern and love and support differently, you know? And bringing up the reality, you know, like the realistic sort of solutions and worrying about someone's real life risks, that doesn't mean you're not empathizing. Like, you're not being emotional.
0: I don't know anymore. I feel like...
1: And I also feel like blind empathy isn't always healthy.
0: Oh, yeah, I agree. Yeah. That's also... It can be, like, toxic.
1: Yeah.
0: It can be more harm than good.
1: I feel like sometimes that could be lacking honesty. You're just like, but you're not really worried.
0: Yeah,
1: you know?
0: So, in conclusion...
1: C?
0: Yeah, C. It's like you need a healthy mix of both practical advice with good timing.
1: True,
0: while being emotionally sensitive to the situation.
1: Yeah.
0: So, you need high EQ and then enough IQ to give the right path forward.
1: Okay. It's all about balance, I guess.
0: Oh, this is a funny comment. At Preppy Stay, are Koreans still obsessed with blood type?
1: Not as much these days.
0: Thank God.
1: Yeah. It has switched over to MBTI now.
0: Oh, goodness.
1: Yeah. But like decades, I think 10, 20 years ago, we used to sort of judge people based on their personalities too.
0: Oh, like their blood types?
1: I mean, blood types.
0: I never understood that. Yeah, if someone can give me the data... Or like the, you know, like someone can give me empirical, like, case studies where blood type has any correlation to personality, please do. Because I haven't seen it.
1: Me neither. Oh, gosh. Nah. Okay. Well, I wonder what our crunchers are thinking about this particular topic. Oh, it's pretty.
0: 56A, 44B.
1: That's pretty close.
0: That's quite neck and neck.
1: So I guess like in workplaces and when it comes to friendship, it's a little different how our crunchers view. Like
0: that's that also team, very true, right? Though. Yeah. In a workplace, I feel like probably like more practical solutions is like more practical. Yeah.
1: Well, let's read a few comments then. FFFF is saying, if I wanted a solution, I would have Googled it. Sometimes we just need to be heard. Or even sometimes Google can hear us out better these days. You know?
0: Just turn on the voice AI chat. And
1: like, yeah.
0: I'm sad. Help me.
1: Oh, no. What are you going through?
0: They reply in the very AI tone. I completely hear and understand you. Here... what would they say? Like, you're doing well, and the world.
1: Thank you for sharing.
0: Thank you for sharing. I completely hear you. Aww. But then it's like, here are some steps to go.
1: Things you could do. Yeah,
0: what would you like me to say next?
1: Do you want to read the next comment?
0: Yeah, Snow says sympathy doesn't solve the problem, a real friend helps you fix it. I guess they picked B.
1: ETT is saying, endless comforting just delays the solution. Tell me what to do next. I agree. All right. Well, yeah, that was a pretty close, I guess, debate. Today with Kevin, we explore two different stories from a workplace where quiet and thoughtful people are unfairly labeled as timid, to friendships where people are judged based on whether they're a T or an F instead of the sincerity behind their actions. And both stories took place in spaces where our personalities and relationships should be respected, making them all the more heartbreaking. Well, after hearing these stories, I guess what's one takeaway for everyone today, simply?
0: Yeah, one takeaway?
1: Yeah, like in one short sentence, perhaps?
0: I think everyone has their own unique, beautiful person, their own identity and like personhood. And we all have our strengths and weaknesses, so I think we should all embrace that. I think it's all beautiful. But we should also recognize what our weaknesses are and do our best to... You know, build that muscle.
1: Yeah.
0: Because, you know, we're always trying to become better every day, right?
1: True.
0: So
1: that's nice.
0: Yeah, let's just try to be understanding, but let's also try to...
1: Be better?
0: Yes.
1: Okay.
0: Yeah, I think that's a good attitude to have.
1: All right. Yeah.
0: In general.
1: I mean, it's a mutual respect sort of thing, I guess.
0: Yeah.
1: Oh, okay. All right. Yeah. So no matter how you express your concerns, your empathy, I guess everybody has their own unique... different personality, and just respect that, be more understanding, but at the same time, try to be better, build your muscles. Okay.
0: Yes.
1: Well, here in Culture Crunch, we're always looking for everyday issues that people everywhere can relate to, no matter where you're coming from. So if you have any fun stories that we could share, then do send them to our Culture Crunch email, and we'll have to sign off with our last song. Here is Twist King by Turbo. Shall we say goodbye together, Kevin?
0: All right.
1: Keep crunching.
0: Bye-bye. See you later.

0: so much going on in this dynamic city that it is so easy to get involved in one of the many activities to promote cultural exchange in Busan. I firmly believe that the greatness of a city lies within its people, which is what makes Busan the greatest city to live in. Global City Busan, we are in it together. This campaign was brought to you by BFM Busan Yongdaepangso.
1: Now, 방송 광고라는 부메랑을 던져보세요. 소비자를 향해 정확히 날아가는 광고. 힘차게 돌아가는 경제. 부메랑처럼 다시 기업의 이익으로 되돌아오니까요. 방송 광고, 경제에 큰 힘이 됩니다. 부산 방송 광고 발전 협의회.
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1: Welcome to Keep Hopping here on Arirang Radio. I'm your host, Isaac. It is the 14th of July, 2026. Havam, Wendy started us off today with Sunkiss. Not a lot of sun today. We got a lot of overcast today because we're getting rain in the forecast. Hi, Vam. How you doing?

Your great great host D-Zack is in the studio. Hi, how are you? We have Aaron dropping by. Ben is here. Ricky's dropping by too. Wait, don't start this. Hello, hello. Jenga's dropping by. Samantha's here. Hi. Isaac is frozen. Okay, why am I frozen? I was going back to yesterday's video because I was looking at our script today and I get a chance to tell you who's joining us in the studio next Monday. And I was going to be like, hey, fam, yesterday's interview with Omega X's members is up. And while I was looking at the videos, because we're in the process of merging our two channels, we're trying to bring all of the contents that was on our previous channel onto the one that we have now, our main channel. So our media lab has been extremely busy trying to re-upload all these videos. And while I was, the reason why I was frozen was because like, wait, whoa, where do all these videos come from? I was not expecting that. So yeah, we've, there's a lot of random videos that have gone up. If you want to go through all the videos that are being re-uploaded, there's a few of our 82 major videos that are being re-uploaded too. But for the time being, just to remind our K-pop and fam, for those of you who want to go back and watch like our interviews for our Twinkle My Stars or our Tiniest Stages, and you find yourself lost in a lot of re-uploads from our previous channel, K-popin, though, I apologize. My show's been here for a while, so you will have to scroll down a little bit. On the playlist, there's a K-Poppin playlist. Once you click on that, you will be able to see the most recent videos. So if you haven't caught anything as of late, you might want to go check that out. So, yeah. Taejongan, you would like to know a little bit about Taejongan. Get it, got it, good. Okay, I got it. I'll try to tell PDNU so we can put Taejongan into Latte Music or whatever. We'll try to do so. Have played her music whenever it was on our charts for the On This Day, but I'll try to talk to PDNU so we can do something about it on... I'm not sure she's going to have enough songs for a Latte Music. Oh, she should. She should. Well, we'll try to. But yeah, we'll definitely do. Are those daisies? Yes, my dress has daisies on it. You want to know something really cool? This dress is close to like 10 years old, I think. Yeah, around that time. I've had this skirt for like the longest time. Barry Wan is dropping over from Turkey. I'm a very old fan since 06. Good morning. Good morning. Jacob says, I can't remember if I mentioned this, but I'm officially a full-time with Taekwondo now. It's not a huge pay bump, but at least I don't have to stress so much and I definitely won't have to get another full. Congratulations! Yay! So you have a... Yay! Okay. That is so awesome. That is so awesome. Yay! Congratulations! And no, you didn't get a chance to share that with us. Okay. So speaking of awesomeness that is happening. So yesterday we had only four of the members join us in the studio. On Thursday, Click B joins us in the studio and we have three of the members joining us in the studio. So Yoseok, Weonseok, and Dominyok are going to be joining us in the studio. For me, this is like a really big full circle as a fan, but also as an artist as well. One of the first few radio shows that I did when I first debuted was one of the shows that Click B was hosting at the time. And for me to actually have them on my show now, I mean, Evan has been on the show before and I've worked with Evan with Arirang TV and stuff in the past, but as Click B, it's like a full circle moment for me Thursday. So I'm super excited about that. Now, another fangirl, Isaac, is happening on Monday. Next Monday, Jeongdaeyeon is joining us back in the studio. So what happens when your bias wrecker rolls through again? She tries to be as professional about it as possible.
So can I succeed at being as professional as possible? Let's just wait and see. Taenam Soup is happening today with TNX's Taehyun Chunhyuk. So get ready for that. Our announcements. My show is between 12 to 2 p.m. KST. The rerun is 3 to 5 a.m. For those of you who would like to check us out on Jeju Island, it is 88.7 megahertz in Jeju City. Seogwipo is 80.1. Jeju Gangnam is 101.9. 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Continue to do so. What else do I have to tell you guys about? I think that's pretty much about it. Jenga's like, wait, what? Jeongdae-yeon? Did I hear Jeongdae-yeon? Yes, you did. Yes. He's coming. He's coming on Monday. And I have to compose myself. Usa Isaac, we can do this. Two's helping us continue on. Haze's feature on the track with Rule. Rises after that with Soar. And we'll see you guys back after this. They're happening headlines.

In the first hour of K-Poppin' Monday through Friday, we get a chance to look at some of the happening headlines coming out of South Korea. And this variety show has been getting quite a lot of popularity. It stars Park Bo-gum, and it's called The Village Barber, or Bo-gum Magical. And he's going to be joined with Lee Sang-hee and Ko Kyung-pyo this time around. It looks like the new season has been confirmed. These are the actors that are going to be joining Park Bo-gum, and I'm quite intrigued to see what's going to be brought for the new season. So stay tuned. I'll give you all the dates and stuff that I know so far. Also, the cast for the play Closer has been announced for the 2026 cast. And I have to say that there's actually some pretty big names that you might recognize. So I'll be giving you the updates on that and more coming up next.

That was Home Zone on the track with Paranghae, I Blue, as in the color, you. All right, fam. So, the variety show, The Village Barber, the Korean title is 보건 메디컬. This particular show is a TVN variety series that in season one, the whole purpose was that Park Bo-gum, he stated on a lot of interviews after he finished his mandatory military services that he was able to cut other soldiers' hair while he was serving his mandatory military services. So there was an idea that was sparked from this. Some production company staff members were just like, hey, what if we make this content? So what they did was they grabbed Park Bo-gum, the actor Lee Sang-hee, and Kwak Dong-yeon at the time, to go to a secluded village here in Korea to where they would set up shop as a barber shop, and they would cut the hair for the people who lived in the area. And while they were cutting hair, they got a chance to, you know, talk with the locals and get to know them. And it was like this really subtle but healing type of a series, and it was able to gain quite a lot of popularity, especially here domestically. It was able to top the viewing charts every single week it was out, 7 weeks in a row. And even when it came to like OTT streaming as well, it was 6 weeks in a row for the number one spot. So to say this was a success is like an understatement. It was also able to top the top 10 in many other platforms around the world as well. So this time around, it looks like that Park Bo-gum and Lee Sang-hee are going to be teaming up again. And Ko Kyung-pyo is going to be taking Kwak Dong-yeon's place. And they're going to be heading back to another countryside, and they are going to probably start setting up shop again, and we're going to see what this season is going to be bringing too. So stay tuned for that. We are going to be getting this new season starting in November, so I'm guessing that they're going to start trying to tape this now. So yeah, we're going to be seeing this in November. Super excited for this as well. So let's talk about Closer. Closer is a play that takes place in the 90s in London, and we've got Larry, Anna, Dan, and Alice. There was a movie about this years ago too. We have for Larry, our three male leads are going to be Oh Man-seok, who is a huge name in the musical slash play theater play scene, and he's pretty big in dramas here in Korea as well. We also have Pae Soo-bin is going to be another one of the Larrys as well, and Hong Woo-jin. For Anna, we get a chance to see Choi Kang-hee is going to be playing Anna. We also have Lisa too, the singer. She briefly did work here at Adyang as well in the past. Tang Hee-jin is going to be playing Anna as well. Dan, we have Hong Jong-yeon, we have Kang Young-seok, and we have Lee Do-yoon as well. And for Al,

Alice. We have Chun Sungmin, So Chuyeon, and Lee Na-eun. For those of you who are K-pop fans. So for those of you who would want to see this particular play, it is going to hit the stage on the 15th.

Excited to see how this plays out, so stay tuned for it. Griffin's dropping by just in time. Hi! All right, fam, we got some music for you. Super Junior, the older members, the Parsams, those two decided to release another unit, so they have their track of promise, 50-50s after that with Genie Magic, and we have more of the show coming up next.

0: It's time for the ultimate battle of the day. It is BB Time Balance Battle Time, where we get a chance to give you some of the most ridiculously hard questions in the first hour of the show, Monday through Friday. So, today we're going to ask you the question of, what would you rather? At work, would you rather make one massive mistake at work, or would you rather make 100 tiny mistakes at work? So you're going to be making a mistake at work. Would you rather it be one huge, big one, or would you want it to be 100 small ones? Maybe even teeny tiny. Daily Direction is going to try to help us figure that out while you are sending in all your awesome messages. So we're going to check out the track of Down With It, and your messages are coming up next.
1: That would you be down with?

All right, so Daily Direction was trying to help us figure out, would we rather make a really big mistake at work or 100 small ones with the track of Down With It? So, Aaron says, it depends, which is going to annoy my boss more. I'm tempted to go with that big one. Okay. Correct a smaller mistake since I can redeem myself through those before any more happen later on. Okay. Jenga says, I'd rather have it be 100 small mistakes. Both in taekwondo and pharmacy, I feel like a big mistake would really harm somebody. So I'd rather take 100 small mistakes that might not make that much of an impact. Samantha says, if I made one huge mistake at work, I would be fired. Making small mistakes that can be fixed would be better. So I would go with the 100 small mistakes. Adrian says, 100 tiny mistakes. Life is full of mishaps except for procedural ones. Okay, so I was kind of leaning on what Aaron was saying too. It's just like, depends on who my boss is. But if I was in a corporal job, right, I think I want to go with the 100 small ones because think about it. Like if you would make small mistakes all the time, then if you make another mistake, it's just like, oh, she always does that. It's not as impactful. But if you never make a mistake before and then it's like a corporal job and then you like blow a really big one, like a big project or whatever, and then I'm going to forever be known as that girl. I would be mortified if I was remembered as that girl for doing something like major. So yeah, Griffin's his little ones, easier fixed than forgotten. Yeah, I think I'm going to go with the smaller ones too. And I think it could upset, like, I don't want to upset my boss because I have an amazing boss right now. But if I had a really, if I didn't like my boss, I think the 100 smaller ones would be great too, because the more I upset them, the more mistakes I make, then annoys them even more so. So yeah, 100 smaller mistakes, a little mishap here, a misspell there, a little bit, you know. Annoy somebody. Constantly make little mistakes. If you think about it that way, I make so many. I make up words on my show. I talk gibberish on my show. So I'm so glad I don't get called out for that all the time. Because if I did, I swear I would be flagged like every single show. Because the amount of randomness that I make up. But yeah, one massive mistake. Yeah. I worked in the broadcasting system way too long, and I feel that like one major mistake would cost like a taping sometimes. So nah, I don't want to be that girl. Small mistakes here and there, I'd rather go for that. I love these random conversations we have with BB Time. It's the hit a dopamine that I didn't know that I needed every day. This choreography and the song itself has been making splashes, even though it was met with quite a lot of confusion when it first dropped. The Seraphim's track of Boompala is going to be the track that we jump into. And 94 continues with our On This Day after this. Dalla tu corpo alegria, macarena che tu corpo pedala allegra, cosa buona. Dalla

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1: Welcome to the Yesteryear Charts of Our On This Day, where I take you back to the charts that were super poppin' in the week that we are in years past. So we're looking at the full official second week of July, and we've taken you back to 1994. And a lot of the songs that we were talking about yesterday in the top 30 were songs that we could see on the replay series, either in 94 or in 97. So some more songs that were super popular, not just in the year 94, but in the 90s in general. In at number 24 in the first the second official week of July in 94, Kim Gomo's track of 어떤 기다림 was finding itself at number 24 from his second album. Kim Hyun-seol's track of 달의 모락 was at number 23. 빛과 소금 with their track of 오래된 친구, or old friend, found itself at number 22. At number 20, we had Hwang Kyung with the track with 나는 문제 없어, I have no problem, finding itself at number 20. Now, I feel that a lot of people are going to, especially even some of our staff here, might not have known this song until you listen to it. It's one of those songs where, even for me, I was like, wait, is this the song that I think it is? And it was. So this particular track did get quite a lot of love. It was the debut track for Hwang Kyung the year prior in 93, still in the top 30 a year later. And its highest ranking was at number 4 on the program Kayo Top 10, which was really cool. And just the vibe that he was able to give off at this era was quite big. Kim Joo-seo had his track of 세상 밖으로 at number 19. Shin Seong-woo's track of 서시 or Prologue found itself at number 18. And Chang Cheol-ung had his track of 서울 이곳은 at number 17. So we did have a few soundtracks in the rankings in this era, but the soundtracks were not as popular as they are now. So what would happen would... if, let's say, a mini series, or if a drama, or if a

Hakuk was out at the moment, the soundtracks would be there. But instead of having like a part 15 type of a soundtrack, we would have like one main theme song that would be used periodically throughout the drama or the movie or the Hakuk itself, like opening and ending credits. But the music in between would be a completely different score. So they treated it a little bit more like a film. But as drama started to progress in the early 2000s, and as we started having like the Hallyu wave and all this other stuff, we started seeing more and more songs being added. Like, because even in the beginning of the 2000s, we only had maybe one or two songs that would lead the entire drama. But then as the drama started getting more and more popular, we started having songs for like the individual couples, like the supporting couples or the main couple. And then like we had the male lead theme song, and then we had the female lead theme song. So there was a lot of different changes as the years progressed. So with that in mind, we have for you Shin Sung-woo first with Seoshi Prologue. Hwang Kyung is after that with 나는 문제없어, I have no problem. And more of the shows coming up next.

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2: All right, fam, we need to wrap up the first hour. It is Taenamu Soup Day, so get ready for our Taenamu Soup. And I feel that there's going to be quite the argument in the second hour, depending on the cultural difference as well. So I'm intrigued to see what's going to happen in hour two, so stay tuned for that. But another track from 94, we have Bikwa Sogum and their track of 오래된 친구, or Old Friend. Enjoy this track in hour two of K-pop, and it's coming up next.

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1: Hello, my name is Naomi from Tanzania. I came to Busan 5 years ago on a university professor scholarship. When I first came, I was impressed by the variety of tourist attractions, ranging from a number of downtowns, beaches, museums, and Busan has it all. Also, there are some beaches in Tanzania, like Busan, but the beaches here in Busan have more diversity. In Tanzania, the beaches always look the same, but here you can enjoy the charm of each season of beaches and seas throughout the year, which I liked. I also had a chance to introduce Tanzanian food to Busan citizens at one of the Busan's big experts event, Global Gathering. Especially, I found out the similarity between Tanzanian snack, mandazi, which is a deep-fried bun, and Busan hot dog. So, I wish I could bring the whole city of Busan to my hometown once I return to my hometown. Global City Busan, we are in it together. This campaign was brought to you by BEFM, Busan Yongo Bangsong.
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1: Hello, I'm Mona Farouk from Egypt. When I moved to Busan in 2014, my daughter was only 12. She came with me and her brother because I started my work as a professor of Arabic language in Busan University of Foreign Studies. I remember how excited my kids were when seeing the first snow in Busan. That year, my daughter started special training for figure skating. In Busan, she was lucky to be able to take serious steps in achieving the dream of becoming a professional ice skater. Many foreigners come to Busan carrying their love for the Korean culture. I was one of those who were fond with Busan's culture, society, history, and all aspects of Korean life. Busan, the city of opportunities. Global City Busan, we are in it together. This campaign is brought to you by BEFM Busan 영어 방송.

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Thank you for starting your day with BEFM, Busan 영어 방송.

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1: Please be informed that all the programs you hear now are reruns that were aired yesterday. 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
2: All-Star
3: English.
2: You know, these days there are so many new Korean slang words that even I can't keep up. 전업 자녀 또는 엄미새, 엄마 동결 건조, 즉 엄마 껌딱지라는 건데요. I haven't heard of all of them. Like only one. I took it 껌딱지. I was 할머니 껌딱지.
3: 그러니까 so. 엄마 정도는 알고요. Right? Words that come before it and follow it, I have no idea. Now, at first, I thought they were just funny new terms, mm-hmm. but they actually reflect some pretty interesting social changes here in Korea.
2: Uh-huh.
3: You know, high living costs, the tough job market, mm-hmm. and changing family relationships.
2: For sure. It's no longer about rushing out of the house, but about nurturing the bonds that truly matter. 여러분의 이브닝 영어 친구.
3: All-Star English 지금 출발합니다.
2: Hello, hello. By the way, my name is spelled A-S-I-A, and my Korean name is E-I-S-I-A. Like, they know this. Like, Minsu and Naeshu don't know this, but they're, like, messing with me.
3: Where? 저 알아요. I know your English spelling is A... A-I?
2: No, man. 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
2: Yeah.
3: Right?
2: The country. Not the country, but...
3: The continent.
2: Yes, thank you.
3: 그런데, 이게 한국어로 이제 바꿀 때, I think because everybody has their, like, own version of spelling out the, you know, like, Koreanizing the word Asia.
2: Yeah, I think I heard Asia a lot.
3: Asia?
2: Yeah, right? But it's A-I-S-I-A.
3: A-I-S-I-A.
2: Yeah.
3: 네, 여러분. Don't get it wrong, okay? 진짜 틀리는 분들. 아, 진짜. 에샤 생각을 안 하네요. 그렇지?
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3: 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Welcome to All-Star
2: English.
3: 네, happy, happy Tuesday. That's right, we have Asia in the house. Boing, boing, boing, boing.
2: Every Tuesday.
3: 네, how are you?
2: Good. I'm trying to think, what did I do today?
3: I just worked. 네, I'm just kidding.
2: 표정으로 말하는 중.
3: 죄송해요. What did you do?
2: I don't know. I woke up pretty... 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
2: Oh, thank you.
3: 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Thank you so much for tuning in. Very gloomy outside. I think it's gonna start to rain.
2: Yep, 네. yep. 마이시 우정, what are you doing?
3: I think, right? 여러분, 제가 이런 생각입니다 말하고 나중에 날씨 우정 등장하는데 뭐 말 비슷하잖아요, right?
2: What?
3: They're saying, like, I think the weather's going to be like this.
2: Ah.
3: Probably people will, like, probably take my word for it.
2: Over... 아, 이게 동등한 관계다. 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
2: Okay.
3: 여러분,
2: okay.
3: we still have to listen to him, right?
2: Yeah.
3: So, we started off the show with these crazy words,
2: yeah.
3: right? Not crazy, but first time for me hearing
2: that. Interesting words, 네. yeah.
3: Now, have you heard these terms, 여러분? 전업 자녀 or 엄마 동결 건조.
2: Would you eat your mother? Like 동결 건조 딸기?
3: Right? 너무 맛있는데. 근데 I have a problem with them. 너무 이게 입 천장에 붙어요.
2: 맞아, 그 작은 거.
3: It sticks too much to like the roof of my mouth.
2: Yeah, and it's very like sugary
3: 그래서,
2: too.
3: 그래서 the whole time I'm like licking it off my like the roof.
2: I know what you mean, though, but don't do it.
3: Right? Now, these words, they're more than just buzzwords. They actually tell a lot about how young people are living today.
2: Yeah, it's actually a huge trend among Gen Z right now. 전업 자녀, oh, full-time child. Is this a thing? Anyway, is an adult who takes care of the housework and parents in exchange for a monthly salary from them?
3: Oh.
2: Interesting.
3: So they're not just staying at home, like, doing nothing, like, you know, as, you know, a lot of people would label paeksu here in Korea.
2: Yeah, that's the difference.
3: I mean, they get paid for that's like their job.
2: Basically.
3: Right?
2: They actually take on most of the household chores and receive financial support from their parents in return. Oh, so they're kind of like nannies. Or like, kind of. With prices going up and jobs getting harder, true that, to find, it's becoming more common. In fact, nearly half of Americans in their 20s and younger are also living with their parents.
3: Yeah, so we're slowly transitioning before, like in the U.S., not so much here in Korea, but in the U.S., after graduating college, you know, you're supposed to get out there and find like a job, right?
2: Yeah,
3: be an adult.
2: Yeah, I see like tick things in America saying like, I'm 22 and I'm still going on my parents' vacation.
3: 맞아요.
2: And 거기는 이제 그거를 이제 되게 신기하다 식으로 적는데, I feel like nowadays it's not like that at all.
3: Yeah, because like you mentioned, the economy's tough, the housing market's tough, right?
2: 'Cause
3: 미국도 요즘 이제 부모들이랑 같이 until you find a job, right? Then you can take care of yourself. 그때까지 부모님이랑 같이 사는 거.
2: Yeah.
3: I guess more and more common these days,
2: yeah.
3: Right? 네. Now, we also mentioned the term 엄마 껌딱지.
2: Yes.
3: Right? And also 엄마 동결 건조.
2: Yeah.
3: We have a question right away. 우리 동결 건조 영어로 뭔가요? 너구리님 물어봅니다.
2: Freeze-dried.
3: Freeze-dried.
2: Yeah.
3: 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It's not like dried, like they freeze it until all the moisture escapes, right?
2: So
3: exactly, they have a lot of freeze-dried fruit. 아까 우리 말했잖아, 딸기 같은 거.
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3: 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So I guess they're referring to moms that are very stylish, right?
2: What?
3: Youthful. Who feel more like a same age friend to their kids.
2: 네. Okay.
3: 딱 그 이제 그 뭐지? You know, 청년 시절에
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2: 아,
3: 엄마의, right?
2: Okay.
3: So someone who can keep up with Gen Z fashion and energy as well as travel trends. 네. Now that's kind of different from, you know, what like mama's boy.
2: Yeah.
3: Or I don't know if they use mama's girl.
2: They should, but like, you know, just because like
3: 그렇죠. 그런 분들도 있죠.
2: Yeah, like mama boy or mama girl usually suggests someone who is too dependent on their parents. So it
3: 맞아.
2: Has more of a negative tone, a negative
3: 맞아요.
2: Connotation.
3: 뭐 엄마 없이 아무것도 못해.
2: Yeah.
3: 그런
2: or
3: 거예요.
2: Like, 맨날 엄마. But like, I do that too. So anyway, but crazy.
3: 엄마, 이렇게.
2: Yeah, but crazy for mom is different. It's actually a positive term. It's almost like a badge of honor for young people who genuinely enjoy spending time with their moms, whether that's shopping, traveling, or just hanging out.
3: Yeah. So you're going to find a lot of content, you know, on social media, on NutTube. If you search for shopping with mom, 뭐 엄마랑 쇼핑, 뭐 date with 엄마 date, right? Traveling with my mom, 엄마랑 뭐 여행, 막 이런 거 있잖아요. So a lot of people, a lot of younger people especially, are finding more comfort in their families, it seems like, rather than just casual friendships or maybe even dating, right? 네. 어, 근데 뭐 엄마와 뭐 이거, 엄마와 저거. 근데 왜 다른 왜 아빠와 여행을 잘 안 가죠?
2: 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I don't know. I think it's case by case. I think it really depends.
3: 케바케 나왔다.
2: 아이 완전해요.
3: 그러면 I guess Asia.
2: Yeah.
3: As a daughter, do you spend more time with your with your mom or dad? Do you think?
2: I think I definitely spend more time with my mom, just because she was like my manager for the past, well, my whole life.
3: 아,
2: basically.
3: 이게 비즈니스 관계네.
2: No. Before, when I was younger, I would definitely have said that I was much closer to my dad.
3: Yeah.
2: But that's mainly because my mom's job was my manager and my dad's job was the fun guy. You know?
3: to 근데, play with you,
2: yeah,
3: right?
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2: Problem solver?
3: Like you know,
2: what do you mean?
3: Like at home, if something doesn't work at home.
2: Ah. Oh, me too.
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2: Yeah.
3: 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Thank you. 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
3: or maybe I mean if your dad's your best friend
2: yeah.
3: 아빠 my dad's my bestie
2: yeah
3: right?
2: like daddy's girl
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2: Uh-huh.
3: Not managers. What do you call them? Superintendents?
2: Okay.
3: That manage like a building, like an apartment building, let's say.
2: Uh-huh.
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2: Oh.
3: Like your pipes burst
2: oh,
3: or the water doesn't come
2: like
3: out.
2: Kind of like a 경비원 but not for protective.
3: Not security though. They don't work security. They're,
2: okay.
3: they're just there to make sure the apartment is like running
2: yeah.
3: in tip-top shape, right?
2: Mm-hmm.
3: We call them supers. But supers short for something. 아, 이럴 때는 이제 여러분 인터넷 물어보는 게 제일 확실합니다. 네. Anyways, Asia's here. It's Tuesday. You know what that means? Lots of fun corners, right, Asia?
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2: 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Easy peasy quiz. It's a real-time call-in English quiz. 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
3: 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Or we just call them supers.
2: Okay.
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2: Supers.
3: Supers, right? All right, let's get it. 다음으로 코너 속의 코너 날씨 요정 모시겠습니다.

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0: No.
1: Which one was
0: as
1: it?
0: Long as you
1: oh,
0: love
1: as
0: me.
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1: Britney Spears? Don't even talk about it. I love her so much.
0: 아, 그래요?
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1: yeah,
0: the Backstreet Boys and NSYNC songs
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1: 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Have you ever really thought of what you're good at? Or what kind of job actually suits you? A recent survey in Korea found that 5 out of 10 elementary school students rarely talk with their parents about their dreams, future careers, or what they're naturally good at. 초등학생 10명 중 5명은 부모님과 장래 희망이나 꿈에 대해 얘기하지 않는다고 해요. Instead, most conversations are about grades and study.
0: So that's about half, right? I think my daughter falls in the other half.
1: Oh.
0: 맨날 바뀌어.
1: Oh, 맨날.
0: 네. 지금은 화가예요.
1: Okay.
0: So right now she wants to be an artist.
1: Okay.
0: But before, like when she was little, when she could think of what she wanted to be,
1: uh-huh.
0: she first said, 소방관이야, 이거 소방차가 되고 싶다 했어요. Her like.
1: That is so cute.
0: Her like, her wish is, I want to one day become a firefighting engine. Right? A fire truck, basically.
1: Yeah.
0: Right? 그때부터 이제 뭐 너튜버, 그죠 아이돌 다 했는데 지금은 화가예요. 근데 그것도 언제 바뀔지 모르죠. Right?
1: I think mine was always to enlist in the army.
0: Really?
1: 어렸을 때부터 항상 군인 하고 싶다고 그랬어요.
0: 네, well, it's not too late. 그쵸? 네.
1: Yeah.
0: Now, here's the surprising part. Even after becoming adults and getting jobs, many people still say they don't know what they're truly suited for. So, in fact, a recent survey found that 80% of office workers have experienced what's called a 직춘기, 직장 사춘기 말이죠. With many saying it's because their job just doesn't match their aptitude or interests.
1: Huh. Maybe that's because many people choose their major or career based on grades, not on what they really enjoy. Like, well, I guess I find more Canada is we go, when we like decide on which university to go to,
0: yeah.
1: major 따라 가는 것 같아요. We don't see the name, we go for the major.
0: Yeah.
1: But I mean, a lot of people in university don't know what they want to do, so. But anyway.
0: Same here.
1: But do you think that the job you have, I know you love your job, but do you?
0: I mean, that's what you think. 그건 내 생각이고. I mean, yeah, I really didn't know this side of me, especially because, you know, me being here at BFM for quite a while and trying different positions here, writer, guest, right?
1: Oh, cool.
0: Even done a little of the producer's job.
1: Okay.
0: But being behind the mic is most fun, right? And it actually, I think it suits my personality a little more.
1: Okay, but that's the best thing that you just mentioned, is that you can't expect going into a job that you're going to love it.
0: Yeah.
1: You need to learn to love it. And I think you're like the perfect example for that.
0: Yeah, you got to like dabble a little bit of this and a little bit of that until you find your... 뭐라고 하지? Your niche.
1: Yeah.
0: 그쵸. 네. So, folks, maybe if you want to let us know, like, what was your, like, dream job? Or, you know, when you were a kid, what did you want to be? 어렸을 때는요, I wanted to become a barista.
1: Oh.
0: Right? I don't know why.
1: You kind of, 그 dream 살짝 이루셨잖아요.
0: Because
1: you're, like,
0: my
1: your
0: dream.
1: Wife.
0: I mean,
1: right?
0: my wife works in that field.
1: Yeah.
0: 그쵸. 네. But 집에서는 꿈을 이뤘어요. 집에서는 제가 바리스타거든요.
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0: 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So let's get to it. 오늘의 적성 밸런스 게임 첫 번째 주제는 어떻게 됩니까?
2: Round one.
1: Would you rather have a high-paying job you hate, or a low-paying job you love?
0: Oh.
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0: 저 I was very I don't know. It's tough.
2: I would say like my past self would have gone for B.
0: Oh yeah. 이거 말하고 싶었어요. 저는.
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2: 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So like if I have a lot of money, I could travel. I could buy all the books I want. 네. I can take time off. But if I have a low-paying job, I can't. I'm just worried that I won't have the ability to provide a lot of opportunities to my kid. 그런 느낌.
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0: 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I could just live in this, like, super small room as long as I'm doing the thing that I'm passionate about.
1: Yeah.
0: Right?
2: But, like, our life is not just about us, though.
0: 맞아요,
2: That's
0: exactly.
2: the thing.
0: Especially when you have a family later on,
1: yeah.
0: right? You gotta look after them, you gotta take care of them. So reality sets in, right? I never was the believer that money buys you happiness. I still don't believe it now.
1: Yeah,
0: but
1: I agree.
0: It certainly helps. 큰 도움은 됩니다. 네.
2: You can use that money to do what you love,
0: For
2: I guess.
0: Sure. So there's a very famous saying here in Korea. Never turn your hobby or the thing you love into your job. 취미나 좋아하는 일을 절대 직업으로 삼으면 안 된다. 이런 말이 있습니다. Because the moment your hobby becomes your work, all the joy drains out of it, right? You're just in it for the money, basically. Now, let's see if there's a similar concept in the West. Is that actually true, Asia?
2: Yeah, like there's a saying, turn your hobby into a job and you'll lose a hobby.
0: 아, 그런 말 있죠.
2: Yeah, for years, Western culture preached the mantra of follow your passion. But recent studies and data are completely shattering that fairy tale. There's no such thing as fashion. 네. Passion, sorry. We do have fashion, but not passion.
0: 맞아요. Now, there's some pretty interesting survey results on this, right?
2: Yes, but before that, Kevin Paknim made a really good point. If you enjoy what you do for a living, you will never have to work in a day in your life.
0: Exactly.
1: 이것도 맞는 말.
0: 네, so if you enjoy what you do for a living, do something for a living means basically your job,
2: yeah.
0: right?
1: 돈을 벌기 위해서.
0: 삶을 이루기 위해서
1: yeah.
0: 하는 것.
1: Yeah.
0: Okay, so what you do for a living. So if you love what you do for a living, you will never have to work a day in your life.
1: Yeah.
0: 이런 말도 있긴 있죠. 네.
1: Yes.
0: 네, 이렇게 사는 분들 얼마나 많을까요? That's what I'm curious about.
2: So according to research highlighted in the Harvard Business Review, over 70% of people who turn their passion into a career ended up experiencing severe burnout. When it's just a hobby, you only do it when you want to. But the moment it becomes a job, you're hit with the brutal pressure of monetization, like 돈으로 바뀌는 거, deadlines, and client feedback. Your safe haven suddenly becomes your biggest source of stress.
0: 맞아요. 나는 이거 진짜 재밌고 너무 좋아서 하는 일인데 뭐 고객 뭐 complain 들어와
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0: right 뭐 order가 제대로 안 나가
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1: 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I don't want to be graded on history or English. No, thank you.
0: 맞아요. 특히 like once you get to university, like your perspective is broadened a little bit.
1: Yeah.
0: And you get to see, because you know maybe as a kid or maybe when you were younger in high school and junior high and whatnot, like you have a little bit of tunnel vision. Like you, 아, 나 저것만 이루어야지.
1: Yeah.
0: Right, I'm only going after that. But then when you get to college, you meet all these different kinds of people and you're on your own. So that tunnel vision slightly like widens a little bit.
1: Yeah.
0: 그쵸. 맞습니다. 우리 두둥님 와 명언이 쏟아지네요 이 방송.
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2: Anyway, so maybe the goal isn't to find your passion. But to find a job that's a good fit for you. One that uses your strengths, pays the bills, and still leaves room for hobbies you love.
0: 맞습니다. I think well, you and I think the job that we're doing here at least, I think we could find that, you know, that middle ground
1: yeah.
0: between having fun and

0: bottle, it's friends in the bottle, it's Nikki full throttle, it's swimming in the crowd, we winning in the lotto, we dipping in the pot of blue foam. So, it's so good, it's dripping, I don't would get a ride in the engine that could go. Batman robbing it, bang, bang, cocking it, Queen Nikki dominant.
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2: Hello everyone, I'm James from India. Ever since I was a young boy in India, I have been surrounded by different Korean products. And this instilled a dream in me to explore Korea one day. This chance came for me in 2014 when I began attending Busan National University as a graduate student in computer engineering. I've lived in Korea for over 7 years and I even run my own business now, a company that is developing a platform based on artificial intelligence and blockchain technology. From my experience, I can say with an absolutely certainty that Busan was the best place for me to start my business, thanks to the specialized blockchain zone. In the past 7 years, Busan has become my second home and I obviously love it here. Global City Busan, we are in it together. This campaign was brought to you by BFM Busan Yongo Bangsong.
3: 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That's a no-no. 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Oh, by the way, tune in to Morning Wave in Busan to get real-time traffic updates. 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
1: Welcome to Busan. 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
4: 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BFM would like to share important safety tips to help you stay safe and prevent heat-related incidents. As high temperatures continue across the country, the risk of heat-related illnesses and accidents remains high. To protect yourself and others during this extreme heat, please follow these health and safety guidelines. First, check weather updates regularly and avoid outdoor activities between 12 p.m. and 5 p.m. when the temperature is typically at its highest. If outdoor activity is unavoidable, especially in places such as fields, roads, or construction sites where ground heat can significantly increase body temperature, be sure to wear lightweight, breathable clothing, stay hydrated by drinking water frequently, and take regular breaks in shaded areas. When going outside, remember to dress lightly, wear a wide-brimmed hat, and carry a water bottle. These simple steps are key to preventing heat-related illnesses such as heat exhaustion or heat stroke. Second, extreme heat is especially dangerous for seniors, young children, and people with chronic health conditions. If you live apart from your parents or older family members, make sure to check in on them regularly. And if there's a senior living alone in your neighborhood, even a brief visit or a phone call can make a significant difference. A small act of kindness can go a long way in keeping someone safe. Third, if you or someone you know does not have proper air conditioning or is suffering from heat-related fatigue, please visit a local cooling shelter. Local community centers, libraries, and welfare centers offer cool and safe environments for those in need. Fourth, for those working outdoors, remember these three keywords: water, shade, and rest. These are not mere suggestions. They're essential rules to protect your health in extreme heat. Employers and workers are encouraged to follow the heat break during peak heat hours. Fifth, individuals involved in livestock farming and aquaculture should also take precautions. Ensure adequate ventilation, apply water spraying systems, and maintain a proper stocking density in livestock facilities. For aquaculture, monitor water quality and maintain sufficient oxygen levels. Heat waves may return every year, but their impact can be reduced through small but meaningful actions. Please drink plenty of water, avoid strenuous activity, and look out for those around you. A simple act of concern can be the first step in preventing a heat-related accident. This is brought to you by BFM Busan 영어 방송. Stay safe and stay cool.
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0: All right, we have Melissa here in the studio for today's 영화할 결심. 안녕하십니까?
1: Hello, hello.
0: Hi, how are you?
1: I am pretty excellent.
0: Oh.
1: Life well. Very Boy. Exciting. Yes.
0: 미국에 이런 표현이 있거든요. 뭐 뭐지? 뭐 $2 chug, 뭐 $5 chug라고 있습니다. Right?
1: But okay, kind of wine,
0: yeah.
1: famously cheap wine, often consumed by high school students in a field, that is not what I bought.
0: Ah, okay.

0: I got some nice Italian bruschetto. I got some, right? I got some nice German Riesling.
1: See,
0: this is not cheap wine that you drink in a field with your friends illegally as a high school student in America.
1: So quality wine, two bottles for 26,000원?
0: Yes.
1: You gotta link me later.
0: Right? Big sale. I was very excited. I just stumbled upon it because I was on a hunt for cake.
1: Cake.
0: Actually, to be honest, I wanted a cookie. Couldn't find a cookie. I thought cake looked good. Spoiler, it was good. Carrot cake.
1: Okay. Oh, I love carrot cake.
0: Right? Who doesn't like carrot cake?
1: But carrot cake with wine? That's the story I want to sign up for.
0: I mean, I ate the carrot cake before the show. Should I have done the wine before the show? Maybe it'd make things more interesting. Oh, it'd be a very spicy episode.
1: No, that's what you call. 뭐지? 뭐라고 되지? 아닌데. What do you call drunk show then? 분명 뭐가 있을 겁니다.
0: Drunk casting.
1: 네.
0: Instead of broadcasting, we do not.
1: 네. Maybe
0: we do not.
1: Station, but not here.
0: Right? I see. Alexa Lee Neem, that's album. Summer Nights Wine Time is the best. Agreed. And then Dudung Neem, she's really into wine, not shirt. Yep.
1: What does that mean?
0: Maybe because previously they were talking about my red.
1: Ah.
0: The red. It's actually a dress.
1: Okay.
0: But yes.
1: 네.
0: The red shirt.
1: Very red. It's like very summer red.
0: Right.
1: 네.
0: I actually haven't worn this for a long time, and I realized why. Because walking around today, I'm the only person wearing this blindingly red. Like, we've got World Cup still going on.
1: Yeah.
0: This is the color of the red card in the World Cup. That's what I'm wearing today. So.
1: No, I mean, but it's summer, right? I mean, work it. Right?
0: No. All right. Thank you. Not in the winter. Winter colors are strictly forbidden here in Korea, but in the summer, you can sometimes get away with it.
1: 맞아요.
0: Yes.
1: All right. So, 영화 High Care Team, Melissa every week brings us, you know, some trends and cultures from around the world. What are we getting into today?
0: Before we get into it, I see, I don't know how to read the username. It's user EG3NB8KG1E says, red wine, white wine, white. Oh, but bruschetto is technically a rosé.
1: Oh,
0: so kind of one of each.
1: 네.
0: Very important,
1: right?
0: Important question. I had to answer first.
1: 근데 우리 유저님도 우리 월드컵 얘기 금지. 저도 아직 힘들긴 해요. 네.
0: Yes.
1: What are we getting into today?
0: So we're talking about both culture and language trends because often these work together, right? We have a new word because of some new trend that's going on. So this is a new name for a type or style of wellness icon. Wellness 그 자체예요. Not influencer though. Influencer 말고.
1: 네.
0: No. Because these wellness icons aren't necessarily on social media. Not on social media.
1: Okay.
0: So, for you, Minsu, and for all of our listeners, when you hear a phrase like wellness icon, wellness wannabe라는 말은 들으면, what kind of person do you think of? 어떤 사람이 먼저 떠오르세요?
1: I mean, I think of like trainers, sometimes professional athletes, right? People, like you look at them, they think,
0: what do you see when you look at them?
1: Like what I see? I mean,
0: age range, gender, maybe fashion style, hairstyle.
1: When it comes to gender, I think a good, I would say equal amount of both men and women.
0: Okay.
1: But age range, I don't know, these days, because wellness is something that is such a hot topic for people of all ages, right? So these days, it could range from like, I don't know, like high schoolers, maybe like college students, well into those, you know, even like retired people. I see these wellness, you know, like you mentioned, they're not influencers though,
0: not
1: right?
0: Not influencers. They're not influencers, right? Because oftentimes we do think of younger people. Mm. So when I hear wellness icon, I often think of social media influencers, right? Because it's in your face. We see them a lot. So the male versions I think of are bodybuilders, bodybuilding 선수, who are lifting crazy heavy weights at the gym, you know, eating massive amounts of chicken breast, dakgalbi, maybe doing weird stuff like putting eggs in the blender. That last one, that was Kim Jong-gook. He did that on reality TV show Ahoy. Muse.

0: multiple eggs in the blender and he drank it.
1: Oh, wait, wait. I mean...
0: That was on TV.
1: Why, I don't know why I was thinking, like, with the shells in the blender.
0: No. Don't eat the shells, okay? Pick those out.
1: Nah.
0: And for women, I usually think of women in leggings, obsessed with yoga, meditation, drinking nasty green juices made of kale and other horrible, unspeakable things you do not want in a smoothie.
1: Do you remember back in the States, it was like a whole thing. I don't know if they still drink it now, but they like drank grass.
0: Oh,
1: what was
0: well,
1: it? They had a name for it.
0: Kale adjacent.
1: Nah.
0: Grass.
1: I mean, because kale, like, okay, that's like a vegetable.
0: Yeah.
1: That's like an edible vegetable. But I would walk into these smoothie shops, like in LA or something, and they just have like grass on their like
0: and you're supposed to eat
1: table,
0: it?
1: And they blend it in. I don't know if they like just, you know, extract all the grass juice out of it.
0: Is it good for digestion? Because I heard if your dog is eating a lot of grass, it means they're sick to their stomach.
1: Ooh, okay. I don't know. Obviously, they dubbed it as something that's healthy.
0: Okay.
1: But yeah, I mean, that's what I thought.
0: That's what you thought of.
1: I never had it, though.
0: See, we have very specific ideas of a wellness icon. In Korean, they're referred to as a tribe, like wellness joke, or the direct Koreanized version of the English hashtag datgeul. But luckily, none of this, nothing that we guessed, is anywhere near this new wellness icon. Totally different.
1: 뭐지? 그럼 SNS에서 보통 보는 wellness icon과는 완전 다르다 말하는 거잖아요. So, I mean, what kind of person is this wellness icon then? You got me so curious.
0: This wellness trend is called Nana Maxing. Nana Maxing 들어봤어요?
1: Nana Maxing?
0: Yes.
1: Not non-maxing. Nana Maxing?
0: Nana.
1: Nana Maxing?
0: Nana Maxing. Have you heard of it, listeners? Have any of you heard of this? I see we have... Kyoko-nim tuning in, saying hello. We have Biscuit tuning in. Hello, hello. Anybody familiar with Nana Maxing?
1: Okay, this is my guess. Because, in the U.S., when like little babies, they call their grandmas like nanas, right?
0: Yes.
1: I would think like a very like cute version of like Nana Maxing. So basically, like, I don't know, being old is now the new... wellness?
0: Yes.
1: 맞아요?
0: So, you're right. Nana Maxing, this is not based on fitness influencers or stereotypes. It is copying the lifestyle 따라해요, of the average Italian grandmother. Italian grandmother, a.k.a. Nana.
1: Oh!
0: Yes.
1: So that's where I heard it from.
0: Yes, Nana. So if you're wondering what an Italian grandmother's life, Italia 할머니의 삶, has to do with modern day wellness, it's related to living simply, 단순하게 살기, keeping a close social circle, 사람들과 아울리기,
1: 네.
0: And most importantly, living your life at a sustainable pace. 서두르지 않기, to avoid burnout.
1: Okay, so that's like the lifestyle that's very common with, you know, the elderly, retirees, not just here in Korea or the U.S., not just Italy, but from around the world. Now, but what's the reason why Nana Maxing is specifically copying Italian grandmothers, though?
0: This
1: what's it about?
0: Is due to research. Countless studies have referenced so-called blue zones. So blue zones are places where people live longer, healthier lives, or 세계적인 장수말. Italy is in the blue zone. One island in particular is famous there, called Sardinia. They have more centenarians, 백세인, or 100-year-old plus people than anywhere else in the world.
1: Uh-huh.
0: And those older people, very importantly, have good memories still. They have less chronic illness also. So that means, for example, they have less heart disease, less diabetes.
1: Yeah.
0: So living older and healthier lives as they're older.
1: Now, I've seen, I forget if it was a CNN or a BBC short documentary, but I've heard of these blue zones before.
0: Mm-hmm.
1: Japan, I think, is also included in
0: this. Yes, yes, Japan also.
1: The video that I saw, they specifically mention a small group of elderly that also happen to live on an island, mm-hmm. one of those smaller islands in Japan. So I feel like there's like this theme going on with elderly people, older people, retirees maybe, leaving the city and settling down, you know, amongst, you know, peers in like an on like an island.
0: Oh, yeah. I like this hypothesis. Okay. So Minsu, maybe you can't be healthy here on the mainland. Yeah. Move to Jeju. And you can be a centenary.
1: I heard, right? Yeah.
0: But lucky for us, it's not actually required for us to live on an island.
1: Okay.
0: So basically what people are doing online to copy Italian grandmothers to do nanamaxing, they're growing herbs by themselves, jungwon or shikmul kyugi, and they're cooking things from scratch, umshik mandugi. Yeah. So from scratch. This does not mean put the water in your ramyun. This is not put the frozen chicken tenders in the oven.
1: Yeah.
0: Korean has no direct translation, but like suje mandulgi, you make your own bread, you make your own pasta, which is now trending in Italy, actually.
1: 완전 베이스 재료 쓰면서 요리를 하는 거예요.
0: Yes.
1: 그래서 뭐지 그 DIY 뭐지 그 밀키트 이런 거 말고.
0: Yes. 그냥, no meal kit.
1: Right? Buying all these ingredients separately and then making just everything from the beginning.
0: Yes, right? Absolutely.
1: Right? Make from scratch.
0: Because the purpose is having long, slow family meals. Instead of the modern version, which is, I think, Korean business people at lunchtime have mastered this. Just scarfing down food as fast as possible. Mm. No, take your time. Also, to copy Italian grandmothers, you could sit outside for 10 minutes and just people watch.
1: 멍 때리기.
0: Yes. Mm. So in Korean, there's many kinds of mung, but maybe like baram mung is most similar.
1: Mm.
0: And don't allow yourself to feel guilty for taking the time to just sit and do nothing. That's very important.
1: Okay.
0: So they're also acting like Italian grandmothers by taking long, slow walks and limiting screen time.
1: Mm.
0: Or as Catherine Emery, a licensed counselor, said, nanamaxing is about slowing down, spending less time in escapism, aka social media, and breaking the habit of worrying. So perhaps Korean yuyu jajak is the best way to describe this. So, for example, how can we walk? We're busy people. Well, walk instead of riding the bus and do it without tech. Don't be checking messages. Don't be listening to music. No headphones, no messaging, no obsession, taking photos for the gram. Just walk and look at what's going on around you. That is nanamaxing.
1: This was a trend a couple years back where people, they'd be on like an 8 to 10 hour flight. And they basically just do it without watching TV.
0: No headphones.
1: They're just sitting there.
0: I saw this. Yeah. Yes. What? Oh, this had a specific name.
1: Yeah, I don't know if we could mention it here on the show.
0: It had a specific name. But yes, that was not recommended because, I mean, if you have a 2 hour flight, sure, you can sit there and not sleep and not do anything.
1: Yeah.
0: But we do some long-haul flights.
1: Oh, yeah.
0: And I can't imagine doing that.
1: 맞습니다.
0: But I see Biscuit here in the chat is saying Kiko is a pro at wellness. And, Kiko is saying, oh, I am so good at doing nothing. So, nanamaxing, if you're good at doing nothing, doing mung, zoning out, nanamaxing is for you.
1: But then us here in the city, that's kind of difficult, no?
0: Right. So, yeah, for those of us in the city, it probably sounds harder and more time-consuming to try nanamaxing than just going to the gym and drinking nasty green juice,
1: I mean, because that's the, you know, the schedule or the, you know, things that we're used to.
0: Yeah.
1: So going out of our way and doing this, that might be even more you know, more use of energy and mm-hmm. more time consuming.
0: Absolutely, because we are in pali-pali mode all the time, especially in Busan. We are known for hurry-hurry culture, long working hours, glued to our phones, not only due to social media addiction, but, you know, you're contacted for work-related problems 24/7.

0: In direct contrast to Busan's love of bali-bali, which is like hurry-hurry, Italians have the phrase piano-piano, which means slowly-slowly.
1: Oh, piano.
0: The anti-bali-bali is piano-piano.
1: Piano-piano.
0: Yeah, so in Italy, apparently there's a cultural belief that doing things gradually also means you're doing things wisely and intentionally.
1: Oh.
0: So, I feel like myself and a lot of other Busan people would be extremely uncomfortable with this. But baby steps. Okay, baby steps.
1: You're putting meaning in every movement that you do.
0: Yes.
1: 동작 하나하나씩 다 의미를 두는 거잖아요.
0: Right. Mm. Yes. So, step one. If this sounds like, hey, I'm great at it, excellent.
1: Mm.
0: If it seems like I don't have time for this, step one is easy. Sit down for a proper family meal.
1: Okay.
0: It shouldn't be just a special occasion thing or something you only do when you're not busy with work.
1: Mm.
0: No. Nanamaxing means taking the time to sit down and what used to be like a normal family meal.
1: Yeah.
0: Right? Also, hands-on activities, cooking, gardening, sewing, that's banujilhagi, painting, other crafts projects, sugongyehagi, the list goes on. They support nanamaxing and also mental health because they require focus so that you can not only do the task at hand correctly, but so you can improve. And guess what? If you're thinking about doing a task that's challenging, but not so challenging, like cooking, you are not worrying.
1: But then, that's true. But then even taking on new things can be stressful to some people.
0: Yes, it can be. So actually, there's a doctor, Dr. Sue Varma, clinical assistant professor of psychiatry. She said concentration that these activities require, they prevent our brain from default mode, 기본 상태,
1: 그쵸?
0: Which is when we worry. So if your brain has to focus on cooking, again, we're going for not super hard, but right in the sweet zone.
1: Okay.
0: I have to focus, but it's not impossible for me. Then we block our brain from worrying and we get dopamine. Our brain is active and interested.
1: Yeah.
0: So nanamaxing, good for your brain, good for physical and mental health. Happiness.
1: Yeah, I think that's important, right? Not overstressing yourself. And 적당히, right? In moderation, I feel like is also important for this.
0: Yes.
1: As long as you're consciously putting in the effort and energy, I think, to kind of slow your life down.
0: Yes.
1: Live the life of a nana in Italy.
0: And baby steps. If you are busy, of course, you know, we can't do everything at once. Maybe 10 minutes a day
1: 맞아요.
0: To do some of these things.
1: 진짜 필요한 것 같습니다. In the busy society that we live in today, right?
0: Absolutely.
1: So the trend of nanamaxing that Melissa has brought for us today. Thank you so much. Very interesting topic. Our listeners found it very interesting as well. We'll see you back here next week.
0: Yes, we'll see you next week.
1: We have people from, what, from the UK? 또 어디 있죠?
0: From, we have Kiko, who is in Ireland or sometimes in Poland. We have people in Seoul. We have people in Gangwon-do.
1: 맞아요. Big thank you to everybody tuning in from everywhere. Folks, we'll see you back here tomorrow, same place, same time. Have a good one till then.

Today marks Chobok, the first of the so-called three dog days of summer. Here in Korea, they're known as Sambok. This period represents the absolute peak of summer heat. And of course, oh my gosh, lately, the humidity. And as tradition goes, we're expected to eat steaming hot, nutrient-dense soups to restore. And I love this whole idea, this whole, in air quotes, stamina, right? And replace the energy lost due to heavy sweating. So it's the idea behind the whole 이열치열 idea, literally fighting heat with heat. So major question here, are you going to have some samgyetang today, or are you going to go in the opposite direction? Maybe head for some 냉면 or 밀면. Or, like many people these days, maybe avoid the samgyetang but have some sort of chicken. I'm Catherine. This is Morning Wave in Busan on Wednesday, July 15th on BEFM, Busan 영어 방송.

0: Good morning, Wavers. It is Wednesday already. Today is Chobok once again. What does that mean? So for many people, it is Samgyetang Day. For other people, it's Fried Chicken Day. So I'm curious, are you going to be partaking in the traditional method of, you know, having the chicken broth, etc. with the Samgyetang? Or are you going to be a little more modern and say, hey, I'm supposed to have chicken, but maybe not in the soup. Anyhow, that is the main story as we kick off Morning Wave in Busan. However, for a text topic, it is completely different because this is very much related to something we're going to talk about later on. So here we go. Are you ready for a text topic? How do you like to spend your alone time? 자, 내가 혼자 있는 시간을 보내는 방법은? Ooh, some people, they love to work out. Other people, they want to go to the theater. Oh, 요즘에 극장 가면 너무 시원하잖아요. Because of the AC. I feel like it's included in the price of the ticket. Or other people, they just like to become one with their bed. 자, 그냥, you know, just 눕는 거예요. 침대랑. 하나 되는 거예요. That's fine too. So whatever it is that you like to do on your alone time, what do you like to do? I want to hear all about it. 내가 혼자 있는 시간을 보내는 방법. So maybe you can give us some great ideas. 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So it is hump day already. Our lineup goes like this. Gian for Now in Busan. That's our local news segment. We also have Haley for Top Stories in hour number one. Jennifer's joining me for Work Smart, Live Smart. And then in hour number two, Food for Thought with Haley and Leon for our special interview today. We are going to try to understand this, okay? The whole idea of simultaneous heat waves and cold waves. And I don't know, it just feels like we're having more of this extreme weather. I mean, let's talk about the humidity. It's been like insane lately, right? Well, I don't know if our expert's going to be able to answer that question specifically. I'll try to ask him later on. In the meantime, let's turn to Gian for Now in Busan. Good morning.
1: Happy Wednesday.
0: Yes, it is already. And so, of course, I want to ask you our text topic. Well, first, sidebar.
1: Okay.
0: About the whole samgyetang. Are you going to be having samgyetang or maybe some chicken?
1: I have a question. Have you ever had dak han mari instead?
0: Is that like a it's special a special type?
2: Nobody knows.
0: What
2: Come
0: is that?
2: On. It's
0: what is
2: literally dak han mari. It's really similar to samgyetang, but it is different. And I should definitely try dak han mari this time.
0: Can you explain?
2: Year.
0: I don't know.
2: So it's like samgyetang, but nothing is inside the chicken. But it's also a chicken with some broth.
0: Really?
2: And usually we have to have it with dadaegi. And some
0: sometimes.
2: Yes.
0: Oh, our engineer, I was like, 지은지 막 지어내는 거 아니에요?
2: And people were like, 아니에요? Yeah, of course, I've had 닭 한 마리. You mean like it's like 1인 1치킨? I don't know, but yeah. No. 닭 한 마리 is the dish. Mm-hmm. I want to know if our waivers have tried it, though.
0: Okay, so if you have
2: Come
0: tried
2: on, support
0: it,
2: me.
0: I've
2: I need
0: never
2: some
0: tried
2: support.
0: It. I mean, usually, like, I when my family, you know, they're not really heavily into the samgyetang, so I made it kind of like American style. I make it more like a chicken noodle soup minus the noodles.
2: I'm pretty sure they would love it. Ah. And after you finish the takkanmari, it always have to go with 칼국수. That's the highlight.
0: The 칼국수. Oh, that sounds really good.
2: I prefer 닭한마리. 삼계탕 is too, I mean, the 한방, the ingredients are too strong for me sometimes.
0: So for anybody, if you have recommendations, you know what to do? Post on our YouTube channel. Okay, so our text topic, by the way, is, what was it again? Oh, what do you do in your alone time? We got into the 닭한마리 and then like, oh, sorry.
2: Okay. Wish I could say I run, I read a book.
0: Uh-huh.
2: I don't.
0: What do you do?
2: I usually talk to the AI.
0: What do you guys talk about?
2: You know, for a strategy for my future, what to do, and when will I finally be able to get married.
0: I love.
2: Best color for my
0: what do I look
2: tone?
0: Good? Yeah, so what good. Am I?
2: Yes. New hairstyle recommendation, all of
0: interesting. Okay, well, we do have to cover some local news. So, all right, we did mention this briefly, but now we have some details. I hear that Princess Anne visited the UN Memorial Cemetery right here in Busan yesterday. So what happened during her visit?
2: Yes, Princess Anne paid tribute to the service members who lost their lives during the Korean War.
0: Yes.
2: She laid a wreath with red poppies alongside her husband, Vice Admiral Sir Timothy Lawrence, to honor the service and sacrifice of Commonwealth service members.
0: Yes, and I hear that she visited maybe some specific graves and honored Victoria Cross recipients, is that
2: That's
0: correct?
2: That's right. She visited the grave of Major Patrick Angier, whose identity was restored after he was originally buried as unknown.
0: Oh.
2: She also paid tribute to the recipients of the Victoria Cross, the UK's highest military decoration for bravery.
0: Yes.
2: Three of the four British Korean War recipients are buried at the UN Memorial Cemetery in Busan.
0: Yes, and did Princess Anne have any words during the visit?
2: Mm-hmm. She said Korea's development would not have been possible without the sacrifices of British troops. Mm. She added that the veterans and those who lost their lives would be proud to see how far Korea has come.
0: Right, and that is true, not just for the British troops, sacrifice of all the troops that gave their lives, so that is true. Moving on, let's talk about this. Busan's new mayor made his first appearance at the city council. So was that yesterday? Mm-hmm. How did it go?
2: There was some political tension as Busan Mayor Chun Jae-soo attended his first council session since taking office.
0: Mm.
2: The council is controlled by the opposition with the People Power Party, PPP, holding a large majority of the seats.
0: Yes, and what did the opposition have to say?
2: A PPP lawmaker urged the mayor to maintain policy continuity and avoid spending driven by politics.
0: Mm.
2: He also called for balanced city development, saying the administration should not focus too heavily on maritime projects alone.
0: Mm. Well, how did the Democratic Party respond?
2: A Democratic Party council member stressed the importance of cooperation instead of political conflict.
0: Mm.
2: He said Busan's future should come before party politics and called on both sides to work together for the city's residents.
0: And what did Mayor Chun say?
2: The mayor said he wants to build a cooperative relationship with the city council.
0: Mm.
2: He asked council members to be strong partners and expressed hope that the council would become a place of cooperation.
0: Mm. And what will the council be working on during this session?
2: Mm. So the 15-day session will include reviews of ordinances, resolutions, and other agenda items.
0: Mm-hmm.
2: Council members will also hear policy reports from the city government and the education office, while several special committees will begin their work.
0: So thanks for going over what happened.
2: Mm-hmm.
0: Moving on, police have shared new details about the alleged stage attack involving former Busan mayoral candidate Chung Yi-han. What is the latest on this front?
2: Police say they're planning to send the case to prosecutors later this week.
0: Mm-hmm.
2: They believe they've largely established that Chung and his personal trainer worked together to stage the attack, and they're now completing additional financial and legal reviews.
0: Mm, and once again to review, when did the police first become suspicious?
2: Police say they first obtained statements related to the alleged staged attack on May 18th, about 2 weeks before the election. station. Mm. Investigators also found phone records showing Jeong Hee-han and the trainer had been in contact despite earlier claims that they did not know each other.
0: Yes, and what are investigators still looking into?
2: They're analyzing financial records to see whether any money changed hands between the two men. Mm. Police are also checking whether anyone else helped plan the incident, although they say they haven't found evidence of organized involvement by a political party.
0: Hmm. And here's a question, though. Why didn't the police make the investigation public before the election?
2: So police say they could not disclose the investigation because the allegations had not yet been proven. Mm. They said doing so could have violated laws related to election neutrality and the release of information about criminal investigations.
0: Mm. And will the investigation end once the case is sent to prosecutors?
2: Not necessarily. Police say some related allegations, including possible election law violations involving people around Jeong, will continue to be investigated even after the main case is transferred to prosecutors.
0: I see. So, of course, we'll await word further on that story. Moving on, Busan is considering a bid for a new domed stadium. What's the plan?
2: Yes, Busan City plans to take part in the government's competition to build a multi-purpose dome stadium. Mm. The facility would be able to host both sports events and large concerts regardless of the weather.
0: Ah, yes. And why is the government promoting this project?
2: The idea came after some major international artists skipped Korea because of the venue limitations. Mm. The government wants larger, modern indoor venues that can accommodate world-class concerts as well as sporting events.
0: Yes, and when will the final location be chosen?
2: The government is expected to launch the competition around September and announce the final sites by next June. Mm. One large dome with more than 50,000 seats and one mid-sized dome are expected to be selected.
0: I see. And if Busan is selected, when could the stadium open?
2: Well, even if Busan wins the bid, construction is expected to take several years. Mm-hmm. Under the current timeline, the stadium wouldn't be completed until around 2034, although delays are still possible.
0: Right. Well, let's take a look at some of the biggest hurdles or challenges.
2: Mm. So one of the biggest issues is funding, since the project is expected to cost several trillion won. The city will also have to address construction challenges and decide what to do with Sajik Baseball Stadium while the new dome is being developed.
0: I see. Well, thank you for giving us an update on this, plus all the local news. We'll check in with you tomorrow. And thanks for letting us know about the takamari.
2: Of course, you should definitely try it.
0: All right. Thank you, Jian.
2: Thank you.
0: I'll be back with your traffic and weather.

It's time for your traffic report. There is a three-car accident on Kobunlo from Yeonsan intersection to Yeonsan Tunnel right near the Yeonil Traditional Market. Please be aware of this. It's congested from Hwangyang Tunnel to Dongseo Overpass in the Kaegum direction. Also busy on Gwanmundaero from Bangam Tunnel to Paegang Tunnel. It's slow on Nakdong Namno from Myeongji Ramp to Cheongnyangsa Eogi intersection. Also slow on Ulsukdo Bridge from the tollgate to Luno Samseongdaero, the Myeongji Underpass. It is currently 27 degrees Celsius here in Busan under partially cloudy skies. The daytime high will go up to 31 degrees. Busan is under a heat wave advisory and a tropical night advisory as well. Across the nation, once again today is Chobok, the first of the three dog days of summer, so Sambok. The rain that has battered the central region of the country has subsided, with light rain coming down sporadically across the central Jeonbuk and Gyeongbuk region. So please drive carefully this morning. A strong wind advisory is still in effect across the East Coast and parts of the West Coast as well. This was your traffic and weather.

It's time for the morning brief. 2027 minimum wage set at 10,700 won. The Minimum Wage Commission yesterday decided to set next year's legal hourly minimum wage at 10,700 won, up 3.7% from this year. Parties clash over ballot recount plan at parliamentary hearing. The Special Parliamentary Committee investigating the June 3rd election ballot shortage held its first hearing yesterday, during which

0: Rival parties immediately clashed over plans for a public recount. Government aims to boost country's growth rate to 3%. The Ministry of Finance and Economy yesterday presented the country's economic growth strategy for the second half of the year, seeking to raise a growth rate to 3%, the highest in 5 years. President meets UK's Princess Anne. President Lee Jae-myung yesterday met with Princess Anne at Cheongwa-dae yesterday once again and told the British princess that South Koreans have been waiting for her visit. Trump withdraws Hormuz tolls threat but continues naval blockade. U.S. President Donald Trump has dropped his proposal to impose a 20% fee on cargo shipped through the Strait of Hormuz while the U.S. Central Command has resumed strikes against Iran. This was the Morning Brief. Welcome back, everybody. You're listening to hour number one of Morning Wave in Busan. It's time for Top Stories. Haley's here. Let's say hi first. Good morning.
1: Good morning.
0: We're going to dive right into our first story. We're going to discuss the ongoing process of lowering the age of a criminal minor.
1: Right. So this is one of the hot button topics in South Korean society right now. And the government is going to take additional input taking steps to look into lowering this age of the criminal minor.
0: Yes.
1: In Korean, we call that 형사 미성년자. So the government has been in the process of looking into lowering this age from the current 14 to 13, either overall or for some serious or grave crimes.
0: Right.
1: And yesterday, the Ministry of Gender Equality and Family reported on the results of its public input process and its own recommendations.
0: Yes. And what was the public consensus on this?
1: So this is input from this panel of 212 citizens, and after a full discussion process, those who called for the conditional lowering of the age, so 조건부 하향, before the process, 45.8% agreed to the conditional lowering of the age. That rose a little bit to 46.7%.
0: Yes.
1: However, for a full lowering of this age, 일괄 하향, it actually dropped after a discussion process by a whole 7 points, from 37% to 30%. And then there was an 11% increase for those who wanted to keep the age as is, 5.7% before the discussion to 17%. Also separate from the citizens panel was a panel comprised of experts. They wanted to take a more cautious approach, meaning essentially to keep the age at 14 as is.
0: Okay, so with this input now, what is the ministry's conclusion?
1: The ministry's tentative conclusion as of yesterday was to keep the overall age of criminal prosecution as is at 14. But for serious crimes or repeated crimes, to lower that to 13, meaning that theoretically, in worst cases, 13-year-olds could be punished for up to 15 years in prison. The ministry, though, also proposed setting up a new policy committee to prevent criminal activity by minors, so a preventive process, adding family treatment, family counseling to measures ordered for juveniles, and also to add personnel and infrastructure to such measures.
0: Yes, but this isn't the final conclusion?
1: It is not. Actually, the government will hold additional input gathering processes on whether to lower this age as a whole or do so on a conditional basis, as we said. And President Lee Jae-myung, during the cabinet meeting where this briefing took place, said that there is a need to lower this age, but as to the range, meaning by how much and for what specific crimes, that needs to be discussed again. And in the meantime, we need to hear more from the public.
0: Okay, so I guess we'll be hearing more about this in the near future. Another issue that was addressed at the cabinet meeting was real estate.
1: So after a briefing on real estate policy and public input, the president pointed to this issue of increasing the burden, including taxes and others, on single homeowners, but those homes that are quite expensive, quite exorbitant.
0: Yes.
1: So President Lee actually used the YouTube streaming comments, because this was live streamed online, to take an immediate public poll. He basically asked people to comment number one or two, depending on what people considered as high-end or exorbitant home prices.
0: And what did people say about this via the comments?
1: So according According to senior aides who are monitoring the comments, they said that most of the comments were in favor of policy that put a heavier burden on expensive homes. They estimated about 90%. Keep in mind, this is kind of a guesstimate, not an official result.
2: Right.
1: But as for how much qualified as a very expensive home, a lot of the comments apparently said $3 billion. So 30억 원. And the president joked that, you know, it could be harsh based on the appraisal value. The president also commented that he no longer owns a home, hinting that the apartment he put up for sale a few months ago has been sold or is in the process of being sold. So to that end, the president said that the taxation system is currently quite distorted, saying that this has been the trigger for real estate speculation, and the government's priority is to normalize this process.
2: Yes. Well, thanks for letting us know what was addressed. Well, I talked about the ballot shortage parliamentary committee meeting in the morning brief. In the meantime, protests are still continuing outside the Olympic handball gymnasium, and one person has been arrested.
1: She has, and this is the woman in her 40s who spat on, allegedly, and cursed at a police officer during one of the protests. So Seoul Dongbo Regional Court last week indicted the woman under detention for obstruction of justice charges, but the news just came out recently. So she also faces charges of allegedly filming a police officer without their permission and spitting on the said officer, allegedly, while calling for personal information of Chinese nationals to be investigated. She was arrested on the spot the day of. The police requested a warrant, which was approved last month. So this is actually the first detention that's been made in the police investigation linked to the ongoing protests at the handball station.
2: Yes.
1: But she isn't showing signs of letting down, because even on the day of her warrant hearing, she chanted election fraud and claimed that the police allegedly assaulted her and that she'll release the evidence. And the first trial begins on July 21st.
2: Okay. Well, moving on, the presidential office will begin its 9-day public briefing starting today, right?
1: Right. So the cabinet meeting was live streamed yesterday, but President Lee Jae-myung will receive public briefings from a handful of ministries starting today. So this is the second ever public briefing. The first one took place at the end of last year.
2: Yes.
1: And the rounds that are beginning today are meant to check up on whether the issues that were discussed last year are being thoroughly followed up on and being executed. So on the list are 140 public institutions charged with projects that affect the people's lives, including the Office of the Government Coordination and 19 ministries with 18 agencies and more. So that handful may have been an understatement.
2: Yes. Well, let's go through the schedule.
1: So today, starting at 10 o'clock in the morning, is the Ministry of Finance and Economy, along with the National Tax Service and the Customs Service. Also, the Ministry of Data and Statistics, as well as the Financial Services Commission. So we're going to be talking about money this morning. Tomorrow morning is the Ministry of Science and ICT, the Korea Media and Communications Commission, and the Personal Information Protection Commission. So kind of focusing on the tech aspects of things, followed by the Land Ministry, the Agriculture Ministry, Oceans and Fisheries Ministry, and the Health and Welfare Ministry, along with the Food and Drug Safety Ministry, Gender Equality and Family, along with the Anti-Corruption Commission. So that wraps up the sessions for this week. Other ministries and departments will hold their briefings early August. There are also going to be about 200 members of the public in attendance in total, around 20 per session.
2: Yes, all right. Well, now we're going to switch gears and talk about this ongoing heat wave that has been battering the country. And we often say it's not the heat, but the humidity that makes the weather insufferable. And I need to ask, is this scientifically true?
1: It is absolutely scientifically true. So the temperature feels hotter and more insufferable, right? Because of the high humidity. And experts say that the humid heat wave not only raises the real field temperature during the day, but it contributes to these tropical nights.
2: Yeah, so let's talk about the science behind this humidity and basically how we feel the heat.
1: So according to the Korea Meteorological Administration, the KMA, the humidity in Busan, also Chuncheon and Yeosu, exceeded 70% earlier this week. I also saw it at 90% at one point, so overall over 70%.
2: Yes.
1: So what that means is that the air is holding 70% of its maximum capacity of water or mist, 수증기. So for people and the temperature that we feel, the threshold starts at 55% of humidity, but for every 10% increase in humidity, the real field temperature, 체감온도, goes up by 1 degree Celsius.
2: Okay. Mm-hmm.
1: So if the actual temperature is 35 degrees, but the humidity is 75%, then that real field temperature can go up to 37.
2: Ooh. Okay. So that's uncomfortable. And why is this though?
1: Because we sweat, or we're supposed to, and that helps. Sweating is good.
2: Yes.
1: At least, you know, to cool off

0: but just the air, period. It holds the heat during the night, making it hard for the air to cool off, basically acting as a blanket that kind of traps the heat in the city.
1: Ooh, yes. And so why has it been so humid recently?
0: So twofold. So warmer ocean temperatures plus the recent rainy season.
1: Sure.
0: So they both create evaporation into the air. Therefore, there's just more mist and higher humidity.
1: Right.
0: Not only that, ocean temperatures are expected to stay high and even maybe go up higher. So humidity could go up accordingly.
1: Right. So we not only get like it being really hot and humid, but it seems like the heat is coming earlier.
0: Absolutely. Because today is the start of that 삼복도, the three dog days of summer. But it's been hot for how long? The entire month of July, I want to say. So at least for a couple of weeks.
1: Yes.
0: And even going back to last year, heat-related illnesses reports spiked in July as opposed to usually does in August.
1: Right.
0: So according to the Korea Disease Control and Prevention Agency, the KDCA statistics, of the 4,460 heat-related illnesses reported last year, 40% came from the capital area plus Gangwon. Here, 11 people died in the area, accounting for almost 38% of all suspected heat-related deaths.
1: Yes.
0: So not only that, it was unique last year because 64% of the cases were reported in July. Because usually the pattern in Korea is that we see the heat wave coming down late July. That's why you have that 7월 8초, late July, early August vacation period.
1: Right.
0: Making August usually the hottest month. But last year, that heat came down about a month earlier. Almost 30% of the cases were linked to outdoor work as well as the elderly, so please keep that in mind. And the most dangerous time was, of course, from noon, but also until 5 p.m. for all four cities and provinces.
1: Yes, and speaking of heat-related risks, Europe is looking at as many as 10,000 excess deaths from the heat wave.
0: This is incredibly unfortunate, as countries in Europe have reported over 10,000 excess deaths during the extreme heat waves last June. So the European Mortality Monitor data showed that the vast majority of the fatalities were among seniors, 65 or older.
1: Okay.
0: So these European heat waves have seen record temperatures breaking in several countries, thousands of excess deaths reported. And we're looking at countries like Belgium, Britain, France, Spain. At least 2,700 people died in England and Wales as a result of the heat wave. The UK and most of Europe are experiencing two unprecedented heat waves, or they did in May and June. And the monthly records have been set at 35 degrees and 37.7 degrees, respectively, in England.
1: Wow, even in England. All right. So we're going to move on to the U.S., where there was there has been another ICE shooting. So can you explain?
0: So a man, a Colombian national, has been killed by a U.S. Immigration and Customs Enforcement, or ICE, agents in the state of Maine. So this incident took place in Bedford, Maine on Monday morning local time. And according to the local attorney general's statement, initial statements indicate an enforcement removal operations. An officer was conducting an enforcement operation related to a final order to remove this individual when the subject attempted to run away in a vehicle and was fatally shot.
1: Yes.
0: However, apparently, this was not the person that they were looking for.
1: Yes, but this follows an earlier fatal incident.
0: So last week, ICE agents shot a Mexican national at a traffic spot, this time in Texas. Again, actually, this person wasn't the intended target of that operation. The victim this time around was an undocumented immigrant, but no criminal record. And according to his family, he was close to obtaining a work permit. Officers said that he attempted to evade arrest. And in both of the cases that they allegedly tried to weaponize their vehicle, alluding that the drivers were trying to run into the officers. However, no body cam was worn at the time, so there's at least no evidence of this.
1: All right. We're going to end with some updates from the U.S.-Iran situation. What's happening?
0: So yesterday, we ended the day with President Donald Trump announcing this 20% fee on protecting ships passing through the Strait of Hormuz.
1: Right.
0: As you said, though, he has gone back on it, saying that the toll would be replaced by massive trade and investment deals with the Gulf states. Apparently, this came about after he received numerous calls from Gulf leaders. And later on in the day, President Trump said he does not like the concept of a fee, but that it's also not fair that the U.S. is protecting the strait for the entire world.
1: Yes, but hostilities between the U.S. and Iran, they continue.
0: They do. So the U.S. has also begun launching additional

0: strikes on Iran. This is according to the U.S. Central Commander, CENTCOM. Mm-hmm. So as of 3 p.m. Eastern time, that would be 4 o'clock Korean time in the morning, additional round of strikes against Iran began, according to CENTCOM, to continue degrading Iranian capabilities used to attack the Strait of Hormuz.
1: Right.
0: Also, CENTCOM announced a naval blockade of Iranian ports and coastal areas to go into effect an hour later, so that'd be 5 o'clock in the morning, Korea time. Tehran also continuing strikes against U.S. military facilities in Bahrain and Jordan after hitting two UAE targets.
1: Yes.
0: So meanwhile, with all of this activity going on, shipping traffic through the Strait of Hormuz has slowed to a two-month low.
1: Well, thanks for going over all the top stories. For now, we'll check in with you in hour number two. Thank you, Haley.
0: See you in a bit.
1: All right, we're ready for a song break. So here it is. This is a song request from Haley. So Sick by Neo. Because apparently today's date is mentioned in the song. Let's take a listen.

0: Ugh, traffic is so bad. Let's see what's on the radio.
1: Get the latest news and current issues that you need here on Morning Wave in Busan. You're now listening to Morning Wave in Busan with me, Catherine. Welcome back, everybody. So I took a little peek at some of your messages this morning. There was a mixture between the whole, oh, it's Chobok, meaning one of the, well, the first of the three dog days of summer. But our text topic was actually, how do you like to spend your time alone? What do you like to do when you're on your own? So there's a mixture of messages. Some people are very happy that it is a Chobok and they're talking about what they're going to have. Other people, though, they have responded to the text topic. And for example, 녹색 마음 녹구님 says, I usually watch DoTube, I guess, in their free time. And other people chiming in. Benny says also, I guess that's very popular, watching DoTube in your free time. And he also likes eating. Humbap, that's pretty good too as well. What about 고수님? 저는 혼자 있는 시간에 소파에 앉아서 교양 있게 책을 고르고 읽고 싶지만 에, 그와 반대로 집안 일 중에 해야 할 일을 생각합니다. I don't know what that means exactly, because he says, you know, oh, of course, like the image of like, oh, being all cultured and reading and all that. But on the flip side, he thinks about the household chores he needs to do. So I don't know if that parlays into doing. Anyhow, thanks for sharing your thoughts. We're now going to turn to Jennifer to see what she's thinking as well before we dive into our segment. Let's say hi first. Good morning, Jennifer.
2: Good morning.
1: Well, our text topic is this, of course. How do you like to spend your alone time? What do you like to do?
2: I love taking a long walk.
1: Oh.
2: And trying new cafes.
1: On your own?
2: Yeah.
1: Ooh, and so have you found any good ones? Good cafes?
2: Oh.
1: Without giving the name.
2: Yeah. Yes. Oh, I cannot just pick one, but there are several. And there are always new cafes.
1: I mean, everywhere.
2: Popping up everywhere, right?
1: But I love the fact that all these like new cafes, big and small, that they always have like a different aesthetic. They're not always the same.
2: And I make sure I always go to these private cafes, not the big
1: the big ones.
2: Yes.
1: The gargantuan ones.
2: Yeah, it's so humid outside.
1: It is. It is. So, yeah, we're going to have to just kind of get through it on this Wednesday morning.
2: We'll do.
1: What are we going to talk about for Work Smart, Live Smart today?
2: Okay, I want to talk about a topic that is arguably the biggest financial shadow hanging over almost every working professional.
1: Ooh, what is it?
2: We are talking about retirement preparedness, or specifically,
1: yes,
2: what experts now call it longevity risk.
1: That makes it sound so like negative.
2: I know.
1: Longevity risk. Like, don't you want to live long and prosper, but there's a risk now? Okay. So that sounds a bit paradoxical historically.
2: Yeah, it is.
1: Living a long life once again, it was viewed as kind of like a blessing, a milestone to celebrate, but
2: not always.
1: Why is it called a risk? I don't like that.
2: It becomes a risk when our life expectancy outpaces our accumulated wealth. So thanks to modern medicine, living well into our 80s, 90s, or even 100, it's becoming a norm, the norm. But if you retire at 60 and haven't prepared properly, you are looking at like 20, 30, or 40 years of living without a steady corporate paycheck.
1: That's true.
2: In that scenario, unfortunately, a long life is no longer a blessing. It becomes a prolonged financial and psychological burden.
1: Yes, yes. And, you know, it is harsh, the reality, but it is a necessary reality check. So when we look, you know, around the world, some countries seem to have kind of solved this puzzle, dilemma, much better than others. For instance, Nordic countries are famous for their high quality of senior life. So let's talk about that.
2: Absolutely. And Nordic nations like Denmark, Sweden, and Norway consistently rank at the top for retirement security. But we must remember that their secret isn't magic. It's built on an extremely high welfare model.
1: Yes.
2: I mean, citizens pay significantly higher taxes throughout their working lives. But in return, the state guarantees a robust public pension, comprehensive health care, and long-term senior care.
3: Right.
2: They essentially outsource their retirement anxiety to a reliable government system.
3: Right. That's a great point that you make, because, you know, very high tax, like much higher than many countries. Mm-hmm. It does sound like an ideal safety net, but when we look at our reality here, the system feels very different.
0: Yeah.
3: And we're facing an incredibly rapidly aging population. Mm-hmm. But when we think about our public infrastructure to support

0: support this massive demographic, it does feel like many of us may be vulnerable.
1: Oh yeah, you're spot on. We are experiencing the fastest population aging in modern history.
0: Yes.
1: Meaning our public pension models and social safety nets are under immense structural pressure.
0: Yes.
1: But the problem is much more than just the system. Culturally, a massive portion of a professional's lifetime earnings is spent on their children.
0: So true. Yes.
1: Specifically on high private education costs, university tuition fee, and even helping them buy a home. You know what I'm talking about, right?
0: Right. So this is like the classic family trap that so many middle-aged workers fall into, because it's almost a given, at least here in Korea, you know, parents sacrificing their own future financial security, maybe partially, sometimes entirely, to give their children a competitive edge, and they pour basically everything, including, you know, just like younger from everything, so they can pour it into their kids, and sometimes adult kids, their present, leaving their future retirement accounts like almost empty.
1: Yeah, yes. I know, like they want, like all parents want the best for their children, right? And but I think it's sometimes it's too much, and historically there was an unwritten social contract that justified that sacrifice. The traditional expectation was that parents invest heavily in their children.
0: Yes.
1: And in return, those children would support their parents in their old age. But today, that social contract is rapidly fading.
0: I feel like it's a one-way street.
1: Yeah.
0: Right? 짝사랑이에요. Because the mindset, it has shifted dramatically. Young adults today, they face their own really realistic, brutal sometimes economic realities, because we have the sky-high housing prices, job insecurity, and inflation. And sometimes they just don't have enough, like financial surplus or the cultural expectation to support an aging parent for not just like a couple years. I mean, we're talking decades. People are living long.
1: Yeah, we cannot expect the same. The younger generation doesn't have the capacity. And honestly, modern parents don't want to become a financial burden to their kids either.
0: Right.
1: So we have a generation of workers retiring right now who spend all their money on their children, cannot expect support from their children, and are facing a multi-decade retirement without a safety net.
0: Right. It is basically a perfect storm, and not in a good way. So when you break it down like that, it is very easy to see why professionals avoid thinking about retirement, because it feels overwhelming.
1: Oh, yeah.
0: Right? But from a practical standpoint, how should individuals start building their own financial firewalls?
1: Yeah, we can only do our best. The
0: very
1: first step is a psychological shift. You must separate your love for your children from your financial boundaries. Over-investing in your child's education at the expense of your retirement is actually doing them a disservice in the long run. The greatest financial gift you can give your children is ensuring that you are financially self-sufficient in your senior years.
0: Ah, but I think it's so tough, that reframing.
1: Yeah.
0: It's necessary, but it's tough, like setting those boundaries, especially for things like education. And then after that, what comes after that? Wedding expenses, right?
1: Oh, yeah.
0: But we have to reframe it as saying, like, you know, it isn't being selfish, right? It's being responsible for not just, you know, your kid's future, but also your own future.
1: That's right. Absolutely. Absolutely.
0: What's the next strategy?
1: The second strategy is redefining the concept of retirement itself.
0: Yes.
1: We need to transition from a like two-way life where you work, study, and then suddenly stop working completely to a multi-stage life.
0: Okay.
1: True retirement preparedness today means focusing on lifelong employability. It's about cultivating skills, certifications, or niche expertise in your 40s and 50s that will allow you to generate even a modest, steady cash flow well into your 70s.
0: Right.
1: It's not about working a high-stress corporate job forever. It's not like slaving to your company.
0: Right, right.
1: It's about maintaining active, meaningful economic engagement.
0: And, you know, even having a small monthly cash flow from a secondary career drastically reduces the amount of capital you need to save in your maybe your main retirement fund.

0: ended. I also think, though, it kind of keeps you mentally sharp and socially connected.
1: Oh yeah, definitely, definitely, yeah. And that brings up another critical dimension of the longevity risk that people often overlook, the gap between lifespan and health span.
0: Ooh.
1: Lifespan is how long you live, but health span is how long you live healthy and independent. In many aging societies, including Korea, people spend their last 10 to 15 years battling chronic illnesses.
0: Yes.
1: And if you don't invest in your physical health during your peak working years, your entire retirement fund can easily be wiped out by late age medical bills.
0: Oh, that's so true. This
1: So
0: is
1: sad.
0: it's an important point because, when we map out a retirement, purely we maybe calculate living expenses, like food and housing, and then we forget about calculating healthcare because you think, well, I have insurance. I have the extra insurance as
1: And
0: well,
1: people
0: but it's
1: believe
0: not
1: that
0: enough.
1: they are going to stay healthy forever.
0: It's a misnomer, yes.
1: Yeah.
0: Right. So investing in a healthy lifestyle now, that's actually really great point because that does connect directly with our future, right?
1: No, yeah. It prevents what economists call medical bankruptcy in old age.
0: Right.
1: But along with the physical health, there is an emotional bankruptcy that happens when professionals retire. For decades, our identity is completely tied to our corporate titles,
0: Oh,
1: like
0: yes.
1: manager, director, vice president. When we retire and that title disappears overnight, many people experience a profound identity crisis and depression.
0: Yes, and we see that around us all the
1: Oh, yeah.
0: time. People who were once so vibrant and so active and so sharp, they suddenly kind of look lost.
1: I know.
0: Because their entire social circle and sense of purpose, maybe it was so heavily invested in their work. And then once that is gone, it's like they don't know what to do, right?
1: I mean, I witnessed it myself with my dad, when he retired,
0: Yes.
1: he became a completely different person,
0: Mm-mm.
1: So that's why true retirement planning requires building a social portfolio
0: Ooh.
1: alongside your financial portfolio.
0: Okay.
1: You need to diversify your identity before you retire. This means cultivating interests, communities, and networks outside of your main industry.
0: Sure.
1: Whether it's volunteering, local mentoring, or joining a hobby group, you need spaces where you are valued for who you are, not just what your corporate title is.
0: And especially here in Korea, with every promotion, it's like there's such an emphasis on the title,
1: Yeah,
0: right?
1: I know, I know.
0: So I love that phrase though, social portfolio. So it's not just about, your title. When you retire or step away from your job, you're not stepping into kind of this void, this
1: I
0: abyss
1: know.
0: where you can transition though, right?
1: Oh yeah, and one more thing, we need to spend more time with our family.
0: Do we really? I'm just kidding.
1: Yes, because after you retire and you suddenly want to go back to your family and spend time with them, they're not going to be there for you.
0: They're going to be like, where were you when I
1: Yeah.
0: needed you?
1: Exactly. And so active aging is the best defense against both financial ruin and cognitive decline. But individual efforts aren't enough. On a macro level, our social systems need to evolve as well.
0: Yes. And so, what kind of systemic changes do you think are most urgent?
1: We desperately need sustainable reforms to our national pension systems to
0: Oh.
1: ensure long-term solvency. But beyond just cash payouts,
0: Yes.
1: the states need to build infrastructure for senior re-employment. Right now, options for seniors are often limited to structural or temporary roles,
0: True.
1: Leaving a huge gap for professional placement. We need national matching platforms and retaining programs that utilize the immense corporate wisdom, admin skills, and professional experience of retiring white-collar workers.
0: Yes. I mean, instead of treating an aging population as just a burden, or drain, we should be treating them as valuable, experienced economic assets because eventually you and I, we're all going to get there.
1: I know.
0: It's so sad, but it's true.
1: Yeah.
0: Yes.
1: That's right. So longevity should be a triumph of human civilization, not a financial crisis. But achieving that requires us to face the numbers honestly, set strict boundaries today.

0: plan for a multi-stage career.
1: Ah, yes. Well, thank you so much for bringing us sometimes an uncomfortable conversation.
0: Yeah, it can be, yeah.
1: But it's much needed, so I do appreciate
0: because
1: that.
0: Because we don't want to think about it, right?
1: But we have to. We definitely have
0: it's,
1: to.
0: It's unavoidable.
1: Yes. Well, thank you so much. Have a beautiful week. Try to stay cool.
0: Yeah.
1: And we'll check in
0: with you next week. Bye-bye.
1: Everybody, this was Jennifer, and it's time to wrap up hour number one already. So how about this one? Last Night on Earth by Green Day, and I'll be back at 8:00.

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Welcome back, everybody. It's time for 8 o'clock Spotlight News. 2027 minimum wage set at 10,700 won. The Minimum Wage Commission yesterday decided to set next year's legal hourly minimum wage at 10,700 won, up 3.7% from this year. The commission last night put the final figure to a vote after the labor and management sides failed to narrow the gap between their final proposals of 10,730 and 10,700 won respectively, ultimately choosing the management's proposal. The panel will submit the final figure to the Ministry of Employment and Labor, which will confirm and announce the figure by August 5th. Parties clash over ballot recount plan at parliamentary hearing. The Special Parliamentary Committee investigating the June 3rd election ballot shortage held its first hearing yesterday, during which rival parties immediately clashed over plans for a public recount. Members of the opposition People Power Party proposed a special counsel probe in parallel with a public recount of the 2.47 million ballots, while the ruling Democratic Party called for an immediate recount. Former National Election Commission Chair Do Tae-ak appeared at the hearing and again acknowledged and apologized for the institution's problems. Government aims to boost country's growth rate to 3%. The Ministry of Finance and Economy yesterday presented the country's economic growth strategy

for the second half of the year, seeking to raise the growth rate to 3%, the highest in 5 years. The government is aiming to use the tripolar mega projects to boost the country's global competitiveness and to create new momentum for non-capital regions. President Lee Jae-myung also urged all-out efforts to stabilize prices and the property market while fostering game-changing growth engines during yesterday's cabinet meeting. President meets UK's Princess Anne. President Lee Jae-myung met with Princess Anne at Cheongwa-dae yesterday and told the British princess that South Koreans have been waiting for her visit. Princess Anne, the only daughter of the late Queen Elizabeth II and sister of King Charles III, is visiting South Korea on a 3-day trip to promote collaboration between South Korea and Britain. Earlier in the day, Princess Anne visited HD Hyundai Heavy Industries shipyard in Ulsan and paid respects at the United Nations Memorial Cemetery in Busan. Trump withdraws Hormuz toll strait but continues naval blockade. U.S. President Donald Trump has dropped his proposal to impose a 20% fee on cargo shipped through the Strait of Hormuz, while the U.S. Central Command, or CENTCOM, has resumed strikes against Iran. Trump wrote on social media that the toll will be replaced with trade and investment deals with Middle Eastern countries. CENTCOM said that the naval blockade of Iranian ports resumed starting at 4 p.m. Eastern Time and said that it has deployed more than 20 warships and hundreds of military aircraft operating across the Middle East for the blockade. This is Light News.

0: It's time for a special interview. You know, in recent weeks, we have seen extreme weather making headlines, not just here in Korea, but across the globe. Europe has endured a deadly heat wave linked to more than 10,000 excess deaths, while a powerful heat dome has sent temperatures soaring across parts of the United States. Elsewhere, heavy rain and flooding have affected parts of Asia. An unusually cold Antarctic air has brought a sharp chill to parts of Argentina. Today, we're looking at what's driving these, what we see as extreme weather events, and what they mean for our changing climate. Joining us today is Professor Lucas Vargas Zepetelo, Assistant Professor in the Department of Environmental Science, Policy, and Management, leading the Plant-Land-Atmospheric Climate Exchange, or PLACE, at the University of California, Berkeley. Hi, welcome to the show.
1: Thanks. It's great to be here.
0: Yes. Well, you know, it really does feel like extreme weather has been making headlines all around the world almost every week. And we're actually seeing more extreme weather than before. So is this a misnomer? Are we just imagining it, or is this really true?
1: No, particularly with heat waves. It's definitely the case that heat waves are increasing both in magnitude and in duration as the climate continues to warm. So what we're seeing right now is a consistent pattern of increasing heat extremes all over the world. So I would say this is largely consistent with the expectations from climate change. There is one way to think about it where the anomaly relative to the mean temperature isn't necessarily increasing. That's not even true in some places, but in general, if you just think about how many more times per year you expect to exceed a particular threshold, those events are getting more and more common every year when the climate changes. So it's not your imagination. This is definitely a real phenomenon, as is the overall decline in cold waves, despite what's happening right now in Argentina.
0: Thanks for letting us know that it's not in our minds. We're not just imagining it. But we are going to begin with Europe because the recent heat wave has been especially deadly. Why has Europe been experiencing such intense heat? Not just this year, but it does seem like we've been talking about it at least for the past few years.
1: Yeah, so there's a couple reasons why Europe might be especially prone to these events. The first is actually the proximity to the Sahara Desert. So one of the features of climate change is that dry places like deserts warm disproportionately more than places that have a lot of water, like a tropical rain.

0: forest or somewhere like that. And if you think about the atmosphere as a mixing machine, sort of you're more likely to get these sort of injections of extremely warm air into a place like Europe, just because it's closer to a desert that's so, so much warmer. The second reason is the increased sort of likelihood of these heat dome phenomena, which is a little bit less well understood, but seems to be a feature of summertime climate as we're moving forward into a warmer world. So I would say the main reason is the proximity of the Sahara Desert, which is warming much more rapidly than most of the rest of the world. And then there's this increases in heat domes. It's a little bit mysterious and is definitely something that we're trying to investigate.
1: Well, speaking of heat domes, much of the U.S. has been under this so-called heat dome. Can you explain what this is in layperson's terms and why it can lead to dangerous temperatures?
0: Yeah, so a heat dome is essentially a high-pressure system that sits over and just kind of parks itself over a particular place in space for anywhere between 5 days and 2 weeks. What the meaningful impact of a high pressure system is that you suppress cloud cover, so you'll have generally clear skies. And the other part of this is that you have large scale downward motion in the atmosphere, which essentially means that you're trapping all of the energy from the incoming solar radiation near the land surface. So you've got this buildup of energy very, very close to the land surface, which is what can make the temperatures so high underneath the heat dome. So a heat dome is actually one of those sort of scientific names for something that's actually quite accurate, because it essentially acts just like a cap on top of the atmosphere that keeps energy inside and keeps the temperatures very, very warm.
1: Right. So we've talked about heat in Europe, heat dome in the U.S. However, there's been severe flooding in China, and it seems like a very unusual cold wave in Argentina, like I said in the intro. So when you look at all of these events together, do scientists or experts see any larger patterns?
0: Yeah, so the connection between the heat waves and the flooding comes down to our expectations around climate change. Mm-hmm. So in general, we expect to see more heat waves and more extreme precipitation in a warmer world. And there's really strong physical reasons for that, that basically just boil down to the changes in the mean temperature. So as we expect, you know, the mean temperature to go up, we expect our heat waves to increase in severity, and we expect the most extreme rainfall events to become more severe. The cold spells are a little bit more complicated. Overall, the global trend has been towards much fewer cold spells. But what's interesting, at least to me, is that we do seem to be seeing these events where filaments of air from places that are very far away, so Antarctica is very far away from Argentina, even though they may look close on a map, getting air from Antarctica to Argentina is no easy matter. And it does seem like there's been a slight increase in these kinds of events where bits of air from places where they have no business being end up in places very far away, translating across much of the whole world. And these particular weather systems, I think, are fascinating. And the relationship between those and climate change is a little bit unclear to me. So there's some very fundamental reasons why we should expect more heat waves, more extreme rainfall. That's pretty much settled science. Some of these very anomalous sort of storm systems that bring both anomalously cold and anomalously warm air to places in the world that are unprecedented is a little bit more mysterious. And there's been another example. I was actually a grad student in Seattle during the 2021 event, which was completely unprecedented. And it was a system very similar, where basically tropical air made its way all the way up to, you know, 50 degrees north where Seattle is. So These are a bit mysterious and definitely require us to learn a little bit more about these atmospheric motions.
1: Yes, and here in South Korea, we experienced a very unusual start to this year's monsoon season, the rainy season arriving later than expected. So could large-scale climate patterns like El Nino that we hear about, you know, every couple of years, influence seasonal weather patterns, such as what's been happening on the Korean Peninsula, or are they unrelated?
0: Absolutely. Yeah. El Nino is in climate science world, we refer to it as the biggest mode of climate variability. And it really does have global ramifications. So if you look at put El Nino into Google or something like this, you'll find a picture of the Pacific Ocean with usually a warm temperature anomaly. That's sort of the

0: canonical El Nino phenomena, but the impacts of El Nino are global in scale. And that's because you can think of it a bit like if you throw a pebble into a lake, the waves from that pebble will radiate out, putting a, potentially 1 or 2 degrees Celsius temperature anomaly in the tropical Pacific has global consequences and could definitely modify seasonal rainfall in South Korea and places even further away from the tropical Pacific. So it's not surprising at all that in an anomalous El Nino year, you'll see patterns of weather across the world that are very, very different from what you normally expect.
1: Well, I'm curious, Professor. We've talked about things like the heat dome, flooding, cold spells, and even the effects of El Nino on the peninsula. But what type of extreme weather worries scientists the most right now, and why?
0: That's a good question. It depends on who you ask. I would say that the things that we know best about, like I mentioned before, are the rainfall, the extreme rainfall, and the increases in severity and duration of heat waves. These are things that are definitely worrying to me, particularly as large populations throughout the tropics are subjected to events that don't have a historical precedent. I think that's a real concern for me because we just don't know what happens when large populations of people, some of whom have very little adaptive capacity or financial resources, are exposed to really dangerous combinations of temperature and humidity. That is something that I find extremely troublesome. And then the only other thing I'll add is that the type of thing that really worries me is not necessarily what we do know, but what we don't know. And I think I the events like you're mentioning, this cold wave in Argentina, the Pacific Northwest heat wave that really did come out of nowhere, not just in a physical sense, but in a statistical sense as well. I mean, these could not have been predicted in advance. And I think the thing that really worries me is, are we, hurtling towards a place where completely unprecedented events have the potential to catch us unprepared? That is definitely something that worries me. Not necessarily what we do know, but what we don't.
1: And as we wrap up our discussion today, what is one thing you wish more people understood about extreme weather?
0: That's a great question. The thing I wish more people understood about extreme weather is that weather has always been extreme. And I think, there's a real, I mean, you can look through any historical record and you will find how extreme weather has, changed people's lives and changed the course of history. So I think there's a misconception that extreme weather begins and ends with climate change. And, obviously I've just talking about how this stuff is all connected, but I think that can be a little bit disempowering. And I think people should realize that extreme weather is going to be with us no matter what happens with the global climate. And that means that there's lots of stuff that we can do to make people's lives better, make our communities more resilient to all sorts of extreme weather, where you're talking about heat waves or flooding or cold waves or anything like this. So I think people should understand that there's always going to be extreme weather, no matter what climate state we're in, and that we should always be prepared for different kinds of extreme weather, and take the appropriate steps independently of climate change. I think that's a really important thing to recognize.
1: Oh, well, thank you so much for answering all of our questions. It was a pleasure speaking to you, wishing you a great summer. Thank you.
0: Yeah, thank you very much. Take care.
1: This was once again Professor Lucas Vargas Zepetelo, and we talked about these extreme weather events going on, the heat waves, the heat dome, the cold wave, and yes, even for us, an unusual start to this year's rainy season. That was your special interview. I'll be back with your updated traffic and weather.

Here's your updated traffic report. There was an accident on the Namhae Expressway, the first lane going toward Changwon on the Dongmasan ramp. It's been taken care of, but there is backup because of this. It's congested on Mandukdaero from Manduk intersection to Namsanjung station. Busy also on Pyeongnyang-ro from Daeyeon ramp to Gwangan tunnel. It's also slow on Pu'am overpass from Yeonji three-way intersection to Jinyang intersection. Currently, it's 28 degrees Celsius here in Busan under partially cloudy skies. It's going to go up to 31. Busan is under a heat wave advisory and a tropical night advisory as well. Across the nation, once again, it is Chobok, the first of the three dog days of summer. The rain has battered the central region of the country. That has subsided, with light rain coming down sporadically across the central, Jeonbuk and Gyeongbuk region, so please drive carefully. The strong wind advisory is still in effect across the East Coast and also parts of the West Coast. This was your traffic and weather.

0: All right, everybody, it is time for Food for Thought. Oh, 이분 좀 이상네요. Guess who's here? We have Haley, Leon, yay!
1: Good morning!
2: Good morning!
0: Yes, yes. So we are so excited to get into Food for Thought. And for those of you who are new to the show, this is a segment where we have more time to talk, have lively discussion about some really interesting issues. And so today we're going to actually turn to Leon first.
3: Yes.
0: So let's talk about what you've brought us.
2: Hi. So hi, everyone.
0: Yes.
1: Hi.
0: This is Leon.
2: Yes, this is me. Today I want to talk about the loneliness crisis that specifically the Gen Z is going through. But first off, I want to ask you guys,

0: even though we're not all Gen Z.
1: Yeah.
0: Still,
1: none of us are.
0: We're very super connected these days, right? Through SNS or KakaoTeng or whatnot. But do you guys feel more lonely these days compared to, I don't know, like back in those days when we weren't so connected?
2: I want to be lonely.
0: Sorry. I'm asking the wrong person.
1: Yeah, so you want to be alone.
0: Yeah.
1: I think, you know, there are more moments where I am around people, but then we're also isolated. We're just also like,
0: Yes.
1: And definitely in those cases, I'm like, well, like, what's the point?
0: Mm. And do you, I have a question. Do you tell people like, okay, come on, let's put down our phones. Like, we're not here to together go into our smartphones.
1: Kind of. I mean, it depends on the
0: situation.
1: I want
0: to say, but I can't. My personality is so like, tsushime.
1: Mm.
0: So I just put it down and I kind of stare like, I'm waiting
2: silently
0: to have passive. True human connection here.
1: See, you might be passive. I'm aggressive. I'm like,
0: Look
1: at me.
0: Right.
2: Well, actually, we're going to get into our text topic right now. So what do you guys like to do when you are alone? Alone time. What do you do?
0: So typical.
2: What do you do?
0: It's so mundane, which is knit thing.
2: Stream
0: my knit thing. Because I'm OTT, into a specific series these days.
2: Oh, so. Really?
0: Yeah. The it's number one on Netflix.
2: Oh, the
0: right
2: Ajashi one?
0: Yeah, the Kimajashi. Mr. Game. Oh, it's so fun. Yeah.
1: Oh, okay. My parents watch that.
0: Yeah.
1: Me, because I do live and work around so many people, I try to like curate and carve out my alone time. And I send out, this is my run and read TM.
0: So
1: I will run to a park and then wear like a picnic mat on my back with a book and buy a cup of coffee afterwards, and I'll just lie on the park and read.
0: So cute.
1: And take selfies of myself reading to show you guys.
0: Yeah. That's the life. Yeah. I'm going to do that.
1: I do that once a week. Yes. Otherwise, I'm like scrolling. But
0: Catherine, what about you?
2: Oh, for
0: when you are alone.
2: When I am alone.
0: Are you ever alone?
2: It's so rare. so rare. I don't even know when the last time I was like really alone.
0: Oh.
2: Like this past, like last week, roommate was on a business trip.
0: Uh-huh.
2: And then my kids, lovely kids, they decided to surprise me like one at a time. And I was like, you don't have to come home, really.
0: Is it a surprise?
2: It was such a surprise. And I was like, Yeah. So tell us more. I want to know more about like loneliness and Gen Z. What are they experiencing?
0: Right. So we usually think Gen Z is this most connected generation in history, right? They grew up with smartphones already and they have Instagram, TikTok, and all these other applications that allow them to be connected to each other almost every hour of the day. But researchers are saying now that Gen Z may actually be the loneliest generation. One recent study in Britain found that about one in three young adults say they feel lonely at least some of the time, while another survey found that nearly 70% of Gen Z experience loneliness at least once a week.
2: Wow.
0: 70%. That's almost like, you know, more than two-thirds. So despite having hundreds of online connections and all these notifications popping up on your smartphone, many young people are saying that they're feeling lonely.
2: And where do you think they turn to, or to whom do they turn to when they are lonely? And don't is it that?
0: It is that.
2: It is,
0: it is the infamous ChatGPT thing.
2: Okay, okay.
0: Right, so there was a story that was covered by the BBC recently about this 20-something-year-old man from Manchester. And they talked about how he, you know, after graduating from school, he got his first full-time job, but he worked entirely at home. And he spent most of his days alone at his apartment. And so at the end, he said he admitted he kind of lost the ability to socialize and found it hard to connect with other people. And instead, he went to ChatGPT up to 8 times a day to have a normal conversation.
2: Wow.
0: And he admitted that because he just needed someone to talk to, right?
2: Mm.
0: And, you know, his story kind of inspired a lot of documentary filmmakers to investigate whether this was happening to other young generation as well. And, you know, they found out that Paisley, this man, was not unusual at all.
2: Yes.
0: In fact, many young adults say they are turning to AI whenever they feel lonely or they need someone to listen. So here's a question for you guys. Do you guys use AI when you're lonely? Not for like information or...

0: or like searching wise? And if so, did it take any time off of you from per se, like you would have spent that time calling other people for advice, but now you're going to ChatGPT thing for advice?
1: For me, the short answer is

0: tarot readings, and they get their unse, and
1: they
0: have a full-on like conversation.
1: Mm-hmm.
0: And that's perfectly fine. I think, you know, if you do it in healthy doses, that's your thing. But mm-hmm. for me, it's like my schedule is jam-packed from like the moment I wake up till I go to bed at night.
1: You're not a lonely person. So
0: I don't have the
1: relate.
0: Bandwidth for ChatGPT.
2: For me also no. And then what I found interesting is because I do interact with Gen Zs as my students, and I will sometimes look at their phone because I need to add myself onto their messenger, like human to human messenger.
1: Uh-huh.
2: These kids have 399 plus notifications that they're not reading.
0: They're not reading.
2: I'm like, 아니,
1: you're the type of people you can't not stand the red
2: Oh, mine's
1: number.
2: Always at a zero. Like, I gotta
1: mine's
2: get that.
1: A 100.
2: I mean, my email is a whole different story, but the messenger, it's gotta be at zero. So it's really interesting that they choose to, and it's a lot of the Gen Zs, including my little sister, they choose to ignore these like mutual, reciprocal human-to-human messages.
1: Mm.
2: But then they'll go to chatbots for conversations. Right. I'm like, you have 399 conversations waiting to happen.
1: Hmm.
2: I mean, granted, 200 of them are ads.
0: But
2: yeah.
0: I have a question, because since you brought us this story, why do you think Gen Z especially feels so lonely? Why? Because being alone and being lonely are two different things.
1: Right.
0: Like I said, jokingly, I always say, I want to be alone. I mean, no one wants to be lonely. Right. Yeah, but why do you think they feel so alone?
1: That is the question, because the story isn't really focused on AI. It's kind of the side effect of, you know, what's happening because the Gen Z are feeling lonely. The bigger question at the core is why are they feeling so much loneliness when they're so super connected online. So experts say there isn't just one answer behind this.
0: Mm-hmm.
1: For many young adults, some of the most important years of their lives were completely disrupted by the COVID pandemic. Schools moved online, university classes were held through Zoom, and you know, even first jobs where you kind of find your own first social circle outside of school were lost because people were working at home as well. So for the many Gen Z adults, they lost opportunity to simply socialize. And so that's one big reason. And another one that experts say is life has become just more expensive.
0: True.
1: So, So one recent survey found that more than 70% of young people have reduced how often they meet their friends because of rising prices.
0: Right.
1: So the biggest burden wasn't travel or, you know, like spending money on all the entertainment.
0: Mm-hmm.
1: It was something as simple as eating out. I don't want to spend money outside. I would just rather, you know, meal kit at home, you know, kind of thing. Meal kit. Make myself
0: I think that's
1: a meal
0: proper
1: kit at home. Yes.
0: But even if like you do the inquiry, like, you know, divvying up, you know, going Dutch, whatever you want to call it, it's still expensive.
1: Everything
0: has gone up, right?
1: Exactly. Mm.
0: Yes.
1: So, you know, dinner's expensive, coffee not so cheap anymore.
0: Right.
1: So a lot of people are staying home and thinking it's the easier and the more affordable choice of going through life.
0: Sure.
1: So have you guys noticed meeting friends? Are you guys meeting friends less? Because it feels like it's a little 좀 부담스러워 sometimes to eat out all the time. Or do you just kind of opt out for like 그냥 커피 마시자, 그냥 let's just have coffee
2: sometimes,
1: lightly.
2: Right, because the cost of going out is so much more than what it used to be.
0: Right.
2: And then I think as you get older, because once upon a time you could just get like 떡볶이 and then chill, although 떡볶이 is expensive.
0: Yes.
2: And then if you want to try like a fancier restaurant, you're like, did I just spend 100,000 won one night?
1: Right.
2: Oh, wow. Okay.
0: Exactly.
1: Yeah, and for me also, 내가 쏠게, 내가 살게 이렇게 나와. You know, people saying like, it's on me. It's that culture is kind of going away.
0: Right.
1: I think it's been in Korean culture to not allow like the youngster to pay whenever you're in a group. But when I'm with my 언니들 and I say, oh, let's just do 엠빵 or let's just do pay, you know, Dutch pay. I feel like less and less, oh, 알았어.
2: Thank you.
1: 리안이가 그렇게 하자면 해야지 뭐, kind of thing. Right. So, and here's another side effect of all these loneliness happening. It's loneliness isn't something that many young people are trying to hide. They're not embarrassed about it anymore. They're actually posting about it because it's getting a lot of views.
2: I've seen that.
1: Yeah.
2: Yeah.
1: Yeah, because a lot of people are, you know, connecting with that. So I'm sure, you know, we have the TV series, 나 혼자 산다, which

0: which is continuing to do very well. So that on SNS, basically. So a new trend on TikTok features videos with captions like, you know, I have no friends, and this is how I'm going to spend my Friday night.
1: Yes.
0: And so these videos are so simple, these viral videos. It shows people, you know, cooking at home, doing their skincare routine, watching, you know, netting. And, you know, people are just watching other people spending their Friday nights alone.
1: Yes.
0: And have you seen those? What I watched was so, I felt so like weird for me was, you know, all the Yonhae program,
1: right,
0: the dating reality shows. There's like one single, like, girls doing a review while watching the reality show. And I'm watching this girl reviewing the reality show.
1: Watching them watching
0: it. And feeling
1: it.
0: Like, oh, 맞아, 맞아. 막 혼잣말 하고 막. Oh, 맞아. 나도 그때, oh, 진짜 별로였는데.
1: Are you guys into those programs?
0: I'm really into dating programs.
1: Oh.
0: And then I always wish I could have a friend watch with me so we could always, you know, talk together about, like, which
1: My
0: guy would you pick.
1: That.
0: Yeah, yeah, yeah. It's all about the conversation. 근데 because I'm a...
2: It drains me. No, for
1: right,
2: me too.
1: Right, right. Okay. No, when they come
0: I'm
1: home...
0: I'm an enthusiast.
1: No. There's nothing wrong with it, but when they come home, they're just like, Mom, we gotta watch this. And it's just like hours of watching other people's relationship. And I'm like...
0: 너무 재밌지 않아요?
1: 가서 나가서 데이트 하세요.
2: Well, I think that's the thing. You don't want to. But then other people's dating lives are so much more interesting.
0: Exactly.
2: Yeah.
0: They're good looking.
1: Okay,
0: so that's when I realized, am I a lonely person wanting to have conversation while watching this? Because I'm watching this girl talk about it. And I'm like, 맞아, 맞아. 막 이러고 있어 혼자서.
1: 귀여워, 귀여워.
0: 그래서 조금 다도 MMZ, maybe a little bit. So yeah, so all these videos aren't really about celebrating loneliness. They're about realizing that many other people kind of feel exactly the same way.
1: Okay.
0: And we're not all alone. Yes, so...
1: Well, I want to get your final thoughts, Leon.
0: Yes.
1: Because, you know, this is your platform. So what say ye? What do you want to say?
0: So although, you know, we're seeing these viral videos and we're seeing of people being lonely in a smart way, or we're seeing a lot of people go to ChatGPT to have their little social, I guess, circle in there. it's at the core of this phenomenon is the loneliness that the Gen Z are feeling, right? And the technology is going to continue to become smarter and better at really helping us feeling, I guess, less lonely. But I think the important question is, at the end, humans to humans relationship is quite important. And that's just my personal takeaway. So I feel like technology shouldn't take over too much of your
2: Can I time. Eat into my time and comment on that?
0: Yes, of course.
2: I think, yes, you are having a conversation if you're talking to an AI chatbot, but that's one-sided. The thing about human conversation, and I think that's why Gen Zs maybe want to talk to chatbots, is because there's like a mutual thing. If you want to like get advice, you also have to give advice and listen to other people's stuff.
0: Right.
2: And then I think young kids don't really want to do that. They're like, oh, I just want to get my advice and get out. Like, I don't want to listen to your, you know, rant about your boyfriend or watch your cat videos or like look at your baby's pictures. But I think that's, as you said, that is the thing about being human.
0: Exactly.
2: And you're kind of pigeonholing yourself into an alone, lonely hole.
0: That is so true.
1: Well, thank you for giving us such great conversation, both of you, and for bringing the topic, Leon. But now we're going to turn to Haley. So what do you have for us?
2: So we're going to start with this sad news. So we all know Hangang, the Nobel Literature Laureate. Her independent bookstore, 책방 오늘, closed up shop after 8 years.
1: Right.
2: So there was this final event, a book recital event at the bookstore in Tongi-dong in Jongno-gu district in Seoul. She said that it was a small miracle in and of itself that she was able to have this independent bookstore, especially in this economy, in this publishing market, for the past 8 years. They've held book clubs. I mean, she wasn't like a sole person running it. She's kind of on the board now. But there are book clubs, some recitations, classes, exhibitions. And she said she's very thankful for the time that she's had with customers. Again, she stepped away from the business side of it, but still stayed on as an executive. And of course, it's been very popular ever since she won the Nobel Prize.
1: And so that is why I need to ask, why is a bookstore closing? Because I would think that it's like really popular now.
2: Shouldn't this be like a heritage site and preserve it? Real estate.
0: 부동산. 종로구.
2: Exactly. So that building, the entire building's been sold. Because she does not own the building.
1: Okay, okay.
2: So all the tenants have to leave under the new policy of whatever the owner's going to do with that building, the new owner. So Han Gang said that she's been trying to find a new space for it, but because she's spending a lot of time overseas, she's going to have to hit pause for a bit, said hopefully she'll come back.
1: Mm-hmm.
2: But the thing is, it's not just this one bookstore.
1: Right.
2: Even the Nobel Laureate's bookstore is closing down. Mm. What about the rest of them, the entire publishing and the bookstore industry? So according to one real estate platform, that building was sold for 3.5 billion won in May. And it's not like one of the buildings we see in the background of our on our media wall. It's a small building.
1: Mm.
2: But business owners in the area do say that ever since the Nobel Literature Prize announcement, the bookstore became famous naturally, and that's led to a spike in property value.
1: And that is kind of ironic.
2: Oh, extremely so.
0: And the bookstore is now going away, even though the property's gone.
2: So I do want to ask our waivers and you guys, have you guys had instances, it's like heartbreaking moment of a small business that you loved shut down, disappeared?
1: I'll go first. Right here on our street, there used to be a taco place.
3: I'm sorry. Taco, I love tacos.
1: There was, and it was really good. They had generous portions. And then, like, I kept on telling, like, my family, we have to frequent this place because we don't want it to disappear.
0: Yeah.
1: And then we went, like, on our monthly visit.
2: It was gone.
1: We're like, where'd it go?
0: Oh, I remember that place.
1: I remember.
0: Yes. It was so good.
2: It was a while ago.
0: Yeah, it was so good.
1: It was a while ago. But I remember. I was so sad. I was like, where am I going to go now?
2: There was a bakery around the corner.
1: Yes.
2: Yeah. They used to sponsor us too.
1: Such a good one.
2: Yeah.
0: Same for me. I had a very small cafe run by this elders, 할머니, 할아버지, who lived in France for a little bit. And they had this like high quality taste of coffee and bread, like bang. And it was so, there were always no customers there because there's like two chairs in the thing.
1: Maybe
0: in
1: that's
0: the cafe.
1: Why, though.
0: 근데 너무, it was so good.
2: Did they sell scones?
0: Yes.
2: The corner of where you live.
0: Yes.
2: Yeah, I know that place.
0: You know that place.
2: Of course I know.
0: And they
2: that
0: had
2: place.
0: A picture of Gordon Ramsay.
2: They met
0: Gordon Ramsay. Yeah. So I was always in love with this nice grandpa, but they were like, we're closing down. I was like, please tell me you're going somewhere else. And he's like,
1: retiring?
0: Yeah, 월세가 너무 세서
2: 안 된다. Oh.
1: Yes. Okay. So, you know, all of this up and down also applies to book sales as well, apparently.
2: Unfortunately so, because we as a country, as a whole, we're just not really reading.
1: Haley's reading.
2: I am. I'm trying to single-handedly keep the publishing industry afloat. No. I mean, yes, we did see a surge of sales after the Nobel Literature win, but that was a surge and then it went down. Very temporary.
1: Okay.
2: So overall, the Publishing Association data show that their sales went down by 1.3%, profits by 13.4%. So experts are analyzing that, you know, even like the 참고서 market, the academic textbook market, is diminishing because we just have fewer and fewer students.
1: True.
2: With the decline in population. So unfortunately, this is especially true of like the 단행본, the singular book, like the fiction market, the nonfiction market. But interestingly, we are seeing a huge increase in the comics webtoon market as that's been expanding overseas.
1: Yes.
2: Bookstores too. Even the larger retail bookstores are not doing great. But then if you look at the smaller independent bookstores, kind of abysmal almost. I mean, I know that like reading is hip and that Seoul International Book Fair, amazingly popular. But if you go there, people are buying merchandise and less books. So it's
1: just
2: more
1: the merch?
2: Merch and taking pictures. Right. So, and here's the thing though. These smaller communities, their smaller bookstores are important because they form their communities.
1: Oh, yes.
2: And do you have a favorite bookstore, even like during your college days? Because in Seattle, there was a secondhand bookstore that had cats. And it was great.
0: So
2: it was so cute. Yeah.
1: Right. So I don't know. Do you have any good memories about bookstores, favorite bookstores?
0: I have one that I got in contact with last year in Gwangalli. They have a lot of independent bookstores there.
2: They do.
0: And you know, I don't go to these independent bookstores often, but I liked what they were doing, which was they were selling vegan food. And then they were having book clubs as well as, you know, curated books by the owner.
1: Right.
0: And she was like very vocal about the types of books that she wanted to be displayed there. And her book club sounded amazing. So I thought, you know, this bookstores nowadays need to survive. They need to have a lot of things happening, like experience wise as well, instead of just books.
1: Yes.
0: Because that place is quite popular that I know.
1: Okay, so tell us more.
2: Right, so, and I think exactly to what Leanne said, the draw of these independent bookstores is that they're themed. You know the, was it film, is it She?
0: Her?
2: Like Nottingham. That's a song. Hold on.
1: Notting Hill.
2: Thank you, Notting Hill. I'm like almost there, but not quite. Hugh Grant's character, he owns like a travel-themed bookstore. And there's like a whole scene where someone comes in and it's like, do you have this incredibly, like the Da Vinci Code? And it's like, well, we are a travel bookstore. It's like, well, it's about overseas. And I think that's kind of the struggle to about these independent bookstores that, you know, you kind of have to have this like niche market to attract customers. But then they do come in looking for the latest, you know, Nobel Prize winner or the big bestseller. Yes. And you're like, oh, we don't have that. But then if you do find that niche, it's an absolute community. And you find really interesting picks and you find really interesting people for talks. So they have a role in establishing this community for readers, and that could absolutely be a source of revenue because at the end of the day, it is a business after all.
1: Sure.
2: So when done well, these bookstores could become landmarks and tourist attractions in and of themselves. So for example, we recently have in Busan, the large bookstore that recently opened up at the Busan International Finance Building that's garnered some traffic online is real pretty.
0: Is it like the one in Seoul, the 별빛?
2: Not quite as big, but it's kind of has like this, like these really beautiful like wooden arches. And if you go there, I think they're trying to like revamp itself as like a cultural center. So that's garnered some online traffic. And then, you know, when you go overseas, like they're really beautiful. The Starlight Library in Seoul, that's also a huge tourist attraction. I think Dua Lipa recently opened up a bookstore or like a library in Portugal. I mean, she also has a fantastic book club. That girl knows how to use her fame for books. Role model. In any case, recently I went to an outdoor reading book event in Lilac Waterfront Park. That was just like
1: You mentioned that.
2: Yeah, and then I took some pictures. I went with our producer. So that answers. The two single girls went by themselves and came back single. So
1: I always I always ask like, so did you meet anyone?
2: We met up. The same people who see each other Monday through Friday.
0: You meet up and then you separate when you guys see someone.
2: So yeah, and I mean, here's the thing though. I mean, they need to be sustained with support from the public, but also public funding. Because, you know, they are not money makers. And to be fair, the Culture Ministry and the Interior Ministry, they have made changes. And I like this. When schools and libraries buy books, as they do, they try to do so via local bookstores and local book cooperatives. So to try to turn that into a more sustainable aspect of it. But again, even so, going back to full circle, that the fact that Hangang, like the Hangang, her bookstore had to close down due to real estate, that is such a big statement about gentrification.
1: Right. And the fact that once again, that place and the value of that property went up because of her, but she's having to close down. Is just a little too much. So what's your takeaway?
2: So I'm going to, you know, because we're talking about books, I'm going to talk about this literary device, irony, right? It is ironic that Hangang's profile and the Nobel Prize boost gave this neighborhood increased traffic, became hip, thereby increased the property value, the building sold, and now they're leaving. But then this isn't the only case. Gentrification, you know, it comes from like the landed gentry, England. So like everything that's happened before it, you know, something like a unique personality of a neighborhood, Hongdae, right? Like Gyeongri-dang-gil, Jeonpo. They become not profitable once more people come in because artists don't make a lot of money for real estate developers, unfortunately. Not enough for the new proprietor. So again, Hongdae, Gyeongri-dang-gil, Jeonpo, etc. The small unique businesses that gave rise to that neighborhood as it being the it neighborhood, they get pushed out really sadly due to higher rent. And then years later, we complain that, you know how you've noticed like all the neighborhoods look the same? Like there are the gacha, like the claw machine places, the inseng that got the various photo places.
0: And then the coffee shops. Because they all make money, right? It's all those three, the top three that makes the most money. Photo booths, franchise, and the and the claw machines. Yeah,
2: exactly. And I'm like, wait a minute, like, why did I come all the way here? Exactly. I could have done that in like Seomyeon.
1: Like a place that pops up to mind, like Haeridanggil used to be so cute and quaint.
2: Yeah, quaint.
1: But you, as you mentioned, every other store is now a photo booth. I get it. You all love taking your photos and love yourself. But
2: do
1: really,
2: you?
1: I don't know.
2: That much?
0: Do we need like 100 different themes to take our own
2: exactly.
0: photos?
2: Exactly. You look
0: of
2: up,
0: ourselves?
2: You look down, you look sideways.
0: The elevator and then the pony. I don't know. Everywhere.
2: And I mean, I get it. It's a whole real estate thing because these buildings and they don't stay empty and it's like an unmanned place.
1: Right.
2: So that's a whole different economic choice. Mm. But it shows how, you know, cultural spaces are really mm-hmm. vulnerable
1: right.
2: in urban settings, but at the same time, they're really precious in creating that character.
1: Exactly.
2: And that's what we want to keep and safeguard.
1: Right. Even our producer is saying she really likes F1963. That space is so amazing for me.
0: Me too.
1: I can't stop thinking about, for some reason, like Domoeon has like a special place in my heart.
2: Oh.
1: I've only been there like 3 times, but every time I go, maybe because I went on like a beautiful spring day, a beautiful fall day. It could have something to do with the weather.
0: Oh.
1: But every time I go and I come back, you know, and it's a little hike, like tiny little walk
0: right.
1: up there.
2: There's a slope.
1: There's a little slope, but it's just like, it's so like pleasant being around like people. You can enjoy some coffee,
0: Mm-mm.
1: enjoy and what they have.
2: It's the thing. It's
1: right.
2: like a historical space that they didn't pave and build an apartment over.
1: Exactly.
2: And that's why we get to enjoy it.
0: Exactly.
1: Right. Yeah. Well, today we covered things like Gen Z being lonely or just, you know, people in general and why they're turning to sometimes AI chatbots, and also about what Haley brought us as well. And the irony is like so strong about Hangang. So thank you, lovely ladies, once again for the stories, for your opinions, and of course, wishing you a beautiful chobok today.
2: Oh.
1: Are you guys going to have samgyetang?
2: I'm
1: going to
2: have some chicken.
1: I have
0: a chobok milk kit at home.
1: Oh, milk kit. 좋아요. 좋아요. 좋아요. All right, we're going to call it a wrap for today. This was Food for Thought. It's time to wrap up our entire morning, actually, on this Wednesday. Oh, and this is a lovely song, She by Elvis Costello, to take us out. Wishing you a beautiful hump day. Bye, everybody.

July 15th, 2026, and I'm your host, Peter Bint. I heard that South Korea's top theme park recently started a public naming contest for a baby panda born just a month ago. Because of that, the public interest over here is absolutely massive right now. You see, in Korea, names are a big deal. It's not just about finding a name that sounds nice to the ear. People place a huge amount of importance on the deeper meaning behind it. I wonder, do you guys actually know the meaning behind your own names? And have you ever been told the story of why your parents chose that specific one for you? Now, here's a hint for today's hashtag, let's all give it a guess. What is the word that means, well, it's got different meanings depending on what it is, but the word that we're looking for as a hashtag is the one used to call and distinguish one person from another. It's not like you say, hey, person A, person B. There are things that we have labeled human beings as. I think in all cultures around the world, are there any that don't use these? That would be really interesting. Send in your answers, one syllable in English, two syllables in Korean, and we'll be back after our first song. Write it up on the YouTube live stream, Arirang Radio K-Pop.